0: that I was able to do, you would do even one. Is somebody hearing me? It means that it is everything. And the Lord spoke to me and said, many of us, we have been crying for a long time.
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3: Weakness in prayer has made kings become beggars, and beggars are riding on horses. According to scripture, 1 Peter chapter 4 verse 7 says, the end of the world is coming soon. Therefore, be earnest and disciplined in prayer. For this reason, Freedom Time Praying Partner, FTPP, is inviting all to join this power-packed prayer program every Sunday, Monday, Tuesday, and Wednesday midnight, 12 p.m. on... 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

0: yeah. Me pancho way to say, I believe the grace of God, the mercies of God is keeping you and your beautiful family alive. Me name say Christo Adom, eradi ehun mo bronti wo ho ye. My name is Pastor Bernardo Swansam. This is Freedom Time Praying Partners, your number one prayer family. I believe the mercy, the grace, oh God, the faithful God, the one who has promised that the word of the Lord said he will surely bring it to accomplish. Benim se nyame abase kura wo mu e kura wo ni wo fie ni wo ma wo bi hwe nyina mu a obonifo gusu di ntwo nyame aka bia so gusu a ebem Radia Dom ahadie ye ho ye yenim se won so so ho ye Christo Adom ni nyame ho mobronti. It is another Wednesday. We're going to be in prayer, go before the throne of grace. We are going to lift up prayer before the King of Sembra FM and the Lord of Lords. And Yami Munyinara Nyankropong, Ehunu Abubrim, Ehunu Ansign, Pam Pam Sera Dem Nyankropong, Napam Asrayen. Ah, I'm fine. 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We are going to cry before him. Nano David Kai was a memma menu so much rem mepo ehin na memu afri beba was a memu afri otwedi ampo nyankropon dia bo obo osoro na obo asase no ene yebeko nanim na yakohwie ye mpae bo yade sredie ye ye sre firi ono urade nchen na waye e de amayen e ma rim fi se babo ka bibi ose wonna ohwehwe wonyankropon no waye womo nchen boafo pa. It means that whenever you seek the Lord, you shall surely find him. 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I told you last Monday, if you can kneel before God, you can stand before every man. So what me bring you to Winyami anymore? 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
0: Baboka was a car ubi, and in the Nyansa. I am a name Musel Rade. Onini Nyansa Buakwa. On the Ria Sinyansen in a Kutanwa. It drew Brebua Brabum Nas and Yememo Dea, and Yememuya Taria. The best person you can run to when things are falling apart, the right man you can look up to. As David said, he said, I will lift up my eyes unto the hills from whence cometh my help. My God, wono ni nyamia ye Yesu kire no a otimi di ye nti eto na betri na opepa ye ni womu ni suo. That is the God we are talking about. We're going to cry out unto him tonight, and I believe he's going to have his way in us, and he will answer into our prayer. My name is your prayer leader, Pastor Bernardo Swansam. Please don't forget, we are live on Adom TV. We are live on Praise TV. We are live on Light TV. We are live on Angel TV. We are also live on Sony TV. 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And we are live also on Light TV right now. 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

0: Yes, we are live on all these media houses. Adom TV, Praise TV, GH1 TV, Joy Prime TV, Ago TV, Sony TV, and also Light TV and Angel TV as well. 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Catch you on Funny TV in tour. And I'll be able to pay. We are really going to pray. I came here to help you to pray. Me banadri se me bebuani yet me asoli anadri ya bom paya boom se nyanko pomba na yenshira eni kunim di ama yenina iti mena sole kan sole sole ni enkeje ningum. And we are also live on Plan B FM 104.5 and also Kasapa FM 102.5, and we are also live on Vision 1 FM 93.5 FM, and also number 1 FM is 105.3, and also Top FM also yet so Top is 103.1, and Happy Energy and Kwa Happy FM is 98.9
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0: 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And to my beautiful families across the globe, we are live on YouTube. The name on YouTube is The Lord Has Done It. Go to YouTube and type FTPP The Lord Has Done It. We are live. The demo live is here on YouTube. And we are also live on Facebook. Facebook, the Aman Kebehayen Mubio. Yes, we are live on Facebook. The name is Original FTPP, The Lord Has Done It. Original FTPP, The Lord Has Done It. And also, live on Facebook, the name is Original FTPP, The Lord Has Done It.

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0: 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So then, young Kunya, me and Musicia. So for be a mummy, Proverbs chapter 25 and the verse number 23. My God, I feel the anointing of God already. The fire of God is about to fall. God bless you, Minister Paulo and Minister Nana Ajua. 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Hey, what a worship. What a worship. We are live on Facebook. Quick one, please. Let every one of you begin to blow it right now. Share it for me wherever you are. Baby, I will be our share. See our Facebook. Let's release the fire. Solidina ho. 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
0: Or see, the north wind diverted.
2: Proverbs 25, verse 23.
0: Mm-hmm.
2: That north wind brings forth rain.
0: Mm-hmm.
2: And a backbiting tongue.
0: Mm-hmm. Also, let the mind get close to your mind. Let me read. Or say, the north wind diverted away rain, so that an angry countenance and backbiting tongue. My God. Also, for country in the mammy.
2: Mm-hmm.
0: My God. 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So an angry countenance, a backbiting tongue. And yeah, we are going to fight against every group sitting down, but biting my life and my destiny. Quick one, I want to get every one of you on Facebook, please. Share the link for me right now. Share the page for me right now. I want every one of you. Somebody lift your voice. Begin to thank the Lord. Be one of the rabies, baby. I will be out. Open your mouth and begin to thank the Lord. Come on now. One more time, lift your voice. Honor the name of the Lord. Bless the name of the Lord. Come on now, wherever you are. Lift up your voice. Lift your voice. Denyamiasi. Yes,

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My God, we want to go for the next prayer. 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The candidate said, "We'll be the Reverend. I've been praying, and it looks like God is not answering my prayer. 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This is your next prayer. You are asking the Lord for forgiveness, and this is your next prayer. 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Open your mouth and pray to the Lord. Ask the Lord to forgive you of all your sins. 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Every sin that you have committed against God and man, against heaven and earth. Lift up your voice and pray. Sri Yamis one from Fusun Yancha, one from Rafobiancha, Nana Giwinti, one Pamono Kutusre. 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

0: because of our sins. Every sin that we have committed against heaven and earth, oh God, we pray that you will wash us from our sins and answer unto every prayer in the name of Jesus Christ.
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2: We want to pray for the strength of God. We want to pray for the strength of God. So that is your next prayer. Oh God, my Father, give me divine strength. Give me divine strength. Every waste of the enemy will be scattered. Every powers of darkness will be scattered in the name of Jesus. That is going to be your next prayer. Open your mouth and begin to pray for the strength of God. Lift up your voice. Lift up your voice. Pray for the strength of God. Divine power, divine strength in my prayer tonight. So some of you are doing the Bible. Mama Wade, Mammy, two of Bible. Mammy, so some of you are doing Susumu. Give me divine power, divine strength of God in my prayer. Lift your voice in prayer. Lift your voice in prayer. Rapa, lemazo, lekapa, iata la basim rapoliata. In the name of Jesus Christ. You want to go for the next prayer? Can I quickly get every one of you on Facebook? Quickly, I want to get every one of you on Facebook. Every one of you on Facebook, please share the page for me. Share the link right now. Maybe I will be a share it for me right now. If you are on Facebook, share it for me right now. We are going to now enter into a massive prayer session. When you may have done my watching a year Thursday, you know, you be shame with La Paz, Riscos Park, and so watching a year Brantem, a year Brantem, you be bombire, a year Brantem, you be shame with La Paz, Riscos Park, and so on. Last week, Thursday, Nanyasem Ketua, Nanyasem Ketua, what an affair, what makes it a dear? I'm telling you, Yamia Dwano pay so, and actually, me pontem, because you make you
1: a simple FE.
2: You know, I'm crying for a fashion or Moyano, Yade, or Mombrabe, Yajumada, Yemuso, T, Yabesha, and Temni upon Tem, Tiabran Temano pay. Now, a radio Mumbe Yajuma. I don't want anybody to mix it at all. No person will be a bashery. Now, we want to go for the next prayer topic. The Proverbs chapter 25 and the verse number 23 that we read. Or say, Rade, now, divert, or say, the north wind diverted away rain. So an angry countenance and a backbiting tongue and no a senior backbiting kick out on some. You move the Britannia, baby. I walk a juma maw. You do whom concern my word to moon say yes. This is going to be our next prayer. Every group. Sitting down by biting my life. That is our first prayer. Every group sitting down by biting my life, by biting my destiny. Ready? Abeye ni ahu mubi esimi hunkunya. 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Epe kwembi di ma first war. Me bomb in some bonfire. Let that sitting catch fire. Let that sitting scatter. That is going to be your prayer. Lift your hands and declare this.
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Somebody lift your voice, lift your voice, lift your voice. If you see me, you see me. You can't find the first one, you're not silent. Many of the guys here, you see me, you see me, you see me, you see me, you see me, you see me, you see me, you see me, you see me, you see me, you see me, you see me, you see me, you see me, you see me, you see me, you see me, you see me, you see me, you see me, you see me, you see me, you see me, you see me, you see me, you see me, you see me, you see me, you see me, you see me, you see me, you see me, you see me, you see me, you see me, you see me, you see me, you see me, you see me, you see me, you see me, you see me, you see me, you see me, you see me, you see me, you see me, you see me, 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me, you see me, you see me, you see me, you see me, you see me, you see me, you see me, you see me, you see me, you see me, you see me, you see me, you see me, you see me, you see me, you see me, you 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

I declare by the blood of Jesus Christ, every group sitting down to backbite your life and to destroy your destiny. Let every satanic group backbiting your life and your destiny, let your power scatter by the fire of Holy Ghost. 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
0: Be your portion. Oh my God. I said may this be your portion. May the Lord greatly multiply your blessing. May the Lord increase your blessing. That is our next prayer. This is our next prayer. Oh Lord. Oh Lord my God. Lift me up from grass to grace. Oh Lord my God. 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Oh God. Oh God. Lift me from grass to grace. That is your next prayer. Can I get every one of you on Facebook, please? Share the link for me right now. Yes, share the page for me right now on Facebook. Go ahead. The name on Facebook is Original FTPP or Prophet Bernardo Swansa. Please, I want every one of you. Go ahead and share it for me right now. Some people need to get connected and pray this kind of prayer. Don't be selfish. If you are on Facebook, let the Lord use you. I want every one of us, please. Share it like 5 times. Share it like 5 times. Yes, if you know somebody on abroad, if you know somebody out of Ghana, let them also go to YouTube. The name is FTPP. The Lord has done it. Empire be say, ya won't come, mama, or be joining. Now, Pedro Sanyanko. Oh Lord my God. Oh Lord my God. Lift me from grass to grace. Lift your hands and declare this. Oh

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0: name of Jesus Christ, I declare as a servant of the Most High God, may the Lord move you and lift you up from grass to grace in the name of Jesus Christ. 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Asana Namasasian and Nipa 10 Ebano. 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Manima Yakesia, Sidia Majin. I am ready, Pijasan Yakoi. And Radimi, you'll be a Juma. Let that small beginning greatly multiply. Lift your hands and declare this. Because God is bringing a lot of elevation into our life. Obi a make say sika kura won nyi na wodi adwuma ye be 100 million na 50 million na maybe it is 1000 Ghana
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0: to $2000 it is 2000 Ghana cedi. Listen to me, when God greatly multiply your small beginning, the 1000 Ghana cedi will become 10 million Ghana cedi. I wish somebody can shout amen like your voice is yours. I said, may your 1000 Ghana cedi turn into a 10 million Ghana cedi. Receive such blessing in the mighty name of Jesus Christ. Lift your hands and let's declare it loud and clear. Oh God, my Father, let my small beginning greatly increase, greatly multiply, greatly be blessed. Lift your hands and declare. Everybody, ma adikitwa na meye no, emeye kesiye. 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Say, if God do this for you, believe you me, things will begin to move in your favor. Let me get every one of you on Facebook. We need to share the page. Yes, if you're on Facebook, please go ahead and share the link for me. Go ahead and share the page for me right now. Obibiara, if you are only on Facebook, please go ahead and share the link. Share the page for me right now. Obibiara, and catch and say, Pastor Ben and the Swan Funny TV into Adom TV.
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0: 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Say, Obenya a Sony TV on Fantoho. Obenya Joy Prime and I say, Angel TV, a Light TV on Fantoho. Na yen Kajan Gumna. And the Jana Modin, my God, I feel Pajan Sanyan Queen. 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

0: We are going for the next prayer. I declare as a servant of the Most High God, every small beginning in your life will greatly multiply and increase in the name of Jesus Christ. It is a small beginning. May you build a house that will shock everyone. Be a musician.
1: My God.
0: Be a wood studio.
2: My God.
0: Why are you my castle? You need
2: my God.
0: It is a small beginning. May the Lord greatly multiply it in the name of Jesus.
1: Amen.

0: My God. Yes. Yes. You're firing a hard one. You're firing a ding ding ding. Now, this is our next prayer. Every power that want to destroy my small beginning. Some of you are there. Are there about the Japanese say, Apostle? What tongue on tade? A mobile phone.
1: A simple FM.
0: Now, what you say, Bibi Kitu, be a sin. Now, when you bounce, now, at the end, I was sassy, you know. Ninashe. Your humble beginning has been destroyed. This is your next prayer. Nipa bebrisao. Your humble beginning always destroyed.
2: If the righteous are described, if the foundations of the righteous are described, what would the righteous do?
0: What would the righteous do? Say for tinini fapem no. Say asaya. Ade no tinini beye. If your humble beginning has been destroyed. So for to say small branches branches ya start be be. Wako ye. To say the pastor to water this is here. Now for the cross no be any hope. Obi tie me say na you. Your humble beginning, your small beginning has been destroyed. Yes, you should be why you ten? You used to sell foods. You used to work with this company. You used to sell shoes. You used to work with somebody. You used to be a storekeeper. We should be blessing for you that this is our next prayer. Every satanic power that always destroy my small beginning.
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0: Number 3. Well, see, if the foundation be destroyed, what can the righteous do? Every satanic power that always destroy my small beginning. Not somebody say not again.
3: Not again.
0: People say not again.
3: Not again.
0: For the last time, say not again.
3: Not again.
0: My humble beginnings shall never go waste.
3: My humble beginnings shall never go waste.
0: My humble beginnings shall never go waste.
3: My humble beginnings shall never go waste.
0: My humble beginnings shall never go waste. In the name of Jesus, I declare, your humble beginnings shall never go waste. In the mighty name of Jesus Christ of Nazareth. Your humble beginnings shall never go waste. Your humble beginnings shall never go waste. Every little thing you have begun, it shall greatly multiply and increase in the name of Jesus. Every small thing you have begun shall greatly multiply. And here be our chance, here be Jesus, be my baby, here the amount. Yes, yes, be my baby, here the amount. Yes, be my baby, here the amount. Yes, you may be a year, dear mom. Yes, you may be a year, dear mom. Yes, you may be a year.

0: God is our next prayer topic. Yeah, bomb fire radical sacrem said. Radical chem say nipa bi tie me. That has been your life. The Lord is saying to me that there are many more people you are listening to me and praying with me. This has been your greatest prayer. And this has been your greatest stress. This has been your greatest problem. Your humble beginning always go waste. But I can promise you and tell you without a doubt.
1: Hallelujah!
0: After this prayer session, I said, after this prayer session, it shall never go waste. Somebody can say, it shall never go waste. Won't trim Panamani, Yawunko for Baffo from Waleno.

Come on, somebody shout a link. If you are on Facebook, go ahead and share. We need to be a blessing to people out there. Come on now, please, as you are praying, just make sure you share. Go ahead and share. Be a blessing to somebody. This is why the Lord connected you to this altar. Lift your voice and pray. My small beginnings shall never go waste. My

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0: 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Read it for me. Oh yeah, Proverbs. Pastor Les. Who am I? Proverbs chapter 22 verse number 9. Proverbs 22 and the verse number 9. Okay, read it for me.
1: Proverbs chapter 22 verse 9. He who has a generous eye will be blessed. For he gives of his bread to the poor.
2: Mekai mebusam etiadu onu mienu.
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0: My God. Yen kaya me see the verse number.
2: Just go there, papa.
0: The verse number 11. To asoma mie.
1: Verse 10. Cast out the scoffer. And contention will lead. Yes, strife and reproach will cease. Verse 11. He will lost purity of heart and has grace on his lips. The king will be his friend.
3: My God.
0: Kai 12 ni biem. Kai 12 no so.
1: Verse 12.
0: A Semper FM.
1: Of the Lord, reserve knowledge. But he overthrows the words of the faithless.
0: Quick. After Yonko Psalm 90, verse number 17. Psalm 90 and the verse number 17. Real quick. Psalm 90, verse number 17. My God.
1: I will pray. Psalm 90, verse 17.
0: And let the beauty
1: of the Lord our God be upon us.
0: Somebody shout amen.
3: Amen.
0: Continue.
1: And establish the work of our hands.
0: Apostle, yeah. Okay, I won't want my mic in the TNT. Philip, as of a country, no mame.
2: My guy, definitely, no, I do a corner.
0: Come on, somebody, you didn't say amen.
2: Amen. May kind David in yom at your corner. Ninjacha mudu anson. Nama aradi a yanko pong and nimti
0: amrayan. So amen.
2: Nayan san a dumaso.
3: Amen.
2: Manunya ye amayan.
3: Amen.
0: Or say, and let the beauty of the Lord our God be upon us.
3: Amen.
0: And establish thou the work of our hands.
3: Amen.

0: Yea, the works of our hands establish thou if. We will try and say no numa. Pejan sa was right. Lift up your hands. Pejan sa was wrong. You're fired and then. You move be with human yet. Many of us, the work you do is terribly bad. And your cry is terribly bad. But this is the word of the Lord said. And the word of the Lord said, and let the beauty of the Lord, our God, the beauty, not the ugly. He said, let the beauty of the Lord our God be upon us. And establish thou the work of our hands upon us. Nyame man animu tie said ye nyame animu tie tie no emra ye twuma so. I declare over every man and every woman. I speak and declare over your life and your family. May the Lord bless your handwork. They said there will be some biara ebe ye ye fiti na kro. There will sa ebe some ebe ye ye wo Yesu demo. They say, I declare as a servant of the Most High God, yes, whatever that you would touch shall greatly multiply and increase in the name of Jesus Christ. Yes. Last two months, a year March anymore. Yeah, we oh God, remember me program no. Lady B, before I ever call you as Lady B, Oba Sol was a dap, also papa, Medica. Oba sol wonya kremoni so oba program ni bi onya kremoni so minim se mo hoya enso wo ye dey okuma ya fi. She is not a Muslim but she is wearing mayafi. Adenti ya odede kan ye pe na che no nto o hide e no de bebo mpae ana me busa na se e ka so se da wo de nipa 7 ka den isika wo ne husa a wo de ne ka a year 25,000, which is 250. But so what DB car 500, DB 400. I hear penna channel. And we are not going to be bumpy. When I was talking to the woman, the Lord opened my eyes and I realized that the woman hand was cursed. So for inside, no me cancer. No. And say no me cancer. So for a dear will be a ye be ye no one kwa wodo saka pe. Aye bomb. When you don't saka ya pe problem. And then yamene me kasa say ye mon pay mano. And do you know what I did? I anointed the hand of the woman. Pompey mama mene insa. Thursday with last week Thursday. Oba Sol Oba nu ngu mayafi. She came to church last week. Message chena unyami ya duma chena nopa. 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Ye po ye message mi ngu biya sister ne chen ya. E hume. Nasem ne se wose papa. Or catch the pastor's neighbor because of person will be so see the mammy to mommy and a money buy or buy an answer. They say, or say, daddy, but yeah, 1 month to almost 2 months in it. What's me to your canina? Now, Radia, the busan is a year day. So for Tasmo Kai was in a down fubi, Tiasmo was in a down fubi the champagne. Every abruptly London, Abagana or Tong, and another for no money be so on Tong. Now, the funny thing is, and then another for the man, no, and all you be a bomb pay goose, and a communion money a bomb pay goose, oh God, remember me, no, and only be called containing him or petting in a goose. So, for my miniature, say 1 week time, and it was a restaurant to be, and it be about be including more
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0: And it's a must to be a bubble thing. Able two champagnes in Nina. So for or send a profit to Nyaya was almost 2 billion. And I could see a million free off. And an Adam for no, I trust him on because Nadam for this word, the baby are a bit me take it 3 months and son answer. But within a week or two, Nina answer. And I saw for sister Anderson Adam for Najinadi. And I feel Adam for any partner and no me business. Now, I said, I'm going to say, I'm going to say, I'm going to say, I'm going to say, I'm going to say, I'm going to say, I'm going to say, baby, I want to know, and your money buy, I'm not saying, I'm going to say, and I'm going to say, when you're not going to be a FTP, I'm going to say, you're not going to be a FTP, I'm going to say, a rat day, I'm going to say, I said, I don't know. message from Fanny Marantin, children, not for neighbor. Was it daddy? 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

0: I want you to declare this after me. 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Water signify life. And this is what the Lord said. The Lord said, Bernard, every, listen to me, every dead hand. Monday, na me can be beach around, say, me call America, there was a crazy, terrible testimony. Bia. And mami jina phone, so na me soon. 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Normally, in Crawford, me dear,
1: a simple FM.
0: Shocking me. But that testimony, we jamming, say, or baby and a band Nante was here, crown were 14 years on Nante da. Nanny sister, we were Ghana, her catcher, and said, won't you freedom? Nanny, you are no pebble. Was say, Papa, and I do beara, and you are no pamme, name me, was say, do tell me, crown, I say, Juma Munti. Meant to me, and mamma, come back, no, I call YouTube. No, I could see empire, no, I wobble. Nanny banner on Timmy Nanteno. One day, me can see him far, or you say, ya. And also a fire, no, they be serran banner. What didn't he be serran banner? And I don't know, a cranada, I did chain now cranning Nante. Was say, a cranning Nante, my sister, and a frame video come, I'm a shark cran. Send them in the banner video 14 years on Nante. Da, they say, what America? And I'm saying, Jesus, me who dream me. I feel a chronic as was a pastor Bernard. A chronic one, a mama, a chronic was a pastor. You saved my life, pastor. God bless you. Name Casachre, me say, Mimi and yes, I do. We not your woman, you move the brilliant. So our hands are dead. It's in a baby, but can be another woman. But God is going to resolve every dead thing in our life. Declare, say, by the fire of the Holy Ghost,
2: by the fire of the Holy Ghost,
0: and the authority in our Lord Jesus Christ,
2: oh God my Father,
0: if I anoint my hand with this water,
2: every dead thing in my life,
0: every dead finances,
2: dead business,
0: let life of God come in it in the name of Jesus.
2: Let life of God come in it in the name of Jesus.
0: Afi mimi washi esoni biya bi guunsem. 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
0: 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Trusting you for a miracle.
2: Amen.
0: Trusting you for FM. Now, oh God, my Father, I declare that let there be a mighty move over their life. Let there be a mighty move over their destiny. In the name of Jesus Christ, arise thou power of God and do unique and shocking thing in the life of everyone. 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

0: 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Now who couldn't ever be near accident. 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the Lord. Now listen to me. Awurade kasa kyerɛ me said this word is for 21 people. If it is ene ede kokopim wukwada ese neti de Awurade kan enipa mako mako 21 bi minimum mo but Awurade kasa kyerɛ me said there is a shocking testimony. Last week Thursday said woba so le wonim de me kan make ye ya so na me kan say Awurade kasa kyerɛ me said in the next 15 to 20 minutes will be better dance here on the phone so I was them how my engine I be home and through 10 minutes of crowd lady be a me bomb pie man on ah or per visa omumuano I saw them one money are testing and say a man a visa it won't ramage visa no now this study dream you can do soon ebe ni muha sometimes one man pipe one maybe na ye kan because you trying to but me kan de nyame nye ye ewrade man mpa me ewrade man mpa me ewrade catch him say nipa 21 bt me munti ni yi if it ne kokopem enen na wotwe I heard the Lord saying to me that there is a shock me cause a shock na chere say ewrade ma dance bia emu orem ebe je won sem nyame de brew. Now listen to me sa enipa 21 no ewrade catch him say memma mo number we listen. Asempa FM music be a din per a CDB never bought for the case Awurade. I am part of the 21 people and I want to sow this seed to claim my own. Minim ebi awodi ani ya kontu ebi awodi ani ya juma ebi awodi ani ya wo. I don't know the kind of miracle you are believing God, but listen to me, if there is a certain particular thing you have been praying to God about for a long time, then trust me, you are part of this. 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
0: 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Or catch the second also so bomb Pai Bunibi. Sir, may you run Casama while you bruning, Miss Row, get no so tia, see a man, and a montem table So far, Quan could draw a brutal unya 3 months as a 4 months off. Timmy and your Brunyama Bruna Warano, a Juman also saw Winya or a Jumani Mumanija. And Winya no worry. I said, Daddy, I want to sow a seed. I can send him $2,005 five times. Or send him one day. So 5 days. Now, I said, what? I said, Papa, you drew your mirror me I'm in a ball. And I'm so wow. Sometimes in Yamika, I want to be fisa grudy. But Obi or Honoma, I won't count. It won't touch you, but yeah, yeah, you can't. Once a Bible can see Yamiaka Sapreco. Now, me, dear, improve Muso. And amatie it normally one na ya na nyame pese wo yesa dio momo no se me se nyame kasape wo bo se wo tinka bi se wo ka ho nti pe bi ne ye ebi wo kra wo ni bi but wo bo se bibi timi hye wo se wo de abose bi kra kopɛ wo de se
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0: 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Now, what the adicia, pepi, next Sunday. And sometimes in Yamika sana, specifically in Yamimu, a man to be as ubi, I know go on more free sending me to me, the Debi. Sandy and Anna, a very tricky so awful. And then Yamede so washe. And Yamede so washe, so be in year. What me is Shira, we genambano, genambanibi. A 05, Nebon 9, 5 good a fe bo 5 7 no ambo 6 7 thank you Holy Spirit a fe sabo 5 7 o sendi a dear baby freedom freedom time print partners
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0: you can pick the number 0595 no ambo 5 7 6 7 5 7 0 5 9 5 5 7 6 7 5 7 5 7 6 7 5 7 young lady be utie me awrade kasa kire me say we nursing no wo de to obi store no and I wo hwe obi store a provision shop and I would tell you 400 Ghana Cedi a month. What chill pa? And I would name a bonfire. What trap precise yet be BBI and fro sister? Sandy part 21, what come on? Tifa number and a yawati. Mind be woody me, where your contractor? Who contracted who see a dime? And rather catch them say, oh, per contract be a free MPP for you. Who be need doing him? Now, any pan of friend who cry won't febby. Me no waka say Radi catch him say be at 3 years ni to 2 years ni won't yeah what if you won't chill. I'm a problem crazy when we in tem offer nipa 21 woka on T yebi yebi the nipa be me think I say woka on me listen my main kabi bincho ne shen and so sometimes one say Radi perso ye bibi say
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0: you pass me Bernard I'm tell me fia or bonny phone to me ma or the onion ye hum Nasa bon samon ya kwasia. 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amount 0595 nebo 57
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0: 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And also ye 0244. 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

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And you may know about Betina, Mia Semutia will be

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0: 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Your man, Kwano, your woo, your cousin, and Nansa, so sorry. Bible said one cut at the minimum. Oh, sorry, or no, no, what does it mean?
3: Amen.
0: And the one for Zanka Radio. Why are you so big, Dumono? Shan one for Zanka. Bible said, I'm Kofuni Huno,
1: sir,
0: or Sassa or no Mukanya, Sam. Ozoko,
1: me and Sam, and I'll call or could do Bako. Ah, yes, Simo, dear,
0: Bible say. Na embe wo du enso na no na kodua esi ho yemienu kodua esi ho yemienu na bible say wan ko ba kon ba do ko ba kon abrabo na ye bo no bia woni mre o ozo ba se ba mkan no ti abrabo na ye bo no obia woni mre bible

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0: 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Also, it from the prophetic angle. And then in the BAS. And who so do or how? It's the Bible said, O trip and could draw back.
1: What's me as I know a call could draw no more back. Ah, yes, Simo, dear.
0: And a rather could draw no babahuno. I draw a

0: Radibe Sisi. 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
1: A simple FM.
2: Simo, dear.
0: And to be there will be a candy medicus for yesterday.
3: Yesterday,
0: Radisau Ben could do now. I am a Diano.

0: 9-2.
1: Why you watching chini?
0: Cash out.
1: Umbuni pe baby. My mini quotation okay, okay. I say my head change name me honyo.
2: Hallelujah.
1: So my head change name Moses chapter 4 verse 7. Mama dey na was me tie my head change name. So my head change name me honyo.
2: Honyo.
1: Was say bibi beti me nyamba ya.
2: Oh Jesus.
1: Why you watch change name? Then come ask him. Hey. Who say we are see your there?
2: Dabi.
1: Hey, o run e be bow.
2: Pa.
1: Me assassin e dey an.
2: Oh, pa.

0: Jesus do on or we almost in your nimbribia,
1: no shit.
0: Na wo breno. Abrabo eye keys,
1: sir.
0: Next week, Rebecca wants him.
1: Yes.
0: Life eye keys. It is if you don't get the keys to life. Also from preaching. If you don't get the keys to life,
1: sir,
0: who did not fuck on our market time? The reason is that the person has found the keys to life. But because you are not humble enough, you are still marking time. And it's not someone nipa nika ina bidi ye shasye midi kanka ina. 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
1: Sir.
0: Eye drua ni yeni mo.
1: 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Una abo tent.
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1: What's wrong with you?
0: What's a yede biyo?
2: Amo smoke kofa nsambra.
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1: Sikeni kwe ye Friday anagron kwe ye, enko teo kipi ase.
0: That's right.
1: Wachin. Saturday ya bo jano.
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1: Na enko fonyi na eshi ano.
0: That's right.
1: Na oko, papaki nika. 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
0: That's right.
1: Saturday ano.
0: That's right.
1: Wasi meba tambe na mchi ubi humi o.
0: Okay.
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1: ko peja bla
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0: 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To me, an idea. 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
1: Ah,
0: I didn't say sin because I do know who I am,
1: sir. You know,
0: but now or so. And you assassin to me, Bible say, yet the assassin, son, or do one or say. 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Asama Yekano, Nanti Nanti Nipaso Nanti, Amomaso, it's me the Ariacra too,
1: sir.
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2: sa
0: Jesus he drew on. Bible said osre. 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
2: Amen.
0: You prepare what you have a bonfire. Bible said osre no can de ko.
2: What's no osre no? One tree and three FM kakra. 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
0: I believe say odru ho no kache ne say chairman meti me yusu kudu ibi. Okay say coin na ho. 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Na odi agro.
2: Dabi.
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0: Nya wuhu ye wuhu.
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2: So for sanko fon so anwoya wumu.
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2: Anwoya.
0: Me be kan si me pese me kande de. Me kande kitwe. E honu na yana be ye ni shase.
2: Sa.
0: So be
2: at Hallelujah.
0: Say you do my
2: sir.
0: Sir.
2: Sir. Sir.
0: Sir. Sir. Sir. Sir. Sir. Sir. Sir. Sir. Sir. Sir.
2: Sir. Sir. Sir. Sir. Sir.
0: Sir.
4: Sir.
0: Sir. Sir. Sir. Sir. Sir. Sir. Sir. Sir. Sir. Sir. Sir. Sir. Sir. A quick drew so a quack to Tom Poch. Nobody put your day. Now the top poch in Gawiva see a gamble. What do you call so saying, Yamasa? Or run a bow,
2: Ampa,
0: or run or bassa. What's of Gonya Mompire?
2: What was it? Was it no free? Could you only touch there and go for you?
0: What said so, Munyamia Sam? A summer young fresh and fry, and number would ya summon yet here. A summer ya dalutuno. A summer and your original. Near the near me be Fabi B, ye bribe, can't send me to benefit
1: FM.
0: But Bible said, what trauma some croje,
4: yes.
0: Or can you have some croje the
4: tree? Amen.
0: And then you may be turn, let me catch us, eh? So when Janian fruit, Bonnie Mobu or Bonnie Mars, now make Kano credit the atom. So when Janya Woyan, I will be one, now make Kano credit the atom. Mentao,
2: Dabby,
0: make Kano credit
2: the
0: atom. Mentao,
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0: make Kano crack out. Me kano kwedi ache o because nyema ncc nyema ekosunina eche se enche bia na ne obeba ni wanya ba
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0: ozo bu wanka
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0: okan matu wanka
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0: bible se osi na mrene be kwewe ya akoko akoku besi
2: yes
0: ncc ya
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4: so da ne wan so limpo bisa wo se wo kwen
0: Reverend Sankebium,
4: Mrs. Saud

0: since you were born here.
1: Yes.
0: Was enter Papa Neba.
1: Amen.
0: Take it or leave it. He's coming. Enter Obo.
1: Oba.
0: I told him to di. Now me share ya say. Now me share the pa. Now me share the pa Oba Ono. Now me share the pa Brabo. Now me share the pa Kaka Ben Samu. And in the pa ne ya wo ya say. And to me be Samu sent and Simu Obo. Who did you deal with Nippenim? Abadi, who did you
2: deal
0: with Nippenim? Namas, hey, Aquayobe, hey, Chabo,
3: Commando,
0: Commando, Busli, Swasnega, Adwa Taza,
2: Beko, Afi, Ubi, and our son, Oya, and Suma Sefo, Oya Kassi, Wapija, Afina Banasani,
0: it can be a chill. Ata,
2: sir,
0: cause me a mumpire.
2: Four, no. Now, Oja Casano. Or catch a simon, say. Sana quadia, Edo.
0: See,
4: a simple FM.
0: Oh, Kenya, miss Sam. You see, let's, Yen Kenya, Yen Kenya, Bible Neo. Oh, Kenya, miss Sam. I believe the spirit of the Lord was talking to him. Okay, we are yape. When Miss Akwan said, then I'll play. Et mamia would tell me, ye hear so do who be me.
1: Yes.
0: Bible says, seek ye first the kingdom of God,
1: yes,
0: and its righteousness,
1: yes,
0: and all other things shall be added unto you.
1: Yes.
0: She shall radia hinion in the train, eh, can it? Nanya can you never did the idea on the car? Et your car some new year, and no catch and say, Pia Kodia Edo.
1: Yes.
2: Na egu mu asau.
0: Negu asau no.
2: Nay enyinam.
0: Nayinam. And a pita card ye.
2: Five. I don't see what we are saying.
0: Aha! Ora! Che, oh, miss Anna, say mo. I should tell you. Eh, yes, you are forever.
1: Sir.
0: Eh, chino, be unkwa, sorry. Abaje.
2: Ja.
0: Asa mami ka nunjindi wo.
1: Yes, sir.
0: Oh, ima. Nunjindi. Oh, worry. 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Eh, chino, be unkwa, sorry.
2: Yabi.
0: Ni fune kitano no, or se chi mutu joint. 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So we are saying, okay, or say, Yamme Babano, now we'll let me see what would be
2: an answer.
0: So, upon Tina, look, sir. And you may have a bump.
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0: I know, Ocadia channel.
2: Na Simon, we are saying,
0: come,
2: Ora,
0: Ora,
2: my old Juma, and
0: my young man, or big boy, yes, one brand of Hussa, or Yashi, Yaka

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1: yes. Sir.
0: Whilst men are using strength,
1: we
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1: sir.
0: And nipa do ma hoa de eya no. Na ye buto akori ata ba so. Na grace ne de eko,
1: sir.
0: And then nyonyam bin to bi so. Amen. Amen. Amen. Amen. Amen. Amen. Amen. Amen. Amen.
2: Amen.
0: Amen. Amen. Amen. Amen. Amen. Amen. Amen. Amen. Amen. Amen.
2: Amen.
0: Amen. Amen.
2: Amen.
0: Amen.
2: Amen. Amen.
0: Amen.
2: Amen. Amen. Amen.
0: Amen. Amen. Amen. Amen. Amen. Amen. Amen. Amen. Simon Yakola,
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0: It would inquire Sunni Iria near Etre, but why ya? But now was super son tennis. And told the beer for Nippon, they don't change. Now you may have one say, a young Janin come and Mudia, and I say, and one uncle Janin Sira.
1: Hallelujah.
0: Oh, baby, I'm saying, young couple no hunu. Bible said, oh, ya kit your shop, I could your former one now.
1: What's your turn, sir?
0: He's a rewarder to those that seek him diligently. It will pull him. Now, can say, "Ready, baby, I'm doing a whole lot of them." I mean, can say, "Me chani am onpai." Baby, I need pamu a dem pemo. I want no yami to me shasi.
1: Yes,
2: amen.
0: Unhuwanu because unfa hu me yami.
1: Baby,
0: the biau kwa sorry a otta ko duwe peja onsa. But ufri wa na ni ana wo ya na na enye no wasangwa kujebi. The bia will be a bing.
2: But you will not call
0: the beer will be a knock. Messiah would that way invite you.
1: Yes,
0: at Chamata Forest,
1: sir.
0: I want now Bob Betum Pibo.
4: But you will be too good.
0: I want now Bob Bonsing and me to me here to my
1: son.
0: Deliver us a cost. Or tea ye to my
2: son.
0: Yamis son and a man. Ye tra a wooty.
1: Yes,
0: ye at Siabon Sam.
2: That's
0: him. That's
1: him. That's him. That's him.
3: That's him. That's
1: him. That's him.
0: Enough is enough.
2: Yes.
0: You are in a year. What's
1: it? Oh, right. Yeah, you are a Juma and a dream now.
0: Oh, see, I hear Juma and a dream now.
1: Yeah, yeah,
0: yeah. Make it and then I because in the rent, I saw. Obin now. Because in the man, Koye. Nipping in Adano. Now, one of the new
1: swan.
0: As I said, I worry and go forward when you
1: know.
0: Also, for Name Bompayama will be,
1: yes, Lord,
0: or baby our power,
1: Jesus Christ.
0: It's mommy, you're ready. You're the phone line, it's too super free.
4: Yes,
0: oh, bre, oh, so daya, will see a shokawa. I am talking to somebody,
1: oh,
0: so daya, any shokawa,
1: sir.
0: So, Sumawa, we do a wa, and we'll see a tiabon summer or twinner hole.
4: Yes.
0: Now, when you're me, you're Juma. Or say, I'm not joining now, you're Juma, sir. Or be your 24 hour. Wait,
1: maybe I'm not just saying,
0: Mefa economy.
1: Yes, no shift. One mind.
0: Wait,
1: yeah,
0: yes. 24 hour.
1: Don't stop.
0: Why
1: are
0: you here?
1: Or not?
0: Machi.
1: No, Jim.
4: No rest.
0: How much?
2: So, we send it 200 cities going your mouth.
0: Oh. You're my work, I say,
2: oh.
0: Nano, na kwebi di edi wachi.
3: Ha! A simple FM.
0: 1 a.m. ni 2 a.m. We biya habe mu ni wachi.
1: Ah!
0: I'm going say, hey, where are you for?
1: Ha ha! Hallelujah!
0: Anajina wadi wachi. Oko to wahe. Si 24 hour wachi bisha.
1: Hey!
0: Aso!
1: Oh, enezu.
0: Yema kosu wa kumwa.
1: Yes, sir.
0: But nyame be boy.
1: Amen.
2: Amen.
0: We say nyame obe boy.
2: Amen.
0: To aye juma sa. And na dwini na obi jinem.
1: Wa nya hwe.
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2: Yes.
1: The word of the Lord is sharper than two edged sword.
3: Sir.
1: Ose enum asem nti. Number 1, oje ni die.
2: Yes.
1: Number 2, oje enum asem die. Why na oje ni die?
3: Ah.
1: Ata oje se.
3: Pa.
1: Why na oje ni die?
3: Oh.
1: Why so asem na wuti? Listen, can I say something?
3: Say something.
1: Abrabona Yebono, if you listen to the public too much, you can never make history.
3: Dabi, dabi.
1: Wanti, wahu.
3: Yetipa.
1: Mami Sankebio.
3: Oh.
1: Abrabona Yebono. What I teach you, Nipa? What you mean breaking record?
3: Dabi.
1: And the papa. Oh, I dare you,
3: no papa, and you.
1: Me shan come the torso.
3: Jesus.
1: Oh, papa, ne fail.
2: Yes.
1: You will not fail.
2: Yes.
1: Oh, papa, na ye.
2: Ah.
1: And I ye ye. We ye be ye ye.
2: Amen.
1: Oh, mama, na ye ye. And I ye ye. We ye be ye ye.
2: Amen.
1: Say say ye to me a di ni na ye. And I'm Christ, I was say ye Jesus.
3: Hallelujah.
2: Hallelujah.
3: Amen.
1: Amen ye ye.
2: Be ye ye.
1: Me nim ni pa me ni na kasa. But mama wa be mumbu.
3: Yabi.
1: Why you do my enko? But onyame or the mreka krebi.
3: Ene ya di.
1: Ene dani sebre.
2: Yes.
3: So for some how can we?
0: Asempa FM.
3: Na endu ma me twano. I feed you baby. Na me santu ya na me sebre. 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
2: Ayi.
3: Sana me eche miu. 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I feel where the baby. Na me tu na na me sebre. Me tu ne say I feel where the ayi.
1: That's right. Asobo.
3: Ayi.
1: You see. Abrabona Ebono, se winim nyamia. 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
3: Yes.
1: Are we together?
3: Yes.
1: Winim nyamia. For weni tu nyame so. Just believe in God. And no no be kwaduma. He was a vice president.
3: Sir.
1: Adiansa wo.
3: Mhm.
1: Adiansa.
3: Dabi.
1: Obefie.
3: Mhm.
1: Now you're president.
3: Yes, sir. Like two
1: Obi, oh, yeah, make us say, oh, be a day, oh, be anywhere there. But I didn't ya mea can waka. Are we together?
3: Yes,
1: assuming ya mea can
3: waka.
1: It's what would see me. Why ye do not send the whole year? 5 years, oh, no, send an imacano, ye be sell 200 cities, cries a problem.
2: Missy Uncle,
1: but on.
3: Hallelujah.
1: Obi momo moba mania.
0: Asempa FM.
3: Samato pa. Asemato.
1: Me pa tu sano ma wezi.
3: Ozo
1: ma no ma fufu.
3: Ozo fufu me bo ekutia. Hallelujah.
2: Jesus.
3: Me bo ekutia.
2: Hallelujah.
3: Amen.
1: Because I say, as I say, my can obey tia.
3: Oh,
1: jamu. Ya boy ready.
3: Amen.
2: I am paho.
1: Oh, friend. Hey,
3: Jesus.
1: Etu bawo se nipa nam no kita fon bu no tim. Oh. Obi wu yo.
3: Dabi. Ni sika ila.
1: Obi wu yo.
3: Dabi.
2: I'm from Anuwa. From Alafa.
1: Obi wu yo.
3: Dabi da samu.
1: But any of you,
3: Dabi,
1: the pop bit mu jenny. Bussy be a walk or bar. I said, the woman saw me.
2: Oh, what is there? You bring two from them.
1: I said, there was so many.
2: Let you from them. Much lady.
1: But Ojay be back.
2: Amen.
1: Hello, Menuka send you one of me who Ojay Eba.
2: Amen.
1: Fahu dear bar.
3: Amen.
1: Me who send consum consum beat it.
3: Amen.
1: Young coupon didn't couldn't dear.
3: Amen.
1: It's the Bible say, or catching the same pia could one call the Edom. Or send a junior.
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1: I didn't see.
3: What's it? Ora,
1: Ora,
3: Yajuma and a junior.
1: I feel no about the bonnet track record.
3: Yashi,
1: what's my year, Jumina, Minashe? A Jumi be a baby, a miyabi.
3: Oh,
1: a Jumi be a baby, a miyabi. A boy, me be so well. A tea abrabum, your tongue, Kokoboka.
3: Kuko de se nso nso na
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1: ba be ka che o jidi ni bi se fa wudi e ba
3: amen
1: in the next 30 minutes on your medifa would you bro
3: amen
1: and the gdiano call I know you're dead
3: yes
1: you are the man is
3: amen
1: or say you know you must have
3: yes
1: so we know my same
3: so what's
1: empty
3: me go ask
1: no call your empire
3: six now oh yes ano
1: no yes ano
3: Buman Patapi,
1: Radia, Bible said, what's in Yamiasem? Now, what yes, some year, Juman? Now, what do you a booming Yamiasem? And you pay me Bunyamiasem,
3: David,
1: so now, social media, so for me, yes, or Rubia Beraho, or so you did the eh?
0: A Semper FM,
1: a bit Bunyamiasem, but what did a booming Jimmy Yamiasem? Or Guasem,
2: yes.
1: Bible say onya ye bebre anka wo pon o kan fi dia sena o si ohoro ne net ni
3: mo just wa pon de
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3: ah
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0: And you may be Obia.
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0: Be one of the chances of the radio.
1: Everybody, I was saying, show and you. Oh, my, I was saying, show and you. Oh, Bambo, and you, Obia, that show. Only the other was here, show and you, I assume. I hear you, and I.

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1: Yes.
2: Oh, my bush, your mom. As just every 13. Jesus Christ. When you're 13 years, that's when we are. Now, we're not about the show. I was 23 years. 23 when we are. Now, the show 33. 33 when we are. Now, the show 43. It's a 3333 and that's all.
1: Time, Jesus.
2: What do you make? Can
1: I have time? What do
2: you make? Can I have time? What do you make? Yeah, boy, employee, you're
1: chatting. Jesus.
2: Now, you realize that.
1: Yes.
2: Because what you should do. Time will be around.
1: Time will be around.
2: A debut swim.
1: A debut swim.
2: I said, a swan.
1: I said, a swan.
2: So, what pay your crowd?
1: I
2: will see a better one.
1: I will see a better one.
2: Because what you should do.

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1: Holy Ghost!
2: Fire!
1: As long as we prefer it three times. Holy Ghost!
2: Fire!
1: One.
2: Fire!
1: Two.
2: Fire!
1: Your beer license to 030-221-6545.
2: Yes.
1: 45. 030-221-6545. And at 030-221-6546. And at 054-895-5947. Frey, Nandi Dawa Kuma Subi Opasi no more umpire. Nay no about umpire. Unyami 2 minutes in Wosra. Ujana so a was to do house. 030-221-6545. And as a 030-221-6546. And at 054-895-5947. Frey, Asempa 94.7. Na yenewo emom pass. 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And a 054-895-5947. 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Nanyamin Kuang was
0: a simple FE.
1: I a cradua. You will pay jump pipe one where dinner at the amount. Now, Unyanko Ponga was a Sasha Breno. I will pay Janin Kunim Diabasa. Now, I'm not dinning in a diabo. Now, a real ye. I will use to demo. 030-221-6545. 030-221-6546. 030-221-6546. 030-221-6546. Also from Kofu Bishem Rase. Embrano Moshasia.
2: Hey,
1: one true team Frasia. 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
2: us.
1: Hello.
3: Hello.
1: Bepacho, good evening.
3: Good evening.
1: But you didn't be off with you. But your friend Steven, look as if you were Daroma.
3: Lakeside.
1: Lakeside.
3: Yes.
1: Steve, you are not busy in your mind.
3: Alright.
1: And Steve, you are not a bumpire. You are the number of two. Friend, I am two bonus so ever form. Also, about you, any Steve, bumpire. 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
0: It is the vote. 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
2: But
0: you. Yeah, shall be brave. 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
1: yes
0: et ya woda we achimota forest yes ye pejampaya no mumpire brani yen tiabo
1: da so ye nyame to me
0: ye shase anopa nai
1: oh Jesus
0: 12 ni apo
1: yes
0: deliver us e koso
1: yes
0: onyame abase peja
1: yes
0: hello
3: hello good evening
0: my dear but you won't to say
3: but
0: oba we dey baby of free
3: thank
0: you some kasese patosi
3: madina
0: Madina, Madina ebo ko de. 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
2: So far I had the number ni tu ya pefre. Why? Na menu untua, menu untua, menu ninko mo misa 102 B. Na yentua mpaye boneso. 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
3: Yes.
2: Pa bo de de de.
3: Yes.
2: I want to hear Tia Bonsa. 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
4: Patro.
2: Then a person yami yama.
4: Maybe
2: one
4: thing. Sawo.
2: Na pa wey juwa be.
4: Yeah, class.
2: Okay. All right. Also, what about you? Pass up or the Juma Samoye glass, a Juma, but Enkoye, Pedam Pai Boman.
0: Who is Mijawa Kwasha, sir? Well, Juma, you be Bia, or Radodia.

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1: Amen.
0: On our boy on by the Okoye, the Sandy Abbey.
1: Amen.
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1: Amen.
0: And you may see a senior one, dear. Baba de Radias,
1: amen.
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1: amen.
0: Near the Cassia,
1: amen.
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0: Miss Abibu and any,
1: yes.
0: I may Sofima
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1: Baba Chowai in a monpine shade, my dinner, sir. 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
3: Ewurade
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0: praise the Lord
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1: amen
0: me pese mi chia mi sister ba kubia wo kutuba bi down o pamade o station ho
1: yes
0: o ya de pa
1: yes
0: ba de sako he senior we pa station we radio no
1: yes
0: ma mi nyame shao
1: amen
0: o nyame ma customer sa
1: amen
0: amen
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4: sa
0: o no ye bo afo a o kan ye ho ne mu ana ye ti ne mu ne ye wo
4: yes
0: anyime they may pessimic sneer, they are near your snake. I can say. When if you be only friendly be day, I have a son, and then any be. Send your uncle for fast here, a be
1: a man.
0: When if you be only friendly be day, I have a son, and then any be. Send your uncle for fast here, a be
1: a man.
0: Would be an animal not a year and cofobi one. Now cofobi tiasi. Sounds soon on your cupas sour blood, but there you'll be
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0: Amen.
1: Amen.
0: And then you uncle swing and you'll be do.
1: Yes.
0: And you one more fair, and I name your way, and I any pain that day. You are sitting on a name your way, and I any day.
1: Yes.
0: When you friendly, not Nippon, any myself, or any friendly.
1: Yes.
0: If any mammy, yum. That could pay, and I used to hear a sunny away. Now, you're a search, you know, now when you're thankful.
1: Yes.
0: Sounds soon, I'll hear the etching, who be not thankful. Sounds soon, I'll hear the etching, when you're thankful. 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
1: 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Amen.
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3: Asempa FM.
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1: 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Se ne be ye onyankopon no nya beda dinti. 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
1: To say ajekwa ne be hu no.
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2: yes
1: na so otimi yes
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2: yes
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2: amen
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2: yes
3: asempa fe
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2: amen
1: ato no so enme so jididia Wichidia,
2: yes.
1: Wichidia,
2: yes.
1: Wichidia,
2: yes.
1: So now me be you a
2: fool, yes.
1: And I be the
2: Amen.
1: Wow, yale.
2: Yes.
1: Me jidi say you be re preaching,
2: yes.
1: Now onyame de ne sakam.
2: Amen.
1: Where we need a swan,
4: yes.
1: When you put in a pool,
4: yes.
1: When you put found Yenya,
4: yes.
1: Super found
3: Yenya, FM.
1: I'm lay a big way on Yamia Sankin.
4: I'm
1: lay a big way, Yetima Fono. I'm lay a big way, Sanka Fono. Near what chance and catch him. You baby now so when you're cheer.
4: Amen.
1: Now so when you found you.
4: Amen.
1: Now so when you're in the outpay.
4: Amen.
1: No one more on Yamia Mawakuma Swadi.
4: I'm
1: Papa, jump kakramame. Na fako 27, 21.
0: 21.
1: How say that?
0: 21 I say.
1: Uh-huh.
0: Mami from free 20 no. 20 no I say.
1: Uh-huh.
0: Na wo fo buaka say.
1: Uh-huh, I say that.
0: Yen mi say ebani.
1: Yen de yen nyina yen mi say yen ayeni.
0: Mm. 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
1: Ya wo ya wan yen yamu. 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
4: Yes.
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4: Jesus.
1: And so.
4: Mhm.
1: Kwe.
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1: Yon diye yon nim o.
4: Hmm.
1: Babia. 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
4: Yon nim. 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
1: Akwa yon faso. A quay on your coupon fashion. I'm a wally idea. What has out to know
4: what? What does I
1: say? A quay out of fast while the real school.
4: What
1: you want to
4: say?
1: A quay on your coupon fashion. Now, baby, I know what's said. Not a pen, no boo. That's when no one bad. I had to wait to
4: him.
1: What you want to say? I know Papa, you know, yes, I know, my mebu. Yeah, yeah, but we are
4: minimum. Yes.
1: Minimum.
4: Debbie.
1: Me a day.
4: Minimum.
1: Dear minimum, I say my bass and pa.
4: Yes.
1: Let me call your coupon.
4: Jesus.
1: Let me dig your coupon. What does
4: yes.
1: Let me change your coupon to me.
4: Yes.
1: No, no, minimum.
4: Yes.
1: And then I'm called for cat.
4: Jesus.
1: And then I'm called for sister. And then say at the tent.
4: Yay.
1: No money, I mean, no, sir.
4: Yes.
1: I mean, if you have a
4: fear.
1: Yay.
4: Yay.
1: Yes. Awaliano, when I'm in that domain.
4: Amen.
1: The only minister, a man or a woman, when I'm in that chair.
4: Amen.
1: And then you'll be kind.
4: Yes.
1: And then you'll be
4: yes.
1: Mediatism.
4: Yes.
1: Yes. Twas your mommy.
0: I say, Nah, say,
1: you
0: are not a few more, dear dear.
1: Send ya, yeah, yeah. I feel you, but we had
0: ye. Yandia.
1: Your body,
0: your name.
1: Nay, your name.
0: Nabia. Nabia unso.
1: Ebia unso.
0: Onipakro a obi na ni die.
1: Oh! Onipakro di e ba hadie.
0: Hm.
1: Ye hede.
0: Yenim.
1: Yenim po.
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4: Amen.
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4: Yes.
1: Onuwa adibe kasama.
4: Amen.
1: Jidi wa
4: Amen.
1: when you're my baby.
5: Oh, Becca Samo.
1: A Canada, son.
5: Hey.
1: GD say.
5: Yes.
1: What chance I say? None of our
5: car. Hey.
1: What's the kind of craft?
5: Amen.
1: GD.
5: Amen.
1: GD.
5: Amen.
1: GD.
5: Amen.
1: GD.
5: Amen.
1: GD.
5: Amen.
1: Yalina Dawswa.
5: Yes.
1: Don't take a chair, say. Yalia Wadia.
5: Hey.
1: Ubewu.
5: Yes.
1: Yalia Wadia.
5: Hey.
1: Who to be swallowed?
5: Yes.
1: GD say.
5: Yes.
1: That doctor Nabeka chair, say.
5: Hey.
1: What?
5: Amen.
6: Amen.
5: Amen.
1: Who could not come on?
5: Yes.
1: Who could not swallow?
5: Yes.
1: Who could not found
5: yet? Hey.
1: GD say, you better be a same way.
5: Yes.
1: Now, could make us order for Chemi.
5: Amen.
1: Yes.
5: Yes.
1: Hey, hey,
5: hey, hey,
1: hey, hey,
5: hey, hey, hey,
1: hey, hey, hey, hey,
5: hey, hey, hey,
1: hey, hey, hey, hey, hey,
5: hey,
1: hey, hey, hey,
5: hey,
1: hey, hey, hey,
5: hey,

0: Amen.
1: Amen.
2: GD.
1: Amen.
2: GD.
0: Amen.
2: GD. 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
0: GD.
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0: GD.
2: Every Thursday at Water Forest, you ho. 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
1: Sir.
2: Ho na oba un pie mu pie. I have ready e kutu ebi. 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You watch Water Forest.
0: 0556 1 7 1 7 8 7 8 7 9 2 9 2 0 5 5 6 0 5 5 6 0 5 5 6 1 7 1 7 8 7 9 2 9 2
2: Yes.
0: Yes.
2: Omo Jeff Room sem no. Jidi so nyame ba tia ma.
0: Amen.
2: Jidi. 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
0: Verse 22 no.
2: Eh?
0: Na nawo kan ye.
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2: Hwe unim. 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
3: Asempa FM.
0: Yes.
2: Utimi ndi nyame wada.
0: Hey.
2: Na so na gi. 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Uhu oba de.
0: Amen. 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Hallelujah.
2: Oba de.
0: Amen.
2: Ana ju nyame beye.
0: Amen.
2: Fa ofa to aso kakra ma me.
0: Ase. Na na fo kan ye.
2: A friend and our fork can we say?
0: If we say,
2: if we say,
0: now we'll show you that for no.
2: I'm slow.
0: Now you that for
2: no. I'm slow if you're being no. I'm slow to me a different.
0: Hey.
2: I'm slow. I'm slow. I come for now.
0: Yes.
2: I'm slow. I'm not for now.
0: Yes.
2: I'm slow. I come for now.
0: Hey.
2: It's no much to me. I'm sorry.
0: Yes.
2: I'm much to me. Kenya me. I'm much to me. Kenya me. Adam sidi.
0: Yes.
2: I'm much to me. Boy,
0: yes.
2: Yes. That's so.
0: Now so, yes,
2: when you make a young
0: man, when
2: you make a young
0: man,
2: you be free,
0: amen,
2: badia,
0: amen,
2: bassre,
0: amen,
2: badia,
0: amen,
2: diano,
0: amen,
2: babam,
0: amen,
2: babam,
0: amen,
2: tumano,
0: amen,
2: sabeka,
0: amen,
2: wawaliano, umano, umano, I'm gonna say
0: yes.
2: I'm gonna say
0: yes.
2: I'm a
0: yes. Yes.
2: I'm gonna come
0: yes. Yes.
2: I'm gonna
0: yes.
2: No
0: yes.
2: Amen.
3: A Asempa FM.
0: Amen.
2: Amen.
0: Amen.
2: Jidiala.
0: Amen.
2: Jidiala.
0: Amen.
2: Jidiala.
0: Amen.
2: Jidiala.
0: Amen. Amen. I say. Nah, you da for no. Apam dada say. Obi pemu kase oni Kristo na obetu na free siadan mu
2: oni obi timi boy yesu din o
1: sa
2: obi potimi di adase ewo ni nyame ayama no
0: dabe
2: efiso nya kokan pe
0: yes
2: yebe yi na ti
4: yete ti wo busu mfie
2: mo onya kokan pe
0: yes
2: hey that's so we nyame ti ase
0: yes
2: nyame kan ye hu
0: yes
2: obe kan
0: yes
2: no aka bi
0: ewo
2: ya da se no wa ti bi ewo ani jeno
0: ever
2: back
0: yes
2: ever bi ewo
0: yes
2: our Jesus
0: amen
4: amen
2: come me
0: verse 23 no
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3: yes
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3: yes
1: efa shabusu
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3: yes
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3: yes
1: kachira radie
3: zanwa sa o yale
1: yes
3: yes
1: kachira radie
3: yes
1: amunyenye awuna mu
3: yes
1: enti me fa ko wo
3: debi
1: amani yi
3: yes
1: Emma wa brabo no said that.
3: Yes.
1: Unu ma shiase o de. Sorry de.
3: So.
1: E to shiase o nu chese o timi sorry.
3: Yabe.
1: O ba sorry agina wona.
3: Yes.
1: Woni friend ya won woni frem. Na woni ani da so biem.
3: Hey.
1: So obetime hu ate.
3: Yes.
1: Na so da prepare.
3: O shiase
2: pa be.
1: Da prepare.
3: Yes.
1: O mo do beli me.
3: Yes.
1: Da prepare.
3: Yes.
1: O hu no bu afu. Ya wo da.
3: Yes.
1: That crown is above that man.
3: Yes.
1: Sada crown on the front in Nyana Yarisan.
3: Yes.
1: Sada no so above one man.
3: Amen.
1: Usubenya ochi.
3: Amen.
1: Usubenya fanguji.
3: Yes.
1: Danu dua. Yale nebe flows.
3: Amen.
1: Danu dua. Sada no benya uku.
3: Amen.
1: Danu dua.
3: Yes.
1: Sada no benya wakwantu.
3: Amen.
1: Sada no benya ovesano.
3: Amen.
1: Sada no benya ni aope.
3: Amen.
1: That prepare.
3: Yes.
1: Eh day,
3: that prepare.
1: Eh day, Simapo.
3: Yes.
1: No one shall boa.
3: Yay.
1: Simapo.
3: Yes.
1: No one your chair.
3: Yes.
1: Simapo.
3: Yes.
1: No one your chair.
3: Yes.
1: Simapo.
3: Yes.
1: No one your fan with you.
3: Yes.
0: Verse 31. 31 say. Na ye nim se.
1: Ye nim se.
0: Onyankopo ntie odiboni ni.
1: Aw. 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
3: Echeme.
1: Dear my dear Lord, I mean, Miss Amaya.
3: Yes, yes.
1: Some who knew when Yakupo dear, some who prayed to cry when Yakupo had a deep him. 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And to Boniman Sunamani, a rat dear Sabania, my yanti, and I watch him as one, a ratting woman, Mobana Sanchimi.
3: Yes, yes.
1: When Yame Bacho,
3: amen.
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3: Amen.
1: Na se body fa.
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3: Yes.
1: Tenelcom.
3: Yes.
1: Mati wa asem ti.
3: Yes.
1: Mi wura sabo ni
3: mu. Amen.
1: Tenelcom.
3: Yes.
1: Ba hu nyame te.
3: Yes.
1: Ewa ti fa me fo so.
3: Amen.
1: Ma mu ye che
3: me. Yes.
1: Na Jimmy.
3: Yes.
1: Na Jimmy.
3: Yes.
1: Na Jimmy.
2: Yes. Se
1: na uti bia. O nyame do wo.
3: Yes.
1: Ko mami.
0: 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Na ye nim se.
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0: 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I say, no, Obuase won se.
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1: Yes.
0: Oh, na kupo assistant we.
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0: 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Se wa anti kwa se obehu.
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0: Se wa hu obete.
1: 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Ase.
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0: E bie ni efire o. It's when I'm a man,
1: yes.
0: A bishop, yes.
1: It's
0: woman who need an uncle.
1: Eh, yeah.
0: On tin and coupon sanction. Oh, moon and coupon, my dear.
1: Yes.
0: And I join them in beer with me.
1: Amen.
0: And I join Radim beer with
1: me. Amen.
0: And I join Radim beer with
1: me. Amen.
0: No one, your coupon sanction.
1: Yes.
0: No one, your coupon to me.
1: Amen.
0: No one, and what's that?
1: Amen.
0: And I join Radim beer wash.
1: Amen.
0: Not your name,
1: yes.
0: Not in years.
1: Yes.
0: And I join them in beer wash.
1: Amen.
0: Won't be a wash.
1: Amen.
0: Won't be a wash.
1: Amen.
0: Won't be a wash.
1: Amen.
0: Wakuma biela yeti.
1: I'm
0: on it to untin ya measa mu yeshu. I'm on it now untin ya measa mu yeshu. And I joy radim bubu sakumana.
1: Amen.
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0: Or say it,
2: a simple FM.
0: Maybe I know what first. 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
1: amen
0: yes you
1: yes
0: uncle kuma
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1: yes
0: onu pre
1: Jesus
0: ebrade njema
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0: urade ma
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3: Amen.
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1: 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John, no, I can say. 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
3: Amen.
1: Na
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1: Amen.
3: 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Yan the FM we are
1: seeing.
3: Yan the FM we are hearing. Na so, we are making it.
1: Amen.
3: But you are free mu.
1: Amen.
3: But you are free
1: mu. Amen.
3: But you are free can mu.
1: Amen.
3: And I do have a bumpy.
1: Yes.
3: I Semper 94.7.
1: Hmm.
3: You have a bumpy.
1: Amen.
3: So I did not so.
1: Yes.
3: Nani ya mumpire.
1: Yes.
3: Mendo.
1: Yay.
3: Ebien na na mwana yuso. Ubenya ochie.
1: Amen.
3: Ena mwana pa boy.
1: Yay.
3: Ubenya wali.
1: Amen.
3: Ena mwana pa boy yuso.
1: Yes.
3: Eka wote no nyame betua.
1: Amen.
3: Mendia ya me penny gidie.
1: Yes.
3: Dia me penny se gidie. Ubegie di se onyame be ya ma
1: dia. Amen.
3: Onyame so be ya ma.
1: Amen.
3: Ena me kan de bia se me de nyen suo na me de ye. Ena enye akwacha kese bi. No, when I make poor dinner and in Jesus, Dino. Say, Dino, me, Gideon, a day,
1: a poor dinner,
3: and it's such an
1: day. Yes,
3: ah, so, what, Yeshua?
1: Amen.
3: And to be what, Yeshua?
1: Yay,
3: no, what to me?
1: Amen.
3: Who are Jedi?
1: Amen.
3: Who will be Piala?
1: Amen.
3: Who are Jed?
1: Amen.
3: Who found you?
1: Amen.
3: Who are Yeshua?
1: Amen.
3: Who are Sanio Money?
1: Amen.
3: Who are Yeshua? Who are Tinila?
1: Amen.
3: It's what we tell me.
1: Yes.
3: Would you this over yesterday?
1: Yes.
2: A simple FM.
1: Amen.
3: Would you this over yesterday? Who were you, dear?
1: Amen.
3: Who were my papa?
1: Amen.
3: Who were my papa?
1: Amen.
3: Who were to make a sale?
1: Amen.
3: Who was the cat?
1: Amen.
3: Who uncle swan?
1: Amen.
3: Who were you, Jack? Gidi.
1: Amen.
3: Yeah, Baba Bompayo. Mua Nembre. Mua Nembre Nade.
1: Bompayo.
3: Yanu kambo mne ade ye mopae.
1: Yes.
3: And you may e ba be bompae. Ye ni nyame be tenta.
1: Yes.
3: Ni aka chie wale se nyame o ye no kwafo.
1: Yes.
3: Na o tie ne bompae.
1: Hey.
3: Anajo ntie ye.
1: Amen.
3: Anajo ntie ye.
1: Amen.
3: Anajo ntie ye.
1: Amen.
3: Anajo ntie ye.
1: Amen.
3: Anajo ntie ye.
1: Amen.
3: Anajo ntie ye.
1: Amen.
3: You are cheer.
1: Yes.
3: You found it.
1: Yes.
3: You are cheerful.
1: Yes.
3: I offend you.
1: Yes, man.
3: You're pointing
1: here. Yes. Yes.
3: You're pointing here.
1: Yes.
3: You're pointing here.
1: Yes.
3: You're pointing here.
1: Yes.
3: You're pointing here.
1: Yes.
3: You're pointing here.
1: Yes.
3: You're pointing
1: here.
3: Yes. You're pointing
1: here. Yes.
3: You're pointing here. Yes.
1: You're
3: pointing
1: here.
3: Yes.
1: You're pointing
3: here.
1: Yes.
3: You're
1: pointing
3: here. Yes. You're pointing
1: here. Yes. You're
3: pointing here.
1: Yes.
3: You're pointing here.
1: Yes.
3: You're pointing here.
1: Yes. You're pointing here.
3: Yes. You're pointing here.
1: Yes. You're
3: pointing here.
1: Yes. You're
3: pointing here.
1: Yes.
3: You're pointing
1: here. Yes. You're pointing
3: here.
1: Yes.
3: Yes.
1: Nyame wo bari mabia. Nidi

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1: Yes.

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Jimmy,

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1: 0548 0548 95 95 95 4 7 0548 0548 95 95 4 7 0548 0548 95 95 4 7 0302 0302 21 21 65 65 45 45 0302 0302 21 21 65 65 45 45 0302 0302
2: 0548 0548 95 95 4 7 0302 0302 21 21 65 65 45 45 0302 0302 21 21 65 65 45 45 0302 0302 21 21 65 65 45 45 0302 0302 21 21 65 65 45 45 0302 0302 21 21 65 65 45 45 0302 0302 21 21 65 65 45 45 0302 0302 21 21 65 65 45 45 0302 0302 21 21 65 65 45 45 0302 0302 21 21 65 65 45 45 0302 0302 21 21 65 65 45 45 0302 0302 21 21 65 65 45 45 0302 0302 21 21 65 65 45 45 0302 0302 21 21 65 65 45 45 0302 0302 21 21 65 65 45 45 0302 0302 21 21 65 65 45 45 0302 0302 21 21 65 65 45 45 0302 0302 21 21 65 65 45 45 0302 0302 21 21 65 65 45 45 0302 0302 21 21 65 65 45 45 0302 0302 21 21 65 65 45 45 0302 0
0: Eurady and then you may giant papa afraid in the show. Eurady Yanni Pierre and any dear
1: Jesus. They
0: won't name the old mochem.
1: Yes.
0: Eurady Yan Hintampa. Eurady Papa Swan, both for one on the same. Yes, Christo. Amen.
1: Amen.
2: Amen.
0: Amen.
3: Amen.
0: Amen. Amen. Amen. 0548 0548 95 95 59 59 47 0548 0548 95 59 47
3: Hello.
4: Hello.
3: Hello. Pastor, good evening.
4: Good evening.
3: Let's say you.
4: I'm not going to be able to do it.
3: Ain't me new coming now, ready to acquire why? Maybe I'm not a problem, na what's your assembly? yapon an our friend of phones, why?
4: Pacho,
3: so for the bomb pie man, or say I will listen.
1: I rather a bomb pie jaw friend the bow and him and the heavy day. I rather the initial one, sir.
2: Amen.
1: The empire bonds or see Sainty. Bema beja na ofo ho.
2: Yes.
1: Onu hako bata na yonu wa yonu na mbako.
2: Jesus.
1: Ewale ye jafe, ewale sem di bane nimu.
2: Yes.
1: Mpaya bonse bebiya na wale yako shebiyala.
2: Yes.
1: Ewale jiman wo yesu.
2: Amen.
1: Awu humbiyala asu sumbiyala. Ye chomo yesu.
2: Amen.
1: Ewale enko si o chanvi.
5: 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Ewale
1: wama ononso asre. Ewo yesu di minti. Amen.
2: Amen.
4: Amen.
3: Yamisha wa
4: emef. God bless you.
3: Yamisha wa emef. Amen.
4: Amen.
2: Amen.
3: 0302216545 0302216545 0548 0548 95 95 95 95 45 0548 0548 95 95 95 45 0548 0548 95 95 95 45 0548 0548 95 95 95 45 0548 0548 95 95 95 45 0548 0548 95 95 95 45 0548 0548 95 95 45 0548 0548 95 95 95 45 0548 0548 95 95 95 95 95 95 95 95 95 95 95 95 95 95 95 95 95 95 95 95 95 95 95 95 95 95 95 95 95 95 95 95 95 95 95 95 95 95 95 95 95 95 95 95 95 95 95 95 95 95 95 95 95 95 95 95 95 95 95 95 95 95 95 95 95 95 95 95 95 95 95 95 95 95 95 95 95 95 95 95 95 95 95 95 95 95 95 95 95 95 95 95 95 95 95 95 95 95 95 95 95 95 95 95 95 95 95 95 95 95 95 95 95 95 95 95 95 95 95 95 95 95 95 95 95 95 Papa Mitio.
0: Papa, you giant papa, the show, sir.
2: Amen.
0: I was seen a Juma Sem.
2: Yes,
0: I get bassa.
2: As simple
0: as Juma Yeninchi.
2: Yes,
0: you are sure by it. What about your sister Dimity? Amen.
2: Amen.
3: Every Thursday. Hello.
5: Hello. Good evening.
3: Evening, Papa.
5: Good
3: evening. I'm not sure. I'm not sure. My phone is my one. Okay, grandma.
5: Ayo, I come on chest and fine. I mean, stammer.
3: Who shows with ya?
5: And me, get for me, yellow. I said, that's all you know, that left, you know. To the accord, plan, me, tramp, book.
3: The patrol, I ja, oh, freefing, if I say.
5: Patrol, yes. The premier, Yawasari. The freshie Kufuridua.
3: Kufuridua. The patcho. The babon payama. Why?
5: Patcho.
3: The babon payama. Why? Patcho. So for you, my patcho, or send a naya, the outasso, and none a naya home. I had a party, bon payama.
0: Papa, you're the empapa show, sir.
2: Amen.
0: You're the show, empapa show.
2: Yes.
0: Me be a solitiano.
2: Yes.
0: And you're the jaddy trump.
2: Amen.
0: Everybody's sunny area.
2: Yes.
0: Nobody is custodium. Amen.
2: Amen.
3: Every Thursday, be are watching water for us.
2: Yes.
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3: 12 o'clock. Pepper, the apple. Bra. Hello. Hello.
7: Hello.
3: Hello, Papa.
7: Good evening.
3: Evening, Papa.
7: Good evening. Hello.
3: Me pacho mi tio, Eja.
7: Yeah. Pacho, bon pae, mami. Baby, I'm sorry. Mi muna, mi na ye mi ya. Afe di ya. Yeah, I want to go to jail. You know, and we are my cost is 37. Almost see blood pressure at all high. After I go to jail, so papa, my dam is sorry. Munami, I am after the Munami, I am here. So I must be as a film. The Yampa was a mob bomb by man. No, Raddy, a union from the town for the same. What would and the body and family,
3: I'm not because it's pressure, but a man could to bring
6: it. A simple FM.
3: To patch up a payment.
1: You young Kuponia banker said that was say.
2: Amen.
1: Your Bob Page, a patient,
2: amen.
1: A Rosa, I say, on Madrian, you are procumbency in your eyes. Awurade so se baby bia yale she bia la
0: Jesus
1: ye mo jemi yale
0: yes
1: ye ntim yale
0: yes
1: ye ya ho tutu
0: Jesus
1: ye twemo Jesus
0: amen
1: ye mpa e bon se Awurade man ho nya ne den
0: yes
1: e wo Jesus Christ edim nti amen
0: amen amen.
3: Every Thursday at Water Fresh, you're ho, you're born pie more day,
0: sir.
3: A honour bar, pie moon pie. I have rather a good baby. You may admire Thursday, Biela. You watch Water Fresh. Auntie Salome, Sunday Michel. You may admire Thursday, that's all. But I never say I worship a moon, I'm not above one son, oh, Yamichel. Yamichel, you know,
1: amen.
3: No question, boy,
1: amen. Amen.
3: No question, CC,
1: amen.
3: No question, genuine,
1: amen.
3: Uncle Swan says, Fire Unco Adum and some for Padum.
0: Amen.
3: And you may be Chiamini and Anaya.
0: Yes.
3: When you make
1: home, amen.
3: Uncle Swan Bong,
1: amen.
3: When you feel a time for
1: yes.
3: When you mean found Quadum, amen. Quadum. Our Jesus name. 0556 1717 87 9 2 0556 17 87 9 2
1: amen. 0556 1717 87 9 2 amen.
0: Bye.
1: Bye.

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0: 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How was your night? I believe by the grace of God, you had a good night. Ene eye kwesia da. Da, etratuo ewo busumi ensoimu. The last Sunday in the month of July. 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
1: yes sitting
0: wonderful
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1: that is what Father, we thank you. Father, we worship you. Come and do your own thing. Be a blessing to your others. 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Senebea Emba Ubia dream. Somebody to have it in his mind. See, this prophet, no matter how powerful he is, no matter how powerful she is, there is a human side before God Father. 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Yeah, nyami afrey. 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Anase ye ye prophet. No matter how accurate we things we receive, we should have at the back of our mind. Say, Yesu ye nipa. We can only prophesy based on the purpose and I say intention of God. 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And you see that pastors sometimes they go out there we prophesy being on the emotion. Adena ye mobo. Anase adena ye fe. Therefore, na ye juice. Because the thing is nice to us. Good look to us. Therefore, nyami to me. Ananyami ngusa teti. Amen. I Holy Spirit to help me to explain. To talk to the understanding of somebody. Amen. Bible says, show, according to 1 Samuel verse, from 16, 1 Samuel chapter 16, 1 down. Bible says, and time na nyame si okay so I wouldn't work with you again minister nye juma biom anase me yi mi safri source okay me pobia obere place so Ada, excuse me. Bible say, nyame akatre odifo. So, Samuel say, sorry, afo so die, mini ni ye juma bi mu. Dimeti, anase, kohase, metre onipa ube siranu mu. 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Samuel is a major prophet. Bible say Samuel left the house. Give and take omu kasaye Samuel strategy na obe yusu nyena na nyame chileni. Okodu jesi fie. Bible say owura jesi fie no. Oh, Jesse Niba Eliab, ni firstborn. 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Amen. Hallelujah. We who the boy, na, no, se, this is the choice. This is who God have chosen. 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Mu. I said don't look on the outwear. Men she eni swadiye. 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Mi ye madia. Enye ni show die, but the one I ewa kumemo. I don't only watch the outlook, but that which is in the heart of the person. Amen. Enye ten adie du ye fe, anadi se adie nti, ba midie mi sha akumemo. Enti Eliab. And yet the choice, so go for another person. Oh, and I just want to see that. Say, Sadia, Maumanu Mumbra.
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2: But somewhere a wrong prophet. No. But sometimes, Nyame per se, even the prophet, even war side, Ube hun se, even though say Oya Nyame nipa, Banansu, Onusu yon nipa. Amen. So then, prophet watched and he was making a choice out of the facial look. But that's what makes human being a human being. We watch out for sometimes. Sin and nipa ni se package no. Ne a judge say we do to say. But ne who another side ne a judge. The same way sometimes a prophet also prophesy. Not because of a bad intention. No, that does not make him a wrong prophet. But sometimes, God wants us to know, sir, as a prophet, he can't see all. He can't know all. It takes only God to know all and to see all. So, the small package from the verse 1 even to 6. Yeah, show. Prophet no ko fi ho no. 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And sometimes, aha, entre se, as a parent, you know, what the nanny say, oh, man, show me, but say, bribe, befi, hono, jai, omunina, ni anyami di beman, bia, so mu, tanete, and I know, and a base, nshira, and magu, and a bibesu, busiano, so.

0: But by saying, sir, because we are kitua, and I say because we are penny, one she ya, sa, in shirana, ne ban, one kasa, ebe bomunina. 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And to say a dilly with Nyami, a diddy, sir. 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So any monyam na esese sani panu on fambre fino ebia na kodane embarrassment. Why? Because we choose based on our eye, not based on the spirit. Amen. So maka prophet de afi mi on nipa ye parent no side no and I was so ye. A member oba sorry anase uya oba anase eba ofi what is your portion you need to believe in your God making sure sir wheresoever you find yourself everything you want to do it as if you do it to God. Do it with all your might. Do it with good intention. Let your heart be okay with whatsoever you do. It's by so doing that God, because se nyame di obi beye juma, most of the time, oshe nakuma, eni na jina ajina ewoni tribu. So the Bible says David all bush no a China or yet the man no and I say animals ships now no show musu no or show musu in the way with all the hearts because or catch it you can say or catch it go like say me emuano ye wo bush no. Se animal be beti omo a me fight bare hand me protect omo me secure omo me di omo free animal cra wa beti omo which means even if a lion chances on the ships David without weapon he risk his life he put in everything. Every one of my babies say, ah, lion, wabe, a giant, and I say, a more be brave, and a lion, wabe, pick it back, wa. Run for your life. But David does not do it that way. He goes risking his life just to protect the sheep given to him. So, in another term, Obu said, Nanya me who all this thing. So on him say, say we be to me a sacrifice in the life. Take a daring move to save a common ship. And as a media or no any passion in summer, he will be able to do more and better. Amen. We are learning. We are learning something this morning. Mr. Osofo, maybe because of Nakuma, like the good heart. Ubena, Ubebrebia, Ankaununqua, and one is what Trinisa. No, what? But hey, Bia, Ewanyamimunu, and Tisa. God is, maybe God is taking the person through a process. Osofo wouldn't know. Amen. Osofo said, I don't know. So a pastor, yeah, Osofo, no, yeah, the anani say, yeah, boy, Jumano, Nyami, you see, Nyinano, yeah, Kahunu say, yeah, yeah, nipa. I did biara ye won, ye ye no. Anye ya hondi. It is what God is able to use us to do that matter. Anye sa, God can send you out there. You will go, but you will do a mistake. Amen. Ante, and I ye, and I panan se, se wo ye a leader, se wo ye a father, it can happen anywhere. Even those my appreciate me can say our family. You see, no, even in the church. Ebi ani probably otunyum oya we here for. Therefore, say opportunity be bar. We prefer choosing those people than acquiring from God. Say, what is your mind? Okoye ni sasua, maybe. You go and you mix the intention, the purpose of God, and the blessing we ought to get. You didn't get it. Nipa side, no, no. Enti, ye ana member di ano na mi say, oh, okay, ye ye di ani ni, ye kubo e juma ana ye ye bribia ye faya kumeteti. But se wo ba sorry ah because o nyame nipa ne ye o ye friend say ono so ye nipa nti obetume ni emotion ye tuma enti you must do your own homework in the house before going to the gathering. After you do your thing privately as though you do it to God, you must be able to pray and stay in a certain presence of God and allow God to accept and endorse you. And yes, sir, even though you are a hard-working person, a dear, a yahoo dear, I was soon sumuno. Ube wani se nedi akoma ubi. Amen. Uwoni pa. Ube kwa suri anopawi. You don't just go to church. Church we go. Nyamibe suma ubi. God will speak through his word. God will. But the best way is before you leave your house to church, pray your own prayer. Seek the presence. Ma onyame ahondi mbra osu. Senebe, when you go and sit in the congregation, any word of God for you, any prophecy of God for you, any giftings of God for you in that service, will not go to another. proper way, I just want us to come to ourselves. No, sir, from the pastor, from the leader, even to who I would say me, we have work to do as to secure, as not to miss that which God has for us. And to also be a baby any day. Oso for be unu se, a mi onyami nipa, nansu mi yenipa, metu miye mfumzio. And to say, nyami suma uko baby se ko ye duma, uduwa, men fa uni kan se, edi jedi. Make sure, sir, you seek the approval. You seek the endorsement of God before you move. If not, instead of you to be a blessing to the person, you rather permit, you rather divert that which is for somebody to another. And because he said, "Adene enye ni panidiye, embat adena embata ni shebre hu, udi mana unto mi yeni ye." So eni monyam na ne wasa adiye rumu, unto mi mpie. So when we say ni pana, we ordained from heaven to become somebody. That you a pastor, you need to only anoint, you need to encourage. For him to manifest the gift, you know, who I saw before, you go and shut rather the gift in of the person down. Miss Onyami Nipa, Kahunu say, Onusu your Nipa. And it's good to treat him well, it's good to work with him well, but it is better that when you are working with a man of God, you should be also be ready to be seeking the presence of God for yourself. So that the message be back from God to the man of God for you, they may not miss it. Hallelujah. Many are the people. Adia yo mudia no. Anya be for. Bane di akomo bifufro. Many are the people. Because we forget to know, sir, the pastor is a human being. When we discover, sir, the pastor, why mistake no? I say na. We are too much disappointed. God is giving us our role. God is speaking to somebody. God is showing somebody. Obia woni pata was set on play. Obia woni pata was set on play. Say nyina, ye to me play our person now. Uben we say ye call gathering. We will that place and a church rather will not be a place whereby we will be swapping messages, swapping gifting, swapping opportunities. Hallelujah. Me papa otie me. I'm a power in yamini okasa. You also see as opportunity be ba. Ube any saying. Ube jainya mi ayenadi e ana udi wachi enebe selete. If you are your way, minim se ema 3 ne wo, ema 4 ne wo. 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
1: 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That is our look. 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And so we are my favorites. We are my my favorite. And this Akolani your favorite. Why did you give birth to that Akolano? Akola bena ye design is say Akola oba be wuni we dear or your favorite. Because Onyankopon say. Enkwala ye onu nyankopon adum achede wankase ebinum wankase nkwala binum ye onyankopon adum achede bosi nkwala nyina ye onu nyankopon adum achede and so why have you do favoritism say we die or we side we die you see it happens in the Bible and una ye pese ye twen ho fio look at the case of Jacob and Esau. Obana fani die. Ena bema no so fani die. Enti nkwala ni benyi no, there is no love among them. Aba ya bre no I we enti within 2-3 minutes no na summarize. Mame fa na mano ebi a 2 minutes bi. Obetumi afra. We appreciate it. 0546 982158 0546 982158 Among your children, who is your favorite? That is the question. Among your children, are all your the children that God has given to you? Umana unyamidi o mamom omuni na na opo masem se bibi papa ebe fia wanye na ode bemano asimisa. 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
0: Make a say I know we say our sofo masem new. Maya badi ibia adi papa biba nyakotu soupi. Me a jam yo. Listen to me. 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Ye dia se usano. Baby Pierre, where you find yourself, no, it be a company or in your little way, no. Do that thing diligently, as though you are doing it for God. Many a day now we are say we are manipa. Yenu very well say uni nyami ne dile. After doing that one, no, make sure say you secure the relationship, the presence of God for your life personally.
1: Good morning.
2: Good morning.
1: Yeah, Mbacho Dini baby Okazefi. Okay, Mbacho Chani tell mommy why.
2: Yeah, oh, Jacob. If you are never buy a brand new place,
0: Because Onyame and Shranepa, it is only God that rewards people. Human rewards may not reach up to what you deserve because of that one. I think Hebrew 11. Or see, Gideon here, but you must know, sir, it is only God that rewards those who seek him diligently. It is only God. It is only God. Because of that one, baby Biara, you find yourself, work well, work hard, as though you do it for God. After that, make sure say you have a personal relationship with God. Make sure, sir, before you go for that gathering, or before you come out, you secure the presence of God. Senebia, that which belongs to you will not be given to another person. If you put all the trust on the pastor, sometimes oh ye nipa. And the Bible says nipa no, sometimes oh nia ewen iso. Not the depth. It is only God that knows things from the heart, and he deals with people based on their mind and their heart. Hallelujah. It is only God. Believe in your pastor. Believe in him. But no, sir, he's also a human being. He can make a mistake. Therefore, seek God for yourself. Find a way, make a relationship with him personally, so that that which belongs to you may not be given to another person. Onyame onshira obi anopawe. Anybody that has been denied somewhere, I pray that may the Lord locate you. God, the giver of the gift, the giver of the opportunity, I pray that he should have mercy on you and come and defend your cause. In the mighty name of Jesus. You duly do it with oh your oh oh udi wakuma na ye bananso. When it comes to the point to reward is given to another person, don't get too angry. Omuye nipa the rewarder eyo nyame. I pray that even if your pastor didn't see you, even if your master didn't see you, even if your father couldn't see you, God that sees you secretly locates you and rewards you openly. Onyame onye okese. It is my prayer that every next week, no, you that was being that has been denied, you'll be located.
3: Thank you.
0: You'll be chosen.
3: Amen.
0: In the name of Jesus.
3: Amen.
0: Keep on doing the good things. Fight and achieve a good relationship with your maker. Pray for his presence. It doesn't matter where they send it. David was in the bush, but because nyaminimnu, nyaminimnakumante, wakati a prophet today, nobody is sitting down. Unti, nobody is sitting down until your glory is handed over to you. Unti, nobody is sitting down until your crown is placed on you. Won't it? Nobody is sitting down until your name is being selected.
3: Amen.
0: Onyaminsra no nyo kese. God's keep up to the faith. It's going to be well. And it is well. In Jesus' name.
3: Amen.
0: Amen.
3: Abafa namani tuja.
0: our fathers. I didn't preach against any pastor. I'm only speaking the word of God.
3: Yeah, sure.
0: I'm Israel.
3: All right. 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

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Fanka, I bow we a mound. Bacho, send your medin kind, Akachro, no, Kwabna Krofi Ministry Foundation, Bacho Yashenya Masi, Makacho, say, Mr. Let it touch your heart to support your brother. Let it touch your heart to support your brother. Distance is not a barrier. Uwo amanone, uwo Ghana ha, uwo baby bia ubia no me pacho bo modia se ube ma akan wakuma. It is very, very important to obi yejuma pa. Please push the person. Push him, push her, push him. Na unyango pon emma ne nia odia manu no yen shira emma fufronti jina manu na support to program no. You see, yeah, quantify nyamani na we need about 300 to 400 million. So please, I beg you, support your brother. Support your brother. 0546982158 0546982158 I know you support me. God richly bless you so much. Amen and amen. Na memfa selfie sun sun na menda obi bia se eye enra na ye mehukafo na woda eye Lady Florence Akrufi. Yesterday was your birthday, so happy belated birthday to you. And those who wish her omo amu bomb pae ma no mu sending the message, but message never ni na mumu baku krampo enim mumu hey nancy ye team ya edio. We celebrate dead, so be wumu a na ye celebrate no ye yesi, but a brand new panete ase no e ye din pa se ye be celebrate no, but all the same no nyame nhyira mo and na memfa enchia we ma the apostolic church Ghana of Akwa district. Your love and everything, I really appreciate you. Entire membership, the presbytery, everyone, God richly bless you so much. Bless you for the love and everything. I really appreciate you so much. So God richly bless you. Nyangopon enshrao. Nyamia Duma, coming Sunday on the 2nd of August. Here the Apostolic Church Ghana, Latebio Koshi Central Mega District. District Pastor, Senior Minister Paul Nikolisaba. Pastor Nikolisaba, ono ye district pastor nyami admo on the 2nd jumedie kesie bi pa e basu Thanksgiving worship ni onyami aye dosu Streams of Life music department no omdi jumedie e bana programmer yeshas ye 10 years ni men at worship basu din ministers bibri ba ababe ye nshira e dia man minister Samuel Kodua elder ne wo minister Tio Philos, Neo Minister, or sorry about Paul, or no so Eba. Then we have Minister Abna Hazada, Edini Modu, Samson and Insurance Nemodu. Then your humble servant, Kwabna Krofi, myself, I am coming. So it is 3 p.m. Yakwa, sorry, Apono. Near after church in Nainsia, mega district, Ewain, Ewa Latebio Koshi Ufi, Kaneshi Uko Zongo Jonsia, Udu Pipe and see now then 10 right, baby Biobia, Ude Jinama, we Ujira, Freme, I will give you direction to the place 0546982158. Come in your numbers and invite someone. And tell the friend, say we are meeting on the 2nd of August to bless the name of the Lord. Nyami enshrao, ewo yesu dim. Na me sorry suno, a 7-day Adventist Church, Meridian Ghana Conference, Madina, Adenta East District.
Madin Adenta and Adenta East District present a camp meeting 2026. Team is integrated for mission, grounded in the Bible and focused on the mission. Date and venue, date near 28th of this month. A brand that is 28th up to 2nd of August. Now venue near Valley View University. OEB, and you to four be brave SDA, give me the Bible, SDA hymn number, give me the Bible, greetings, Adventist, I am grounded in the Bible. Yechia, now what you say, I am grounded in the Bible. I am focused on the mission. I will do my honest part in this great generation. Now akasa for bebre ewo jumedien mu ye wo pastor Emmanuel Asare Danso or your district pastor Madina newo pastor Ken retired Peter Nyakun Dodu or your president Southeast Ghana Union Mission. Then we have pastor Chris Ando Mensah, district pastor Adenta, then pastor Kefas Paul Jemfi, or your president Meridian Ghana Conference, then my own boss pastor Dr. Samuel K. Dogbeto, or your district pastor Adenta East, and Adventist Communication Director Segum, then we have pastor Azaria Bully, and also a ministerial secretary Family Ministry Meridian Ghana Conference. So don't miss this program. It is going to be blessing time. Nyami enshrao na onyo kesie ewo Jesus Christ Dimu. Amen and amen. Mama Magi anope nyankupo enshrao na onyo kesie pa. Your love is very so great. Nyami enshrao. Na umpeja umfi adumu nko adumu ewe Jesus Christ dimu nyangupo nshirao. Na mfasa congratulation yi mfama Mr. and Mrs. Sando. Yesterday was your marriage ceremony and eba aswe wo the Apostolic Church Ghana Latabio Kosi Central Mega District. Mr. and Mrs. Sando, congratulations. Erade nhira mu no to nhira nsuo engu mo ma warie so no ma warie enye fefefe ewo Jesus Christ dimu. Amen and amen. Na min sanfa congratulations so ema Mr. and Mrs. Otu. Mr. and Mrs. Otu mu so eba so wo Achimota area nyankopon enhira mu Pokwasi District. Mr. and Mrs. Otu, congratulations. The Lord bless you and make you great. As you have started the journey, know that what is your responsibility? To love, to show, to submit. So God richly bless you and showers his blessing once again upon your life. Mr. and Mrs. Otu, congratulations once again. God bless you from your humble servant, Kwabna Akrofi. Nama sorry suno eye inchiawe enkoma eye Bemas, the blogger, or a Christian blogger. This guy is doing very, very well. My brother, you are blessed. God richly bless you so much and make you great for all the things that you've been doing. And you would need a blogger. Now wabe showcase u programs ne idea or in fact or ye supreme or ye supreme in team patcho my main fan in nama emma u ye juntuni u bibi biara opese ye efa u media everything. I just call this number 055-666-9164 Ben Mas the blogger. God richly bless you from humble servant Kwabena Akrofi. I love you with the love of God. God richly bless you. Mpato, and you a fidi nu in fear. Osofo atapoku anopenya mishra. Ose, I am doing the listening. God richly bless you. Assemblies of God, True Love Assembly, Obolo Estate. Damn, I am listening to you and very touched. God richly bless you, my brother. I love you with the love of God. Stay blessed. 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
1: Pastor, do you know that you are a great man?
2: Yes, I know I'm a great man.
1: They say great people always do a great show. Do you know that?
2: Yeah, we do a great show.
1: Sometimes the words that you say, you know, it makes someone to smile every morning.
2: Wow.
1: But, you know, your voice, even when someone hears your voice, I think that a person smiles and being happy the whole day. You know, sometimes it is not about what you have in you, it is about what you come out with.
2: Oh, okay.
1: Yeah, the way you talk, if someone is in pain, if someone is thinking about something, if you have something or someone that the person cannot solve it, your voice makes someone feel good.
2: Thank you so much.
1: Yeah, I know that your mom who gave birth to you, I think that he has given birth to the great, to the whole world. Yeah.
2: Wow, thank you. God
1: bless you, sir.
2: Mr. Ogute, message bi aba your friend Grace Mensa or your social media lady will fear her. No, see me, Mr. Ogute, are you engaged?
3: Come, Salam. Where are our pass? Different problem.
2: Oh, I hope that will be by line or so.
3: If you had money,
2: okay.

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That's all the song. You better was said, you way in tea, you better was said. That's all the song. So you can also keep singing along. And fun, I see, yeah, yeah. And come for the dinner, and share the dinner. And send your way in tea. A draw soon, a way a brabo. Yeah, can I say, Papa, you dawa say, you shall dinner, you come for dinner. Shall please turn our Bibles to Psalm chapter 63, verse 1. Psalm 63, verse 1. And it says, you, God, are my God. Endlessly I seek you. I thirst for you. My whole being longs for you. In a dry and parched land where there is no water. I take it again. Psalm chapter 63, verse 1. And it says, you, God, are my God. Endlessly I seek you. I thirst for you. My whole being longs for you in a dry and parched land where there is no water. So, baby, I will be ano. Messes over the young person who is shiny dino. Come for the dino, Jenny Dini Cassia. Then I say, be brain and a quadae. Oh, my young days, and never can you cut us for one and not doom the humor probe. And on the Adomia, wherever you are, just lift your voice, lift your heart up. And appreciate the goodness of the Lord. He's been good. He's been kind. He's been protective. He has taken us throughout the week. Nothing couldn't happen to us. Then all that we have to say is that, Father, we thank and exalt your holy name. All that we have to say is that, Father, we appreciate every single thing you've been doing in our lives. We thank you, Lord, for blessing our going out and our coming in. It is by your life. It is by your grace. It is by your mercy, sir, that we are alive and kicking. All that we have to say is that, Papa, ye shroud in ye koswa kamfo, ye dawase, ye dawase, ye kamfo din, ye shroud in. 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Ye shroud in, wonia wa yentino. 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Yes, yeah, the nyum to yeah, no for fam. Ebe you are here near shroud. So wherever you are, just lift your voice. In the next 7 minutes, it's all about worship, a feel. And you wheezy, kofi you who's be praho. And of course, as Alexandra. Ain't if I ye in kafo, a kamfuni dino, so be brina.

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Oh, that's a powerful worship fee. A wheezy coffee, a whistle, a bra, a ho, and of course, Alexandra, a ho. What are you going to see? Another powerful worshiper, a fee, a Becky Bonnie, and then she calls her one, Meshira Irade Denina. And we are still at 94.7 Gospel Germany, the 12 BBR, one of Midiani, a Kwamwa Boatin. I believe and I know that I've been being blessed by this two powerful worshiper, a fee, a great. Gospel musicians home. Yeah, then you can pass me pretty one here super and in the Bible. Want to do a couple of songs, huh? Want to do one from Press Music and of course, Mama Cynthia of Daughters of Glorious Jesus and the causes one, Ugwama the Lamb. Let's enjoy this one from Press Music and of course, Mama Cynthia. What is happening? Okay, let me hit it here. Okay.

So this one is from Eugene Zutaho. And he calls this one Wodi Umoja, Wodi Umoja. It's a powerful, funky song. So enjoy this one. In the meantime, you know, wait till the message is enough. 0539-646479. 0539-646479. So enjoy this one from Eugene Zuta. Once again, 0539-646479. You can bring up all your messages and I'm repairing my making kind in your area, mom.

I'm sure you know this song. Old song, I feel the hell song, and of course, what it do in your mind. It's a powerful song, and joyful ways. I'm a compiling in you, and I'm with your bab sim, and I'm with your mind. I want to let this song, your friend, Elvis Benton. So enjoy this one from Joyful Ways. They call this one Funga Medley. So wait me don't message in so far 0539-646479. If I can kind your mouth 0539-646479. Hey, Australia, what's up? We'll send a text message at Emma. What's up, what's up, what's up? 0539-646479. 0539-646479.

Because it was a four-year realm. One of the choral praise, a fee, a two praise. And don't for a message in my habit media bar for the last time. Right after this praise, my lead. Yeah, I can come message in the demo. Don't for my father and the brand 0539 646479. Nah, I can't in your mouth. Take it again 0539 646479. Never can't in your mouth. Enjoy this one from two praise.

It's another proud praise of you, Joe Metta Hall. Don't for messages in my between their bar 0539-6464-79. I can guide their mom. In the next 2 minutes, I can come messages in their mom. And do for their mind. Go with me their bar 0539-6464-79. I can kind of you know, from my house this year.

smart. Set time call. Okay, this one is from TikTok. It says, her name is Belinda. And she's watching and listening to me live from Tadi. So, Belinda, fantastic morning. And confirm on your coupon show. No, your cassier. Fantasy D and all those watching me on TikTok. Nyango Punisha Munina to my program director of a year hit 103.9 DJ Black and of course Dr. Pounce. So you are watching me live also from TikTok. Nyango Punisha Munina Nyango Munina Kasiye. Let me read your messages here, and this one is from Moses, founder of the Save the Eye Foundation. And then he says, good morning. Please kindly wish the following people a special happy Sunday to Prophet Emmanuel Owusu, founder and head pastor of Action Faith Prayer Ministry, Mile 7, Melton Hotel. Also, Miss Patience Affair, Police Depot, Cape Fitz Club, Tessano. And finally, Alhaji Damango family in Alaju, especially Hajia Dede. May this new week be filled with the message of God, favor, grace, glory, happiness, and joy. May nature respond to your cause. The universe favor you. Oh, amen and amen. And this one is from Moses, founder of the Save the Eye Foundation. Moses, happy belated birthday, and so I'm confirmed. Happy, happy belated birthday, and confirmed. Nyanko Ponsra, no, your casino, and we used to do amen. And then this one is from Iram Nyami Abodie, and he says, belated birthday to a wonderful sister and a friend. Great in Kwasku gave me Equia Cynthia. May this year bring you peace, joy, fulfillment, and God's blessings. Equia, you are blessed. FM. Hey, Ram Yamodia. Fantastic morning, so I'm confirm out. Oh, baby, around will be here. And then this one is a special birthday to you, Lydia Andor. And we pray for more strength, fresh ideas, more money, and good health in your life. In Jesus' name, amen. And this one is from your church members of the Apostolic Church Ghana, Kasua. Also from your good friend, Millicent. And your siblings, Gifty, Abigail, and Richmond Andor. And to your mothers also, they say they wish you well. Mama Janet and then Mama Ivy. They say God bless you and keep you safe. Ain't Lydia Andor, our CEO over here, Gentle Heart, and Sensha Unicef Music. Happy, happy special birthday and confirm out. Ninyinani Aka, Yantuma Boom. And here we show a very, very special happy birthday. Yanku Ponsha, Nonyo Kasiye, our Yusudimu. Amen. With a grateful heart, with all our grace, with our sins all. And then this one says, Osborne Addo Albright from Italy. He is the best photographer in the world. Really talented. I'm Hilary. And I'm wishing him a happy birthday and many more years. May the Lord continue to protect him and may his dreams come true. Happy, happy birthday. So to you, Osborne Addo Albright, oh yeah, photographer. Well, it's leading important with you, Madame Fo, Wadie Nina, friend Hilary. I say, I'm for happy, happy special birthday and confirm out. Nadia, there were Nisubia, when you saw the Nina, and Brem, oh, yes, today, amen. So, once again, happy, happy special birthday going out to you, Osborne Addo Albright. May the good Lord protect and guide you in Jesus' name, amen. Hey. And over the week, also. It was, the host of Girls, and of course, Odoama Swo, Bella de Oranda, her birthday. I think it was Monday. So, Bella, happy, happy belated birthday going out to you. Nyanko Ponsra, on your cassier. I think you brought a Thanksgiving message. Let me see if I can see it. Okay, so, Bella de Oranda says, thank you, everyone, who wished me a happy birthday.
yesterday. Yesterday wasn't your birthday, it was on Tuesday. So, it's more I'm wishing you now. Happy belated birthday. And go for my year, Bella de Ora, no senior go point Samuina, and one wish you no more, Moody Achadia by Nina and Yanko come home. Oh, yes, you did, amen.

This one says a happy birthday to Selena and Kuma Mensa over here. Unipaco Ghana Limited. God richly bless you with good health, long life, and prosperity in Jesus' name. Amen. Hey, Mama Felicia. Mama Felicia, you may have to have been important. Also, teach my dear in a fantastic morning and confirm. Young Coupon is around on your case. Mama Felicia, Zabiba. I'm best round. Let me who watch it. Me who watch a part. It's Mama Felicia. That was a set of beer and suit. Yes, Empire FM. Young Coupon is around. No, your case here. Oh, you should be more. Amen.

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1: All right, making way for Sovereign and Amankwa from now to 8. With a Sympa Sanctuary. 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I hear from ATM to Sir Premu Betu, Niakwa Kofa. I hear Kasia Bono Swaba. I want Dom 106.3 FM. If you're sorry, bye, Beba. If you're here, so for Vriata Hall, Aqua Insurance, Beba. If you're so for Nita, I could take you home. Now, Fair Avenue 2 at 12, so with Sir Dazzy and all the sports pundits. Kingdom Matters in Subeba. And I feel Sempa Drama. About 9, but I'm not a super sound bro from 9 to 10. As we did, I can't get out to 12. So, Yanko Pontin and Munchel. Now, three more money from and from out. The Dawakuma Subiano, Yanko Pona, and Yan from out. I will use today more. Maybe I need to come more boating. My crown. I leave you in the hands of Soft Benada Manqua. I'm now to 8. I'm just a voice. I'm out. Bye-bye.
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0: pray me ma watch the bass and pan 4.7. 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
1: And I believe tonight as we
0: yeah, me di juma dia uchame from Reverend Bernard Amankwa. Onyamishra so ni me dia shemu ano pay. And check it see and come on Bishop Sammy Renchi baby be a wobia no pay me chow.
1: The righteousness of God, the holiness of God.
0: Sasana Jack is here and come on.
1: Somebody give Jesus your praise. And this song you can sing it by sitting down.
0: And Che Yebeko fixing the man behind Ghana. The man behind Ghana needs to be fixed. Fixing the man behind Ghana. We need to fix the man behind Ghana. The man behind Ghana is anemic. The man behind Ghana needs emotional intelligence. The man behind Ghana needs oxygen. Onya Mishrao. Yebeko. What are we fixing today? At the end, I fix it and I was fixing the man behind Ghana. And I'm going to check it and come on, Mr. Kwesi Chum. Ejumara Ebin Koma Mr. Kenansa Abu the General Obi Omahine Kwabna Asante Anopain Chakesien Koma Munina Proverbs 13, verse 20. Proverbs 13, verse 20. And it reads, he who walks with the wise will be wise, but the companion of fools will suffer harm. Bible say, when you are suffering to an amour, when you are Jimmy force to an amour, Bible say, obey Jimmy. Obey Jimmy. Bible said, ye share ne bro ne bebao so.

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Yeah, greedy. He and as a nation. He and the Iran Quantano. Where did we go wrong? Or oh, somebody say, hey, and I hear on Quantano. Eh? Hey, and I hear on Quanta as a nation in our daily lives. Quay a fear more. There's a breakdown of law and order because a lot parentage, no, aye bibi awo ho ene. But ya de ba ya politics moa and no de aye time. So where eh and ye iran kwantano ah ene onipa desani ene enra. The president of Ghana occur graduation. Was it Saturday or Friday? I think it's Saturday. We graduated a lot of students, including the chief of staff of Ghana, of the government of Ghana. Is it worth going to school in this Ghana? And Ibusawasem. Is it worth, sir, we be call school ever Ghana? Baby, I do know. I know a dean. Oni anyansa fu otu anamon. So be, if there's a policy maker listening to me today, the nation, we are at a crossroads. And Quantano, ya paya for baby. But ya son baby drew point bia. Say ya anshe ya. And ne. The reason why people are not going to school, because someone who said, who go school? Now we are. Where are the jobs? A juma na obeye ne wahi. And we need to make a concerted effort, say, a bit me. Creating numa a be absorbing all these great minds are yet graduating from the various universities. Legon will do, UCC will do, KNUST will do, Central University will do, we have Ashasi will do. So within a year, the number of graduates that
ba your system no mu no ebeka already hey. So ene onipa ni wie ni ssp offense wa wie because obeko politics mu oko politics mu a e ho de okodidi nkofu achi a onimse o enche obesini dan onche obenya ne ka bi atnam me pia ye du no ano eden ba yem so mbunya emunya hui and today the breed of politicians, the youth, all these people, Shayan politicians, yeah, young guys are maba, and sorry abba, even the footballers. It's all about money. Eska, bibia eska, bibia eska. Because system now may ati asese. Sika na ye bibia. But I've always been talking about the young man whom in the days ye babe tumpanyimfobia amuma the politics in our nation na kono keke missing na kono Ambassador Bewu, and then Mr. Is it Clint Sow? Then Hawa Ogede, J.H. Mensah. These were people. Nadebia, because I took so much interest in the life of Mr. Is it John Henry Mensah? J.H. Mensah. I took a keen interest in this, the man's life. Before I obey na most of times, Mikoshiano ewo mass, ewo Christ the King. Six was Shane White, no ni sister Teresa, no maba abetnasi. J.H. Mensah was one fine politician of the Omino portfolios Bibri. At a point he was the senior minister. But this man, when he was about to die, when J.H. Mensah was about to depart, he did not owe a house in the Trasancos, as we have these young, small boys who just entered politics, and then now, yen ja omona yen togan and sasi yen ye. It is good. Enunti, ena, adie sese. Yedi sika sese yedi koye omaino. Nipabaku in the name of politics on kuat mi fa but change me son those days. I have a very personal story, but because that person is
close. I don't want to share those kind of stories. Because Rebecca said, oh, because Nipane Bear won't now yet. But I'm using J.H. Mensah. J.H. Mensah, before he left, he went back to Sunyani, his uncle's house. And Okuyi had died back on Ochem, or the plywood Ochem, and not the end office. This is a man who has held so much portfolio. Now, time crown and all your nanny back on BBC. Everybody saying, and then Karaya Abba. So, be am per se. Obekwa kwa yen so washa omoba politics no mu wie no mu nyeska kakra fei no mu ko school and obekwa gimpa be guho sa bebre omoba ansa na ma be ko school moma yen hwe o. This is the call. Wisdom is crying aloud in the streets, shouting. Even let me bring you close in recent past. President John Mahama, within this short, not second John, the first John, he had the opportunity to have also amassed all the wealth. But when his tenure of office is here, president was looking on in the number. No money baby. No mu ni baby tea. But he had been a president of the land. Not just a president. He was vice before president. But no ni baby tea. What's in America? No ni baby tea. Yet these small boys are now on no appointed or mono. No mercy see mansions. No mercy see mansions. Onene yirene nema. No money baby thing. So people, some of the people go into politics to shape the future of Ghana. But the amody need the SSCI, the minty minka. So, Obesan Kofi now. Obesan Kofi no coach ni no ni ma help a baby at Nadia. This time, the miniature. But there are people. Amura politicism. Say, Amube Bois. I'm a minor acronym. Listen to your personal stories, but those stories I can't share. Because and confuwa babe di positions ewa Ghana at the topmost level, yet oma via oma ene to send ye Yehun and Rain in the airboy. Quadan. Eh? So now, a young one, say teachers, any doctors, any lawyers, no be a tear seems on us over your politics, maybe. Because
the doctors omobebresa to buy a land. It takes some of the teachers 10 years and send what you have to land. And then, a young one said, now there's a a booming industry. Ah, yeah, from frosters. A young one. But the bottom line is that yema education enya kono obi wie school at least onye decent job no onye the youth of this land so munya juma papa ya kenya ni se ne all these young guys okotra ona se obenum ye ka ni sen oh sorry crime pie. It's the energy drinks. You can't blame them. The scamming. Now, the scamming industry. And in a twist. Because, a jumano way. We need to create a national emergency of creating jobs. And no, never bore mine. See, the devil will give job to idle hands. Don't say men kada segana for empejuma and yet true men can will baby ada. I know say nipani be a lazy, but Ghana for omo pejuma upeso hu hawa Ghana for a year juma mi pacho men kofa just within the traffic though sa adeno I detect of it say a kai ko no bi sunsuo no di twem ka bo omoda. Ain't men can't tell me say Ghana from Pejuma. A lot of the people are almost on Muton, so any other people, some of them, they are holding their degrees. But a Jumano way. Ain't he say, Sika was a timid creative jobs near the Nasa? Nipper few beat me chedia. Nature say, was he a gom? I will see a guam home and I'm happy. Oh, at the end of 1 year, be cancer. The morals. Sika. Ene akwada ko fa sika ba fia e musa mi ba kwajo how did a young man 21 years a young man, 25 years, be driving a Lamborghini?
driving coupe. And just the topmost range. How? And we are happy. We are losing our youth to fraud, drugs, and we are here. And people, some of the people are just looting, looting, and looting. Education in Ghana must be meaningful. Say ye kosukua. I was say Timupona ye di kosuku no. We need to actualize it. A lot of people now they are holding two masters, yet no jobs. And then, what will you see? What will you see? Niesi ne se. Media me ye tree street. We are on the street, so we know. Ye niche ye nam street ne so. So we know. Mo amu debi amu team air condition. Mo debi nim. Bacho. On the streets now, what is happening is that, and a lot of the degree holders now, because oko onye juma anye no, or they receive in a choir, the person will not be given the job, because that those jobs that is reserved now, omo de ma undergrads, and a lot of the degree holders now, omo choir. No more amako wadility ne graduate status no wa lower no just because of pejuma anya kakra e dia corner no. This is the level we have reached. Enyagoro obi be say enyagori. The youth of this land, omunye lazy. They want to work.

0: enti nipa no so be ko school no be kwa ko di base 4 years ansa no anya ni degree no ba no anya adwuma dia den o kwa ko ye den then he will start mini jobs no I start it no ye nka kran kran kran by the time I over free school be ban say he scan off hwe na wanya bi Muma ye ma school enya kono ewa omae. Muma ye ma school enya kono ewa omae. Policy makers. 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I say that is not what my brother said. My brother said, it is not about the degrees that you hold, but it's about whom you know. And the madam asked the boy, so who did your brother know? And the guy said, he said, nobody. And that is how come my brother is jobless after completing his master's. That is the level we have reached. That now, even with your master's, if you are not linked, yes, it will be the protocol. Selected few. And you won't count the selected few are unto me. And you know, you be advertising. But you be corner now, you man. How come? Say, yeah, then, and you panic, yeah. You're fair. Protocolism. And they say your mind. So people that are supposed to get, they don't get. Nepotism. And no, and yet they say your mind. You say your mind, and you say no. Abro, any bay ye. I say, Kura. A crane in a bar, no more remarko. Now, crane busana, mammy say, ah, ma. Now, dear, ye, we say, ye, also, yes, send a keke. Sana, drain, aqua, eh? On ya mean, who ya mobile? None dom wine. Ne ain't ye greed and free a brabom. I saw mine. No mine in fanning to my papa in fra. The patch of bit me a fresh 0302216545 0302216545 0548955947. The scripture that we quote, I quoted is Proverbs 13 verse 20. He who walks with the wise will be wise. Hello.
1: Hello.
0: Yes, sir.
1: Good morning.
0: Good morning, sir.
1: Hello.
0: Yes, I'm it. You, Nyamin, you're done. I see.
1: I found a person we can say.
0: Mm-hmm.
1: You might hear to me.
0: Mm-hmm.
1: Oh, and you might be after the beginning, and you're a bit.
0: Yes.
1: It is there. Oh, the Bible says, if the foundation destroy,
0: yeah,
1: what can the righteous,
0: do? Yeah.
1: Yeah, Psalm 11, verse 3.
0: Mm-hmm.
1: Oh, say, I'm paying for you for who you might hear. Ah, by the time you two go away. I think I'm saying my answer to your
0: career.
1: If you're fucking nice, not soon, you know, I say, it's happening, no, I'll be seeing that it's happening.
0: Yeah.
1: The group of it. And you're bringing in a coffee, so I'll be saying, you're not going to be a lot. And my papa, I'm not a memo, take to the camera. And no bubble, and I said, this is my own man. It's only by the phone of Cocota, near camera, you know. Tell your about my about my Bible can say Susan in here, so this is in Yano. Then it's hard, baby. If your man are corrupt and quiet,
0: I know, dear Minnie, I bet to differ. I'm running Chiwaya or some red Nigana. Bibia, Yajuma.
1: We see a man say a back out to her, a cook out to her, and a camera and say, my sister, a hide yet. Obia, if I said, Yako Yabe, I was with your family, Endra, you do, I say,
0: no, Namiho. Na mi ni ho entimintimi enko di ho adanse e se police ni ju sika me na mi ni ho entimintimi enko di ho adanse 0302216545 0302216546 0548 95 5947
2: higher asempana 4.7
0: hello yes sir yeah
2: Japan free now for Pempa before any Singapore free near there. Say, who be some said then, most of the almost 90% of them, no, because environmental studies, especially because environmental and sudden mantia hacienda until say, maybe in here. Also, for any other war environment, you may was say a critical Juma Mayano, also for years here. Na nia obi akwakosua no enwa na ebedidi ho ene tse ni aka se ngrofo atinto ade wo traffic mu ni ade wo out national wo ye wo dia anka wo se de se de dia anka wo to ko to obi dia traffic ma na se se obi kwako to di wo traffic ka na ye wo wo dia wae osofu every dia aya me de me mu eye example me se mi wi GHS me tnefi GSS and those days in GSS osofu me tnefi 4 years.
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2: Also, who did say those days, no? So, carpentry work, metal work, near there now, almost 3 or GHS, no? And one, I made it a year, 2 months, and I say, Sikasa, and HVD, because secondary school. Now, also for share, you imagine degree for your boom, this is here, near there.
0: Yeah.
2: Obi akoye e friends say animal husbandry e wo university legon oni na ntwe ba ko pe. Na so for mama nka se ba ko jọ. Oso for ele na ntwe ba ko, na ntwe ba e say. 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Oso for bo modi akọ to na ntwe ba ba ko ina wo kro kro no hwe no kakra 1 year 2 years. Na wo ko ton a e ye 24000 plus. because of our work with animal husbandry. Into him said, yeah, ube vaccinate or more, ube yourself, or be a cashier check or come out on a big price. Uni appointed by our channel. Oh, sorry, I was a man come away, man. Also, media may say that you may mema, or who may have heard man that this a bank crab a palm job, and yama on bayam. This a bank a palm job because me didn't see any blue room. I'm a what treaty BB.
0: Yes.
2: There's no one Kasa Akotana, no offer, demo as an office. Also for Sani Bobre, Ubia, Emrubia, you say, and now dear Mamma Membre, Namma, Mamma, and Bina baby papa, Yina, Nemo, Mamma, and Jimmy, and Ned, not and far or how near Mane and Mamma would be that.
0: Medasi kwa
2: kwa. Eto bra was also from Medasi. Erade nka
0: on. Nka on so. 0302216545 0302216546 0548955947. Hello.
4: Hello, good morning.
0: Good morning.
4: Ani na kupo nshirao.
0: O nshirao so papa.
4: Kwa nka yedi yedi kwa. Activate vocational year. That boy might say the good deal.
0: But your Udini baby akase free.
4: A friend yourself will give you to Casa Casuoto.
0: Okay, Yanko.
4: Also, Yeba, no Biko, Omobi, Yak Chuno, Omoko Yakanaka, and say, Bookman and warranty of a Sokosia tailor. Fascist. The mamma, yes, to be. A call SST no be yeno. No the or just a call a fashion. Or Pama at a man or the editor.
0: Would
4: you better understand the situation and Duma or make Duma a gift?
0: That's good.
4: I should be good too. The middle cost has been if a three years no, a Duma book of 4 years. Only yeno, only to money. No man can say any movement at the bed
0: listen, I need your submission. And nothing I may change, so say, Obeba. But I used to say, I know, technique, na enyejma. Enti, we buy a no bia bo watu achne 0302216545 0302216546 0548955947 before me last caller na me fa nc na sports for no and fa ni akana mtwa also

0: The bottom line is Yesu no basasi su no be wuye. But he's coming back again to judge the world. Judgment Day. Judgment Day. Me bacho yekai. Hello.
1: Hello, good morning.
0: Good morning, sir.
1: You woke me up.
0: Oh, okay.
1: Education, I can anyone to say.
0: Oh,
1: you will be punu.
0: Yes,
1: situation. Never can say one cockra. You understand what I'm saying?
0: Matthias here.
1: You're a very bold person. You know, the system now is sitting, and that has been the norm. Is that you get some politician getting the grades right when they come into office. And I'm.
0: Oh, yes.
1: Yes. Yes. When they get the grades right. And I was like, what is it, Ghana by population? No? Unexplained world. Politicians, I am bored in situation. I'm an IOS.
0: Yes.
1: Yeah. Because first, now you know in the area. I think I'll call you a parliamentarian. Tino, why for you see language? Are you sure? Because yeah, who's a Ghana president? The big ones at the top, no.
0: Yeah.
1: The salary, our origin. A new friend, Ghana International. So, yes.
0: Awesome.
1: If you were asking, is education even necessary?
0: Yes.
1: Whichever way you see it, it is necessary.
0: But we need to create the environment, the enabling environment. At least. If status, we can do a lot.
1: Oh, we can do a lot. You have to become an engineer. And then the problem. When is a Ghana, your problem, you know, say, you are too agriculture, too agri.
0: I know.
1: A housing that we employ the majority.
0: Yes.
1: The first punishment here. You will see a more punishment with the kind of growing up, we got to know, sir, because of a form of punishment.
0: Yeah.
1: Ghana, we don't have full security. At the end of the day, yes, you have to say, we did anyway.
0: Medasi.
1: Good morning.
0: Thank you. Bacho Hana, Midibi, Biabesi, Ayman. Oh, sorry, I will bet that's a fin of our banty. Let us say, me, gentleman, or nah. I'm a bit wasuna and check is in comma Mr. Kwesi Chum. Ebin comma Mr. Kwesi Dako, the CEO of Innolink. Ebin comma Abu the General. Ebin comma Mr. Kenansa OB. Omani ni kwabna asante. Me na vufa mo client service na nyamishramo. Mr. Akuya Mwabwate nyamishra. 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Onyamishra bibia unya kwenye ti asempa 94.7. Yami Adum no de Adum ne Dumia, that's a name in Ubisha, where war at Semper Sanctuary. Yami did you meet the Ochami FM, Reverend Bernard Amankwa, Onyami Shrow, that's a name, Yabisha, Makrao.

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1: Energy, Tiabu Chenkomo, Akwakua Mankwa, Akuntejo, Eddie Bro Wasempa, 94.7 FM. So,
3: you remember that I say, you know, Muaman on it. You almost see a cracker. 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Yes, you are here. You know, it's here. Yeah, come on.
4: Memory Debia, a bonusia, a permusia, a question of what you change your home, our approach, said the Akuhu, any diabetrufi, the Yahu, near her, the Ye, near the Abba, the Anyano, and you can say,
3: yeah, say. 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
1: Shenison. 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

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Venue, the Accra Reed Church Hall. 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

0: bia wo biara gambling wo ye true intitwa no wahwe ye mu enye ma wona wendi mfie dun wotwe Gaming Commission of Ghana agen kratu ya tum
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2: As the historic sesquicentennial celebrations roll on, Infantepim invite all old boys, associates and the general public to the prestigious second Infantepim 150th anniversary lecture. 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
0: Anity, Tiabuchenko, Akwa Manqua, Akuntejo, Eddie Bro was Sempa, 94.7 FM. So,
2: it remained that I say, young woman on it. You almost see a cra, you almost will hunu, yes, yatia, in your transia, ya cabum.
3: Memory debia, a bonusia, a permusia, a question of what you change your home, our approach, said the Akum, any diabetrufi, the Yahoo, near her, the ye, near the Abba, the Yeno, and you can say,
2: ye, abrochin kuma na dim tintim pa
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4: Robert David me kasa fi Germany
5: Kobe okay. Yeah Amsterdam
4: cost of no work for abrochin kuma o mu e wa amana ne nemu o mu asama na no dia na o mu tipie no mu kura na so program no mu aso project mu e nwanwa
0: shene so say ye memene da bia 6 p and bogan near Abrochin Kumuni.
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7: How do you explain the game today here in Stadio Olimpico?
8: Look, the referee has to explain, but they don't speak.
7: What did the referee do wrong?
8: Did you watch the game?
7: Yes, of course, but I want it from you. You see it from your FM. Point of view.
8: You tell.
7: Now tell me, I want to hear it from the Roma coach.
8: No, you tell.
7: You mean there should be penalties?
8: Come on. You know it, no?
7: No, you mean it, you should be penalties.
8: And you?
7: Which situation did you see should be penalties? I want to hear that from the Roma coach.
8: You didn't see
7: I'm a normal TV reporter.
8: No, tell what you saw.
7: I couldn't see. I was sitting so far away, so you have
8: not,
7: to tell me.
8: Not even on the screen. You didn't watch it after the game.
7: So you meant the referee took it away today?
8: Of course.
9: Typical of Ghanaian referees, they are interested in threatening players, intimidating players, and telling them that they will send them out of the field of play. You ran the commentary. You had a double opportunity to see whether he moved up the line. And in the first place, was the ball a penalty? You ran commentary. You have to tell your audience. So was it a penalty?
10: Oh, my role has been switched now. I'm an interviewer, not a commentator.
9: You asked me. I'm asking in the first place, was it a penalty? And did Danla move up the line? You ran the commentary. So you should tell us. And in Europe, they are very fair. Why are you afraid to say whether it was not a penalty?
10: I said what I had to say in commentary. But okay. Now that I'm interviewing you, I can't have an opinion.
11: Resort to young players. Football is for young players. FM. And I had this policy in where I was studying. If you ask them, I always said that any player over 30 years is no longer a footballer, but a politician. He's coming to destroy your team for you. They'll come with agitations and all kinds of things. With due respect, it's not a rule of general application, but invariably it happens in most cases.
12: Listen to me. Nobody can make you happy. Yes. So happy yourself. Yes.
13: That's right.
12: Me na Canada ha. Ena me ko stadium, me na me ko mi stadium. Ali asebo, me ani ase. 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

0: numbers. 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Am I communicating here? Now, can I tell you something? We cannot boast of God, but God knows his own.
1: Yes, sir.
0: That is our bravo nunko ya. Elena ma when me pray obi abrabo.
2: Amen.
0: Kasa tade no kroto kra me bebi eto na nyeko tobi.
2: Amen.
0: Are we there?
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0: Are you sure you are there? Declare I'm there.
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3: Bibi e bo ko die.
4: Yeda yango parsi.
3: Okay. Now, when's the uncle work up, Libby?
4: What's it?
3: When's the uncle work up? Oh, US, Canada.
4: Hello?
3: Hello, Elijah.
4: Oh.
3: Almost every World Cup, yeah, I could be. I said, no, I do we want go?
4: Oh, me one. And you ticket. Na me think I train or better walk. And I mean, I was choked at that. Ghana football. Say, oh, my, let us say. Yes,
5: Iman International, the super Iman International.
3: Okay, it's not a Ghana Foundation for paying for my own letter because I give it American.
4: What's
3: it? Ghana Foundation for my own letter, I give it to American or call type blasters.
4: I said, American, morality.
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3: Hello, Alaji.
4: Hello, Major Holland.
3: Ah, no, me say. It's the second of us that you phone for my letter. I'm one from Kojivisano.
4: Oh, mommy.
3: Wow. Almost.
4: Say, if you say first, then you don't know.
3: Almost 30 reasons you don't see your mom.
4: One more reply letter to ground.
3: Wow. My lady, if I was a man, welcome to the house of your mom.
4: Me, madam.
3: Hey.
4: And you, me, na, me, bet me, uncle, I apply. Na, and then, you take it in tea. But me, America, my quaba, quaba, quaba, quaba. Me, quada, and no, me, my, the enemy of Muko, Eminana, name, no passive, but may no, or Muka, why no?
3: Okay.
4: Or be as a show in the theater. And Siakura, and Baba Kukura, Obama, Mumu.
3: Oh, I like you. How are you, Sina?
4: Oh, yes. May you go out and nine?
3: Yeah, I like you. How do? U.S. We either call Uncle Wu or Nai. Aye, Uma.
4: Aye, ma.
3: Wow.
4: The America, they are also no. Oh, Sika, Ote Miko.
3: Oh, okay.
0: Listen to me. Nobody can make you happy.
6: Yes, sir.
0: So happy yourself.
6: Happy yes. That's right.
0: Me na ma bomo di abamo Canada ha. Ena meko stadium. Me ana meko mi stadium. Ani ase bo. Me ani ase. Yet you want to say, and a man can be. Now, when he has said, now me a video,

0: anim na wo muna no a sere na wo sere ye wo na wo bre e ye wo na wo bre why you don't know your left to your right
1: international aima international
0: aima ole ole Ghana Ghana where we were there
2: I'm a
0: God, one of them. You can come in your numbers, but we have God on our side. Am I communicating here? Now, can I tell you something? We can all boast of God, but God knows his own.
3: Yes, sir. That's right.
0: That is our bravo in Koya. And then I'm a when you bring be a bravo.
3: Amen.
0: Kasa tade no kro to kra me ni bebi eto na ni ekotobi.
3: Amen.
0: Are we there? Are you sure you are there? Declare I'm there.

Coach Vicente Abiu, Eddie Ebewura drawing board, now Professor UK Wallace, Agudie Klache. Professor Eddie Ebeko, this is what you don't know. Entina kaya o, enko si se no duba ko bebo no. Ese di agudie munsemo na eba. Samuel Kwadadi Irinchi, I am a sports director. Professor E.K. Wallace, head of sports. Eric Kasie Dubuedi, deputy head of sports. Alex Kobnastone, hey, Okuman Kraba Akwa Waka, Otamechi Dendendeng, Ofi U.S. Aba. 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

0: Amaje World Cup no 2026 FIFA World Cup Toja ewo America Mexico and Canada no ye boye ye no na Spain and na Aje e chirensam nsama aboboy mbany nyina no yatena se no ye de eba.
1: Hey, it's your ceiling vent, so I'm dripping. 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Yikes. You could hire the guy your neighbor recommended, but I'm pretty sure that's just his cousin. Do we know if he's licensed, or does he just own a ladder?
2: 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Thumbtack. We know homes. Hire the right pro today.
0: Rodri, waje best player. And on some, let's on some fata. Any idea? Waje nchira ne sai. Before say, na o say yadema Messi. Ni kura say Messi kura ntimi anje a. Mbappe. And so yade pa. If you so kura mpo say Jude Bellingham and so yade pa. Na mun shada hu. Rodri, Rodrigo. Amun shada

bit to me, they are called 0551 22 48 22 and as a live on YouTube at Sempa 94.7 FM. You better can kind the amount and some of PPMU mu Argentina for no and Tokwa and yet to trust them. So, who is saying officiating? Sana who no, I saw work up on no. What expectation? And I said, Crawford expectation. Say, I need expectation. Back on no, Sana corner organization saying, and I who no, Ningina no, over to me, Edward.

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Now, the man, and now Misty at the Ebu Remu, our Glasgow. Come on, what gamer? And no, I shall see. 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

0: Emma. 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We met me Afreme International Aima. Nama Joe so Yabi Salasia. Senior Amisti, good morning.
1: Morning.
0: Now, upon me to say,
1: Oh, Jadia, the radiase, pa.
0: So, dia huodino, dia maya pa. 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
1: no no no no so no so no ka no na enche bi ade say woke up ni atwe attention ni And it's been 1 week exactly. I will work up now. And what has been the activities of Glasgow in the media space? Ghana as a country, we've never had plan for anything. He need plan maybe. Because there should always be a media plan because we're a national affair. I don't think it's important for there will be any media house important for Bomupuma or Mumbium. Normally, partnership and negotiations. And away, you lease with them. And normally, there are time comes before you become company, there should have been some training for the media,
0: and yes.
1: on how to report on the Commonwealth Games.
0: So work up your money.
1: Here we don't take advantage of anything. And I was saying, yeah, media franchise, we don't know benefit. Yes, in your
0: free,
1: in your fee, in penny for.
0: Yeah,
1: and today be a in a no, na ye pay. Sensation. Na breaking news. But every week, I could be a work up paper quick. What any capacity training for media? When we want to go now reporting, see, over content of your man. Capacity build the better your man's at the panel. Whether internal or external, we don't do it. But they be a say, a man can you say, Chia, you better treating him.
0: Sap a pepper.
1: That's where when you're friend a man by, then you have the right, say, you're trusting Kabe. Who stood the media on 3 or 4 occasions, but in your own back. Come on, what Glasgow need here? It does me breathe. But some of us, we are not like our brothers. It's in the same way, you know, you can't get us. One thing people should know that, people should know, and say, you can't come on, what, come on, what, now, we nation 74, and if you were that, you're more or less a family.
0: Yeah.
1: And now, you were. People who are regarded as the Commonwealth family, people who joined that association. So you can be a federation head in Ghana, you can be chef de mission from Ghana. Ebian come on, come on for dinner, Ebio Bitsi Ghana, because or no member of the Commonwealth, no, so I'm coming near beside a good phone. So
0: yeah.
1: So sometimes when people try to be too smart, unnecessary, right? Some of us, you may go and fire at all, and fire and I'm empowered and say, Be opportunity. You have more Ghana for that, so maybe they don't know.
0: Correct.
1: When people try to be Ghana and Penna, the people should be named as no. In the all facets of our life, okay, political training in our space, we win this, we MPP. The world end this, we be no MPP, Papa Mano. The world end this, we will MPP, and your Papa Mano. Yen, they don't know. A banner entertainment, and again, I chim, Shatawale phone ye, and a Houston Bow phone ye. A banner sports are. I'm a more GF in ye, I'm a money GF for so in ye. Yeah, and I'm with India, yeah. And see, on to say, you been ya unless a year discussion, or mine see an ebacono. In the center of Kayano, and there were her, Ebeka Commo Gibson, could two be pet. Say, no, I'm in the creative of Fanchemi. Say, Obiamu Chayanka. Say, a hunty, they are holding between you. ɛna ɛyɛ ɛna obi nso mma yɛ na yɛsɛ mɛsrɛ yɛn sɛ yɛ pamotwam mmoa yɛn demission journalism no ɛbɛrɛ editorial policy a ɛnyɛ external influence if sɛ obi fi external sɛ obi influence me editorial policy a then the person has to pay
2: slowly.
1: you don't determine what I say and how I say it. People should bear in mind.
0: Yeah.
1: In the Kumo games.
0: Asempa FM.
1: I'm for the dark. See, we lose ourselves. I'm going to be a church.
0: Asempa FM. Asempa FM. Oh, okay.
1: Me can't Glasgow 2026. Makabi.
0: Asempa FM.
1: I'm going to say Makabi. I'm going to say Makabi. Ejuma na yeno enye gan habre no ye ko yesa fa na nyina and be sema for power say say me can just Glasgow 2026 na me so record kwampo na make
0: bi waka bi
1: it's on record
0: waka
1: bi law court I can always defend myself into mr opa and above after 11 na so mo te say o mo ntime voice be me so I be na me dikan
0: o di kan
1: enyuma no do so pa into ya na
0: oh anya bro
1: into be say igani and say ya ba yo Glasgow komo and week my ID. We be our Nigeria athletes somewhere. US track and field event championship, no, 2026. Thursday they start and they be watching. Now share the USA track and field championship 2026. Now share America brand new USA for 2022. Now share preparation towards Los Angeles 2028. Just 2 years away. Then your world championship next year.
0: Yeah.
1: And like you know, now after winning the 100 meters, kind of. Or since he had the audio grow, and the world should watch out for New Alliance in 2027. This guy in 2014, no, your junior champion. Out China, and since then, he has never turned his back.
2: Oh, okay.
1: And then say, I'm for New Alliance. I'm for say, I'm not paying for the. Oh no, but two same boat to me.
2: Okay.
1: I'm not going to say for you. Yeah, I'm not going to say for you. No, sir, I'm not going to say for you. Right from my year under 20, I'm not a senior level. Them. Until there's nothing that will be on will be what I am a cartoon. About the tracks and
0: I Asempa FM.
1: No allies in Muda. Obviously, no allies. And he did it and did it perfectly last Friday. Until and they USC track of first championship 2026. They were sure. You were games, you know. So far, I think Commonwealth Games, nothing has changed. They see what Glasgow 2022, no. It seems a runner, you follow up. But I'm overly impressed with Nigeria. And then day three, and I can bet my last coin that if Nigeria should decide to not even compete again, they've done a human's job. Because it's on record, they are the first African nation to win a medal at this event, this particular one, the 2026 edition. Their first ever medal was in silver. Then they became the first African nation to win gold also. As it stands now, almost 6 medals. And that's we are in now day three. See, how much our room is at? I can say, games in the game. How much medals? How much media? About Musa for him. And number one, come on, make sure the last edition, no, the medal table, no, how much we no, Africa teams, no, how much we no, our money, our boy, 4 years ago. Now, the projection we have, this year, I may can say it on authority that come on games, no. Maybe I need table that we don't know. Maybe I'm Sambium.
0: Nigeria for your more yard.
1: Maybe I table no, I won't know. And Sambium. No, no. We win your latest.
0: Win your latest.
1: The current one, Australia, England before.
0: We have day one, not the no. Yeah. Oh, okay. Yeah. We day one.
1: We day one. Say, do I even teach him?
0: And a lot of phone, so
1: you know, still I be first and second, be Australia, England. No, come on, sir.
0: Ghana,
1: Ghana, the do I do
0: disciplines in a year, you saw womb, you know,
1: sir. If Ghana and Penifonas, if oh, Belma, I think they are even athletes 4x1. No. Then almost you say, beefy boxing a bar. And boxing, no, there's one thing let me put you on record that you see. Rules which I say, who ran last four? When's the football last four? No, semi final.
0: Okay.
1: In boxing, our Olympic Games now, Commonwealth Games, no. When you ran last four, na, your boy, when you bronze. And see, I can't remember that count. Now, you boxing. Most of them, third place bout, no, lose here. But still, because of the rules, no.
0: Okay.
1: And now. Like it happened just 2 days ago, no.
0: Okay.
1: Entries, the boy also entries, no. So today, I'm gonna draw by. Until first fight no unko, next one no wakoko. I think this one, I think first four omo call the next stage straightforward. And the balance yeah, those kind of stuffs. Nka say na ka football for so nya ya, say we do some fun na yama meda. Nka so meda meda no you. Meda no inti. Most times you know, omo call we boxing na, the last time I boxing for the JJ and then who bronze be, na nyina mo lose omo last fight no. But because of the rules, you know, they still have to come home with the at least bronze medal, no, which is certified the rule. And yeah, I'm from so and the banana. And especially, come games, you know. Now my embrace was World Cup. No, see, I believe anyone coming in. Now you be kind of cry. What that will be say will be fatal. Dodgy, you know, fatal, no. A change come on in, you know. You were high, be kind of crazy. And you know, Sunday, it's Sunday.
2: I do the
1: so. Yeah, so as this.
2: 23.
1: So as at this morning, no. We the most current and you open table now and I do that one no. Until I'm on my show and we YouTube no. Until come over games 2026 no. The latest A table no. That one no. We the soon can on me and the answer the best no. No, and no, me say a show on first tune there's a standard.
0: I know,
1: and American well, it's been Australia, England, first and second.
2: And the
1: Sunday, be yeah. It's a crazy baba. A number of medals in the Bekosoro, and yes, Abia will be a pomo. Just that, which is my assistance now, Nigeria and South Africa. Africa and him.
0: Okay, you know, Yabasamba. Nana, good morning. I promise to say, BBI are fine.
3: I'm an
0: okay, baby girls, no BBI are here. Midikandi at those ones.
3: What 10 years do? So, who here? Baby girls in this
0: room. Oh, Bia, who here? Pep Sports of one, so who here?
3: Oh, Pep Sports.
0: Pep Sports. Oh, Muguso, I know my way, you know.
3: Oh, there be, I man. Oh, Muguso. I say you really last week Friday.
0: Oh, okay.
3: But, Oshay Nipana, Frefrena, Yasa extend, you know. Into BBIA, a world talent, you know. Say, Obit me abo bo, no. Or bet me about justifying no home. Now, registration, no, yes, I stand in.
0: Oh, okay.
3: To be your BBR or your interest, no bet me a frame. That was 0249 70 6494.
0: Oh, okay. 0249 70 6494.
3: That's
0: it. Oh, yeah. Oh, me want
3: ding. Oh, okay.
0: Assembly and if ye.
3: Where the man we say. Weekend, Wednesday, you know, me the mechanic call servicing.
0: Oh,
3: Master John Hornum.
0: Oh, okay.
3: And you see, what you won't say, also top bands and honor the
0: baby. Oh,
3: Master John Zementia, no power, you know,
0: Michiano.
3: Or see, won't talk car no cramp room.
0: Ah,
3: as old to an among Baho, Senabaya, Utah, Ube, whom be your no Baho,
0: Macaco, her hand,
3: no power, and cheer Master John. Oh, Jolu.
0: Best. Oh, Jolu,
3: Jolu. Right, Open Mercedes repairs, dear Master John, the number one.
0: A simple
3: chair on a power.
0: Me so made in the
3: chairman, near Banonia,
0: near Banonia,
3: A bit of my manifesty, tinkle a bit of my any in pain, Tianchiana no Pawi, Yachia Ramziku, Ewa Samankesi. In T. Iman,
0: okay, Okoba, and to me Quaba.
1: Now, say, has good of fever.
0: Ninchifi, Ninchika Crafi Serbia, and I grant to serve free Bosnia.
1: Mentiasi. 50-50.
3: Free.
1: Okay, it is only all kind of history. Difference in the behavior.
0: Oh, okay.
1: Yeah. If we ask a question, you must say, Serbia, Macedonia, Albania, whom you go back.
0: Oh, okay.
1: And years ago, not a boom,
3: Serbia and Herzegovina.
1: Years ago, no.
0: Okay.
1: So we study geography and history. We see those as one.
0: Oh, okay.
1: And the chief you have here,
0: no?
1: Yeah, no. Yes, but na entertainment.
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0: Abba.
1: Oh,
0: 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Oh, okay. Yeah,
1: with Macedonia, with Serbia, with Albania, one country.
0: Geography ni history no da immigrant from Yemen originated from one and no mu benya Abyssinia senia dia hey enya asam ketu akra nti no we no ye bo ne tew pa pa na ese ye kwaye ni mu anesa wate 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
5: you behave badly and don't let my family in peace
6: obwohl ich mitbekommen habe irgendwann mit Tuchel
5: I'll be gone I just turned away I mean I know that there are other countries where national team head coaches are treated even worse but I am always I mean I love this job but I'm always ready to just call it quits if need be so all I'm there for is the issue. Jürgen Klopp is not going to have any career in inverted commas after the national team. This is the pinnacle, the absolute high point of my footballing career as coach.
0: Entino Jürgen Klopp, I na wakasano. Ti warning pa. Is it really a juma or shasia na fidia? Warning ni adia. 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Do baby as I can wasa mo pa. Belgium after World Cup. Eneno. 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no Elba no Idrissa Gana Gay and also a joining Saudi Arabian team Dreya from Everton into and also and no Newcastle United Melford Bruno Gumares and also agree personal terms with Arsenal into the BCB Alani here the and also Elba Babe Tuja Real Madrid Melford Chuamani, and then Manchester United, almost a more, as a mobile sign, Omino, Egusua, Omo Edi, and Como, our Honwinti, and one, no, Enzo Maresca. Oh, Wababe Pier Manchester City. Now, Obe Pier Honomono, or say a Jumano, and not from Cry, Jumano, and Yazy, and no bear dim pass, and say, Coach, now, oh, no, no, no, papa, Pep Guardiola, no, on your coach, Ketua, on your coach, Ketua, cra, and tell you, mano, I know a dempa. It's a challenge, and then somebody to ya, I don't know.
7: First of all, I have to say that it's a privilege because the reason why the club decides to go for me, that means that for me it's a privilege. As you said, I said many times that. As you just said, I consider Pep probably the best coach in the world in the last 20, 25 years. But again, it's a challenge. It's nice. It's a privilege. Also, the history, you know, of the manager with many years in the same club, after always struggle a little bit, after Sir Alex, after Arsene. But also it's a challenge to try to do the right things immediately for this organization, for the fans, for everyone.
0: Entino Enzo Maresca, nensama odi tuja, eno no, na transfer wonsema no, wei, enanche no, maminko piemu, ewo, Ballon d'Or, omasweye, na omu diababe tuja, ese, u wini World Cup no, enchile se obeje Ballon d'Or no, almost say we win World Cup and chre. Was see a 57% at the mount. And ti omo omo win World Cup almost omo babeje Ballon d'Or no. Omo na ede ababe tudwa. Ese say we win World Cup no. And chre ese Ballon d'Or no ube win. Ti since 1995 four out of seven na omo a manage as say no Ballon d'Or no omo winning World Cup omo so no etimi ababeche ewo hono mo ntino the latest no na yete amount ewo ehono mo to adun so akasa o Otuado after so call you know we no Germany hono mo amotu mo hono mo na chese ono so akwakoye interview we na ni interview o ye o si efe hono mo no si e be pam no no tension pa na e duru se na ye ba be pam o first there say lusu yes to Austria na o san ko lusu yes to Germany no na tension pa e wo hono mo
8: see I don't think I've ever been given a reason to this day. And to be honest, I didn't ask. We had, I was there for 2 years as coach in Ghana. There was naturally a lot of material for discussion between me and our association president, but also the board. And it felt like I could have been fired after just a month. So, but what did they always want from you? Where? What was their issue? Of course, you have to be diplomatic as a coach. That's clear. No matter where you are, even in Germany, I think as a coach, you naturally need that exchange with your, I don't know, sporting director or your president. It's also, of course, about discussions regarding players. Shortly before the World Cup, it was clear to me that I didn't want to do many experiments, especially in the Germany game, or test this or that person. So I fielded my first 11 for the friendlies before that, including against Austria. That went completely down the drain. I did try a few things here and there. I have to say, and for me, Germany was the dress rehearsal. I think we played a good game. Even if in the first half Germany was clearly better, you have to say you couldn't have complained if you had maybe conceded one or two goals. But we really, really grew into the game very well and delivered a very good performance. In the second half, we had our chances and used one of those chances. And right at the end, they put another one in against us. I was very satisfied with that, but I think overall from our president, the expectations were just very, very high. I'm very impatient and sometimes too high. Yes, I think so. Exactly. It was just too high. We also have.
0: Entino, autuado no no na jama nkasa ena chese maya mi yeye niema niema ena me deba English emu aha enti the voice no. Me translate ye and I'm the bar brofumu German kasa who's on the water Germany one more and you know no the ote the interview no na Germany German language and I just say omo yeah and I just say my yen and near my sadi I also know obete and so ewo honomo or some kind of future some or seen the future and there already Ghana and Cape Verde 5

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1: Now what Bobby at the attire yemba you are no echi papa papa pa black queens no ya Bobby at the attire one mo echi mami mbo voice way Ghana hey and ya grow crow finance minister media budget no or the choir echo kwa tuja ewa mla shebe jemu na echo pia muse Ghana after say ye kwa World Cup ni a die nyina once mbe pie ye no and away ya babe tuja se omu kono 58 million Ghana cedis and I'm paying for a buying a year for preparation Ghana yemfa enkonko piemu ewo honum yewura atoforcing ninsem eni.
2: Mr. Speaker, in the spirit of transparency and accountability, allow me to lay before this house a clear account of some of the expenditure we have made so far to support government program across the sectors approved in the 2026 budget. To support Ghana's participation in the 2026 FIFA World Cup, an amount of 58 million has been paid.
1: Enti yewura atoforcing finance minister and what in Kano have been paid the air coso and so and no way you got it ya di can catch it out as a nebosa couple when ya has a coach a new coach the oba 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And so, our Hanomo in Tine, the Bibia at the Ebermau Senior, acquired by you.
3: Oh, yeah, no, yeah, no,
1: acquired by you.
3: I just said international for our
1: door, international for our door, so far.
3: Kobiaba, Kobiaba,
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3: Kobi
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3: Kobi Fiaman on
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3: Honomo.
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1: anka. New Boga in town.
3: Kobi Stone.
1: Boga in town.
3: Edro enyo no.
1: Edro enyo.
3: Edro ni akwa manane.
1: Aveni yekwa kobi bi adaka nso na yehu diane ewo mu.
3: Well. If I'm first, I'm in here, yes, I'm paying for my tier for you now. I'm in here, the Rema Koi.
1: No, okay.
3: I've been a mechanical. Yeah.
1: A simple FM.
3: Which I've been a bitch.
1: Good, good, good. The real McCoy.
3: The real McCoy.
1: McCoy. Yeah. The real McCoy.
3: Now, well, this week is not mechanical. Like one, no. Some of us are in the gym.
1: Yeah.
3: Because events are in the gym on the air course. This year's USA track and field championships has been splendid. Now, we are the first time since 1991. The USA track and field championship, you know,
1: at Semper FM,
3: New York. From 2019, baby FM track town, was Eugene in Oregon.
1: Oh, okay.
3: From 2019, we had a USA track and field championship, you know. And this year, I'm decided to say, I'm passing by Icahn Stadium, New York, Randall's Island. Until Honor this year's event, USC Track and Field Championship from 2026 in Honor Castle. Now, quickly, no, men say I'm out for Omo Arsenal. The signature event, the 100 meters, no,
1: yeah,
3: be Tuja.
1: Okay,
3: 100 meters, men and women. A man of a woman, you know, Shakari Richardson was called what we call a hat trick.
1: Wow,
3: we need 2020. 3 or we need 2024.
1: Hey,
3: and now somebody we need 2026.

0: 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No Dr. Sumienu eye Mian Santi. Mbafi ya munu Sakari Richardson ni wini ye second ene ye Kayla White enna eye Tamari eye Davis Dr. Sumienu eye Mian Santi. Oko eye Mbem Manso afi mwa eye Nualize ono wini 9.79 seconds. To repeat in the fastest time ever in Hendometers, you know, 9.879 seconds. You know, the win here, and a Ronnie Baker, it was me, you know, 9.887 seconds. And a Kenny Benarek, Kung Fu, and a Dodola Ferno, or call 9.8 seconds. Now the toss, a year, me and sir. Now, if I an inch a year, the Commonwealth Games, you can't a year Commonwealth Games, any day.
1: Okay,
0: to simplify it, you know, a year. The Queen or him any number agro
1: Himan
0: Amaya ye in Yesi Brunidi Omoso. Ah Omo independence no. Omonaya 4 years be a mushi yanu di agro. Now come on what you know a dino in the last I think 24 years, even if you say the name come on what you know a very very deceptive.
1: Okay.
0: If you believe it, it's rather stolen wealth and not common wealth. Because what is common about the wealth of that 74 nations now you could see mono.
1: Common in wealth.
0: So it common wealth what is the meaning?
1: Okay.
0: So now there's a catchphrase rather which is being propagated. People believe it should rather be stolen wealth.
1: Okay.
0: And not common wealth. Because I'm being a man be so gee or mo. Omo ye die if you want him. Come on, say no. And they politically no, maybe I be more view new from me as rather a stolen wealth and no common wealth. Be as it may, I know ye the political side. Now call a year games now. About cause normally I now man the home of Commonwealth and Gasabe Australia because in the last year 24, this is what I say Australia for normally only we come on watching okay table so I must say I'm not on the canny. And Ghana so they make us say you will crew ma and a boy must have say yes sports, but honestly and truth be told Ghana in your sports.
1: Ghana FM
0: sports. We only pretend to be doing sports. Yeah sports.
1: Yeah football kwa.
0: And I say yes sports. But yeah sports. No football company.
1: Yeah, no cry. Yeah, yeah,
0: yeah. Yes. So you know, I written about us is pretense. As he best will be in a saying. Yeah. And you say you will lay down plan and you follow. And then we don't know the value of sports. A company I my yes to me that and come quay anymore. Now the last edition I Commonwealth Games was 2022. Yeah.
1: Yeah.
0: And it was in England. And the host here, our Alexander Stadium, Birmingham, and the host here. And I know we games in England. The final table in Australia for, like I said earlier, no one of me owners. Australia for a total of 179 medals. Out of the 179, Omunya gold 67, silver 57, and Omunya bronze 55. The toss in England, the host nation, owns 176 medals out of the 176. 58, now you're good.
1: Wow.
0: 65, now a silver, and a 53.
1: A Semper FM.
0: And in that last 4 years event, you know, yeah, Commonwealth Games are keenly contested in the last 12 years. I had that one. Because 994, a host, you know, they wanted to prove a point. They wanted to finish as first on the medal table. And Australia for Champs said, no, we are talking about Commonwealth. Yeah, yeah, yeah, yeah. And they, so, if you might. It was just 3 medals between England and Australia. I'm going to talk to me and say Canada. Canada has so, a total of 92 medals. Out of the 92, no, 26 is gold, 32 is silver, and 34 is bronze. Now, I'm going to jump from Africa. Africa, they know your face. Our Africa is Nigeria. But also, the entire Commonwealth
1: is
0: Nigeria.
1: Seventh.
0: Nigeria has a total of 34 medals.
1: Oh, okay.
0: And now, out of 34, no, 11 is good, 9 is silver, and 14 is bronze. After Nigeria came, then South Africa. South Africa, first, overall, 27. 7 gold, 9 silver, 11 bronze. South Africa, Kenya, and almost third in Africa. On your 21 medals, 6 gold, 5 silver, and a 10 air bronze. After air Kenya came Uganda.
1: Oh, okay.
0: Then after Uganda came Cameroon.
1: Mm-hmm.
0: After Cameroon, Zambia.
1: Mm-hmm.
0: After Zambia, Mauritius.
1: Hey.
0: Right after Mauritius came Umofia, Ghana. And the last event, you know, Ghana had 5 medals. That was 3 bronze, 2 silver.
1: Yanya gold.
0: Ghana yanya gold.
1: Oh.
0: It's a oh, you'll be up to a fair analysis of Ghana. Normally, maybe be your assessment. I will be able to issue the assessment, you know. So, say Ghana co, not say this year, Ukinya 6 medals, what do you mean, say failure? And a position at Ghana toy was 28th, the last edition. No, see if Ghana should be 20th, 21st, even 25th, what do you mean, say Ghana failure? Because it means Ghana a jump
1: improvement,
0: abem.
1: Okay,
0: but I won't say, you know. See, good. No, say, must say, Nigeria for the GNGBA, ye be on as field. I can't yet. I'll play a proper assessment. I yes,
1: assessment.
0: You have to be fair. So now, I education training. You have to be fair in your assessment. And see, and then you better say, Ghana, and AD3, you go to a monitor. Say, this year, maybe you know, Asu. The last time I could have 5 medals, you know. You call and I better. I doubt.
1: Okay.
0: And I have to be very candid. I doubt. It's not going to be easy for Ghana.
1: Asempa FM.
0: And the Nigeria for so Egusu HC glory in the power and assistance now. The family do 1-6 medals.
1: Okay.
0: And the best sprint event now. Last 4 years, Kenya any winning good. It was Fernando Mayala from Kenya, Africa, and win here. But Medica can just say assistance now. Kayinsula Ajayi. And or the amount to beat in Africa, 100 meters. And Nigeria, when it comes to a Commonwealth Games, Nigeria is winning a sprint gold.
1: Oh, okay.
0: So, on 96 years, Nigeria is chasing their first Commonwealth gold medal.
1: Oh, okay.
0: Mind you, Nigeria is winning a Commonwealth gold in 100 meters. Mary Onyali, I think it was 1994, winning my Nigeria. Then, you call AS Scotland, the same Glasgow in 2014. It was Blessed Okagbari. From Nigeria, I don't know, you're double or 120 mm-hmm. meters. So Nigeria's hope is on Kayinsula Ajayi,
1: okay,
0: the 22-year-old sprinter who is making waves this very year. And that guy popped up just 3-4 years ago. And watching the progress in the last 2 years, if you are seeing, he has been one of the best. And the way Ajayi is going, the world should watch out for Ajayi in Los Angeles 2028. Because of Pedro from junior level in Cali. Cali, your home one, a Botswana, near Abatel Feno, a let's say Boho.
1: Yeah.
0: Could we need good double? Or one at Jay Command Muso.
1: Yeah.
0: Cali in Colombia, World at Win Championship. If you want to buy a senior level in a cool school in the US of A. And they World at Athletic Championships, or be the second Nigerian ever to be in the final
1: after Fasuda. FM.
0: About the Diamond League now, this year in the first 4, Ajayi
1: Asempa FM.
0: And in the Olympic Games, his first ever Olympic Games was in France 2024.
1: Mm.
0: Paris 2024, Ajayi qualified for the semi-final. So Ajayi seemed to be working with gold.
1: Okay.
0: And Africa should be proud of him.
1: In the last
0: 6 years, when it comes to sprint event
1: mm-hmm.
0: on the world scale, Africa fired the pa. So you better follow a sprint event across the globe. You realize that Africa fired the pa. Just that you share them home of your phone, but even home of your phone, we've seen air try. Because we've seen SMA in Diamond League, we've seen Umayala in Diamond League, we've seen Leslie Tebohu in Diamond League. Now Ajayi Sambe will come home, and they are competing with the best. And they are showing the best that Africa, the sprint is for us. And then you come a Commonwealth Games in 2026. Now, if I made an just in the middle of the table, if I'm to Ghana, me ma a market for a moment in NKB. And then we are in day 3. As it stands today, medal table in Australia, the kind 23 medals so far 12 gold, 5 silver, 6 bronze. England, 15 medals so far. Out of 15, you know, 3 gold, 7 silver, and 5 air bronze. Nigeria overall, trust me, 6 medals. Out of 6 medals, our gold 3, silver 3. Nigeria score a bronze as yet. So we are most likely to see say, Nigeria will have their best air Commonwealth Games ever. If Tina trying to look on Sunday, be corner. Mind you, last time I'm only at 34, and this time around, I think we are moving on. The position of the table, Nigeria be queen. Then, as Nigeria comes, AS Scotland 4 medals, gold 2, silver 2. Then South Africa follows up with 6 medals. South Africa has 6 medals, or 2 gold, 1 silver, 3 bronze. First AS phone in Africa for me, no a woman. Nigeria and South Africa. Nigeria and South Africa are almost the same medals, but Nigeria winning more gold. Gold in the edition. Nigeria winning more gold than South Africa as at yet. So the chase is between Nigeria and South Africa. About Africa. Ghana, you need it because athletics didn't start here. And you hope no so air boxing. And boxing, like I was telling you earlier on, all you need to do is go into the final four. Then you secure medal. And yeah, no, send a yep, peko, no, sani, binyano. Send a yep, peko, yeah, you come on with games, you know. Some guys are gonna be prepared for any tournament. The be he is, you see, you have a free amber. And send a yep, no, sa, and binyano. Oko Nigeria, the last time I'm called Olympic, I'm called come on with games, you know. Now, I'm chia, more athletes, make a 1,005, and 150 USD per day. The team be on per diem now, I don't think per diem no. And then you're more to me. And only this announcement, and you know, 3 weeks ago, I'm going almost 1 month a year camping around a year Scotland. One and I'm called I'm camping. And now, I'm winning medal. I'm the 2 days, 3 weeks ago. And then Nigeria per diem, I demand per day a 200 and at the moment 200 USD. Today, be a team, I'm not going to 200 shell. Oh, we need a gold, a 8,000 USD, wow. Nigeria.
1: Wow.
0: Oh, we need silver, a 5,000 USD. We're certified when you're the Asian Bonibi. Oh, we need bronze, a 3,000.
1: Oh, okay.
0: What they did is that gold, on the which you have 5,000 amount, near the 3,000 to account to. You can't say, yeah. You have this car, 3,000, I won't say, any amount, we need gold now. Now, you have 5,000 USD not to account to.
1: Oh, okay.
0: Oh, we need silver in Nigeria today. In the 2,000 USD, in a big tower, need to 3,000 at two account. Oh, we need bronze, amount 1,000 cash, need to 2,000 at two account. To say Nigeria for the call, Air Commonwealth Games. No,
1: and to inquire Ghana, there will be winning in the 3,000.
0: No, and the
1: Kitam, and Finney, a tree and sunny air.
0: Things were made 3 weeks ago. Nigeria didn't know me phone.
1: Oh, okay.
0: And yet, after I'm going to do one,
1: okay.
0: So I say, next World Cup, didn't you know? Come on, games are seven. Luckily for us, some of us, you know, you may of course be bringing us, you know, your village here, you be able to buy a
1: home. Okay.
0: And in Nigeria for no more, you know, on paper, and you know, as you may know, my time, I know. Now, Mincia, I offer, my copy.
1: Okay.
0: A year, echo asthma.
1: Oh,
0: what's my customer in Nigeria?
1: How far?
0: Come on, what's stolen words in America? No, now I'm the permanent American. My cousin, it's me, I'm bra. It's even fancy. You know, you may be away in this. You might be there, so I go see.
1: Yeah,
0: but I would wish that I will have time at least a day. Never can come over and you didn't come with you. It's me, I'm from fancy, but I'm willing to. I'm trying my best. So they should forgive me if I'm unable to do it, but I'm trying all that I could just to make it a reality.
1: Okay.
0: I mean, here, Sheriff, our bedroom.
1: Sheriff, you're the message you grab.
0: Sheriff, be a sheriff.
1: Good.
0: If
1: good,
0: not that,
1: good,
0: if not, good, not, good, not less than 3 weeks, I'll be home.
1: Good.
0: Yeah.
1: Good.
0: To be see ya.
1: Okay. Intino, I'm Misty Nobu. And what in Kano? Intino, big sheriff. Big sheriff. Our Antwerp. Belgium. I know to us, you tear life. Or some shame, baby, just say, our day, Abba. Say, former Liberia national waterweight boxing champion and a sports journalist based in Antwerp, Belgium. Okay.
0: Big sheriff.
1: I say, can you please? Okay, okay. I'm Coach Abiu. I'm here. I'm the best man. I'm the coach. Yeah, what's the
0: coach? Coach is the most wanted man. So,
1: I'm going to go. Mbappa.
0: So, coach number.
1: Also, open coach number.
0: The most wanted man.
1: Yeah. So, open coach number.
0: Well, boy, let me say, go. We'll be framing and all come about the show generally. So, Nank, Mamma could come on. Coach, coach, mm. I don't know. Say, no, I mean, but the I say, I'm so okay, then you leave it there.
1: Yeah.
0: But on your coach, or your sports encyclopedia, on your say, football coach, or you're into sports. Yeah. So, coach is the most wanted.
1: Coach, you don't know. King Sharon, on also defeat Germany, Eddie Abba, Yenia King Sharon, on also Eddie Nedia.
0: King Sharon, so interview time with Germany.
1: I, and to King Sharon, I missed this or by Germany, into no CCBBR, Fatuo Mano.
0: Kobe Abadia,
1: and so on so walk. Na coaching so and he'll be jaya once walk or South Africa. Kakra. Na muko jaya ya jumai, ye be den na ya ye. Nana Kwame Bensfield. Nana I'm fan out the fa. Hey, utimu no waya dio. Say ni kwa bruni di aba.
2: I'm a big sheriff warning. Say, coach, which more pep sports? Ah,
0: okay.
2: Catch him so much yesterday. Coach, or you want pep sports?
1: Allah.
2: Hi, man.
1: Yes, I.
2: Yes, I'm chair tea for you. Nah, I'm Mr. Akabibri. Mm-hmm. But no, case nimpeni for no. Point of correction. Open him here, new or has seen Mr. T. Okasa, no. Sebe, but Okasa, you. And a coach, they any penny, they are fine, but. Hey man,
1: yes I.
2: Senegal for Patrick Vieira.
1: Yeah,
2: I think to me, you know, man, Vieira.
1: M1.
2: The last team of coach here.
1: Asemba FM.
2: Yeah. Honor Crown, I think. Yeah.
1: Monyo.
2: Anyway, it's a national team.
1: Okay.
2: And on say coach Bia Obeye. Successful, so we see the Aquichi now named the way.
1: Experience, Kakra,
2: obey successful, so timing, no, at the Bemaun, and Renee de Bemaun without manipulations, no.
1: Okay,
2: and the Bemaun was a German Oya in the and one says Senegal for so no, or more some coach a beer, or more for coaches, or more mumre, and to say Ghana prematurely nine year results.
1: Okay,
2: and see, I wish him well. Senegal for also so no I say Naka create on my breaker and I think Vieira being an African even though France international no I think obey my adaptive with Senegalese normal culture no I'm okay. With me I you money
1: Asemba FM
2: so me wishing all the best on so no okay football so I be boom ye pa England ni Italy any France mo honi na we didn't kwe wo ho so I wish him all the best and yeah we should say blacks no coaches no they be a professor on be sure dia ko echi no ma excel so I think it's a good course yan hwe dia obetimi aye wo Senegal ho no but so far so good no I man walk up no there to me no
1: Ekoye pa.
2: Closing ni nyina no I think say performances no any organization you know it was top notch. Argentina for Nanka omode ya say Messi retirement we know from national football no but I think a game and once o passion is obey we ni bibi na anko year
1: Asemba I think say ya
2: akra o. So I think I'll spare them. It's part of the game. And Anyasa Enkuyi.
1: Now Messi, you're very tired there.
2: Oh, national team dia.
1: 39 you sure. Say 4 years about back come home. 43. Only team come you.
2: Anyway, so I want to know why. And once the way are Messi so keeping no hono. I think say so. Kaso or Koso so I bet me ako. But all the same, no. I think say Nema Eko ye World Cup ye.
1: Okay.
2: Inti I think say African countries no. Any we are seeing na ne be so. Na say yes we nya mandate ni say ye organize BB. Sa. Bit me so aye no ye young quaint is
1: a facility
2: no nyina arasti aye we no. Ye nyane sa. I man a man also AFCON.
1: Yeah.
2: I think say they are on good course.
1: Mm-hmm.
2: And once I mean the bia me case mano omu ko into football na omunko go omu any mass it is a me mano. Ah ye best spend the match money almost so no enko we no. Inti yen hwe se efe no any ministries no ministry no ebeboa emba no any support bia omo hia for this AFCON no we should do it for them motivation you see because always when they are doing something for us no they put up their best and they do it emma omo ye ekoye ni ye and no say omo coach no omo nya no so no I think say one emba no aye ejuma ache kakra and oba aye so no ye hun insa no ejuma waye aye bia ma ye hun say obetimi aye he has the can do spirit a obetimi de ma no akọ enim into all necessary support bia as ye de ma ma no I think say if you know any ministries no and try as much as possible see obetimi abo omo ye I think they will go and do well they will go and do well because they've showcased before we hear once a man oba junior teams from the ranks now, the best senior side now, which means they always bring out their best. So we should help them. Any necessary motivation, biano, support, biana, so we here, I'm almost a bit me, I'm quite a bob game, you know. Young for mom. I'm an ass, no toko. They say, you know, you're new coaches.
1: Yeah.
2: And, Enra, has new support, you need to be free me. And I'm an. I think the kind of lava in Kroforma a woman has to folk no. Mamma Chana no power, I'm a friend of a bra kwame or a driver. To be Chana no power, by this time crammy, I sure say OT. And we should the we are all Kasana, unse the we are tangents at team no has air corner. And you're more dead. And he or can ya say now. The management in the crowd and my supporters no access to the team. Omo grievances, they help no crowd, omo can management no ain't ye. You see, but on the team bia so be ko ye a, o ko basa se ya supporters no. Omo key role e team nim. And ye try say ye near ma e be ma supporters no ni age.
1: Okay.
2: But say near ma e ko acho na enko ye. Na ha supporter e person kan. Emma niema ko yea, we don't listen to them. And always nema y team no eba form. Ntinra, he was very emotional. The way I share 2000s star na has code nim any ne star niema asay na. Na I think say a yao ewo ni mo. Inti ye coach ya yen yin. Mestre management. The necessary way be a problems be a wo honoma ese ye ye it me the signy players. My team no a year strong no yen try say you bet me a year to be with a strain no once all your hene can see into who kasa no I shall kasa mu ye but I no pay me panacho say problems be a oh a blocky yes say yen to me and signing players no where the onshe non settle a kabia send a bea any rabia babiano you bet yes you bet me a signing I'm a coach and so at my yen age my a year has and kotoko obi any coaches. And once a leg no so no ebe da de ebe de no na has ene kotoko nyina no omo wo mu peak you see nti yen try say ye betimi aye ye ne ma ye me me ye has ni no me wish say kotoko ene ma be ko ye se ne be ya ebe ma agro na ye de say anytime bia ye be nya players e free ye local league ne dia national team no e patch say ye local league ne ye strong but ye nya team bia en free no ma that means It's up to standard. I'm betting me. You bet me. Players at the Akobo national team. And I need you now. So I have to go to Kono. say ebi free omo ho no mo ba because omo ye nima ye management na playing bodies players ni ye juma ye ni e bo ye a ene timi e ma ye nya talent bi ho no mo e de call ye senior 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
1: 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Coach good morning
3: yeah, man.
1: Na apomu te sayin
3: baby a wako
1: ya de radia sepa hey ya wye work up no ya dasen so yeah, that's pa multimedia da wase. Multimedia da wase. Ghana and so da wase. If we are seeing you now, and so da wase pa. And then you made in there. Over boy, am I drawing the World Cup, no?
3: Yeah, I'm a.
1: Yes, sir.
3: I think, sir, in the world, you only serve.
1: Yeah.
3: One day you are gone.
1: Mm.
3: It doesn't matter how long you stay.
1: Yeah.
3: You will go.
1: Yeah.
3: Mm. Nobody, yeah. Even if you're 100, you will go.
1: Good.
3: So
1: good.
3: The moment you have opportunity, do whatever you can do best for society. That's all. See, World Cup in the Abayu here, like Nana rightly said, very good tournament. I think one tournament, the players never complain about the ball. And they've not complained about any of the pitches. Yama two way.
1: Yeah, cool.
3: And if you wear down now, you're throwing crab a fever.
1: Yeah.
3: Now wear down now, you're throwing crab. No? But if I, so I think Paraguay France game no, close to Ghana Colombia game no. That was where we had a slight change.
1: England and so dear no.
3: But during the entire tournament, the weather was okay. Anticipations are here no, Ambanisa. So very good tournament. Maybe I call ye like Nana said rightly. Maybe during the final game, when the Argentines misbehaved, you've won it before. So any pain you went through will be called trauma.
1: Okay.
3: So you don't go after the pain. Oh, sports. Oh, and when you run, and then you have an accident.
1: Yeah.
3: You have to say I'm all 1 week pain. Oh, be honest. When you're playing crash, say I'm all 1 week. When raise the team, we lose. You. And see, on my side, on my own, my own. That is why when the world recession came,
1: FM.
3: They could still sign Ronaldo and Messi at big money.
1: Okay.
3: So now you are seeing Yaska. That is why scientists who do research don't take money more than the sportsmen.
1: Oh.
3: But they do the research for the sportsmen to perform.
1: Okay.
3: But So, almost say, you see, we are here, I but the sporting fraternity of people will receive money from the sale of minor GDP in India, my ID, you know. But when it comes to the athlete, it's different. Because it can generate its own money. With the World Cup, no. Next year, she can what generate it.
0: And you know, we're Muslim about gas price.
3: But I generate this car. In Gofoko Stadium, you understand? Sports, you ain't TSSR, you ain't me, you.
0: That's it.
3: Come on, you don't train foolishly, Tio. Ghana for Kakana, when you actually word foolish, it's stupid. You don't train foolishly. Take stupid decision and think your athlete can perform.
0: It's sad.
3: These are two things.
1: A simple FM.
3: That area need decision makers and decision takers. And you must train like the way you want to compete. Yepa na uchi ya training grounds ha. Training ya here the whole week. And then you match na your boy. In today, be your supporters. I feel it's a player's name by the output. No.
1: Mm-hmm.
3: But we play differently and train differently. We train differently and play differently. But elsewhere, define themselves. And you can't play on a good pitch and train on a bad pitch. And you can't train on a bad pitch and play on a good pitch. So once the facilities are not connected, please forget about top performance.
0: That's it.
1: Okay.
3: That means forget. Obi, I'll qualify for Africa. Whether I'm with you, I'm forgetting. Work here, train here. It's when you're going to play, you're about to say, you're going to play.
0: No argument.
3: You understand? So, this is a game. It has its own rules.
1: Wow.
3: That is why one Argentina player seems to betray the whole entire team. On usual ceremony, you know. And because Gidi said, in Titiene, the mom, you know. Account. So, it makes some of us say, Messi has always been selfish. Is that what he means? Because you've won it. You've won it even in a dramatic way. We could go back and play from the quarterfinals against the Netherlands, what happened in the game. But game with the man game here, they don't sign your money count. It's never been perfect, and it will never be perfect.
0: Sure.
3: And they will come go across your machine and light off. I record it. What will you do? Then come back to the referee's discretion.
0: That's it.
3: So, me give a see, I will be, no, I don't belong to that school of thought. Any technical team from your prayer, cool, anybody has worked with me. Me team, me bench, grab me team, and go, yeah, we are, would you be, you know, we say, and I'm on your good day, and I'm on your luck. But the same team, okay, my late boss, me son, sir, we see you about home. It's your about home throughout the season.
0: That's a good
3: thing. Sir, about home. Was he a foul? Yes. Was he a foul? No. If it was a foul, the rule apply whether home or away. Yeah, any early minute. Yeah, any last minute. Oh, yeah, but who can win the last minute? Then it's referee G.
0: Home advantage.
3: But still the fact, sir, and your penalty. But yeah, it's stating fact, no. I think, sir, that one will be left for the district committee. And they, sometimes, yes, on the sporting field, Udufias are regretting.
1: Sure.
3: Sata Udufiana, Umbana, Washana, Colabia, and Niedi. Now, my son is say, yes, and my brother, anyway. The very, yes, and your opinion, baby, so.
1: Yeah, Aquara.
3: Sir, Aquara, Kitikina, if you would share your son. Daddy, why didn't you do at a ceremony? When you won it, they gave you guard of honor. it's a tiny world. So that is on that side. And expanding the tournament wouldn't bring much a problem.
1: Yeah.
3: So brand ever banu, you hundred. And to no my more time, no more your homework. Or mine or we are see. And see, I can work out there, so be a Kobe.
1: Yeah.
3: And can you say, boy, qualify for so be a Kobe
1: for the world? You know, so I'm crying for 64.
3: It is for the world.
1: Okay.
3: But activities, sir, mm-hmm. as I do honor, and don't count as our restrictions nearby. Because we bought Champions League, we bought Club World Cup. Because the body was not designed to go under that pressure. It's your body way. You're not even for sports. You say you're fine, you're fine, 90. It's no matter the load you put on it, our future implications on the players. That is why the sports pay them so well.
1: Yes.
3: So that Okofie Dachi and be able to take care of yourself. And see, once the game has its own rules, sports has its own rules. No? When we send average athletes, they will give us average results. On my own sports, you any one high performance center. One. And all the regions, so one.
4: Central.
3: Coach is in support of the Ukraine, he said, Obibi, sir. You understand? So you can say, you're a gym, you're training. Santa Cruz, the temperature in the gym. Must be measured.
1: Okay.
3: For performance.
1: You
3: understand? We have 16 regions. There should be a minimum of one high performance gym in every region.
1: Wow.
3: And especially part of Azim, Fota region, Amejofe, where we have the pure rest air for them to be able to clear everything they said before they go for a competition. So if up to now we don't have any high performance center. Well, we can get similar weather to like Europe.
1: Okay.
3: It's like a Glasgow air corner. Nippon if you have a job here, but Gab needs said and what? And see, one moving in Panako show, all working out. I'll be in cardio, Nibibia, be okay. So once we don't understand it, and coaching this, gym this, we'll get the results. There's no magic. Come on, bring all the prophet and everybody. Let them pray for the athlete. Sports, why you be there? When you are not in shape, I played basketball, played volleyball. If the strength is not there, you can't spike one game. You can't spike. Because when you go up and down by three times, you are getting weaker if you don't have strength.
4: Yeah, I see.
1: Okay.
3: I played basketball. When you go, no back cutting. So you need to finish what you started. Because when you come back, it's a foul. And you need to have that energy to come back and come and block. I play hockey. You need to work on your lower back. I play lawn tennis. I play table tennis. So I've played all the sports to a certain level and went under different coaches. So you could sit down today and know who was a good coach and who destroyed your career. Then how to recover an athlete. A Timothy ice bath. Now, go for consistent ice block. Man, those ice blocks you see are calculated.
1: Okay.
3: It goes with your weight, your body mass index. You must know the athlete body's mass index. And some of the national swimming depend on the weather, too.
1: Hey.
3: And yeah, Oshem, we joking. It is not a mistress.
1: It's
4: a bunny yeti baby.
1: Hey,
3: you understand? And I won't know, man. Why is Bavda? One guy said we're starting with Yebine. Then you know where that late is. So, oh sorry, you know. Then an acidity level one anymore. As I was testing the juice, so but if the late your paper better the tank, so
1: okay.
3: Now an acidity level.
1: Yeah.
3: Before you start doing those things, my own say you are bruchi.
1: The NA.
3: And then you create a certain temperature. Because you must come with a certain temperature before you go into the water and come out to meet a certain temperature before you dress up. And so the worst thing ever happened to you has been the internet. So people don't learn. They only go and see people's finding, people's research. research work on the internet are not complete works.
1: Mm-hmm.
3: Nobody puts a complete work there.
1: Okay.
3: There's something out of it. So you might see about 65% work well done,
1: done.
3: But there's something that we hear everybody there see you. It's who you are. Either a creative control couple player on your complete mouth. I'm referring to all the sports. So those are specialized areas. So ice blocking crowd is share fridge, you know. We piano. Send a da ho, send over bubu, no. Now, on many side uniformity be. I remember last year by this time, that team we called preseason. So we're just having a conversation, and I heard him saying, tomorrow morning, ice bath. Then I asked my friend, what was the weather 3 days today,
1: mm-hmm.
3: yesterday? And not chilling up. Tell me the degree Celsius before you're going to do ice bath.
1: Mm-hmm.
3: And he said, cut the call. Let me cut the call and speak to my head and come back. And I said, put them on the line. Let me talk to you. This is free consultation. Tell me, this is where the sport has got into. You know, I don't know whether Mr. you've seen it. Rafael Varane,
1: yeah,
3: who joined Como,
1: yeah,
3: has taken header from U10 and U12. Mm. You head once a month at U12, but U10 no heading. So somebody asked him, corner kicks are training. He said they are going to do only low body corner kicks.
1: Mm-hmm.
3: Because of long-term effect on the header, on the cognitive skill of the athlete. So rather, even with that one at U12, they will introduce rubber ball. you see, Wabobi,
1: wow.
3: On when he fed, and our bar. So you will start early. You will start at a particular time with a particular rubber ball. Because I heard in a topic I'm addressing that we start heading the wrong ball. That is why Ghanaian players mostly head their ball mm-hmm. with their eyes closed.
1: Mm-hmm.
3: But you must head the ball looking through the ball.
1: Okay.
3: That is why we don't score. So we don't head the ball. The ball normally head us.
1: Okay.
3: In here, two corner. Corner in the boy.
1: Mm-hmm.
3: But who calls header? I'm not going to head the ball.
1: Head the ball, no.
3: And one example would be Oliver Bioff. In Ghana, the only person I know him ball head. I earned a trademark was Maso Kunedu.
1: Okay.
3: Where you can Kotoko is rest assured. Say in your corner now. Or the boom.
1: To be mad direction.
3: Yeah, he had good technique. Maybe one day when you interview him, he will tell you more secret about it.
1: Okay.
3: I can remember Amashenu. So the sports has evolved and it has moved. It is sprinting. It is no more jogging. Sports is sprinting. What to eat, what to wear, when to wear. When to eat, how to eat, how to sleep. You don't know how to check a player's pulse. And you're putting pressure on him during off-season, pre-season. The pulse and the heartbeat are very important. They have a relationship. So, season we're starting, we wish the coaches best of luck. There's a change in weather. Pay attention to the weather before you train your athlete. If better how have you on the amount of load, especially early morning training should come with this inner wear and track suit. Keep the temperature before you take it out.
1: Otherwise,
3: the late starts. Because we should go now almost Obi Aye late preseason.
1: Yeah,
3: Obi Aye late.
1: Asempa FM.
3: We have, the league starts on the 4th. You are starting on Monday. This match is about 5 weeks. I don't know if you're taking notice. It ran like 5 weeks. The league starts on the 4th. So on the 4th week in count. Subtract 8 from August. That'll be 22 days. You need 52 days at least. That'll be 22 days. So the players might not be able to hit, especially when they are not seasonal players who played in big tournaments, like the World Cup. So when are you putting on the load? When are you reducing the load? When are you reshaping the muscles? When are you tuning the muscles to end season? You know, sometimes when you remember this, then you don't want to talk about it. Yeah, so it looks like in a few years, some of us will just quit it. Because if you don't quit it, it hurts you.
1: Asempa FM.
3: But if you know you are done with it, you don't really want to look into it. So, Barca, you put the analysts under pressure. Those who are like low IQ developers who have problem, and it gives the coaches a problem. Or about Premier TV, and you say, Wanya, they require, you know. So, everybody starting pre-season on Monday, which you've not assigned the place any duty at home, is going to do only 22 days. So, where is the load? When is the load coming? When do you drop the load? When do you maintain the load on the graph? So, you have to get the next week, not start the bubble. No, no, no. You understand? The league ended in June, right?
0: Yeah.
3: So, you have 30 days mandatory rest. So, they start pre-something at home. So, once we're late there, your food and your water are very important. Once you're yes, I'm a bedding. So, this is where the game has got into. And I think, please, let's be careful with the weather. Let's be careful with the weather. Especially early morning training sessions are very important with this weather. It normally affects the athletes so much. And free one, any athlete this week, coach, any coach that detects, say, me play our code, their friend in Qatar, no, should be exempted from training.
1: Okay.
3: When you train with it at that top level, and that fluid return back into your system, you might cause problem for your heart, your liver. It will be happy and pay attention to this particular. It is not our type of weather in the last couple of years. Sun comes on a little, then so start it to an weather neighbor moody. So it's very important. So Emma, and then they're not here for teams no.
1: Oh, okay. To coach Vicente Abiu na aten in Kandia.
0: Jojo di aba about. Also, Obi, that issue about Obi, I can be actually me, Obi T now. So let me clarify. Say, Obi, see me belittle boxers' achievements. I will come over, you know. Sometimes when people are listening, they should listen with rapt attention.
1: Okay.
3: Certain people do not listen to understand.
0: I'm not in the mood to return people fire with fire.
1: Yeah.
0: I'm here. It should rather be educational. And I still insist. Mr. Bill can about the rules of the game.
1: Yeah.
0: Say, sports, you know, is governed by rules. What did I say? Now let me retreat.
1: Yeah.
0: May say in the history of the Olympic Games or the Commonwealth Games, you
1: know,
0: when you take a discipline like boxing,
1: yeah,
0: all you need to do is to finish in the last four, which but football yeah. man, a year semifinal. Because the last four, no. Who we near were the third automatically. So we are qualified for a medal. But in boxing, see a bull at third place, he will still take bronze.
1: Oh, okay.
0: That person in front of the said I'm kind of yampa. And it may be little boxing success for what purpose?
1: Yeah.
0: That thing is they can just go and read. Boxing, Commonwealth Games, who the four for a bronze medal. So where your gospel? Where you're there, you watching it?
1: That be.
0: No, can say me belittle achievement of boxing for what purpose? Maybe belittle boxing achievement. What will I gain from it? I'm giving you what is called facts, and I say me belittle boxing. Some 30 then a man in here bronze, you know, he was beaten.
1: Okay.
0: The last one was just in Australia. Ghana boxer called the last four. No, he was beaten.
1: I
4: watched him out there. FM. Yeah.
0: Was the first studio? That's where the event took place. See, I can't say I'm a slum. When they are listening, they should listen with rapt attention. Once I say, you have every right to ask for clarification, like Jojo is doing. That what you say, and I like people like this. What you say, so if I could explain, you don't call somebody and say Obi belittle Obi was Nipana yes idea no. So the fact is that in Olympic Games and Commonwealth Games, we are boxer. That's why because a quick event, we don't even shape our minds very well. You even train your athletes just to finish in that last four for you, to win more medals for you. Men say men we go for a couple of
1: years.
0: What train with him? That
4: in a year for FM.
0: I say I'm a boxer. No Ghana yenyadi. Your first boxer no Lucy. No, do you know why he said that? That mindset at that level, when you say kukumbio,
1: there be.
0: just win points, and these boys, when you put them in the ring, they want to kill the opponent. Tell them, I'm going to show them something by heart. We've watched them from close angles. We know them. So when, sometimes when people listen and they think, we know what you're saying. Just win points, now we pay. You put this out, I'm going to tell you, I don't want to say, Okukum is a bit, one, or Chibu in the sun, where did you say no? Prove it to my set. Now you can say, Kokodi, I said, but for one, you're I've said this time with number. We've watched them on international level. I might say to you, you know what you mean? Not going to say, yes, so they will end up throwing unnecessary punches. Instead of simple jabbing, at that level, just simple jabbing. They will not follow the rules. And I've watched a Ghanaian athlete, a boxer. When Lucino or challenge in the ring, said, "I'm not going to it was very, very shameful. We are on office of Bubunino. In the Yama Bonus, as we joke, crag the contest here. Mr. Coy, like you said, Yabukum. Oh, yeah, at what point? Also, Kukunipa. And my argument has always been that there are times, above them, they are even lenient. They are, I dream part can afford the rub boxing most of the time, amateur boxing. So I say, my red card, crag. And you can say, So when we are preparing, let's prepare not just our physical, but psychological too.
1: Okay.
0: Because I and I will say, boys, you know, we have to say, come with my yard, not quite. But I didn't only two, no. And then match it, I did join us all, you know. The independent team, you know, say, boxing, all you need to do is to finish in the last four if you want to end a medal in the common world or Olympic Games.
1: Okay.
0: A fact. And yes, Siri, and yeah, I'm going to be.
1: Okay. And Hoopa. Joe, why? Joe, I do my other mommy. Mammy, yeah, Professor Ike Wallace. Ewo, a Hanomo. This is what you don't know. In Semino, Wabono Bedepa, and Ode Eba. Professor, enti my auntie away, yeba professor, and so Eddie Ebertois, and so.
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6: آمين
7: I'm going to go to the house.
6: Okay,
8: Prisons.
9: Yeah.
8: Who's your prison hall?
9: I'm in
8: the prison hall now. Who's here? Do
9: you?
8: I'm in the prison hall. Oh, radio.
9: I'm in the phone.
8: Officers. Officers. Ah, oh, now in the prison hall. I'm in the radio.

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0: dear Baby Reverend, this is what you don't know. Sinamos Alatula. 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It's your fear, Alatua, but you money in a Amaya. It's Professor Ike Wallace. Eba, this is what you don't know. Seminar, we're born a bed there. Ena ote eba. Professor, good morning.
1: Yeah, good morning.
0: Na apomo to say.
1: What ya see? Yeah, come
0: on. Oh, yeah, the radio say. Walk up ni ya view. Gana phone yina dawase. We are seeing yina dawase. Multimedia anso dawase pa. 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Na jude suomu. Be donko. Professor, and the professor, sir. Yami shira papa, uba juma.
2: There was no light. What I say?
3: For events.
2: For events. Struggles. There was no light. You understand? And there are a lot of pubs or tower. What I say? We should think here. You have more doorsteps, more facilities, you know. You understand? But cool. There was no light.
3: Wow.
2: Filipa Tima. We too soon won't have made team sheet. How would I?
0: And baby, a 11 will be a Yuchiano. 11 event. Baby, will be a Yuchiano pa.
2: I was a bit disappointed by my you know, I don't mean nasty. Oh, as a trapper, money. Come on, Brennan, I'm the buy you. Come on, Brennan, I'm the buy. Nah, me sure say, meet your bonny now, so. And then so, can I send you back quite you and I do her you.
0: School, huh?
2: I'm just saying, make you kiss my air coaches.
0: Okay.
4: You're listening to the only nomenclature with a professor's degree in sports.
0: Coaches.
4: Daniel Wallace.
2: And I said, local coaches.
4: You're listening to the only nomenclature with a professor's degree in sports.
2: We're transition.
4: Professor E.K. Wallace.
2: We're a resident. We're a resident. You have to pay tax. So never change.
0: Okay.
2: And he taxpayers no. So never change. Yeah, can't taxpayers. Taxpayers. Yeah, Ghana phone call. I want to be a juma or what I say. Omo ya titi yo musika omo zeskala na ya di ya intina buha na omo so manya fini na se yomo yaka krasa so ne bache na because omusika omo jete kamo ana ya di ebo ejuma na stella na intin kuyi enfama ye. I'm wondering, I was still wondering what I say ana efe se adi intina Ghanaian team se fa ye
3: Foreign base coaches.
2: Yeah.
3: Division
2: of Okafa. Yeah. No more foreign base coaches. Let me share. You see, Antra. Oh. And I said, Dane. Oh.
3: No music.
2: Yeah. You see, Antra. And I said, Dane. And I said, Bia. Well, when you scan a brusso, and I said, Oh, never change. Yeah. Oh. Which is maybe said a lot of questions. I was in Kumuimu. But one thing that I find out is that very often,

0: akuchi si efia buchiri bano.
1: Yeah.
0: Ayi kuchi sa. Una gamza bon ku mobi ansema boyo but kodi mame ku kuchi sin.
1: Ebi ani atia sim. Okay.
0: Was na ama for say ayi FIFA estation Argentina se mun lusu to Spain and that ni na kuntumpu. Think about ehun ko mo hakran so ye ni. Eba.
1: Same way.
0: The name of the game is evidence. That is why I find it very difficult that our colleague would do a video and there's no evidence in the video but voiceover. Yeah. And all the so. Then well-meaning people, judges, what I say, politicians, couldn't decipher between the obscurity of damaging a whole system. When I'm patching, in that time I will be a chief. Say, deliberate. You say, the damage your host. Now, and all these things were fueled by Nkofonsoa, almost all association, more interest. And some of them are still living. But I say, I'm sure they will confess before they die.
1: Yeah.
0: You understand? Yeah. They have massed a lot of words. Your colleagues, no. When I'm patching, George, you be say. Ebi awa mobra. Well, 3% can me call her cry. Edin kumu her crown sweet and sir. But I'm wondering why are yes sir? Maybe I na kwa bi say a world 10 best journalists. Or say 10 best world. Oh, forgotten the term we say. So world best. Me world best 10 listeners or can we be world best?
1: Oh, okay. So you are dent listener.
2: For the agro. More crobity.
0: It's name one a crash on. Because not me. Too.
1: Word best, you don't know. Professor Ike Wallace.
3: You're listening to the only the
1: message. Message is in so Abba Pa. Fidel Nunu Fiu was say the shining light for the African continent at the Commonwealth Games will surely be Nigeria, South Africa, and Kenya. Oh, okay. Now, yow. And also say Ghana for Mudiobo Abba. Oh, okay. And I just say, and also then in the Abba Abraham in Kansa. Hey, I pretty good chakapama. I say good morning. And I say, "Onone diani." What the fire? What's up? And I was saying, "Edi abba ewo ahano mo." Nunu feel. I say, "Edi abba." I say, "It's all about time." African hosted the Commonwealth Games, considering the fact that the current president is from Uganda, and I hope Nigeria wins the bid for the 2034 Commons game. Hey, Commonwealth game, no, say Nigeria. Okay, I'm with me. Nigeria, I'm with me. I'm with me, cry. Common games, so sorry. Then I say about Africa, Hanumu. Then about Africa. It be a nominee Ghana. Edu Amontuma, it be CNE.
0: You understand? Because Ghana, dear G, but him, dear G. Now, African can deliver. I hear you swam.
2: And the African
0: can make us say, Africa, it's me who's two years. So I say, near GG, you know. But it's not a chin chin baby baby. So it took us a very long period. And
1: I say,
0: so I think that as a Omode bid no, you know, Moshe. So I say, Moshe, either say be a better support be just like FIFA, new money is again. Now, Modia Boas, African continents are the African countries. Yeah, Nadia was Adiano.
1: Okay,
0: it's me to uncle on the so.
1: Okay,
0: now Yashe, send a new man at CTA. See, I like I told you,
1: yeah,
0: I was still wondering why I say, and go for FFA Fasa Abufu Kuchisi. You understand? Eh, because me no kasa si siya ano. Yewo abrofu kuchisa. Ghana clubs yomuka.
2: Omu yomu nako FIFA.
0: So, omu yomu wasandi yomu ku FIFA. Pacho mu masumra ho. Omu. So, ne pache. Biwa abiti yobunu kwa seka kana aye, you know. So, ne pache no. Na, ini na yasuma gwe ho. Because a lot of Ghanaian coaches and so, yintu yomu kai, ibi empeditigation, we janisa.
1: Bibri.
0: So, ne pache, yeah, we janisa. Yeah, once upon a time. What I say, I've forgotten this coach's name. Oh, Castro. Safo Castro.
1: Safo Castro. Yeah,
0: Okwa. Then the Kabibri. The Kwa Yifen say, if you Okwa na ayat ni. So I say, later I'm going to buy a Kwa Musa Wente and Chenina. What I say, And last time I tell say coach bin you be a conflict. Basically till date. Say boss am obo do din e wahasa. Fine saying. Omo e wosro no.
2: Miss feeling.
0: Omo nyai. But the coach is also doing well. When e pacha onu so na mo last record mo ye no. Osa ye maam. Opo abofu coaches ne ne coaches hundios coaches some dey profone at the room and coffee na no. Some obo do ne the last coach. Obo has money matter ko ni. Me bo am ka se me bo.
1: No no correct. Fat.
0: So, yeah, only Hamza, yeah.
1: Fat.
0: So, ne pachen, yeah. So, ne pachen. Inti, I don't know. I'm for call for Abufu coaches. Oh,
2: but honestly, those two guys and I'm warm. That some body name Hamza, no. That two combinations. And then, when I'm wishing them, you've broken their spine now.
1: Yeah.
0: Oh, apart from that, no, so no. Hey, Vincent, okay, hey. Oh, hey, coach, hey.
1: Oh, that turner.
0: Debbie, hey, your coach. Oko be Chelsea United.
2: Bonya na Chioba.
0: Bibini.
4: Kobe.
2: Kobe. So is Kobe outside.
0: Ah. Kobe. Oko be Chelsea United.
2: That young guy.
0: What is it? Problem. Are there TBA problem? Ah, but these same people, they are comfortable in bringing white coaches, but they have not taken a move for a league near. The last time I checked, what I said, the coach. Bruni bien ou aba kroumou aba jilik da.
2: World Cup.
0: So I say, na coach Bruni aba aba jilik World Cup. What I say, kukuni jaya kekai kenwe jaya. And if you have not been able to do it at the local level, you cannot do it at the international level.
1: Yeah.
0: So, the coach is bibri, osa obo coach ba kubidi.
1: Ni odate
0: lanti. So I say, fe, ni ama, oye, kwa kasan resources, esa abwa. Nay, you coach Bunia, you say, yeah, me, I find it a bit difficult. What I say, you see, I'm making a case for the local coaches in Ghana. Records, facts, any the way forward. Records, facts, any the way forward. In my executive summary, what I say, as I present, Ghanaian football will not grow until we back the people who understand it most. It is not just anybody. The people who understand it most. What I say, my team, game, I say. What I say, I'm a who boys be near that they are almost my supporters be at it. Academy be near that they are. What I say, with your faster, you don't understand the game. When you batcher, open game, the dear bond, yes. Boys here, cook, work up, you see, Matty Academy, Crown Craby. No, open game, no, but on yanty, I say. So ne bache han banko fo SAP because we here game na say ka crave pe SAP na public eh ako oti sports oti football na say pa ai ti empe bi kwa financial wa fi ho ye nyina dia kwa shebe bi anka yi ka beto
2: akara na mai gusu
0: ye only ye shebe bi ah it was what for so I need ye shebe bi na ye miao
4: miao ko
0: yeah because me nim say F you know. Oh, communication directed. Yo, ah, I need some people be the fence saying, Neil Armstrong, what have we share, baby?
1: Yeah.
0: What has been there? Fence impact. What I say, nations win with their own, not with expatriates. Yet the GFA has failed to create a space, support, or structure for our coaches to thrive. To say first time, Brazil for a ton Sunday after a outsider. So maybe you want
1: to say
0: on the bachelor. Brazil, the baby, so I was in Kobo finals or World Cup. But maybe I could do it. I may pass away because I wanted him to make a case for foreigners. Expertise, no meeting in the same room, and that is the only way a bit of my African coaches be creating a quite right European teams. You understand any Asian clubs near there, but in Fau Hassa, and the Brem records, no, any facts now, a strongest argument nations win World Cup with their own. But I say, if you understand a name, a city, then say, am I a hoodwa, or my winning World Cup, no, if you ma, then say, Oma. Womo etimi edin kunim no eyo ma coaches ni efi o ma mu krom ana mo bua ma ne ma etin akoyie edemo nti obe ma full list of the World Cup winning coaches ana me de ema we nti yie no host winner coach nationality Inti ese uti men sanche. Inti in 1930, Uruguay 4, wamo e coach efen se Alberto eye Supisu. Wane beji yu, Uruguay youngest air World Cup winning coach. No, 31 years.
1: Wow.
0: In Uruguay. In 1934, apart from 1930, no, he was still 4 years. 1934, Italy 4, had Vittorio Pozzo and a by an Italian, only coach where winning World Cup on it twice. He been seen there. And Timakacho say every second can be a coach be every Juma. Now, Pam, now, Sako Fanaba, and go see. The whole world, Vittorio Pozzo pay, is the only coach who has won the World Cup twice. He been seen there. He been seen Sibiu.
1: Tina Deschamps, I'm far man.
0: I'm far. So I say, I'm far. What I say, say France for any sorry record we are making. What I say, yeah, sometimes I think I should do the presentation in French. You consider all these factors. I say, be careful. You can't second come. Why? Because you can't fuck with me, brother. Milu, but second, I'm far. Because you're Pierre, but second, who so? So I say second coming and fa and see okay by Bona Yankupon say or call no samba judgment. But I say in the second coming being who are ABBA there. So I say apart from Vittorio Pozzo, I will work up on it twice. No, I will finish Chrome, Italy, and all the Giano and could ye far mom ye. In 1938, Uhuma Nessa coach FS France, Italy, and the Sakin Cinebasso, Vittorio Pozzo, Italian back to back, and Ovini Sakin Cino. In 1950, Brazilian Uruguay. And I'm host to you, Juan Lopez. Uruguay won its Brazilian Maracana. In 1954, Switzerland, Oko West Germany, Senanema Asia Kosa, Step Heberger, won only 20 such a double honum. Oba Germany was a miracle of Ben. In 1958, Sweden, Brazil, and Sweet 20 such a double Vicente Fola, Brazilian, into Pele's first World Cup at 17. I say Pele's first World Cup at 17. World Cup ni who World Cup edin kwa lako. Emon ko perform ni who World Cup edin kwa kwa fosu ko. Ah, mo suko perform. Yedi ye kwa ni yeje yedi ye. 1962. What is it? Chile, Brazil. Any more Moreira. Or Brazilian. Or Chene Bobre. Back to back with Air Brazil. 1966. England. Or Wrestling Messi Kosoa. Af Ramsey, England, only a year a World Cup a year or a friend saying winning, I don't know. Ufium Krumo. Obama in 1970, Mexico, Brazil, and also Mario Gazzalo. Manfoti ni mwache. Oh, radio so high. But as a first to win as a player and a coach. Obama in 1974, West Germany, and also Germany, Omo Eddie, a coach, a friend say, Helmut Elson, and a bye. German, Omo Bakemba, as the captain. Frank Bakambwa, one of the captain at the moment at that time. In 1978, Argentina 4, Eddie Cesar Luis Monotti, and Omotenebae. And also the first World Cup for Argentina, Uyom Kromuni, and Abeji. In 1982, Spain, Italy, and also Enzo Bazot, one of the team, Bechene, Pobre Honum, Italian Rosie. 6 goals, and it means Pio Mosakin Sinim. In 1986, Mexican Argentina, Carlos Bilardo, Argentina. Maradona, the World Cup, I didn't need to answer. Actually, I see a chain of Bobre. In 1990, they be a mechanic 1990, and Makai will be so be a rabbi 1990, or say, yeah, will be a womb. When I say any in any tests, I'm 1990, you go to the assay. When I say 1990, I was alive. When I say 70 meters, I don't know, oh, GBC, will be a rabbi 1990, oh, will be a rabbi 1990. As a COVID buyer, no, almost by the end of the year, they know, yeah, nah, we are covered. But 1990. You know, say World Cup, Italy World Cup, Germany, Frank Bakambwa Abeje. Germany won as a player, as fancy, won as a player and a coach.
1: Oh, okay.
0: In 1994, US of A, Brazil, Carlos Alberto Pereira, sa coach we, everybody a criminal, Kwame Kuma, Eko Fana by Kruma. What I say, Brazilian four star for A, Brazil. 1998, what I say, France, and so Western Mexico, so Ami Yakwe, one of the teams of Abeje, France, Zidane, Hedano, and the table man, Yamati Kwe the Mom. In 2002, Korea, Japan, and also Brazil, we are in Mexico, so Luis Felipe Scolari, one of the Chen Bobre, Ewono. Obama, Brazil, Nifin star for Air Brazil, 2006, German, Italy, Marcelo Lippi, Italian, and Abeje. 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
1: yeah
0: I was ake insi tine sabe to jom in 2022 Qatar, Argentina phone a chum bobre, Leonel Scolani, and it turns out a bobre de ma Argentina. It is after one who says Scolani, or none of the Kita Argentine team two times. Obeji, Messi, Vittorio Pozzo, pet the whole world. Now, your time or general, so be meeting Saji Bua, and Quaji.
2: I shall see you.
0: What I say, hey, oh, near Bachano, and also made a mysticism, Skaka. I have a chill later, Seminia Dajia. So I say, I'm Obeji, you, why may you be with Argentina? Omukochi, Omu Naba Pen. Mm-hmm. And my budget World Cup in 2022. Our fans and Qatar. Never mind Tian Kuya and Famom this season. Obamu, Ewuma. What I say? Key air silent facts. And I say, records is clear. Out of 22 air World Cups, 22 were won by air coaches from the same country. Success rate is 100%. What I say? Obu, any fans saying?
4: Counter.
0: Intellectual
2: discourse.
0: You can't tell it to an essay here in another film. What I say?
2: Can't be.
0: No. Intellectual. Whatever. Yeah. You say, me catch you say, me, a month for you, sue AI.
1: AI.
0: But I mean, you sue fencing, divine intelligence. So, never tell. Me sue DI. What I say? Instead of AI, me sue DI.
1: DI.
0: Divine intelligence. I'm a boy, Trumano. So, I say, it's baby, I will be a person, be a bass argument to you. Common sense.
1: Yeah.
0: Me say 100% record and it is a 22 World Cups, 22 air coaches won.
1: Said this year and so far, Ababa Kahun 23 and also the same wins so as Winnie De La Fuente from Spain.
0: And it's success rate 100%. No country has ever won the World Cup with a foreign coach.
1: Yeah,
0: will be anywhere. Okofo B, if you baby, I'm gonna be Winnie
1: De La.
0: The elite air club won as a player coach. Uhuma Nese three men in history. Mario Zagallo from Brazil 1958-1962 as a player and then 1970 as a coach.
1: Mm-hmm.
0: Obama Nese Brazil Frank Bakam France Bakambao.
1: Yeah.
0: And also West Germany 1974 as a player and 1990 as a coach. Mm-hmm. Didier Deschamps, France, in 1998, no continue as a player. 2018, no buy as a coach. In Tubemwa, there's a retired player, so we're in Okruma. So I say, yeah, that's a lamp thing. I won't remember channel. We're in Okruma. It's multiple winners. Only Vittorio Pozzo, Italy, 1934-1938, has won it twice. In Tubemwa, continental breakdown in Europe, there were 12 titles by all European air coaches. In fact, the recent one need to encounter an Awokano. South America, there were 10 titles, all by South American coaches.
1: Wow.
0: Recent trend. Last Air Force World Cup 2010, Uyumu Nesan Nema Asia Kosoa, Spain, and also Debosky 2014, Germany, Glow 2018, France, Deschamps 2022, Argentina, Scolari, Nafi, all locals, all won within Air Force to 6 years of taking the job. Four.
4: To six years
0: of taking the job,
1: hey.
0: Not 2 minutes. What I said, not 3 days, not 3 weeks,
2: not 2 years.
0: Until last week, my presentation, America Chairman Penny said, so be a year, 6 months before every competition, at least, between your J, between your boy, because our coach is waiting 4 to 6 years, and you're a human mom, mom, boy, money, my team, you're the mom.
1: Okay,
0: this is how did that. So last time, airline since Ada Bain, oh, Kuma. License here no crown. Yes, I'm sure my coach is be a number 2 crying. What I say, Omo Yawagadria, my coach is never be a but in Kofu, a ruling so much your license here in the business in a crown. They have not included them. I'm so messiah another one view. I'm telling you, license here, you crew man. Ah, for a long while, coaches be pretty bench. And see, maybe I mean for attack clubs to be bringing. They say some of the clubs are innocent because they say a requirement. Say, so coach in your license only license here, you know. What I say, now Omo Prinu to be our coach because of the license. No. What I say, now or bench okay. Now assistant coach na eden. Because the assistant coach no be ten license A, but only opportunity to do the license A.
1: We still time.
0: So I say, inti pano twa no bu wa na okofa broni. But ukofa broni ba, e broni still do ukofa FIFA. E do ukofa CAS, e ko jis kan e Sunday, transfer ban e start to. So what is the meaning?
4: It makes no meaning.
0: It makes no meaning. into bem hwese na mesi koso Ghana Premier League records ni what I say me say 4 to 6 years ana sa coach say fa adwuma na omobo ama na metia kwe Ghana Premier League fast ni since the GPL started in 1956 yenya independent in 1957 GPL na start here na yenya fa hodi kra so say ni yenya fa hodi inti GPL na start here no ni yenya fa hodi o Ghana ba e benya fa hodi e ma still GPL ni yenya fa hodi what I say, since 1956, over 65 AS seasons, no white coach or expatriate coach has ever won the Ghana Premier League. 100% of all GPL titles have been won by Ghanaian coaches. So I wonder why, a friend saying, Ghana, why are you going to say, Ibrahim, I'm going to ask you a correct kakra, I'm going to say, yeah. I was Ibrahim, I'm up here. I'm going to take a crowd. I'm going to be say heart problem because minimum be a one nanti. I can't the problem. They are chasing any power. I'm one. When I say when I'm one cry, the neighbor one they go on the kuni point. Chini ada di na mano. What is the kidney problem? I'm one cry. So, we are going to buy him for full part.
2: Oh yeah, I want to
0: see. So I say. What is it? What is it? What is it? And I didn't know a young coach to say a Kobe Mensah. What I say? Yeah, Obin to me, club into me adapting on funnel. Say, ah, me baby. Oh, no, say, even common here, cause a slayer. On betting about people are saying that our coaches don't learn. It's not true. What I say, me got salaries are being paid. I ain't out here film the acquires, if I say. No more car or Johnson Smith, Mosca Tabarez. What I say, I ain't scanning, sir. I ain't no yeah. What I say, but this coach is with me. Hey, coaches are one more transcripts outside.
1: Okay.
0: When I say, yeah, one more transcripts outside, and most of our coaches also a players also, and so we train sign on anybody who's also be coaching because we train answer.
5: So your plan.
0: Well, because we need plan. So any pattern, and but if we still want to do because Kwame Nkrumah FACKJV and all yeah sponsorship demand.
1: Yeah.
0: It's a personal project. Into when we say coaches be 8 years answer Kwenima, we can adapt to them. When a patch and coaches be come anymore. Sana, open say, coaches being quite an airline is in or El Crumano. Yeah, license in air and go.
5: Open say,
0: yeah, you know, I got over so quick. Yeah, and yeah, who's our coach? One of them, you know, obey, let's say, nobody in a Premier League club. You understand? I've argued here that we should use the national team to help our players because I saw a percentage of friends, the national team, and son waiting in Aquarium in England, EPL, TFC players, Nikuya, yeah, boy, African Cappy. I didn't even for domestic players, no, and more on them because, me see, yeah, if I say, Fatah, we shall go, I possible from Steffas. Steffas, he did division two club.
1: Yeah, they no great.
0: What I say, but to be fun, no, with the interest, no, it's me, Boama, Ishaku, it's me, Kue.
1: Yeah.
0: You understand? He has no has full player bi. Oshie goes no. Oko blasters kakra no so later man friend bi. But and e kwa as in a club need terminate the contract won say nya. E fair say new contract.
1: Banier na.
0: Banier. Every year banier.
1: Every year banier.
0: You understand? But odi bo nya ba bi a odidi. Won as in patch and ti or the fair say revenue beba. Won in patch am na the club kwa terminate the contract say banier say say won ye. Won say nya foforo. But I say no so be di ho a. And many agents be like, Juma, sometimes players contract they come out say player not abo national team before. KK.
1: Okay.
0: What I say, I said Saudi Arabia deal see KK. Remember more when your national team appearance. Yes, so I just saw exceptional player. It's when your national team appearance and quite wow. Why can't you use the same? What I say for domestic players, ain't me find your case and farm on the BIA trim on him and I yeah, former coaches and former players.
5: And only a league.
0: Oh, aye. Whatever, Chen. I didn't say a banter. Me say over 65 air seasons, no white coach or expatriate coach has ever won the Ghana Premier League. 100% of all GPL titles have been won by Ghanaian coaches. CK Jemfi, EK Afrani, media so rest in peace. Cecil Jones, Atiku Ifeu, Samuel Buadu, 2021-2023, Prosper Nerti Ogum, 2022, Obama. Oba CAF competitions record. Ul FNC CAF championship in Obama league no Kotoko in 1970 and 1983. And also the same thing has in 2000. Bisam se Bruni coach Nebejia all under Ghanaian head coaches. Expatriate coaches who tried and failed. Zlavko Rugarosic, Amfa. Hans Dieter Smit, Amfa. And Smith Ndofa. Now one of the coaches are no heavy or Ghana on a converted goalkeepers. When I say, yeah, ne Ghanaian coaches into me, no. Converting a players who player be improvise. Yes, in China, she says a quarter player. Because they say running under economic fence hardship, fence and clubs na catchy. What I say, club owners na be na ebi clubs na be accounts. And omo dey any omo dey. Yeah, we open accounts. Say in the name of the club, I'm not doing any business. They are not. And yes, be or yeah, a fence. And the football no woman. Ubisans, I didn't know because he's using the club fence account to do other businesses. What I say, yeah, we go football now, you know. What I say, owner, Mohead, no pay, and I transfer any players. What I say, no agents in Iran, on one air, find a coach, say, Bia, and see, Vasobia, ma. Where do you get the money from? Sponsorship. Nansiana, I first say, I buy a pony, Kakadema, Oma, Omdia, so others have been running their clubs from their own pocket sense. And you see, that's why players are not being paid well because, on one year, you say, you need credit club, or the football accounts, no, and they're running the businesses. Because football accounts, no, bet you, I'm immunity, no, I'm why transfers, I can see.
1: Yeah.
0: So I'm better. There's the most musicians. We are musicians, but top musician. We have some MSC course. No, no. We are in better. No. Ha. You come from Ashutin. No. Niabano. No. Yeah. That's why. Until one pick you. What I say. Until Hans Dieter Smit. Yeah. By Hans Dieter Smit. Until convert. What I say. Goalkeepers. What I say.
2: Defenders to attackers.
0: Defenders to attackers. Ball boys. Ball boys. No. Mommy strikers. What I say. Onu cramp point. Yeah. Major league.
1: No. Yeah. You know.
0: No. Yeah. Na. Kim Grant, abo national team ko Shabruch da ahon fedua oba ankosihwe. Zlavko Lugano FS Lugano Sech. Ana Zlavko Matic. On ni sika sem kwa ogusu FS amuntia. Fase. Uba mu a itse all bebre. Big air salaries, no trophies. They take big salaries, no trophies. They leave after 1 to 2 seasons, no eja or no ko.
1: Waste.
0: So I say because what is say Ghana a very peaceful place. So na patient to baby aye aye the once upon a time club BFA AFS and coach Bruni what I say e wo mkrum Bruni no call night club akwo e wo AFS sunyan no I no say ah na na mo yi club no ko sunyan because I say ho boss because mo club here what I say so until back Ghana ha clubs like Medema Bechemini sa clubs no do suffer to even have air coaches go coaches in up so ba say high salary set
1: yeah
0: me na be up so ba salary set in terms of transport me kai say boy be Hansa you be no boy house of folk or you free sir oh are you be sign no house of folk for job no are you be sign no oh boy you free we sir
2: smile
0: there be Hansa oh Jesus Christ. You say me come real feel local base player ni. Boom. Okay, at you. It's in the contract. You know, say every time you try ticket, man. Now, once in a while, back in the silent sector, because all of them they want to be in the silent sector. It is maybe Ibrahim Tanko a question. A sacrifice, great sacrifice. What's a coach be fee? A hanum. A dia question. Yeah, a sacrifice. What's a coach be fee? A hanum. It's Bruni coach. Bruni coach on fee a chrome hanum. What I say, what could do a friend saying,
2: I was a hoy the same.
0: What could do Sunyako nightclub? Who says Sunyan the same? Dian Quantane or other places. Into the club with an in ye club and a fan court. Sunyan, nightclub, what I say. Sunyan, so guess. Jay, oh, possum. I said, you're not stars, almost of us are air problems. So I say, a woman, Jumedia, woman, Edimu. A sasto near Canisano. Into Oba, 1 to 2 seasons. No, co, 1 to 10 a year, or the Beku FIFA. When it comes to AGPL, travel, bad pitches, officiating, and player welfare, the Ghanaian coaches understand. The foreign coaches do not. On TSC, and that coach not in the banner. And you say, be a coach, no, a shadow agent, or beton players, I'm aware. When I say, but I know how many of our players have these foreign coaches be able to sell? How many players, you know? Tanzania, Israel, Ethiopia, no, huh? How many do you know? Until Qua, I don't know good name, man. No, so they call. The hand so, I those coaches, no, see coaches about coaches and some form, no, so near to a first and top class coaches. Or coaches of Baha, or bear attachments. National service, I have no bear no. So I sent national service to go to when you're a top club, oh, Tanzania, Tunisia, oh, Johnson, Nafu, or the call. Oh, when you fool. But I say, and one, as a foreign coach, so another advantage is a owner, no, as a foreign coach, no, with me, a chicken. because obeka cho say winning players no. So I say ah oh where you no she go with Kruma pa. The people want to watch him.
2: Apofi.
0: No we go na apofi. Now you see the players in point. When you see the player no know when your mansion. Ono coach o no o see ono afa o no no anyway asenya mansion. I didn't say coach is a bresa. So when it comes to GPL travels, bad pitches, officiating, and a player welfare, Ghanaian coaches, they understand. Why some African FAs avoid a local coaches?
1: Mm-hmm.
0: This is why we are stuck. Reason here, I'm avoiding a local coaches. Anything here stuck, in Africa, we are stuck. Mm. No. It is not about air quality. Mm-hmm. It is about control.
1: Okay.
0: Tina abuse on why what to not dream.
1: Control.
0: Gabuti, which you can enter.
1: Which I saw about a tail of
0: the onion, I dream so movie as you dream. The best, you know, me and my panic was say on Sanko. Yeah, Ubuha naturally went to Miss Adian. Natural. What I say, but it will pay credibility near ya. Oh, who intend to profession? So, yes, sir. So, the patient, but who will be a fondest hotel? Bia, Aquano, will be a Ubi wife at that hotel owner. Opera unyam formation to a Uyiskadima, a lady, they say, and Quangina, Quoman access to Innocent Hotel Netics and Emma Wiser. No sense can be a count. I'm sure Munana, a Bruni, Mugagan, any bar. Or bet you found across at that.
5: Double
0: V. Very good. It's equality. It's not a own control. You be Anna. What I say, a permit, you be on per control. And you say, so any pattern. And that does not mean, say, owners now and invest your music canoe. Only Timina, a C, O team. There be a soon, you see. On an idea, music idea, a two. What I say, but say, no, it should be cogent. It should be fruitful. Oh, it should be the one a bit in the resource setting and Saba. Fictitious deals and need for control. Until some FA officials prefer air foreigners because inflated contracts.
1: Okay.
0: Coach now you sign or say if you want to say na my area to be a general.
1: Okay.
0: So I say yeah pipe line at the what I say, intina oh, but gonna ni we understand a problem. Minim coach be a what I say, coach B. Jesus Christ. And go for analysis in a trap pipeline too. At their mom, analysis and go for analysis. But I say, in favor of the coach, no, and you see, we are more still, but in go for a better summer. Wait, you mean pipeline?
2: PR is an analysis PR.
0: Very good. And see, in see, who's a Jordan here? So, Nick Jordan here. Which is the idea for us so far, Jordan? Because inflated contracts allow for kickbacks, agent fees, and then consultancy. A local coach knows the system and can expose it to the media after exit. A foreigner takes the money and leaves. No, first canna, no idea. The high coaches they can control, not coaches who can win. What I say? We're insisting. We'll be a scout. What I say? Didn't be shake Ghana for con. Then we get some of our own colleagues who are now working in the administrative positions of the corridors of power.
1: Yeah.
0: What I say? Oh, corridors of power. Crying. Can you go and say, "We charge you battery money, ekolo." What I say? I don't say we move battery no low. This is the reason. Fear of exposure and accountability. In the Ghanaian coaches who are owned air salaries or fans interfered with will talk to the press and fans. Over catch room. Minimum coach baby will lose much original Enyamala Timuna no. Oh sa coach no cavante. Timuna no. No se de chinchina chin. Yem faziku to bone. But I say, Ziko is so well prep. I'm assuming you're saying well prep.
5: You're training.
0: You're training. the foreign coaches leave the country, FA officials use foreigners as a buffer to avoid blame.
3: Professor E.
0: Wallace. They use it as a buffer to avoid blame. Foreign air quality mindset. Decades of being told European football is superior. Many officials believe a foreign air passport, tactics, and discipline, even without African experience. Yeah, catch that. So I say European football is superior. So senior there, no. Many officials believe a foreign air passport. Oh, question in Mexico. But I'm telling you, may you so rest in peace, Michael. Michael Osei.
1: Yeah.
0: Former coach of Kotoko.
1: Yeah.
0: Former player and so national team star. May you so rest in peace. Yeah, nearly 2 points because of a German, you know. Then you do, but then I say yeah, okay. Visa mano. Some problems. We delayed at the border. Because Okita German passport.
2: When you have a certificate.
0: Yes.
5: You're
0: a foreigner. What do we gain in a foreigner? The problem is I'm from Binunu. But ni no more. Many officials believe that a foreign passport, any a foreign tactics and discipline, even without African experience, only African experience be near the neighbor. Politics and selective air licensing. Good coaches. And as a good local coaches are deliberately air locked out. The last aircraft license what is a course held in Ghana was in 2019. Time held since 2010. The only Yahoo license is 3 times per hour. The better coaches now
1: three times.
0: And the University of Ghana. What I say, I have a friend's degree courses, name masters, and quite 3 times per. What I say, I've been paying for the dad. What I say, Ombay Dena, Omania Juma. What I say, Yetiwayo. What I say, Anna, University of Ghana, a whole degree, any master's name, PhD, and then I say, a friend's chief of staff, in your PhD. Oh, I know who doing it. We're holding it 3 times per. And Capitchi will start between your PhD. 3 times who? 2013, 2016, and then 2019. And the FIFA is selective about who gets invited. They claim we don't have air qualified Ghanaians. Lack of proper training to meet international standards is a problem. No annual aircraft A or Pro courses. No air sponsorship to Europe. No mentorship. Our coaches are not updated, so the FA uses the gap to justify hiring a foreign coach with UEFA Pro license. What I say, sir, gap, no one is crazy. What I say, So sometimes I get a bit disappointed in the coaches' association. Well, my association.
5: That's a toothless wood.
0: Yeah, my association, and I think that the association must stand. But association has, what I say, and so.
5: I
0: in bed. They are, well, they are tied to the apron strings of almost a paymasters. Oh, very, very honorable guys. So, they say, oh, we have a friend saying, prof, I don't know. What I say, prof, I don't
1: prof.
0: What I say, your friends and coaches, so cry, winning bar. I'm so you're crying, I'm crying because, oh, and I'm saying that, as I'm my person boy in this, this course, they should merge the winning bar. What I say, any FAD and Senebea, Winneba provides the coaching, then the FA provides the licensing.
1: Okay,
0: because 2 weeks near you will pram pram no, and chill coaching. Winneba and Abuhusia, a tatis and cassa. What I say, theological, oh, any Senate University, and we are licensing FA in the demo. It is our partnership to come. Our bank should foster that offense unity. A bit in some boy. Now, any Yapi coach or bear deliberate when a pattern a project. Into a pool of coaches about 5 or 10 for national team. When I say, hey, that's my assistant coach. Is he Italy? Or something?
1: England.
0: When I say,
1: England.
0: Must have him on the town, Olympus.
1: Yeah.
0: Ah, Olympus, I've been no more. So I say, on TV, I say. So no assistant coach. When I say, what is your interview, brother? What is your interview there?
1: Where the casa?
0: Oh, we will interview. Akan language, Ghanaian language, Ghana for casa. when I say a chess out your massy. Oh, but because it to me be kita nti. One yeah. Short-term thinking and fans air pressure. FA officials want results in 6 months to just keep their jobs. Foreign names give instant air media hype. They fear air backlash if the local fails. Why did you hire your brother? I didn't have a phone here. No space given to locals and are used as air interim. TUS in Mexico, so locals are because they're interim coach and caretaker. Three bad results and they sack you. When you have bad results,
5: first three matches.
0: Oh, foreigners get 2 to 4 years contract and then $30,000 to $50,000 months to build a project. West in Mexico, so I'm so inclusive. I go see you, I got me. What I say? Reasons to back air local coaches now. Culture and player understanding. They speak the language, understand air family pressure and their mentality. No culture gap. I'm not players now, say. I'm not player obey. What I say? Unim bibi. Say, unim say, eska form a man on unim bobo.
1: Oh.
0: Aye, eskafom man akasa real AFN.
1: Eskafom man.
0: Eh, if you get to, we if you kwavi so we need scan to boot on bobo.
1: Yeah.
0: So we need scan to boot there.
1: Yeah.
0: But I say the training schedule no baby, we di training if you ban a difficult. Yes, abo an say we need scan for taxing to be nanti or the be draw against Saturday about training. We be training every week there. So still because we need baby a person who quinty. Into him, coach is not an etisa family pressure mentality. No, and a culture gap on the TSA. A cost effective one foreign coach salary, about $600,000 a year. That can pay 5 local coaches, fund 2 academies.
1: Hey,
0: what I say, yeah, to make catch that and bring for us a foreign coach. It can fund what I say, a bit can well, a bit pay 5 local coaches and fund 2 academies, coach Bakusika, foreign based coach Bakusika in a year. Long term development. Okuma Salasete, 2009 FIFA Under 20 World Cup champion. So Beji, first African team year. And OJ. What I say? Obama proof no Didi Dramani 2015 Under 17 third place. Obama they stay to mentor the next generation. T FS Salasete Under 20 no. Any Didi ma ne Afina. Fina Jordan, the city Dio, Fina, young generation, Ajiman Bedumo, I think the young generation. They say, Nibia, and see, one, Nibia, so I wonder, say, this would they read properly? Do they look at their statistics before Omoko tournament? I'm promising some could you work up in Abano. And then a lot of Ghanaians believed. In Timmy, we are the private in the other. I prove now work up wounds and Ghana a bit. Ah, we have questions will be said. Ghana will fee and Susu Betty. Ah, welcome there, boy. First match near Ophie. Where's a near Buffy? The dad, you're Buffy. The dad, and here, train safe if I'm paying for BTS canoe. Keke, I'm telling you. And your third match in a issue. When I present Didier Dramani, what I say to Vincent Didier Disham, is he also Didier Dramani?
1: Dramani.
0: What I say, 2015 FIFA Under 17, a third place. No, yeah, they stay to mentor the next generation. Knowledge of the local talents. They scout AGPL. What I say? Division 1 and then course in Teshi, Kumase, Cape Coast weekly. You meet me, no, no. But I say, a lot of the GPL friends and coaches in Okram pair scouts. Because we're not beating Iden, Aye, Sajumano. What I say? Pride, identity, and accountability. When a coach wins, it's a win. When we lose, they feel it is with the nation. When the coaches win, it is our win. So coach na ufia bucheba no din kunima and when they lose, they feel that it is with the nation. Problem no more problem. Yeah, who's the coach in can say? Was it say yeah? Niama off the pitch, niama ni ya. When I say outside football, niama ni ni ya. Say Ghana pass your kuna ni ma. You lose your end. Who saw the change? But all both defense ni die. I mean say say utimi pet air strategy or the defense need to be qualified here. Obuso kuko ni ma saw she goes. Into Obama proving air track. All trophies in Ghana and Africa for air Ghanaian air clubs have been won by Ghanaians. The African countries proving it works. Obama, when FA trusts their own, invest, they win. Inti Obama Senegal Aliou Cissé mebo akase mebo.
1: No cre.
0: AFCON 2021 champions. Oba eye Walid Morocco.
1: Yeah.
0: Walid Ouedraogo.
1: Yeah.
0: World Cup semi-finalist 2022 ana mebo.
1: No cre.
0: Côte d'Ivoire Emir Faye.
1: Yeah.
0: Amam Fobeka AFCON 2023 mebo akase mebo.
1: They
0: run license courses, give time and protected them from eye politics. The country say no. The Omo Rane licensing. Oh, courses no at the moment. Oh, the moment and I fear some bomb mobile from the politics.
1: Okay.
0: Recommendations, what the GFA must do now. Annual calf license A. It should be annual course. Run it every year. Sponsor at least 50 coaches. And stop saying the coaches no and no more lazy no more. I hina events a Premier League clubs need here. Na coach na send ya bi e dia kwa yi. But I say and Premier League class bebre na na yentu am come dia show mu. Abofuno na ya na omo de fence litigation ya pure farm. Ade e bi o chere obesa ba obi o ntumo so kana no atumo nka se ni ha. E yire so a chere bi bi o magi besa sesa na wasabi pass it through. Ntio nka na kese
1: nka. Ti se ya juma ya.
0: Na ere no. Mo juma na sanete yo.
1: Se da wi fi station bi a ntumi nko kasa. Gwe bi a obese an kopa djuma o baby fufuro.
0: It's Ghanaian coach first. He say Ghanaian coach first policy. Un say Egypt and Israel for the policy be by. Those days are not a place be goalkeepers near that, you know. Then I'm say foreigners because they wanted to have a good coach for the national team. Their goalkeepers were not too good. Because some hire more foreign
5: goalkeepers.
0: So they banned by say
1: Kurepa.
0: So never chen. Aye. On the band by Eberto so say untimi Emma ASA goalkeepers. Dudu say Sinebe ya umbenya goalkeeper for national team. Mm-hmm. League name. In Tinuhuma, every offense saying there should be a share there be my Ghanaian coaches first policy. Every black stars technical team shortlistener must include two qualified Ghanaians. Oh, mentorship program. Pair a local head coach with a foreign tactical advisor for knowledge transfer.
1: Mm-hmm.
0: Now, for 4 years contract guarantee, give one a local coach a full World Cup / AFCON cycle. Now, for transparency in appointments and fictitious deals, publish a contract terms and then select criteria. Mm-hmm. But I say, criteria ni as only license, so you see, go for a contract committee soon. This is a very only team for my new year. My Tina, I'm a Yabibri, second man, pay on Rashi Maker and sports assembly. Bibri, so on a patch, obedient Boama in ye. Timon Rashim Fana number Tuna, oh, run of 32, so no one in Kakra.
1: Oh,
0: no, who say, why is yours? But also, solicitor Castle will tell you to know beyond ye, Nidia. Oh, the next offense, 4 years now, who's Abba? Oh, I saw Osaba the next 4 years. I'm for kick out crew. Osaba football day. One shall win your tractor could be. And if you are simu, near your pants, so about retirement now. And I'll be who say, Obu Boni Odi. Tell me who's watching a day. Who you cook tea? But I say, you can't trust them now. Or say a jam, and I have born in a chima and almost a film. Bunsa, near my baby, and painful be a moment. Qualify for the moment, Minka. Conoa, and I say, oh, Boni, I wed ye.
5: You didn't see it.
0: Yeah, you didn't see it.
5: When you go to a psychiatric hospital, there's that research.
0: Mm.
5: 70% of a mom yarin come from that elite home.
0: Didn't see it. Papa ne di boni biye bunkofobi ne driver bi bua no man ne deal bi tinya sa osiri e. Oya party a kesi ofi o now so. Driver ne si kake tuwe bi no fa man ye. Driver ne gusu di yao. Ah, oya party a kesi weekend ya. Ofi o bosso. What is it? Ofi o bosso. Seven a nation. Fia bo chire ba o timbe party o komia ne ko tuye keke o timbe party. What I say? Ngo maneni da ho won o dimu ko school UK ka bana. What I say? Me a prime minister. And then if you say me come. I can't say when you are credit. Mi na nyambi bi sam. It's the World Cup history. World Cup history 22 won by local coaches. Ghana GPL over 65 last season. Zero foreign coach title. Club history, all Ghanaian titles by Ghanaians. NFA AFCON trainer, three of the last four won by the local coaches. The data is not an opinion, it's a fact. Data here, Dibe, any opinion, a fact. If you want a World Cup, AFCON or GPL title, the answer is not on a plane from Europe? The answer is in Accra, Kumasi, Cape Coast, waiting for a license, space and trust. So I say, into our football, our coaches, our trophy, we are shisha. Yes, we say, baby, tians abwa, emaniama etiakuyi, ediamai and crofono. And yes, idea, chairman, Western and Hema is you, Conadia. Yabakosu, a transiakika, ANC, whom we bring up, I look at coaches, but it is the way to go. Countries are Kasia, Niama akuyi, dear mom. Where Niama, omitimi enebwa, emaniama etiakuyi, the mom. Ghanaian records, local wins, expatriate don't. In Tubema, Nese, Western and Emma, Asia Qua, Nese, a year, coaches, Nadia, a local coaches, Nandi, Bitty and Sabo, because almost 10 she share Nasi. You understand? Almost 10 she share Nasi. Oh, Omona take air bad pitches in Nihon Konya Banase. It's a GFA problem, ye. Institutional nonchalance. No space given. Locals are used as air interim. Oh, Jumedia, with him, Senator Cano. No case made for locals. When blaster job is vacant, the GFA does not air shortlist or publicly air back a Ghanaian. Untibida. There is no project local coach. They go straight to you for agents and then foreign CVs. And my child, Nintia, Omoyesa, I was an animal, is here. Coaching license, a deliberately air staffed Western Mexico, so a calf license A course, no, held in Ghana in 2019. Time held in Ghana since no, 2010, only three times, 2013, 2016, 2019. And what it matters, CAF rules estate, you must have a CAF air license to coaches in GPL or CAF competitions. The system is designed to keep our coaches out. Yeah, system, yeah, I design you.
5: Deliberate.
0: So, in a patient, deliberate. And to say, I'm a finance if I'm a. Oh. Yeah, if any is if a oh, you better not eating a bomb your might answer quit your mind. Tia man, make a sabbath remove our coaches in common in Sia. Na Bibrio, I'm meeting a Sunday Abbey Pierce. So I say, but maybe be Sia, say Bea, among folks be whom send a Yama is it here, a which media eating him. Afe, memra a year into the coaches in common in Sia.
1: I see, yeah,
0: auntie, coaches, no, Anna, me, a fancy. Meye offense case e dia mom e o omujume dia so far omadi so na amafo ehu sena niema esi eko e o ejume dia yidim yemre mu biu coach si komo ne me kase me gba me ti
1: amba ma dia
0: e bia beto so sports night na ti be se me de few coaches omoye bold no mo interview se san kan na research ni edimu. I am for whose name is easier called a which media edimu because even if a local coach corner a coblaster Sabahano was here, I'm sure he's still like Kagusudao, Sigia Kono, I'm sure say Kagusudao, Dividan Kamu,
1: a cow,
0: a Kagusua, as a itia, Eddie Emma as our coaches, but Nina, no, it's a bansu, I want to apart from say a fencing associations, no, a dio mujumano, a bansu, which media. As we tell you, send the abu mani ma etian kuyi. Yadin kumwa kanso etian saba. Western Messitia, he pay only the senior national team coaches neka. But I think that sika ya kunya ufifei. Ebe tian send tuya. Siya pesi tuya aye. Junior coaches no from the junior national team neka. Ebe tian tuya moka. Yeah. Then he discani ye. Nanu mi mauti asa se Somalia refi no. I am allowed access to aye America no. What I say? Uni se Somalia aye war torn country.
1: Yeah.
0: Aye FIFA forward no. And I'm DBSC stadium, and the infrastructure, and I'm DBSC training coach, a fence, a referee, I'm a referee, I think about World Cup. No?
1: Yeah.
0: Somalia.
1: Atan.
0: FIFA, FIFA yeah, referee, Atan. FIFA Air Forward, and Ubia, and Ediama, Ediabano. So, I didn't mean it, I didn't, oh, I didn't mean it, and Ediabia, you know. I didn't, yeah. It's my fancy. I mean, I don't remember bonk one more. I remember saying, my name is bonk one baby. So,
1: okay, Michael Amo Platt, I say, it's not working anymore. And now I say, the Awoken in Yunano, a year 100%. I say, no cre, the Awoken FA coaches in Huno, a 100%. And only the Michael Amo Platt, and also a de Abba. Nunu feel or say the best way are able to develop a sports infrastructure, you know, in Ghana, no, to build and host more competition, but unfortunately, no, there's a young baby na young host na yen si maye yen ma yiska na yen si infrastructures and for my nurse or no need you know.
0: Okay,
1: what do near man so back or true? Wa kwan ye where you know your better than the amount
0: in the amount for World Cup still me jinem. I'm for so World Cup and your boy, you know, Argentina and Spain. FIFA phone paying for say where a year sending a Messi course now. Argentina near Mon who be a yetino yen fa. Yemfa oni ESPN ba on try so betin lusu o lusu a na aboa na nke yesa won lusu a ye be ma no 10 years ban e won ti sha odo agusu edim te ne ne conspiracy na nsoma na no ada eye spin for winning a World Cup no ko TikTok so a lot of air conversation other air platform Facebook am for the aba personally am for propagate sa force with we.
6: There's a moment when performance becomes unstoppable.

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2: Elas, Movines, Esan, Argentinas, Bana. Versus England and face risk of being airborne from two upcoming air world cups. Malvinas, sans Argentina. I say, the banner be a show, supporters, no, the West Mexico, so I say, idea, acquiring the more dear Argentina from tomorrow against a spinner. Oh, Sanam for kicking crew. There was also a petition. World Cup, no, there was a petition with 23+ million signatories. Almost a call for Argentina to be banned from the World Cup for bias. And then another petition, and also over 80,000+ almost signed for Argentina fans asking to replay the final due to rate referee. Man, 4 years a petition. And the Kujai. And Mr. Mantesa, Komono, and the Mante. Petition 23+ million signatories and almost 80,000+ signatories from Argentina fans or more actually replay the final no, due to rate a year into a first referee. Tis a name with my people and amount for a business to say Bessa. What FIFA and Argentina actually said, FIFA denied air bias. The Argentina out petition. No, accused FIFA and referees of bias towards Air Messi. Argentina and FIFA strongly denied it. That was how I can see. Argentina players, Eric Jete, Sanchez, Leandro Paredes, Assembly and Kuntumpu, Spain were better than us in the final and they deserve to win. We pay no attention to these theories. Neliandro kind of know.
3: Yeah.
2: He said, "Ubi, say lose in Tia. What I say? Senka ne performance can found, but they were better than us." AFA president, and also shut in. Claudio, Echeku, or say Tapia, or say they were superior. They won fair and square, and we have the we have to acknowledge that and warn fans against misinformation. Obama, Argentina coach Lionel Scaloni, also dismissed air claims or say, with VAR and all the technology we have today, it's extremely difficult to help anyone. Extremely difficult. So by then, Obama will be a World Cup. What actually happened with air defense and discipline? The only real air FIFA issue was after England game against Argentina, they played held a political air banner. Last air Mavanas. Sans Argentines. Into human or say FIFA ruled ban political banners. Report said financial sanctions or disciplinary measures were far more plausible than any air sporting punishment affecting Argentina's place in the World Cup. No ban was announced and Argentina played the final versus Spain July 19th and lost 1-0 to Argentina. Argentina lost 1-0. And still scheduled to co-host the 2030 Air World Cup. Argentina for years here, man. You mean? Senka BBC or what? What I say? Say FIFA say, Omo 10 years ban it. No, Omo ma ESPN for sure, man. And can they 2030? Omo fear him say, Omo tiyansa can co-host no. In the bottom line, in here, no evidence exists in the FIFA Air game. What I say? I say FIFA Emma Argentina a lose. Or be banned in 10 years ultimatum. The story stated from a fan petition and then anger over referring and the Malvinas air banner, not from any FIFA statement or document. FIFA needs a document, biasa. Both Argentina players and Federation publicly said Spain won fairly. What I say, in this country, see, near Omo Edituja. FA Sna Nyama ACL course no O se West Mexico sa ase yediamon but must there be any ma spin for ne share ma West Medicine Mexico sa yensada fem city
3: but what more
2: say yes

0: da film si tim el sene nema esi eko afi ma mesa mon komo bio fifa skanda be ni betia
1: oh fifa si ka ile ba na uno ezo do bi account mo
0: ati en na me last presentation me ye
1: ze do bi account mo ko wie ya do bi asiga ma no sempa fm ko sika wo be nya nyina no wa ba ba ka amaje se sika no bebre unprecedented
0: me chenchi mu kakra FIFA usually pay air prize money within weeks after the tournament ends. Within weeks after the tournament ends. What I say? Now we trick a crab after say I can't see Nabana be a tournament. World Cup in Abana be a FIFA 2 years ago.
1: Yeah.
0: We a tournament in Abana.
1: Sunday say ne week.
0: Ne week. It's 1 week.
1: 1 week.
0: Advance a month, 2 weeks.
1: Okay.
0: Within weeks after the tournament ends. It's even a week here we remember the on meeting 2 years ago.
2: That's ending of July.
0: Yeah.
1: Okay.
0: 2026 World Cup tournament now. It started 11 June to 19 July 2026. Oh, US, Canada, and Mexico.
1: Yeah.
0: When the money comes, preparation fee, $2.5 US, $2.5 million US per team, paid before the tournament begins. We only try and send a tournament now. Then.
1: Asha say. Preparation.
0: In ti yet you say and son a tournament in a finance minister they mean in time go on so tear them a FIFA.
1: 58
0: Aye, but na FIFA it's 2.5 US dollars and sana.
1: For preparation.
0: It mean baby a finance minister and where the finance minister Badama. Oh, Badama, my own time out to SSK. Oh, it's a dia and think immediately 2.5 in the buy and I can see here by Sikaraman. First name will be fans a consolidated fan.
1: Yeah.
0: And on them say World Cup 2006 Germany. Yeah, see cup first number two. Yeah, it's me and Yida. Ghana Cassie BC a 5-star hotel. Ukuma. Say by a Black Stars place in Kwan Hotel Sunday because hotel yeah they back sign D Sika. This happening here. In the preparation, no, $2.5 million US, no. Team no was paid before the tournament. In the way says we Abim Fuaji. Price money. Performance payments. FIFA typically distributes prize money to national associations within weeks of the tournament's concluding. And for 2026, all disbursements are expected by September 2026. All disbursements, quarter by September 2026, will be a FIFA then World Cup. How much each country gets in 2026? Uhum Anderson and Messi Kosoa Sikano a total pool record no a $871 million US. In T send a name is equal. Champions no a performance air price. Performance price no a $50 million US. Anna a price friends a preparation fee a friend prep fee a $2.5 million US. In the winner of the World Cup a $52.5 million US.
1: Yeah.
0: Hey, any winner. Kubia binya $10 with fee. Runners up, no toss me, no. Enya a 33 million performance. And when you're 2.5 million, and no a fancy preparation fee, into binya 35.5 million US dollars. Third place, when you're 29 million, and your performance, and when you're 2.5 million US dollars, into binya a 31.5 million. Fourth place, enya 27 million. 2.5 account na nina abe 29.5 million quarter finals wa quarter finals obenya 19 million na wanya 2.5 account into wa ko quarter final bia no obenya 21.5 million US dollars
1: Morocco aje
0: quarter finals no Morocco aje won
1: Morocco aje
0: into quarter finals no eno no e wo dwumadi a wo mu edim na Besame ni akana kan.
1: Ya do round of 16 oh.
0: Quarter finals no. Obia, anti quarter finals no. 5 to 8 no no. So as in round of 16. Round of 16 no. Obenya $15 million US. No nya 2.5 na account. Round of 16, obenya $17.5 million US. Wait. It's anywhere from 9th to 16th. Ghana the same. In the round of
1: 24.
0: Ghana the 24. It's a woman. Oh. It's round of 16, every 9th to 16th. No, no. It's round of 32 in the year. And also 11 million US dollars plus a 2.5 in Tubenya a 13.5 million.
1: Yeah, wow.
0: Tina say, Scabber few.
1: Ghana.
0: Yes.
1: Round of 32.
0: Aye.
1: Scabber few.
0: Oh, my rescue.
1: Scabber few. 13.5 million dollars.
0: Very good. $13.5 million.
1: Na Ghana.
0: Sika. ETSA PM. It's round of 16. No, no. So,
1: 32.
0: I would you media or moody mono. Nessa, which means cano. Before then, you have 2.5 million US dollars.
1: Yes, I call 11. I will have FIFA the baby come.
0: Very good.
1: Yeah.
0: See, name me be son of pain. Say, Finance Minister Sikano. Tell me now, Omutia. So, na send a name is here called a one shisha. And also Etienne Saint Pierre. No.
1: So you have a finance minister.
0: Okay. Mentor is Ganoso.
1: Okay.
3: Mr. Speaker, in the spirit of transparency and accountability, allow me to lay before this House a clear account of some of the expenditure we have made so far to support government program across the sectors approved in the 2026 budget. To support Ghana's participation in the 2026 FIFA World Cup, an amount of 58 million has been paid.
0: Amount of 58 million, no? Major, they say, see this assembly, no?
1: I see this. I see this assembly.
0: Until Uber Air Quota Finance, some catch your Quota Finance here from
1: Assemba FM.
0: 9 million. And a round of 16, no? And so, 9th to 8th, 16, 15 million plus 2.5. And after a round of 32, 11 million plus 2.5.
1: Yeah.
0: And our group stages, no? 9 million plus 2.5. What I say? Until group stages, no? From the 33rd. 248.
1: Yeah.
0: Nese omo no no. Inti ubema minimum guarantee every air qualified team gets at least a 12.5 million US dollars.
1: At least
0: minimum between 12.5 million US dollars to 10 million US dollars. Inti ubema 10 million US dollars in your qualification and a 2.5 in your preparation.
1: Yeah.
0: So I say inti a 12.5 million US dollars. Important news. Pay to federations, not players. It's SK, the federation, not players.
1: Okay.
0: The money goes directly to each country's air national football federation. The federation then decides player bonuses, usually 20 to 30%.
1: Okay.
0: Separate money. FIFA also pays 353 million to clubs through air club benefits.
1: Yeah.
0: And we are separate. And can separate. Indeed, through club benefits, club benefit programs. So for Ghana, if Blasters qualified, Western Mexico is expected a 2.5 preparation fee before June 2026. Then the rest based on how far we go. And you bet ya until September 2026. Ghana akawa chini. $5 million US ready. FIFA tia.
1: Amu tia ni before June.
0: Before.
1: Okay.
2: Before June.
0: Just say, intimi unye tia, basis every, finance minister 50,
1: as I Semper FM.
0: 58 million
1: Ghana cedis. 580 billion old currency.
0: Wow, look. And ya benye, House of Folk is set to get a 250,000 US dollars. Inti, ni ya wekini, we ma a FIFA benefit program in two coma rates no a 11,000 per day.
1: Yeah,
0: in the period no a started 10 days before the tournament begins. It started 10 days before the tournament begins,
1: and
0: a day after Ghana is eliminated. A day after Ghana is eliminated, see, say, a chia any budget
2: here.
0: In the as a folk. Benjamin Asare, it's a minimum no, about 250,000 US dollars, even if Ghana exit at the group stage.
1: Laila.
0: Everything I go higher, say Ghana could anymore. So I say, and then here say, I buy between my clubs, no matter how support who players no from Ghana.
1: Oh.
0: No matter touch, say BSK will be between us. But the payment is based on air minutes played. Payment is not based on minutes played. Any minute our boy has guessed whether Asare started or he sits on the bench. Omenyo Msika. Asari is the only home base player in the Blasters 2026 squad. To us, is the only local club guaranteed direct air payment from the final tournament. In Tubema, there's a FIFA Air 2 Tano 2026, $355 million for clubs worldwide. This also covers air qualifiers for the first time. For the first time. Into the world class for air developing, releasing players, he has even turned down a 250,000 transfer offer from Saudi Arabia to keep Asari, betting on his FIFA air money plus his value. This will be one of the biggest air single FIFA payouts a GPL club has received. So we when the we as a time in the scanner so. It's a FIFA air program, benefit air program, and you know, after the World Cup ends, Osabeka Osika, timelines in the 2026 World Cup, in the US and Mexico, so when air clubs get paid, FIFA typically process and disburse air CBPA payments a few months after the tournament. Mm-hmm. Based on the previous cycle, 2022, you know, club receive their money before October, and that's December 2026, Osabeka Osika.
1: Hey.
0: How it works for House of Folk Benjamin Asare in see O count 2 days now. FIFA counts from 10 days before kickoff until first day after Ghana is eliminated. Now for calculation $11,000 per day. Times number of days now original. Payouts and FIFA sends the money directly to the House of Folk. FIFA sends Kanema FIFA or sending directly to House of Folk.
1: On farm my FA no.
0: Do you remember listening to my essay course 2026 October to December? Day now, Mosaka Musika.
1: Hey, BDD.
0: Types of SCP payments for air 2026. In the first time, FIFA also, FIFA APA qualifiers, you know, qualifiers payments, you know, paid in phases in the 2024, 2025, 2026. And it has already got some for Asari call up during the qualifiers. What I say, Asari qualifiers not doing which has been a kakra. The final tournament is paid as one lump sum after June 19th, 2026. So, Asari will see $250,000 plus Asari's World Cup until late 2026. The money goes straight to the club's bank account, not through the FA.
1: Hey.
0: Aye. A quote straight into the club's bank account, not through the FA. Other Ghanaian clubs are super benefited, not just House of Fukunkwa. This is because FIFA expand Air Club Benefit Program CBP for 2026. How clubs benefit for 2026? FIFA is paying clubs for two things: final tournament players in the final Air 26 squad. Final tournament no players in the 26 man squad. Ubuya qualifiers new from 2026. We players about qualifiers new. FIFA say we are full floor. Clubs get paid for players released during the World Cup Air qualifiers too. Ibetiomoka. So even if a player doesn't make the final squad, his club will get something. And the Ghanaian clubs likely to benefit based on Air Blasters collab during the 2026 FIFA World Cup. House of Folk Benjamin Asare, final squad, only home base air player. I will be PM. Kotoko say Obi Bebo qualifies Navy.
1: I'm fa.
0: Mediama, Obi Bebo qualifies Navy. Summer test and so be Bobby. Bibiani Ghost has over Bobby. Dreams and so over Bobby. And a nation so over Bobby. And Tivuma Nesse clubs and Bobby. So play be a link to a monas or we see. I can't work up with about 7 clubs. They are expected to benefit. How much do they get? FIFA didn't publish exact amounts per player yet. But final tournament, you know, $11,000 per day. And a qualifiers, you know, a pretty daily rate, you know, a share among clubs who registered the player in 2 years before the World Cup. Qualifiers, you know,
1: yeah.
0: A pretty daily rate, you know, a share among clubs who registered the player in 2 years before the World Cup. In the house, with Asari, a minimum, no, $250,000. Other clubs will get a smaller amount depending on their many days their player were with the Blasters during the qualifiers.
1: Hey.
0: It's important. Players are called Blasters camp with the qualifiers. No, important. The money is split if a player played for multiple clubs in the last 2 years. ti club bia ni player bo bi bia no ye be sa che scanner mo mo sa kan bi what I say but since Asai is currently registered with Haas they get the bigger share. Haas is the bigger winner from the final air tournament inti ubema se bia kotoko se kotoko place ni bi be qualify se na medema samates any club say count om so say om bo bia they will get a payout for distributing air players during air qualifiers no to win it sha and also abedao. So this is what you don't know about the FIFA Air World Cup money, no? And I'm a home come across so Friday. I bet you know. Tino, it's a beautiful night, Sandy Pacraso, and your margin chair, Etienne Saba.
1: Mrs. Ghana, ye day, sir, ye coco di, you know, and tournament in ye di 23 days. Ewo hono because Colombia, a game, no, a 4th July, and a year, and I win in social on the 11th. The honey 23 days and I now see a bit 10 days before the tournament and also never shas 10 days in a quokka 23 days in a bear 33 days and I now say a 1 day after in the back 34 days 34 days into 11,000 times 34 days 11,000 times 34 and a bear has a folk a sikana Obenyanti professor. A damn crown and the young frefle. Eh, we be no more man, Bobby, or more crab, but I want one on any name, Jessica. The young frefle, look at ya, Mamma Jessica. Sponsorship, I die, your leggy is so grand, but in Dusica, Obenyanfi work up a blyer flow prayer. 0302216545 0302216546 and a 0548955947 Fred. 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Hello, dini sena kase free infa. 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Okay. Okay. Aha, fe you them. Aha, meton kampa. Afe meton kampa pa pa pa pa.
4: Kwaku holisen. Yes, musna intelligence from Latin question.
1: Okay.
4: Kache prof that an ape ubuyason. Ubuyason research. Prof research yes, obaba saw the topic bit to Janie say kwa here the answer no abasan be here in na bishia. So,
1: yeah.
4: If you want to see you cry, check, no. But because every day research did be real right. Now your friends say, no, don't call me Ben, so don't call my friends excuse. I'm going to see this year. I'm say, Ashanti Taka. This year, the system now can talk about my friend Ashanti Taka. I want to get Taka, never go Ashanti Taka.
1: Wow. Oh,
4: yes. This year, whatever it is, also, the money that Prof is talking about, that is automatically, she believes the house has paid there. Debt no money, Nana Mewa. Anna,
1: a simple FM.
4: Well, I said, you can where there, Beba?
1: Yeah.
4: They're doing that, they should sacrifice some money and pay the friends. They can't do it. They say, I'm to my top players. But this year, league, a bad, but the way I focus a foreign coach, the end of our Ghana league. And they ask him, yeah, oh. But there is always a first. I only said it was the same with the friends, the Egyptian league, this is how. Yes, now they were using their local with later the South African coach no by the friend say. South African four coach no call a friend say Egypt.
1: Hey.
4: No, we're finishing Kaka.
1: We
4: need Africa crime mom. Yes. In Tibiana Ghana, there is always a first time. Anyway, the research will come, but there is always a first time. But if a friend is saying, club this is the amount of money the person is getting now. And then nationally, you can hear by a quarter of friends, how do you call it? Consolidated fund. Now, if the last year, you can have a year, but I see you still don't qualify. You don't qualify. Who needs this Kakaka in over $13 million? You do $5 million for your pitches for a Ghana Premier League, and the boy Premier League. Because Premier League you know, mostly completes their pitches. And I'm one salary. Salary is in there. If us and Kotoko decide that they can pay $1,000 and $2,000 to a local player, they can stay here and play for us. Good morning.
1: Oh. Kwaku Holy Sin. Yadase pa yadase. Yamishra pa ye se. So de contribution and so Ede Abba. It will be to me afre now the wajo in chile Ede Abba 0302216545 0302216546. Hello, Dinis and Akase Free Infa. Yes, sir.
5: I'm
1: a fan of
5: Africa
1: food.
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5: 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Because o ye de papa Ghana for the ku dia pa de papa. 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Ko academy na o Eska. It is abandoned. They made very good when we come not send away a Ghana first of Petra. A football on the corner for Ghana. How? I see Ghana, our talent. We are should be our talent.
1: Okay, me jene so pa nyami nshira wa jingo wole bruta me da so pa ti kofori dia fo nyina ye ti am pa jowa di au sene ma me ne ma me nye nti hwe na ye hu adwuma na me nyi mfiri ho no mo wi a na wa signal me na ma yi ni nyina ade afiri ho no mo Professor UK Wallace pre
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7: international obama ni
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1: oh ya de rally ase
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1: Oh, that's fine. That's
7: my member Abaso, na member Professor Abaso. Ano pe oni aye sere sere kwa yango pointer.
1: Correct.
7: Na kaka mekani se work up yako aba. Se kusi ya dia this the tema. Gana.
1: Hello. Obama. Hello Obama. Hello, this is Anaka Sefrin fan.
8: Yeah, Mr. Siama.
1: Yes, sir.
8: I'm a.
1: Good morning. Yeah, good morning.
8: Arafat Sobiani.
1: Arafat.
8: Hello, you're good. Hey, scoreboard.
1: Papa.
8: The king of researcher. The king of researcher, Mr. Siama.
1: I'm going to say,
8: Yeah, proud of you. Yeah, proud of you. Say football Messi. Now so zero. That football Messi, man. I say, me madu kunta. Yeah, proud of you. Say I Afcon four times in the football Messi. Football Messi, I can't cry. Ghana, I can't. Ghana, I can't cry. You can say, ta, your friends say, that time the boy who say football Messi. Football, I say, Okay, address for Ghana. Ghana is what is Ghana in the other? Oh, I ask him. Ask him. What I say? Oh, the Ghana football and Casanova. Answer the baby and answer. What I say? Okay, Ghana football. They do like I say Ghana League. Ghana League. Form. Yeah, can. I don't want to ask you. Play co work up. Play Ghana. Do co work up. The Ghana League, you know, Oman Morani Ghana League na eh kasi debi ya Ghana League, omu improve na, omu chance eno. Alin tre ya kwa kapu, alin tre ya, the Ghana League, you know, eh attractive, alin tre ya mfa mo players, eh mrom. Oman wuni mse, Ghana League, you know, players ni edo mu roma, eh mwa, iti la mwa fwa mwa mrom no. Ya kasi omu ya football ni ye miswa, omu se, eh ya kasa dodo. Oh, yeah, kasi omu ya Ghana football ni ye na, players, obi ya nye benefit omu no.
1: Madam
0: Fosofu, friend Prophet Prince YB. Uko TikTok so abun Prophet Prince YB. TikTok so for ba kwa che say. Bibelevu no pa. Na o say omo aso ni Spirit Life Community wa Google Asante Achim branch.
1: Okay.
0: Glorious Life Sanctuary. Kwe se de bia omo ye church service. Na fi every Wednesday bia so omo ye enwumri. Na we empire bo kesi am the tin time so nya sem keto kra na every 2 weeks be a Friday be a evening so om Sunday prophetic and deliverance service epem so
1: wow
0: nya sem keto kra na prophet air prince YB YB ni yeboa so
1: oh okay
0: prophet prince YB we try tia oh wow yeboa onye bi mbo ya beti an YB oh YB yeboa na beti ni yeboa
1: no yeboa no
0: account nti professor odin official dane so I say oba so nyame so fudie mu no oh odin official dane ana afi so kwa all side the birthday na wodan so ene
1: oh
0: nti babia air prophet air prince yeboa and as a prophet air prince YB it will be a fantastic birthday and come on
1: wow
0: and
1: wow
0: happy
1: wow
0: anniversary
1: wow.
0: Nti,
1: anniversary
0: and come we and I'm a Sempa 94.7 FM Adum 106.3 FM and I'm Share FM Ukumase and I feel I'm Adum TV so and then I'm Hit FM and then I'm Joy FM and I'm my prophet air prince YB fantastic birthday and then a happy anniversary and then come on on the Jumedia ODBM
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1: wey efi maestro aha na de message wey
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0: jojo fc su tie
1: oh
0: jojo fc
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0: 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He is waiting his next opponent for the pre podium airsport fights coming on Tuesday, 28th of July. In Tinia, Abba, Ediama, Ahmed Mohamed, no, Jojo FC, and Edi Abdisina, Emmanuel Kama Kama Pa, Chesuko, Bebia, Commode Games, no Koso, Glasgow, no, now, or the updates, latest updates, a boxing day, only the Marco Tenepa, or Jolina, Edema, Yamiadoma, MC from Chenacono, Commode Games, a bone Kumakra, Yama Manfo, and Sena Yama Isiako, a Commode Games, Jumedia, Womusu, eating him. Madame Fu Emmanuel Safu Bequin, on so good for the associated in the power, and I feel coaching Boomer, and so 80 and sports scientist Baku, a friend Mr. Hayford Boateng.
1: Okay,
0: on so OTD in the power, Mr. Buni, Mr. Hayford Boateng, Ochrobasa, so as a prof, wonderful presentation, especially the one you said Winneba and FA must have a collaboration. That's why I said the greatest mistake Ghana has made is making the FA totally air private. In fact, air private will be Benedict Haji, Abukubi. He Abukubi Brakrum Kakra, Abukubi Wachiri. Abukubi Wachiri, Brakrum Kakra. And now, Obi say, good morning, Professor. Please, today is my birthday. Kwame Owusu Johnson. I'm a big fan of you, and this is what you don't know. In the Kwame Owusu Johnson, so I'm say, when we try to be into the photo, now my name, Akai, I say, Mena, when we try to be into Mudibia. And now, I feel, so I'm say, sports night, so a large gooser. Fina Manu Elete, attend
1: the papa. Me boy, maybe shall see me boy, pa.
0: Attend the papa, Ura, as it is a titty bodies. Say, I'm so Oguso, O Bompai shall like you money, some mom of Bumumbu, O Moncosua, and while I just owned in a Bumumbu, I used to be an administration with you, son, son, and I can. Alaji said everything in causing the
1: TV for which I have
0: found every uncle. Maybe I didn't know Alaji and Common also any kafa and also the Abantiti brothers. And so say, Gusujinem, our more shining send Yama Betty and Kuyi at the Ama Air Ghana football. So in Kempong.
1: Oh, Kempong. Minimum of
0: Chino. Napomodon some.
1: Oh.
0: Oh, but the city and the Matono.
1: Oh, yeah, the radius.
0: Maybe a Kempon will be an
1: oh, yeah, the radius.
0: Kempon travel and toss on an idea.
1: Oh, okay.
0: Sound Subi, other companies near that. Yeah, but
1: and then it
0: was a fiber fence lane and saying, contract you
1: with the Semper FM.
0: One of the nice guys are no more ever gonna wabo,
1: wabo,
0: and then any pie, and down for Sunny Lumba.
1: Oh, nice.
0: And down for Sunny JJ.
1: Oh, and
0: down for Sunny Habits.
1: Oh, baby,
0: and down for Sunny Azuma. Oh, Kempon. Wow. Oh, no, wow. Kempon Academy, no. The recent spirit recovery. Good. And soon, I'm going to go to na Oman and Chinemo, na Utimindi. Na as I see, so I did. So,
1: oh,
0: as I swear, maybe I can be in Bass. As soon as I try, I was in the West. I
1: wanted to test
0: you. I am going to be so known, but for this place, we know what I say. It's not make us say, oh, some or you shouldn't name your son. Why I say, because we find fine guests with me. I'm about work up people. Now, on some Uko, so you are here. What do you have to do? So, office room.
1: Find
0: guests, see back out to say, why, my friends, why BBO, he be fine. Dada Yesu kana oriasia wetu anya bozo anya di o ah unya ja for real pa di ma Yesu a ona ona bozo Yesu
1: tintin
0: ona ba chene ha na odi abodo
1: di abodo di
0: ye via no pa ni di Yesu so nam bozo anya di o bozo anya di pa ene me muze bonsam
1: na
0: bonsam ni adwen ba kwa kusi bozo. Oh, some was a major. We are giving back what we say. Fabi, people are called that. Yes, when I say, guess you have baby. No, what am I wrong? Guess he was stands.
1: Come on, come up. Ah,
0: Morocco for me. Argentina for now, on some of the baby
1: that I wish.
0: Say, Abudu. Ah, ah.
1: Bunsama nyade
0: kwa. 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
1: Kwami enchi, wasi niwo aplaku, anonso edene message, eba ye. Me kwa Koforidia, Koforidia, happy birthday, we eye belated enra.
0: Ena
1: ise birthday no, eko so inti, happy belated birthday. Enko enfama, Lady Reverend Mrs. Margaret Esihini Ejakwa. The paramount queen of the Paramount House Chapel International, Koforidua. Okay. Yeah, me ma me ba kupa, enuno. Prophet Albert, senior jakwa, ne wife, enuno. I will go for Rudia and I said, belated birthday. Do a quadrum. Oh, a train of pass. Send me best as a means to my decay, aqua, mahomo lines in Indiana and to India and
0: say,
1: I'm the Guzulu.
0: Let me chair, I jump packets.
1: Oh, good,
0: food, yeah, good. But I said, formerly not NIB. Mm-hmm. Bank in the Neo,
1: yeah,
0: on Namosia, yeah. Street, and it's a Kufuria Central Hospital, yeah. Kind of so. So I say, ha, they call Ada,
1: yeah,
0: they are doing packeting. So in the store,
1: say Access Bank,
0: Access Bank, no, it's Access Bank,
1: oh,
0: okay, it's Bank.
1: And I say, oh, yes, I will call Legend Hall, no, so
0: I saw College in Hall, Chimon, and I
1: do tattoos,
0: or no kittens, when you're
1: massive. This is a beautiful flow, Legend Hall,
0: I told my man, you know, I do.
1: Bookshop will be
0: there. Medical cinema, maybe. No, no.
1: Yeah.
0: Medical cinema, maybe. Minimovia, who voted in Obia? Simple register. Obia, Obia, Kofodia. Obia, Sunim.
1: Obia, Sunim. 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
0: kwasiata
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0: masuli na
1: omodia
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1: I mean
0: chief of kabuchi na
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0: chief mini the chief wamzo ko chale wo sekte ka close dem ka chief bad guy chief ni nyam ba bini ade ade amuna akwa buchiri me na fu am ni omusi su nyam akwa buchiri say me hope you secondary school neck a class of about 68
1: okay
0: ebe we school na car MC 41 fence base ba ku bodam
1: Oh, 68
0: into 67. I can't 67. But that one can so. Pobion, performance. And the car and what? Yeah, but because I'm a classmate, you know. So be anywhere. Yeah, my coin was school. I'm on tennis school. My coin pay. It has a sister, J. Dacon. The whole Ghana on him tennis, bossing you be a non tennis. Bossing you be a Nini and J. Dacon.
1: Oh, okay.
0: As a professional, but the only tennis boxing will be. I'm feel more about say 15 tennis courts.
1: Wow.
0: Oh, we feel so you can just imagine how big and fat the house is.
1: FM.
0: Okay. Oh, set to umu to say all the guys Isaac Tam. TM wants me, Vice Chancellor of Kufuria Tenka University, Dr. Richard O'Hennessy, the professor.
1: Okay.
0: Classmate, no.
1: Hey. Asempa FM.
0: Semuka Buchina, Mamba. Minya baby ada.
1: Professor Ike Wallace. And I was saying, can Alhaji Nuru Bremen su? Alhaji Nuru Bremen su.
0: Nuru Bremen su. On the Ken step.
1: On the Ken step.
0: I'm sorry. I'm so tai chi. And I feel Frank Sheriff, the album did it. To send a message, you could be sending from Benifa. It's me, M. Robos will come up. Mr. E. for the Summer Channel.
1: Okay.
0: We just send a message between TNT, but me, who knew about you? What do you, your research and our present you over here? Why? Research,
1: Mr. Joshua Kwabna Duodu,
0: International.
1: International, Madame Fo. But I'm telling you, can't check. My name is a few US. Oh, okay, and yes, send me Kuchiano.
0: So, what's the open time now? Kuchiano.
1: No, I know. My school, I see near dear, you know, I say in Chianchiana.
6: See, remember when you say Kobe is a quaba? I sure say weekend Kobe the scavenger on also called America World Cup on also about tea, Miss Emma Kobe a quaba pa. Tia sure say Wiki Moody, you better than can,
1: yeah,
6: you will be
1: on proper
6: and the account. Tea, you fancy a
1: way there, you see,
6: you're fat print.
1: Okay.
6: Ain't
1: no professor you came alas. Oh, what's a baby? Mirabel Nadi de Atosu Chiaupa. Fine edge frames and more. Oh, picture no. Ah, yeah. Say you see yeah, pew picture, yeah, you come up. Oh yeah, picture no. Come up, Mirabel, be ya ma fine. Is it co school no asamba? Ah, wasan share jumasia or yeah jumapa. Mirabel na di de ato. Ah, oba koko tubum, fine pa. Dini ye James Asiama, ubeti my friend international Ima. Coach Vicente Abiu. Oten and come coach. Oh, over can last you will be a Wuchiano and walking. Nana Kwame Benford and a Misty Noble and so Otiwam Kaya Kwadum Nase Twaso News no.
9: Nimsa Gan and Poya was Sanya many be ever ha.
10: That's my happiest day ever. I've learned many things. 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I've learned a lot of scientific names, and also I've learned a lot about ant cave and parrots as well. 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
5: 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Ibini public speaking.
2: 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Yevra Ibrahim, Frecha, hey, of Mantemu and your tenant, can I? Oh, yeah, yeah, and a year a culture coordinator, a wife, and a year a Bedia Kupoku Philip, and so I'll do some more to you.
6: I'm ready, I dear any question to kill baby. Obia. 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
7: one person in a relationship bana in marriage cannot come and say Men you see, without sitting down with the partner to see, awariye, because of trust, because of mutual respect, you know, I feel say there are some things we have to put in place to protect the marriage. Bond is beer, unukum, uyire, the two of you, you agree. So let's put in this bond, udu diaba, not discussing, be a good man, you know, agree. The moment the two of you agree on any bandits you have ever setting up in marriage, you know, those bandits should protect the marriage. Those bandits should not break the marriage. The moment the bandits now set in place, at the end of the day, break the marriage, you know, it means that right from the outset, you know, the foundation, the basis upon which we set up that band, you know, is because of mistrust, lack of respect between the two of you.
1: Oscar Sripi, a marriage counselor, and workers are saying, our real mudia, and you quite so much as share a bemo. No, I didn't send me a 2 day, and you appear bonte, and a gunner for be a quarter chunkomo. No, I'm on some or mudia gumonte, so and say, and nay, our real no, or be an idea, and you are quite our beman, our real no, I juma.
8: Relationship day. Boundaries, inherent with relationships, or that
9: Oh, no, because now it means for big baby stadium, we do a higher had a stadium back. So, maybe I'm rather more.
10: You don't have to, like, trust your partner. The reason I'm saying this is this. I see trust as a prestige privilege. It's there for God alone. God will never betray your trust. And so you don't need to rely on boundaries and things.
1: And now, Ghana for be a God will never betray your trust. So what day a share at two hour ma as I say we free one on one customer who saw what she any
2: be initial now before crap password nazo.
3: Oh yes sure.
2: Oh yeah. Me before pa on cra home fa on fan your
3: hey. Yes, she any be
2: home. A she any ho. A she any ho.
3: A yantia send and see
2: or dimus me jinidi. Me find the phone in your hair was so. On family and your hair, but find maybe only credit or pursue free will be. I just had me phone lock crowd nazo.
3: Ghana for be a jane,
2: Brof Ben, I can't come down.
3: What's so good?
2: And then, yo, I was your phone. I am trust right now. Where are your super weekend news? I have questioned that we had in Yagusua. Yakin Kadiama say, I'm you this mopo from Soria, and what is truth from a wa best Fabia Sadia Neja, why you is a enye ye. Young queer, and you remember, you call a yet denture. 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
11: bia fa no beti sofo no onyankopɔ yi sofo na wo di for the number of hello
2: Sara. Our Tosso, Mians, and also Kasai, and your foot to come out for nay. Yeah, you are Mumu Jay, sir. When you want to sing, ye, and you may be a dim papa, move by dear, and want you home free home.
11: We and a decay, sir. Open in here, what some papa? Not even here, or back at a cut shred new run.
12: Papa,
11: yeah, what about so now that cut a shred, nananum.
13: Any pabe 30,000 and a woman or manua, a fibian woman to an anonymous one, a woman yana about the two dress say, any pabe 30,000 and a woman or manua.

0: city identified all those combined effects to identify the number of deaths that Ghana Health Service reports on annually having caused. And when you compute the data, the deaths that are resulting from the various effects of air pollution tend to top the charts. As of 2019, we recorded over 28,000 deaths annually. As of 2025, those numbers still range in that manner. We are still looking a little below 30,000, and in some years we record over 30,000. We don't record that much with malaria and road accidents annually in comparison to the combined effect of air pollution. And that is what makes it extremely necessary for us to begin to look into.
1: Wasan Simiang, Acting Director, AeroCSIR, Water Research Institute, Kujo Anson Asante. To just say, we share a new sea if we car to Eba, a Shishanubia, and in before Aya EPA, Ewa Buchi, HSA, a Yadima can say be pa, and international man for Aya Huipa.
2: A smoke from our car is also a very toxic, they dangerous. Oko, COVID is a Germany, as a DVA test one. Every year, I saw Oko test or car. And I'm afraid TV will be often proof. I say DBA, every year, Biano, Okoye, in the Kano, it demands Sana, this TV not at Tare Okan. But as a Hano, you're so stringent, ever yay, man, a Buana Kano to their passing bats, and shed them in the Musa. The most cars of all towns, they are smoking. No more smoking, so a lot of very big pHs. Yeah, polycyclic aromatic hydrocarbons, and also a bit the some of them are very toxic. Now, if you try EPA, I declare some of them as carcinogenic, which means a bit more cancer on system. A classical example, benzoylparin.
1: Ochima, said DVLA, and then she said, go a quema, a man for a call register a machine. When the resources are free, a BBA than a quema, and you've been yes, eh? Uncle, woman, woman, get a shame, and so every machine ye pa, no mummy, and infumu ye. Public Health Director, Emma Accra Metropolitan Assembly, AMA, Florence Kuchi, Edia Tuja, say, woman, did she share with a guacum?
3: We are not just sitting. Intinabu wa ye di congestion aba to reduce traffic in the city center. When traffic flow goes faster, emissions reduces, dust production reduces.
1: Sansemi other news and a new narrative and a carbon boom and a sansemi a bem and one if a clean elephant.
4: Ti prince also as ye do naja watron the boy see a crucial ning in egua maso ya bom at the amount higher drum 106.3 as and 4.7 was antimantemua and shranabusum 104.5 agent chiran bebrenua na mode 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kurana Ghana Air Commission. And about trouble until now, what we must say. Woba and Kramantam Hapa, Nukrepe, Nisadi HIV AIDS, no, Adiano, AC Kosro, Ehri Kosro, and what Denny. A Wobsa Mantamantama who do not say, and will be a Jenny Sanka Krakran, also Kramantam Diaduchum. Now, Sammy Bayer and Deputy Director of AI Programs at Ghana Air Commission, Derek. Upon a jarry, and your foot walk my gun of wagon as I said, yeah. A bank run is Yabia Bassan, Yanum. Walk a bank Arisabia, Bia, a war, Mamu, now Obase, a doctor for my boy, may Baba Chakimi HIV status. Sir, at the same, Menebia Nasim, Yabia Untresco, a free bone to penny your foot room. Aquama gun of us will be a quarter Kennedy, or be a quarter Kennedy way, a Yakunya Kazi, a new film, a Mahumbia, so say, and I'm a quarter Kakran, Menebia, a Bukra, a Bokum in Terminal Kikahom. In a way, and Yadia, and who here, and Judia, Yentia, Udia Yentia, Webra.
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2: Yes, test, no. Say, Frida Docota, no, Aqua contest. Two test, there will be no one could obey.
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1: 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Rich 1 FM 96.3 dia so ena ewo was say edem ho den den den was say Happy Sunday enkoma eye Tola eye Dagati ene Angel 1 Reverend Cedric say what chama papa Reverend fufu no maka uti no boys na twa den 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Hey, we the one page I quit three. Yo, darling prince. 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Or ton data waha. I am told data. A brand here cake a casua and so Eddie about some fantastic news. Casua no wa was the OTA a hoya a few Moses. 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
1: Yo, everyone, my mate, I get you from my father, Father Adom, and I say Yankee FM 95.9, Eho, Sampa. Now, what you were playing, you're missing no more. I think you're a man, you're calling, and you say, eh. To a mother, I parliamentary candidate of a party, no, and then now over your message, Mohanuma, maybe you are more MPP, a man you call no HSA, or more best delegate, and I feel patching penny for say that the bear or more former MP, a year on Munyan for Chiaka Stevens, embedded party name, because Usa Papano, or by no, the track record say, oh, who gets our wise here, any amount for what support you will mention him. The Boapase, Omobema, Sapape, opportunity say, Ombeli, the party. No, now, after 2028, Abatono, a bear 8 years of current MPA, Honorable Inquiry of Frederick, and after 8 years of former MPA, Honorable Shaka Stevens, and no, and now, 2028, Abano, Omuji, say, campaign, no, a Bessie Akon, say, and the almost say, Usa, the wire Duma for 8 years, not currently, NDC, Amanuku, no candidate, Ura, Inquiry of Frederick. It's a moon in Anya, 8 years, and to say, I'm not 2028, no dura. Two candidates, Yabesha, the Wabua, Messino, Ama Messino, Etumafa, Etumapa, Efra. Now, I know, and I honorable Shaka Stevens, so, or your former MP for Dama North, SO HF, Wayakaru, say, Obeba Besum, and at Obeba Belidi, MPP, Amanu Kono, for 2028, Abatono, and Tinaka, it's on call region as first vice chairman, but what you are saying. Na waye karo se oba beboa ama Jamanov esu etumi akonkai. 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And afi Yankee FM is before me now.
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1: 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No, there are two judges in the same. Maintain what say any name of Hodua. I am a Taukoso, a woman, Sina Hodua, and that's about 20 persuasion. Or not by baby, I'm saying, or better so becoming in our boom. It's an opposition, Ankas, and a idea, eh, Japan. Now, already in your can say, I did share money in Jina, and will be beer with Jina with the bread beer with Dean Chuno. A idea of Munina, Kabumo, Abuam, Nenyamanso, Akoso, Fefe, now, or then in Katam, baby, you know. 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
3: 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Open Castia or the ECG, I know I have a tournament in Penipano, and my mate Sophia, ATSS. A woman, Jim, so Mbaboa, no more cannot import Fiasse, Limpetum, and then a car near Seminole, 2018 20, a year 11 KV, almost a sign at the quarter to the KV, no, and KV, a year 2 no, Ababa Randa, or Mudia Juma Dingi, the crab, Boama light, and that's my sustaining, no, we care of the light, and a Jumano, to me, a repair, and way, and a Semda, a team, a Mpoor Fiasse, constituency, my Yama, Miss Fire, DC, a 2 an hour, Amanaque, and Nija Sama, and every year, a Eba, Ama, I don't cast the will be out here, was a important for them. So I take a semda aba.
0: Them said that's a papa.
2: Young call before my young call a year Royal Suffering, a year when she Quasipoku homeboy, Medru when she did. Mamentia when she may would have was sergeant for a year at one point, Tabraco tossing and son when she might hinder nam, Wadaroma, Unyakuma, Wafa say, Oba, Onana, Bomua say, Pijamu, Chiawa, Vie, and I'm did so here, and I'm a Chiaopi. Quasi, Boko, dear.
1: Yamia, the Nana, Ade.
2: Nana, oh, when she answer, what Yan and Nati.
1: But I say, Prim would ye when she might hinder was sergeant for a year at one point, Tabraco. Oh, when she mentioned Muha, she said, I can say,
2: we are fun and all caught capture and said, Miss Mitchian, papa, why?
1: The battle would tear right as a friend, Joe, but why you so that?
2: Any are picky, quasi young way.
1: Let us say, I dare say, when she minister assembly, I deploy Nipa Makuna, and I can say, deployment of 4 batch blue water gas, young Babe Bow and she. 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
1: 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Why you walk for mood yes or mamba paddy cocromotia quatua baby? Nia can say, Pasha by the share ye, and punchu jume was a cosso. Would you when ni a dear chin wife say, and ye bea, and near madder than a quemuana, and nunti and a juada, and you quada bea, no mochia bapa musima eduno, a wadum 106.3 FM so, banning is jume dee, and a yadishesso, a man your phone over to a toma, and in chimuato.
2: Out of 1.2 billion, there is 600 million. The patch of Vuvuzela, who did he do? What did he do for?
3: Motua mamia, na motua mami la te vanderpoel. She, makere yekwa, ni la te banaman. 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
1: Nanso, I was sent no crano a dead ye, and Tishia me a queer watch where ye adom, a BY, a Juada, and you quadden you may be a 8:20 PM, a watum 106.3 FM so near Bema or mine up in my quenny moo, and a banning issues, ye niche.
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7: All right, I wish you baby, I will be around. I win, baby. I have some part 94.7 FM. Was if you are sorry about you, my dear, and your day, bro, well, if you didn't go swara and Nazi, wait, it won't be any quiet, mate. And yet, there's a beautiful and there to boy, didn't answer.

Rada Bussia, maybe I will be at a check as you if you are a or banishing some crunk crunk hole at the man. I want to say, so where pa I as a pa 94.7 FM. If you are sorry about you, Medina Uti, maybe I will be a Uti, me Sabrina now or quo as a car and a quo a yina say Nana Siama Jacuma or Tosso, me no our yard this year a hene or quo. 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

0: 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Bosumi we say the month of July Bosumi and Tosun Swan Kwesia de Chatona Mene Wokase and Che na and ne Kwesia Echemua. 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I mean, I don't want a chairman with Saka. Oh, Saka. All right. Ede radinyan kupansi. Ene, yede na number 7, no, ebe vye. We are in the 7th month. Ene, yede na number 7, no, ebe vye. I've told you, say, you can't 7, it is simple. A number of perfection, number of completion, or covenant. So, and it's a 7, no, idea, it carries the idea of fullness, completion, covenant, and oath. And you ever hear from the last scripture? Na etumi abuaye. That number seven. To hear Bible no Genesis chapter 1:1 and 2. Genesis chapter 1:1. I say nyankopon bo suri asase. To chapter 3 no I say ni nyina achire completion. Perfect. We in an say, I'm sure the nano say, a ye, na effe, and so. And she says it will be what do the point of completion, and what we are saying is a deep bra, nyankupon, beman, and situation when we yam. When God starts something in your life, He will complete it on His seventh day. What we're saying is that the nyame be shall see wa bra bom bia and he will finish it. And ti wo hwe Bible now was in Paul say minim said the wori ahyeg ma pass no wori be kwa wiye papa. And you dey can say the number 7 mean complete fullness or it is finished. And ti adwuma pa bia na adwuma bia nyankopon ahyase ewo ewo osubia no ebabam na beye adwuma soso enti abusia eme kan na makan kire wa ne se ye hukum bia no ye si bia no imetsu bia hukum bia no empa bada na de nyankofon akan fa ho no eti bia da ebabam Radio was sitting here. I said, "Thank you." And I didn't remember who. But show the end when you're high. Now, oh yeah, we're so sweaty. You, Eddie, spiritual network in the Yejuma.
1: Amen.
0: And the Yejuma. Spiritual network in the Yejuma. All right. Asempa 94.7 FM. Abusia. Facebook, and you did you, my dear, for comments and suggestions for Nina Faho. A backing kind na o comment in an or a backing in a fear, dear woo. A wife, Jimmy. A Joel, but you are brana, be correct, mamma. All right. Yamiasem, you become papa. You become pa. All right, ebe kumpana ayajuma. Neymar dia na no me kan ho asem second kings 5:10 o se na ko comprehension no onya ne hote bibia soso e konkan edman no Joshua chapter 6:3-4 soso na nyankopon ka kire Joshua se muntwa eye afesio hu 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dinner for you can be the amount we call YouTube we been sabe kan ho and I'll call TikTok so on sabe kan ho TikTok so see alter versus alter we been yeah direct for comment no suggestions for dinner for ho we contribution for ho wo any need to miss so for ho and we shall read them be kan kan na yedia ye adwuma working kind here, dear Juma. Pepe. All right. Philippians chapter 1, verse 6. Philippians 1, 6. Philippians 1, 6. All right. Dear one, what to say?
1: I'm about to young Islam.
0: All right. King Kind Philippians chapter 1:6 now, Yenko.
1: But can catch us Philippians chapter 1:6. Name wo ye Allah ahotoso said the wafri edma pa asier womumuno be ye akosi Yesu Christu dano.
0: All right. Reading Yankopon Tiasifo Asemono. Philippians chapter 1, the verse 6. Any King Kai. And me Kai, a ye ne brofonoso. So, na, just a wahum, baby a da. Aha, no wahum, baby a da. Be confident of this, that he who began a good work in you will carry it on to the completion until the day of Christ Jesus. So what it means is until the day of Christ Jesus, God is working. Now, oh yeah, Juma, and the Buddha is, oh yeah, Juma, to bring it to completion. As I'm 94.7 FM, if you are sorry about your media, and I hear you, I wish you, I hear you, the energy is so, and you're going to pass him. Not person. Now, the energy is so, I can't show, say, you see, Busumye the 7th month, a month of July. And we were only looking at numbers, what 7 means to you. Or what 7 mean when we talk of 7. 7 means completion, 7 means rest, 7 means finishing, and 7 means covenant, an oath. And what we're saying is that what God began, and the anyone that enters into the rest of God, what it means, they say, or rest, young Jesus can ask me, or say, wow, what bra, when it's what a son, bra, now mess you, now mama, a homie. What it means, they say, or say, many, Mahomey, I am your rest. 7 mean completion, I mean, complete, finish, and that's a rest. And so, we're talking about the number 7. We are looking at God giving you rest. And God, what he has begun in your life, no, is completing it. What has begun, he's finishing it. Be confident of this. What kind of confidence is he talking about? Or say Yahweh to sway. I want to say, any partner, oh yeah, Juma, Bedu be no wa pa ba, bedu be no wa kasa, bedu be wa si me jai, bedu be kura si me nyanyima nyen se bedin, bedu be nza nipa de wo ye na diye kura, ti sa akwa kuko. Wa da no twitwi fom, eti me jai. me ye biem. You see, you say all of this, but God is not that. No, say, be confident that God, who has promised, is able to what bring it to completion. Or say, where ni ahu toso? Say, nyanku ponye di pa. 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Ah, obe kansim bi na se aswobe ye naswonye. No, it's not like that. Because I thank God in everything. I remember you in all my prayers for all of you, and I always pray with you, because your partnership in the gospel from the first day until now, and be confident of this, that he has begun a good work. And pray what you want to make with that. Paul kasa chira obo se nyame beye we nyame beye ebusia da me chira se tobi ya show bo kan se bibere chira na wo twen asade e beba da ben e che emma and all of that you kasa bibere do kasa bibere. 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Being confident of this, said the what said you, my pa, he that has begun a good work. And there was here, oh, life, no, no, God is doing a work, he's begun a good work. Oh, yeah, you may be our life. Tabia, oh, so as a man, he has begun a good work. Na eye kakra obedru ho. Gradually God would finish it, would bring everything to completion. Na we baako wa be yem yinu na we yem yinu wa be yem yensa na nyame di wafa ha wa di wafa. Sometimes I say wa reject, sometimes I won't car ho, sometimes I say obrebusia. Eye good work no oye no, your 7th hour will come, your day of completion will come. Your day that God said it is finished will come. You see, the other day said, "Eje ni pa na eje juma no, eje nyami na eje juma no." Now, onu so eje juma, we ntungu no wada no mre. You are here saying what they call. Or see, be confident of this, that he that has begun a good work. He that has begun a good work, not a bad work. A good work. O se de wa she juma passe wo mumu no o ti me e do ti mu se ase eniyama nkoyie ase niyama sisi trase. But what I'm telling you to say is say whatever that you are going through, just have this confidence that God is working, and that work is not a bad work, a good work. Now eventually onsa ebekan die edawa kumaso. Being confident of this, that he that had begun a good work. A good work no ebi ne sey. E si sey ye pa nyame aye e dia fa won kwaje ho awi. Te urade no a wo ye e si sey pa de fa won kwaje ho no. 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But whatever God gave to you is a good work. Hmm. 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He that has begun a good work will carry it on to completion. He will carry it. 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We be a wood team, so ye nurse, so ye lawyer, so ye teacher, so ye doctor, so ye software team. A juma be a shasi be a wee. Yankupon Pel Mom should be a sinumi. 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

0: 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A shooting by count. You see, my ye. When we are and Fasudia de Brow. We are and Fasudia de Brow. Anona, Nyankopon, or Honor, Nipabacon. I, a friend Joshua. Bible said, Joshua, you be a or sense you. Bible said, Honor or serve Moses. Or serve Moses so many years. And the Bible described was in Numba Joshua, the man with a spirit. A man with a spirit. Numbers 27, 18. Apprenticeship. Once you man and you baby, I'm a baby. Now, I'm a baby. I'm a baby. Oh, yeah. Now, yes, kind. Or see me who's a papa, yeah, juma. And I'm a baby, yeah, juma. And what would team baby a wobiano and nay a pasia has a sad sunny bino and woho Nanipa kusia dear so was ye wee Kosia via a bow Messi Viero via and near my piano can ye be a winya wobiazo one saka and yes, some and what can't share a ya Moses won ye Numbers Apprenticeship.
1: Numbers
0: 27, 18 to 23. Okay, I see. So, Tiabusia, set one conco and nay, ya may ya won't obey, will be your school, and as will be your school, and as will be your humanity. Obi wa sabi wa good school. And so, a juma could see I and one and numso, and man may what me a woman to Trinia dear, and would be a cook, be a doctor, yes, so for a lawyer, a cassacus, Uberhuman, Papa, your bank, and has a cotrano of a binchain, the papa binchain, Uniapeni binchain, and a Luca Sergeum, and one also a trivia no qua, a bim, and a bimon, yes, sir, and I'm renting almost yes, I grana, a yonding. And I say, Oqua, the shop, Imuda Kem. If we da shop on us, I die cashier. They are off the shop. Now, now, what now? Sir, 4 years, 3 years. What is your name? We now for no call. We say we are your pawn completion. Two shots here. We now that will be we. What do you see? That will be we. Your friend, your boja. Data. Afraid of four. Your friend, but she ain't a dear. What banana? Masano. Masana ya debi. At the amount, sad year, and I'm best of King Kane. Kane.
1: Making Kane, numbers 27, verse number 18. Now, everybody catch Moses, Sir Fanumba, Joshua, Belima, whom warned mu, whom warned mu, no, no. Now found so good, so,
0: sir, Tiho, or say Fred Numba, Joshua, Berimanoa, whom what is so, and Brother say, call. Joshua, son of Nun, the one who is the spirit.
1: God.
0: The one who is the spirit. The one who is a servant. The one who is obedient. The one who have a like-minded like you. Do you know what you're crying? The one who is the spirit. The one who is the spirit. Freno. The one who is the spirit.
1: Papa nyamin sha ko so sami
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0: 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We have a bobby, sir.
1: I can't be in Twasso. Was it not Israel for Asaf Munina in Tieno?
0: In Tieno. Say, I bet you are too. Not any problem. 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Shadia Brown was it? Shall Penny assay? 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
1: Papa, it doesn't mean so. 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
1: My answer, a common fine in your coin. Near for a numunium being a day, and so what I did. So open pro qua, and a pen for two man pemrica. A ukubunem, yenya abutre, and my young pen for your so much ye do much. Now among for a moon, sa and we are so. Now among cut and some pa and two years so. Now on one numunium, who may ye do much, you know, a numunium be a day, and say a tadde. So what map will be a numunium, so what I did about what in echo. It only pana wood din the chin as a awesome forno. I would sure be our nintendo before se ube fin nasses at war corner. Manim fa and munyem be in your quine. Manim fa a grim fine a common fine fin a common shi and sevi and the enguoso and son of the wako. Yo, papa, you remember what I could see at Manocano. I come as a sisman to come where we at Manocani at your baby. Now, quite on my mind also, or aunt so. It will be a because one fat abutre, one fat and to was yet, one fat come apart, and then the master anante. Do you trust me, Kayana? Was say, whom a woman? Freno.
0: Dear, I said, the one who is the spirit.
1: The spirit.
0: Ah, spirit, bay.
1: Oh,
0: seti. Ambrasia, dear. Now, train, not drain, and the boss are draining a barco. What do you want to say? She's all crying for. O cry you for why and what was it that you don't show Gurukum? Oh, Koro, what Chakoro, no show Gurukum. I years ever was in. And you go be chat,
1: sanity,
0: you go be chat,
1: sanity.
0: I was here. Your mamma, dear, I said, baby, will be an idea, dear, be an pepper home pee, be sure. Oh, brebashum. Whatever you have started, Tiasia. A dear Bia was Chelsea Biano, a day of completion will come. It's a dark crown of Wissian Washasia, and be pro Hondagna, and as my sinna did the way I say, now we'll fuck cramp so somebody will be now the vie. But say, once you have begun to was a cracker, you will finish it. A bit more vie and your tumor for them ho. A bit more vie and your tumor, a bit more vie and I should room at the crown of fast, so shall see you
1: know.
0: On your compound when you need ye. Or see, there was said you must pass here, and you must pass here, no. The right way, at the right time, doing the right things. Or the baby, ye papa. For mercy, now him, Joshua for me, baby, in an hour. But I say, number Joshua.
1: Just or your Pacific. Because it will be a honey power there.
0: Or friend. And I was in the brother, you say, no.
1: Pacific.
0: Hey, and keep you move. Hey, specific.
1: Okay.
0: Cause it's specific.
1: Pacific.
0: Ah, what's that? Keep you.
1: Hey,
0: I'm going. Debbie. Cause it's specific.
1: Specific.
0: Aha. Hey, specific. Oh yeah, Pacific. They are not just a Obu Brofu na Odibu.
1: Omo.
0: Obu Brofu na Odibu. I was your highest of 94.7 FM. Yes, Trivia Nadi Bia Kahokakra. Mose, Yamichre ni pakain, I say, Numba Joshua. No, say, the one who is the Spirit. Have you catch the Spirit? Hey, apprentice is for Wunina. Hey, boss, you need me to catch what catching the Spirit. You need me to ah, me to be a Janua, obey ya in ye. And guys, we are senior apprentice with me award here, but boss, no name say, "Okwa bisa sumesi, okwa kasori showi." 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
1: Obu oso pa yensmano.
0: Obu oso yensmano.
1: Ah, yensmano.
0: Eh, di entra. Ajuma I was chance here. The boss who say we I dey be. Won sue the ye. Any adepam, any pa bebre we nyaw mo so ko sue adepam.
1: Dey be.
0: Obi asua anfie nan we the man obetwa guze yo. Bepam matie dey man so ompam no. Obepam awie so na echew. 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
1: Ade was su no.
0: Ade was su obepam awie na echew. I was here, the catcher said, the washer, you were passing the query, and he said, oh, she had you, man, idea. He said, Ben, yeah, dear, the never baby womb. Never blow to the ground, I was like, I just coffee, it was me, man, and yaman. At the end, you could swear crazy. Hey, a grad school, there'd be a name, was the same. A grad school, oh, but draw myself fool. You come as a fool. You could teach a fool.
1: Sitting on my eyelid, you know. Uncle's a backdoor.
0: You could do the fool. A proof on the bench for Yakodo. If you want to swan a school, Najapa Yajapa, and you be Yagosa.
1: Yet the motion.
0: Near the air chin. Oh, crazy, so Okabrane kind, school prefect, war kind. Hey, Bonfa Wimra, I was here. I'll go school across the Arabic, I dare be care what you say. What is on them, Kruma? A grand, how could you move away? Across the school. Everybody, I have fair more and then you go part of me, I do be a tree. Ah. Hey, Asempa 94.7 FM. If you are sorry about me, dear, okay. Okay, me more quiet. I want to hear what me frame is 0302216545 0302216546. Any if your apprenticeship, Shasia, we, your scripture, your co scripture, muni amau example baako. Say Joshua, nyangu bondu bempezwa nyamizu vi. 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Abusia, if you are sorry about it, you can say Asamlo. Say sorry call say. Asempa no say sorry call say. Oh, Kafra, Amidru. Also Amidru. All right. 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Umbaya, umbaya, and tell me. If I will cast a chat to a brand name, Kona, your papa need tackle, tegu, a druha. Nah, eh.
1: Upon the air, can I say? When you pay be a wash at my passy. I had you a dino. Your best say, Kosoa, my new windy. 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No, the king, ma'am. She ain't even for NCHD. Because when you want to swore, so didn't the king ask you, could you be Vibriano? Cosin in Yama, when you want to swore, so Otun Botum, Niabino Mubian, and your master Daniel Dia. And I want to swallow when you are mono. Mamma, I've been for NCHD. Coswama master Nia Mujiji. Nasawaya, sir. A word, dear man, and the numinum you are tidying the day, I shall. Now also a baby pay the amount. Now that chibinus, I also bear your master, also be as a ruby. And yes, eh, bea, master, ya gidio, mono. Not gidio, papa, your boha. Near all bread pay and near bead money, or are you for tetri? Sir Adriano, near Charles, and nay, yes, so are ye flew to them. Nasum or some pa, na ensue ye, and my dachi bino, as a papa at the amount, na as a Christo noir, or frober and numinum, as an enumumumumbi.
0: Okay, who's here? Yeah, can apprentice in the 70 Baku. I can't everything. Almost about 10 minutes. Be that we, Yaka Joshua, once
1: Joshua.
0: Apprentice Baku, so swa. Yeah, can of once more shots. He won't find me. A friend Gehazi. Second Kings, chapter 5. Verse 20. And once over there, they said, they waited, what shall say be a you? But man, yeah, my pa. And man, don't create my bonnie, sir, and yeah, my pa. Because I do my pardon, what shall say, what do you call you, papa? What be you?
1: What's
0: he say?
1: Okay, Tiva, I was like, Gehazi, sick a pe. Ne, I won't ask you.
0: Or I had title, I'm man.
1: In sick a pe.
0: Sika pe kwan of us sika
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0: 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When you are home, you are bright, you are bright, you are bright. 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
1: Why, dear man?
0: Ness will be a yan. Why, when you are fast, why, and said, Jenny, dear, say, now, but then you go past as a man.
1: Faco.
0: And that's off we are the yes. 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
0: let's give have a trust
1: Amen.
0: You have a trust. Amen. Amen. As I'm 94.7 FM, you're almost 3 minutes to go. But the catcher say, I may be at a washasi beyond the ferry. Who we are, and Munyam Ewoho. Who we are, and Shira Ewoho. Penny Rubeshraw. Say ya, sorry. Say ya, Jumum. So I will for us here. But I want a chance in a breast one, a bishraw.
1: Amen.
0: Ya, my example, you know, Joshua and Gehazi. Gehazi, the next you have a trust. Joshua, then you catch no bad Joshua, the one who is the spirit. Fanubra, ne fawon se gunoso.
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0: amen Okay, we am on Facebook and I'm also on TikTok. Munina vovume, why? Munina Mr. D.A. vovume. Okay, I saw 94.7 FM, Facebook, Munina, Namijiramo. I was here, I do my watch now, you could see Friday. My dear Cassia, your friend waiting. And you know, Siana, you know what you prepare. A dear Waka home. Macho, you say, oh, yeah, I'm Zimoyan brother. Macho, you say, brother, dear Mwa, brother, seven, and brother, why? Nelson, brother, also for bless. Alaji Tabora, not Media Nobaso. Resurrection Power and Living Bread Ministries International, waiting. At the month of August, I'm a cancer biatch. It ain't your forever time. We didn't tell one can. Maybe I will be out in Bian Michel and Ten Michel. I may add one that's a neighbor, but twice has some cronas apprenticeship. Maybe I was a savior. Say, I want to swear a 1 year, said the washer, my passion, or the beque, we, papa. Adam. Mishra, what is simple? Look on Facebook. Emmanuel. 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Number two, tell us on the team, Papa, if he has a eba. Then you for it. I would not test me. I was up more 0244 511 533. 0244 511 533. 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

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Me am a friend, Mrs. Sekuya Yabua, but is it in Venice, or an anire? Aye, or Brimpon, Yabua, or Sashi, the Amy Sohin Ankasa, a chim kutuku, Brimpon Ankasa, Nehukani, Neswa, and Ra will see no Yamabusia, Dini Demifenia. Baby, and I will soon be car, baby, Ricky. 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Isaac Nelson, I say, I'm watching you live. Thank you, Isaac. Okay, I am at the UK and listening to you live. It sounds so real to me. 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
0: That's it. Oh, wait. You know, this week, I'm going to show you a yɛhwɛ ewiase amaaman a yɛwɔn pani yɛmfie mu yɛmbrɔ no mmrɔ ne so yɛnkurase nkurase ɛne yɛmmaa mu yɛwɔ yɛfɛ no mpani na kamea sɛ onyame ɛbɔ onipa no ɔma yɛn kandifoɔ honhom leadership quality ɛwɔ mu. One of the attributes that God gave us is to be able to lead life. Enti ɔsɛ monkɔ na monkɔ dominate that we should be in charge and subdue, but onyame ne saa ka deɛ we ahyɛ mu. But I doubt if leaders are living according to the principles of Nyakopo no bo won. Won no say sebe wo call medical school wo sua anatomy, physiology, surgery, then you follow those principles to carry out medicine and then they call you a doctor. Same way wo ya driver ni akon sua driving no have license. So driver you fraud driver. But those who claim to have come from God, we don't even appreciate what God tells us to follow to become leaders. Don't you think and I hire in Kron Kronia my mind? A Kronomo nye leaders, a Janamo nye leaders, one year Dajumano nye leaders, and my mind can evolve nye leaders. I saw them cry any leaders. Leadership is a falling trait amongst us. Do you share that view?
1: That's all right. Me jitum pass. I think I met me frequently so much here. It's here for me. I have phone now.
0: Obiage also.
1: Now, I am a man. Lady Olivia Titi Ofea Odin birthday and Ra.
0: Happy birthday to you, Mama.
1: And me a cassette. What the ama we nina a cobane sase young Christo Obayano Oba said ye om or only one Pharisee for ne seduces no or more de emra a disadvantage they use the law in the disadvantage of the ordinary people.
0: Okay, so I'm going to share my mind on confronting a woman as a woman sent for Tano. So,
1: and to Christo by and obe church, yen, quiet, but first, yen, a best sasa narrative. No,
0: yes, sir, in the yen.
1: But unfortunately, you know, ya genya mia sem near the year, Jumani Bibiano, ye yis her leadership, no. To church to the extent, sir, it was a Jamesum crew, and I say, Christo Sum crew beer or more there. I say, politics are which is leadership. No, I say, yeah, who be beer cry.
0: So, I'm on your manual, sir.
1: Yeah, just say, yeah, ye Christo Sum, yeah, ye politics,
0: a manual, sir. Now, so is it possible? So, be Christo Sum, if you
1: have a no, and near
0: manual,
1: and no near how no,
0: a better than a high end
1: because the foundation are a day or dot. And it tema ebe a d l d nipano a kaino a new
0: just a fapimoa. So say a genaso a di buya one bra bo a war dosso
1: exactly
0: a war to watch a soup a war was sooner you my denso a new hope you
1: knew hope.
0: It's a say Yanko Pon Suno apparee. Is that what we are missing today?
1: That's exactly what we are missing
0: even in our homes. If you feel mu a ja a new or dofapim. A corner of him, no. Okay, you know, you need to watch a fapim. A person, Munya, Uba, a man your semoir to watch a fapim in your person, Munya, and a sabbe, Catasse, just a fapimonia made a boy, yes, a kid, the able brass as a candy vono, a parier.
1: You are separating, no, into Yame Somno, yes, you are separating
0: like a compartment
1: from a regular life leadership.
0: Okay,
1: in terms of management. Ye fear mu ni bibia ye ye nti obi ti make say me kwa sorry aba na obel hu de che say o kwa sorry aba be kontokwa che say en ka ya separate the two and me hu de nti a yetimi aye ne
0: so say adwe say me som enda fako
1: enda fako
0: ya brabo so da ba bi kwa sere na ko fanya me som gagra ba nya me som ya brabo.
1: That is it.
0: E suban.
1: That is it.
0: But we forgotten about that nti e bia we a political leader. You're not just a politician. Yes. You must be imbued with the spirit and latter of God's principles.
1: That's it.
0: We are a jumawura. We are a ja. And so to be busy, I say, nyame akwainis to do a set of women. And then nyame susen, and they cry me and say, a ja. Now, yeah, now you say, this is a Christian answer. Because you are a human being, you are bound to live according to how God said you should live.
1: Exactly.
0: Love your neighbor as yourself.
1: Exactly.
0: Serve. Don't steal, don't murder, do not convert your wadamfu ejapade. We thought this is just something that we should do as Christians, not as human beings.
1: And there is no way we can succeed in anything without the foundation. Christo Nyanko Pong Pe Enti Yesu Oba and Omse or the Mrano on Fam Rani or no onbe yim running free ho or beshimuma. Because would the nyamesum unyado passion at the can emrano huan. That is where the law can be effective. But ush o de mrano o se mrano na emrano emwoni panoa emrano just
0: meaningless.
1: Yes, it's only for so
0: we nim say maybe na me kan bible we no share me kan bible na bison say e de na e kandifo a wo bible mu ekura ya na mafo yi ni bi na mission bi ti say Abraham mission bi ti say even me am nua penny Noah and I study someone like Joseph and I me ko bi say Moses say to me, Ben, I'm holding Ben, even Elijah.
1: David Munina.
0: You know, these people face challenges. Any economic challenges are you facing? Their challenges were so huge, but they stood firm and overcame them. David Munina, David challenge, you know, be anywhere else, face. But David was able to stand boldly and overcame his challenges. What a gun, I was saying, I mean, here, yes, you cry, Capernaum, you can't even compare to Odiano. Yet, these people face challenges. But they did all they can to overcome them with faith and endurance. That is the trait of a leader. Now, me first say, I'm an ayiraye. Yen unamwa konodie, ejapadie, any abudni ahudu titles, any yepiape, until yepi niyama yebe huye hu, yepi niyama yebe huye mu. We hate internal transformation and like the external trappings. Oh, Misha Tarepa. Oh, yeah, frame me at bishop, apostle, doctor, professor. So the external trappings are what we chase after. Yet innately, we are missing something. So we cannot lead life and leave others. What do you think about that?
1: Yeah, that's it. And the sad one is that, Yakwa, sorry, Noah. So for my member, I have Papa Bishop Titi of it. Tell me, my Dene example because in church it's more like a teaching. Your child, what show nyame asem, you know, you don't, but you say, yeah, the iron yamasum, okwa, say, ukobunko to Januabu, uko sa no asa, uko to nyuan no asa, not just a yamasum no. 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
0: upia kumade na wako sorry
1: already oni obi ani asa
0: 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But Noah, even in the absence of a drop of water, still went ahead to build the ark. In other words, utre nyami asem.
1: Utre nyami asem.
0: Wano, Osha, I mean, Genesis chapter 6, when Yankopon eshem rama no, no otin yakopon asem dinaw kan na kure seka empenimfo akandifo ye papa nom ne ye mame no beti nyame asem wa na enye so otie keke no ba ye ni yakopon ese a no wa otin yakopon yakopon ka chese no wa si ak na mame eno si kudo no he listened to God. Let's look at someone like Abraham. He was a leader who embraced the unknown. Abraham no oyebosumsumni, he came from a background of idol worshippers. That means it doesn't matter where you are coming from. But onyame friend no or to leave your comfort zone. If you are jack no one kuru mu, na bra min chew as I say mama wo. Many of us will never go. Hey, me free kwa hen. As I say I'm because minimum so jata was so sabi kuse was so. But Abraham listened to God and moved out of the father's house. That was Abraham listened to the voice and the word of God. So I can say the first trait of a good leader is to be able to listen to the voice and the word of God.
1: Exactly.
0: Do we find that in Africa, in Ghana, in our homes?
1: Exactly, you know. And that is where the problem is.
0: Mm-hmm.
1: The knowledge to appreciate the fact that we need that as an ingredient to be a good leader, no? And you into obi born a homo den cry obi say your boy genus obi bibi kakre be na about genus so
0: mediocre modern boy so nim faso na about genus. Meanwhile, you are created to be better and greater and wonderful and fearful.
1: That is
0: the but because we lost, we've lost the God factor, a little achievement means a lot. Bono, I think the problem we have in this part of our world is the absence of the voice of God in the head of men and women. People have gone to acquire degrees and whatever, but don't have the voice of God. Because they see the voice of God as, you need to be a Christian. You don't need to be a Christian. So we need pay there. So many people. So you see this segregation of Christianity and Islam, whatever, they are just mere religions. And for me, I don't follow religions. I follow the kingdom. Therefore, there's a song, I don't know if you listen. Asem yi aramekano, adibi arameye. Esesem yi bisamuse, ebe, ye yesufana. Whatever I intend to do, whatever I intend to say, how does it sit with the God factor? We stop asking ourselves these questions. Number four, could you TikToker? How does you insulting adults sit with God? What adults also TV show any panel? How, you know, we've lost the God, the voice of God. Husbands are just committing adultery left, right, and back, and they call it what? I'm saying lifestyle. It's not lifestyle. It's stupidity.
1: The sad one is that we have. I don't know whether I should call it a religion or a man of God, some men of God, and encouraging that. And ordinary person, you know, say, so for cry, so to me, whatever, fight for. Ordinary person, you know, already, you know, and see, some of these things, you know, we have to, and in a year, you get to say, we have to call on the ministry or the leadership to regulate, because
0: the church,
1: the information we get, ministry or the leadership to regulate, because
0: the

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1: Mindset. What do you know more pro? Yeah. So you see, I think for us to replace, I think I like Christ here. Seek, when he says, seek ye first the kingdom of God, seek ye first the God factor. Exactly. And you say, have your own baby, I will share. But the kingdom of God must sit in you. That's why he prayed and said, let your kingdom come. So that, I think the kingdom that Christ was talking about was the God factor. The voice, no? And God speaks three languages. God speaks truth and our life, or truth or light. God speaks love, and God speaks life. Three things. LLL. God does not speak anything beyond these three. For me, that's my take. Onyami okasa oka odo. Onyami okasa oka nkwa. Onyami okasa oka nokure. So if human beings should think the God factor, where did you go wrong? But today, so what do we do as leaders in our homes, our churches, in our nation?
2: Both our traditional leaders and our religious leaders, you know. Ebesre say yanka san yembun kompohwe baby ye gine enye.
1: Enye
2: crowd of fast statistics no. A day I'm say because of Yesu buying the immoral lifestyle no. Nipa dudua womunya HIV AIDS a day no.
1: Terrible.
2: The statistics are so terrible and also social media the things anyoma ye huni ade no. The society our efiefiemu our just say any see a tena ho e hwe han as a business as usual. E see who said just to say the coffee bar, yeah. Yeah, she say, yeah, you say, yeah, you say, yeah, you say, no. It's about time, yeah, we cannot, yeah, to mean, as I'm saying, state of emergency. Yeah, to mean declare state of emergency, but we should see it. We shouldn't go in a very critical year and sana. Maybe who say, baby, you know, we should see it from now.
1: I know, yeah, she say, I saw a bar, it did grow.
2: Sir,
1: I don't know, but baby, we have a policy. No, they create policy right from schools to every sector of the nation. HIV, a threat. Yeah, trying to say, but you have funding. Meanwhile, you don't need funding to go on air. Well, no. I mean, you don't need funding to start in the pulpit and preach against HIV and preach against sexual immorality. And yet, we need funding. And you don't need funding to educate your girls to make informed choices how not to sleep with boys. You don't need funding to educate your boys not to become promiscuous, but to focus on learning to become responsible adults. Do we need funding on all these things?
2: Oh,
1: we've lost it. So we are looking up to others. Apart from that, drug abuse. Why can't we just do something about it? And your imprisonment, too. Drug use is a mental health issue. And quite honestly, maybe they are lacking some form of affection or they are in crisis. Normal folks say drugs never to me up. So why can't we let parents, even parents in young school for once? Because be honest, asking me a parent, but quite worried, worry. How mature are they? They don't even have maturity. And now, only leaders, so how much think that? How would they bring four children who are responsible? Zero. So you see, there's a whole system, Dreamland Africa Incorporated.
2: Papa, Dr. Theo Mills, US, American Institute of Coaching and Mentorship. He has offered to support us in training the pastors around the country in mentorship.
1: Not just the pastors, everybody in leadership.
2: Exactly. Exactly. Yeah, as far as sorry any leaders. So for non quaint men your counseling.
1: Debbie.
2: Inti as sorry any leaders, ebi a dickens near year. Omwe

0: either doctors based on their expertise. Now, we give them that training for coaching. So, Obia, everybody, even President Krawo, Omutunifo. And he said, they are parents. Obia, parents. I want him, but on one side, he doesn't even know how to. And that parent also, once he have, just like in the corporate world, when we have line managers, no, yes, they will be able to give you the right counseling, right advice at every point in time, whatever challenge you come across with. And you know,
1: so is it possible for us to bring change?
0: Oh yes. And then they it made me can say Bible crack I said with God all things are possible. And see Emma meet me I am in one say yeah because you never suffer na a tie you my pan. A binumo to me a doubty say subino into me sano and then yam sem no then a day.
1: The word of God.
0: Yen to me emfanya mia sem a yen yam yanko.
1: Two-edged sword.
0: And
1: one will say, let's take another leader like Joseph. It was the word of God that saved him in Egypt. Nyamia semwatinimu. And a ma obane wine ahem was eh. Odimika. How many of us can fly away from a promiscuous woman in Ghana? Nipemu, Nikrum will post. Yet if you're in Ashen and Sa, Obani say, Jamaica home. Hey, Ghana, near brand here. Odimika. It was the word of God in Joseph, the voice of God. Yet, so Joseph wasn't a Christian anyway. He was just having the word of truth. And he loved the master. And so the Bible says, if you had no culture of fear, because the word of God was in him, God's favor was with him. You see, the grace of God is not sitting somewhere, it is with the word of God. So Adam is nothing without the word of God. So Joseph was in prison under the tutelage of the favor of God because he was a leader who has the word of God of love and truth. Then when the dream came to Pharaoh, nobody could interpret it because of the truth of God. God revealed to him the meaning of the dream. So let's look at Joseph as a leader of a country. And gradually he brought the whole of his family to Egypt. How many leaders have that word of God to abstain from sin? To the 10% cut. You know, how many church leaders can say, look, I've seen somebody's wife. Can I abstain? They're even seducing you already, the woman. So most of us need that word of God that guided Joseph. And you know the best part of Joseph's life, they say, even when the brothers ne ban honu, or say nyamu na maya me bone, unyamia kwain en abem, he forgave them. So Joseph had the spirit of forgiveness. Yeah. He wasn't bitter.
0: Yeah.
1: So for almost the 17 years, his son Joseph left the father's house at the age of 17. At the time he interpreted a dream for Pharaoh was 30 years, right? And then the 7 years came. But after 39 years, and the brothers ne bayano, he had no bitterness. He didn't bear a grudge. Joseph, you know what? And now Joseph, you know what? Now I bring a prison. Now I'm about. Yes, we come. But he said, you didn't commit any offense. That spirit of Joseph, we need it. And not just be your bonnet and train us. But sometimes we need to forgive. Because lack of forgiveness promotes evil forces and spirit. I don't know.
0: Yeah, that's true.
1: Then I bet you I can
0: find. Oh, that's true. Ordinarily, you would say, Obi. A fumo na what the channel one na we release you what the show mo na o feel so wo ya de tia no no o ye tia wankasa awu but what the channel you end up said the Bible cause said the wo soja e de egu ni tresu mum that's it enti bibia there is no unya faso bia waso so bia ye wade
1: na oda show mu
0: enne kra eye e che ye ne se negative situation bia te se de Joseph asem ya negative situation bia no the positive outlook in them.
1: Yeah.
0: So you shouldn't be looking at only negative side and at the demonic side.
1: You know, but naturally human beings are tilted towards the negativity. Exactly. And that's why the devil takes advantage of us.
0: Exactly. Exactly. And then the unsuspected, you can say, yeah, as of maybe sometimes it, I find it difficult to call some of these people as a man of God because.
1: But are you the only one? I say these are men who claim or they are alleged.
0: Exactly.
1: That I don't call some of them.
0: Exactly.
1: They are alleged to be men of God. They are magicians seeing that calling themselves word of God is good.
0: Yeah.
1: They are impersonators.
0: Then they take advantage of them. Now, I say when you boost your anthem, and now we have a lot of examples.
1: Because so for big can sing be. Onya so for oye yenya oni yangu enim. And to me, let's also study another leader in the Bible. This leader called Joshua. You know, when I read Joshua 24 verse 15. Or your declaration must say, as for me and my house, we shall serve God. As for me and my niteko, I will worship God. As for me and my, I mentioned it in a nice way, I will love God. How can we make this declaration?
0: Yes. I want to make this example. Everyone say, we are in Kraini, and also we are Santini.
1: Maybe in Kraini.
0: You have a way. You may be a way. Kasa woka. Say woka about sin. Say if you are not, when you pepini, excuse me, I don't know whether
1: if you are not from the north.
0: If you are not the north, when to mean kaum kasa.
1: When you are dagati, when you are dagati. Very good. When you are Kraini, when you are Uyega, when you are Uyega, when you are Uyega. Alors, when you are Uyega, when you are Uyega, when you are Uyega, when you are Uyega, when you are Uyega, when you are Uyega, when you are Uyega, when you
0: are Uyega, when you fa nyame esune ebain etu ye honsoa.
1: Before we can act
0: as God. But unfortunately, no, a problem is here. More impersonating young people, they are encouraging so many people. It doesn't have a tinker or no any new. I think a crab being in Musa,
1: Father's Day, Chami. Now, your program was Aviation Social Center. And I was talking about men. And I'm saying, God said He made you in what? In His image. And the Bible says, you are gods. Well, Timmy can say, if you are a God and live like a God, you are G-O-D.
0: Yeah.
1: So men should strive to be G-O-Ds. Otherwise, there will be a turn around. And when the turn is done, G-O-D will become what? So you be a dog.
0: Exactly.
1: So when you cease to be godly, you can become dogly.
0: Dogly.
1: And indeed, we have many dogs in our society today.
0: Yeah.
1: Than gods. And we have dogs in the church barking at everybody and eating from this. So far as you do them good, they wag their tail.
0: Yeah. Yeah.
1: So when men cease to be gods, now it's when the God factor leaves us, we lose the God nature. One won't see, and yes, you see, sin is a being. Sin is not a trait or a habit. The word boni no, you are a sin, so you commit it. So when you are God, you do God. So when you are a dog, you do dogs. So many of us have changed from the G-O-D and become the other side. That's the problem we're having. So I would beseech you, Dreamland, whatever, let people begin to take up the God nature.
0: Exactly.
1: And you're boni.
0: Exactly.
1: You see, the God being is not something that is mysterious.
0: Yeah, it's for your own interest.
1: Anyone will be a. It's not because you're a Christian or not a Christian or an Islamic or no. The God being is not about religion. It's about you. Then everything that when you see, that's why I like Jesus Christ. Even as you seek the God being, all things shall be added unto thee.
0: We say one pay we now for day.
1: But meanwhile, you say you can't seek him first. You say, you know, it is wrong. It's a nature. Become the God and get everything to yourself. When you are not from Togo, you cannot eat some Togo food today.
0: Yeah.
1: The Chinese are eating their food because they are from China. Ghana, well, you are Kong Keshito, well, you are Bangkok Akmane, because you are from Ghana. Right, so when you are from heaven or God nature, you eat from heaven. We've forgotten such a concept, and we are living anyhow. We think we are living life. We are not living life. If most people, when people say they are rich in gambling, you are not. You are poor. As long as you don't have the God nature, you are poor. What legacy are you leaving?
0: You are worse than even a poor man.
1: You are poor. Yeah. Poorer than poor. A person with that godly nature is the poorest person in the world.
0: Yeah.
1: Husbands who don't have the godly nature, they are the poorest men. And they will bring forth poor children, and the trend will continue. Nations with that men who have the God nature. Oh, my God.
0: Mm. But ironically, that has actually changed. Once the social media, it's like everything is, once it is money,
1: exactly,
0: it's okay.
1: Everybody, you know, is doing it.
0: That's where we are losing it. But thank God that ono ankasa nadom abeso yesua ayene pe se e be church.
1: Se mo be chire ni panani pa dani enyame.
0: Sa pepe.
1: Na one free and kramen sunum. Or you are not comfortable with that word, right?
0: That's the truth. How you got this
1: the concept?
0: You
1: yeah,
0: know, the concept.
1: The thing is, look, Ose, I am nyame God.
0: Yeah.
1: Into we nyame sua, we are God.
0: Yeah.
1: When you cease to be God, you turn it around.
0: Yeah.
1: And God is spelled God. So the other one is D-O-G.
0: And that's exactly what they're doing.
1: Yeah.
0: We do our bontia. The kind of, they say, you know, it have become like part of.
1: To the extent that men are able to sleep with their own children.
0: Mm?
1: Like dogs.
0: Mm? Mm? Yeah.
1: You know,
0: that's
1: dogs.
0: Exactly what is happening.
1: Dogs steal, right?
0: Mm?
1: I don't know what human beings still as well. You see, we are even becoming worse than the dogs.
0: Yeah.
1: Well, yes, we are more.

0: And the irony also is that there are people who wake up in the morning or first of all, and to be a tip, no, look, God is not concerned about the kind of music you listen to, He's concerned about the kind of life you lead in His nature. And we say God has three elements that we shall always follow: the element of love, the element of light or truth. Also, I am love, also, I'm light. No, see, you are also the light of the world. You see, that's the thing. So when you cease to be the light of the world, you become the darkness. And every part of you become dark. So you see, God is love, light, and life. So what's difficult for us to do? That our actions and our words should bring life to ourselves and others. Yet today, diseases, because of our actions, we are promoting HIV. Because of our actions, we are promoting waterborne diseases. It's a good day. It's our actions. Because we don't even bring life to the earth. Our actions no longer bring life. They bring death. You see, when your life does not live according to God's attributes, one, where there's no love, there's what? Hatred, envy, and greed, right? Where there's no light, truth, there's darkness, right? And deceit and manipulation, right? And where there's no life, there's what? Death and destruction. And that's why the Bible says that for the wages of sin is a war. Because, you see, and we are losing the concept. Look, let us go back to the basics. We were made as gods to live in truth, to live with life, and to live with what? The light, to become the light of the world.
1: You know, and in the book of First John, say, Yamiasem, and no name, and see, at the said, yeah, oh, gee, didn't you? Yeah, sorry, be no mungi mojano, and say, oh, gee, nipan moja. It is likely say ni subain, you know.
0: Subain ni mojam.
1: You know, that is...
0: I understand.
1: And he said, ye fa nyame asem no, only nyame asem no nkwa so ne ebe namo a ebe timi aye nyame mba.
0: Exactly.
1: But ye mfa nyame asem no, ye jintu ye mu, ye mfa nye juma. Ye timi nye nyame mba, but ye binu mu, ye timi maye jitum se ye nyame mba. Because of the kind of things they will just tell us to do, and it's okay. Now, subainoa, ebe eye the traits of se obiye nyame bano, and oyemfa no nyefe, you know. That is one.
0: And nekra, how come ebiya? Ebe mo akenda kakra mo yekakra, and they believe that because of that you have become empowered. Empowerment in the spiritual realm does not come from candles and for that water olive oil. It comes from knowing God and being a child of God. The Bible says, for the name of the Lord is a strong tower, and not the sinner, so the righteous. Oh no. So just by smearing things on your body does not give you a place in God's name. The name of the Lord is a strong tower. So if it says, look, you will die. The devil will locate you and say,
1: Jimmy. And
0: yeah,

0: Yes, what a glory he serves on our way. Okay, Minya, amen. Then our worker. Now we can be off air.
1: From the community level to the national level, a best say in Nay, a better say, you bet me, dear chain, dear ye, by coming together and regulating ourselves. By the grace of God, you may dear,
0: such as a local regulation, ye did. Yeah, the taboo betrayal. So I had yourself.
1: Sir Pepe.
0: Said there, you what? FDA. Yeah,
1: be yes, sir. From the community level, community bea obe kubi ano ye wo. And sorry wo ho. Ye wo ahimfu wo ho. You know, it's me kei humbu mua.
0: So ye wo traditional council for.
1: Yes.
0: I'm regulating ahimfu subai.
1: Sir.
0: But sorry, pe ni regulate ye.
1: Inti si ano. Aso yes. Aso ye beke ka. Ebe kamo ni na boom. Na it's me I regulate ye ho.
0: Nyoma
1: enko ye no. It's me appointed to it na ACC from the community level to the top. And the your best rate abiding and paying for so say one more day or ebejimbi your name ministry of religious and religious and chieftaincy affairs and no more guso edin come one juba dear yes no and no moon in our bay na kwanya befaswa yes the kind of change we need for the society to
0: but do we need change?
1: Of course.
0: In Ghana?
1: Oh,
0: oh we are becoming economically sound, my boy.
1: Oh the budget. You know, if you are a crime, say no. Said the new economy, it is not about government.
0: It's about
1: and there is no way government beer can succeed with the kind of system we are running. There is no way any government can say, see, Tia said, democracy, ne, yen yin ayam fire who anji mua, yen yin ayam play, you rule, and say, sumaya. There's no way government, and now, Obika, I say, yeah, they used to grab a president or Ghana, and yeah, they because any magic, a yes, subai, many who subaya, ye better than a dino, and only resort near behu. And see, your best say, Obia, a we all put our hands on deck. To make sure we're able to transform the society as we are called to do. We are not called to do the kind of magic. I don't want to call it magic. I will still call it the miracles and yeah, no one in your friend. Said the best transform society. You know, it's very very important. Into the best stress. I saw for you now. No, Obia and Fana so and family. It drew Sabri here. We are 2 o'clock. We are also so for me to my friend. Oh, you didn't come over as empa now. No, so it's a B. Now, she said, Bia also obey me. I yet. Oh, so how they subscribe back. What sorry, mu who community mu biano. Yeah, so you bet me. I never weddings. I was so ama. She said, Bia mobea a betum.
0: My man, come in Facebook. I'm in kind or say, watch your life from Mata Echo Crab Corner, please, daddy. Yami, aye, bibri. Please. Greetings to my workers inside Accra Okashi Drug Lane, Kumasi Cargo Station, especially Cargo and what? Master Alex Mate Omnabete. On the Zenitego, this your show is super. I wish every Sunday you have about 10 hours. Hey, yeah, Pacho, radio, yeah. Okay, I tell you that. I say, I would there. Well, see, I think I like your discussion. I mean, in your interview, I'm here, no? You are just having a fun discussion. I love it. Thank you, Niteko. Okay. And you know, you think everybody must take up the mantle and say, look, I want to see a change in my life. Yeah. Change. Change in behavior and attitude. Yeah. Well, we call TikTok. There should be a change. The message you take to TikTok must be a message that should bring change. Yes, what I fight for now. Sometimes you cry. And you see, the people waste data watching this rubbish on TikTok.
1: So the you can say bad news sells. You know, sometimes a bit more deliberate, you know, on our views. And yeah, I'm part. Oh, I bet one say they ask papa here king and I say about to TikTok. No, Obi born out here. And yeah, just a auntie, a foot on auntie or pedia, a year, you know, hey, just to get the views into your and no more, and yes, a beer on your there's some papa to her, Uncle went to me fast and Papa to who, but
0: all the before condom.
1: And I told you so. I do as of what a more emma a quench be no more emfa quince or no. It would be a new emblem too much because Oko can't enna young, yeah, you say, now you say, the brass on a year, aren't ye or pedia over can a bet. Just a best you two in the selfish interest.
0: Unim, Nana Credu, when you're a baby call, now come from a crazy, you mean Nantica cra. Now, Ocasimbi, or say, near any ya, and without hope, and they say, we don't have standards again. You need a chance to be a mighty barber so a bubra. The wrong has become right, and the right is even nowhere to be seen. So, depending upon your officer, Bonnie, correct. Now, the papa and the Unimpo, and to answer all your program. The papa no name the papa but na be papa to anya ne bonia anya ne de I tell you kete ne yesa bitafra je kan your mindset for that sponsors by 30 what I say now people don't even don't sponsor things that will grow the mind, we sponsor things that will destroy the human beings. You see, this is all about the change I hear be sano. Now me, for me, I think the government must regulate the content of TikTok. Yes, or chinipo, there should be regulation of the content. So, Facebook say, make can say, and you want to be Facebook, I'm a mute, no. So, there's a content on the TikTok, I say, mute, and I free, that thing should be done. If the Minister of Communication, I'm saying, Honorable Sam George, right, he should do this for us. Not everything should find way in the TikTok space. Yes, there's freedom of expression, but freedom of expression must be measured. That we should take into consideration. Quadaso F and what ye. Mama Mama Kwana frame 0302-216545. 0302-216545. Meaning Eja Eben Anya. What's my name from Brentford, right? You like the name Brentford. But within my question then, Mr. Obey. Mr. Obey. Or say, it didn't never panama the friend or no. And then Unia Bakus is Mr. Trust. And tomorrow you are saying I didn't have that too also no. Where you want there, you obey people. And only answer or trust. So the two of you are trust and obey. I like that. So that's a good name you've taken. I told myself I've changed from a short to a Paul. Do some wash your Paul. Because of that, I think along like becoming more of Paul. Even if my Nyesa Paul, I'll be close to him. You see, we should all relabel ourselves when we want to change. Who do you want to be known as if it comes to the people in the Bible? Don't just say I wish to be a giant killer. Think about what David did before he killed the giants. Okay, 0302-216-546 0302-216-546 Yes, Sempa 94.7 FM. But to me, FM now, so do I drink up? Abba, Mini Eja Brentford, Anya, and Eshawa, na ye didn't come away. Ye be such a quamber, so ever, Nina Missou, Nina Missou. I bet be a bang as well. Good afternoon. Oh, sorry for Chemi. 0302-216-545 0302-216-546 That's my number. My Facebook is here as Sempa 94.7 FM Extra. And your Facebook address. Wait me the message of us. Facebook is on my end. And now call digital radio. So, yeah, Adum online. I'll be here as Sempa. So, now I point you. But in the clear digitally. Send me the whole radio. So, 94.7 FM 0302-216-545 Edja can be
1: uncle. Yeah, and the American said. Now, you better than your sir. What my name, dear, and name Remo, a bit me, dear, Aji, a cra, ama, ne, a Hindi, no, and to your best dresser will be a day, ne ho, a be boy, not be beer, as I say, ye be a not a bema subine pa, a decibel paddy.
0: Now, what program Mako school suppose?
1: Oh, Pachoin.
0: From like basic?
1: I think from, free next week here corner. Ya be here she say na programmer ya woni nyina no.
0: Ya
1: dia tuja. Na
0: yina. And we and yesik mo nyisika.
1: Dev.
0: I also believe somebody my idea be nkwada be don mo. Ah, who will sell in the areas you are teaching them should be given certificates and awards.
1: Yeah, and let me that say I think and then na say ya bebo Pastor Azigiza. I think why a series of them. And we want to partner with them also to encourage that. So they'll be in Kualano, you'll be able to direct their
0: minds to make informed, exactly, considered, valuable, and balanced choices.
1: Yes. Yeah, yeah, mom, I'm on your sleep queen.
0: Now, I'm going to say, sorry, hello, good afternoon.
2: Good afternoon.
0: Sorry, your name, what you saying?
2: Yeah, go for them, Tom Jordan, Monsu, Moyadi.
0: Yeah, who your partner? He now, you know, offer you, no, we didn't.
2: My friend is being tested from Daniel.
0: I got Daniel, Fijata Bunuba, Nayankasa.
2: Oh, yeah, that must say, and I'm a program way.
0: Yes, yeah, that's it.
2: Oh, program, they're fine, pa.
0: Yamin Shirawa, no, Kasa.
2: Now, in some of my movies, any day, a idea, air question as you dig Ghana, and then the one I use is in number one, a genius, papa. Because we be any fee if you. Yeah, my minimal, never pan no more. Go on to TNA if you team. I just know I saw a call man for young call, name, you be brave. Bye. All the same, no. Me must be having a person. Lincoln Dream.
0: A patch of cancer idea, it's pretty radio, Zaka.
2: I won't be pretty radio, but I bet you can be no, just a million back number. Now, the attorney said, me, I'm your friend Daniel Mawali.
0: Mati.
2: Now, my wife. Hey, well, you must. Yeah,
0: Brentford, is it okay for you to mention your number?
1: Yeah,
0: yeah, remember Brentford about number. I know where you go about Brentford number as well.
2: But
0: Mr. Ebenanya, but for number, not you are on
1: tea.
0: You are so many. I
2: offer
0: a penny paper. But
1: 0244 86 1995
0: Maza, what is it? What's your friend? 0302 216 545 Who are quite everywhere? Why you are quite what say up to our family? Best I can remember. Our mission is to bring church right from our schools, our homes, and our churches. And to be able to hello, good afternoon.
3: Hello, good afternoon.
0: Why you know what to say?
3: Yes,
0: and on God, Niana.
3: The
0: Francis Johnson. Francis, you radio no? Jum radio no? Why? Why Jum radio no?
3: Okay, my
0: dear. Thank you, Yankasa Francis.
3: No. I'm going to ask about system wrong. Let me say the Bible can't handle them. No, see, if you have them in the drawer, I'm going to ask you a deep over, but I'm going to say no, not done. I don't think there's anything you can do about it.
0: Until we can't do anything about those ones, eh?
3: No.
0: Okay, mama, Eja ran for that. Can be for that. Say, Yako Ponga said, what do you have to say to this?
1: That is a kind of response we've been receiving. But,
0: okay, hello, good afternoon. As I'm panel, would you know if I draw one? I'm in the case.
4: Me,
0: Ben, hey.
4: Can you hear me? Oh, what mean, boy?
0: Me, Illinois.
4: Oh, you can't fucking care, ba.
0: Oh, get kill.
4: And can we, ba?
0: Po.
4: Over the toilet, eh?
0: You're the one, table, your ten.
4: Over me, you're the bar.
0: Fog, where you're
4: the one, no, no, no, no, no, no, no, no,
0: no, no, no,
4: no, no, no, no, no, no, no, no, no, no, I can't do anything. Wow. 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
0: Okay, well, money eja e be na je na. 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
4: O ko bo ko mi bo to ko so lu yelo ko.
0: Okay, ja ben. 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
4: Okay.
0: Did you understand the guy he spoke?
1: Over.
0: Right. Well, if I know before, you want before, show me a guy.
1: Okay. But when they can, you know, say, Yanko Pano, what shall come say, Yabe, we'll be around.
0: Hello, good afternoon.
5: Good afternoon, Papa.
0: Hey, Atemuda.
5: Atemuda, you.
0: That is saying?
5: Yamiadon.
0: And then, Yahoo, you are in Sampan, you can't send power.
5: Papa,
4: You know, America, because when you put the semi, when you reset the baby, you know, Mr. Winnie Yamia, and for some bank savvy, you know, also, so, Ghana, a scar four, and 24, a 24, or what? And so, Mr. Winnie Yamia, or Timmy Hall about, oh, I call always Casu, Winnie Yamia. But this will be the Bibiano. And so, only I mean, we do her whole, okay. Ah, you didn't see her quite, I did be all you. Send yourself up again, you know, of social media. So, my friend, getting, I tell you that, who is Yami Bejaum? Muna Moda, I know I was a much baby ever.
0: Oh, Yamisha, whatever. Mate,
4: Papa,
0: Yamisha. Eddie, what about Eddie? Yamisha. We are back, Mansuelo. Good afternoon.
6: Hello?
0: Yes, sir.
6: Hello?
0: Hello?
6: Good afternoon.
0: Good afternoon. How are you doing?
6: Nah, David.
0: Oh, David, for me, why are you man? Why are you here?
6: Yeah, well, now, till I'm here, the white boy didn't have me faster, and I can't see what they were. It's a boy, okay, yes, but I am now, no. Because I work with me, pet. Oh, you work with me, you know, this. I'm all. But then, you know, you know, you know, you know, you know, you know, you know, you know, you know, you know, you know, you know,
0: I'm going to go to the house. My main kind message in a memory of Honey and Point to be a or say, my name is Paul Jessica. Great afternoon, me, Dr. Pastor Teko Tego. I was watching Professor Jim Pons Boateng's lecture on Professor J.A. Mills at a Mills, but I post and tune into your program because anytime I don't listen to you. On Sunday from 2 to 3, it feels like I have lost something valuable. Thanks for always making us your listeners hit something, no, have something to carry through the week. God bless you, sir. I'm Peter Ninizang at Nungwa. Thank you. Brian, okay, Brian, what do you have to say finally?
1: Yeah, like I said, we should just go in Koso, Enti, Jumedino. We should thank God for the life of our father and continue to listen to the program. And then,
0: yeah, Koso, Enti, Jumedino, we say, I'm in your bed, my Eben. Now, so much in the company, we do so. HB, I'm in the bed program, yeah, Koko, so on school. Now, what do you want to say? I'm going to here.
1: But our number is 0244-86-1995.
0: Mm-hmm. Mm-hmm. Eben, I will be on to be in Eben, I will be group be a person of Eben, I think the chief executive of what? Dreamland
1: Missions.
0: Africa Missions, right? Make me come be a chairman. Now, assembly, Mummy Namasi, Emmanuel Apia, who now your social media, Joel Amoa Bing Obuami. And po Isaac Nelson from far, my producer, and to be out to me, tear me, when I mean shrow. Well, friend, man, so no. Now, she had now a day, and now she papa mount, and now about Facebook, so no, when I mean shrow, when you're animal, some pamo catching. Well, went to my friend next week, and my friend, why? Oh, be afraid, be a scout, which they hear a corner, when you know 10 times. Why? Now, a couple more, rubber home by. Same radio, me, I mean, yeah, Black Star 4 coach, I can't ever find out when you're fan, or by. Hey, Dazzy.
7: Abu Sabani.
0: Last, I'm sure I want to Professor Wallace, no one program I'm a double papa.
7: Oh, okay.
0: I'm not Kumasi. I'm not
7: sure. I'm Kumasi. Yeah, okay, okay.
0: Now, be able to call
7: oh, Nyamana, don't know who ye. Na, no, who ye?
0: No, who ye?
7: Hmm. Or say, who ye? Obrimpong.
0: Obrimpong.
7: I mean, she's
0: not talking about Kope.
7: Yes, on your neck, I see.
0: Or say, Bibi, I'm going to plot.
7: Oh, Meba, Meba. Oh, Meba, Meba, Meba, Meba, Meba, Meba, Meba, Meba, Meba, Meba, Meba, Meba, Meba,
0: Meba, Meba, Meba, Meba,
7: Meba, Meba, Meba, Meba,
0: Meba,
7: Meba, Meba,
0: Meba,
7: Meba, Meba, Meba, Meba, Meba, Meba, Meba, Meba, Meba, Meba, Meba,
0: na
7: a man for no so, Yamia Duma, Yami Musa, or the Amano, Nin, Nim Dian, and Yansano. Ne, mine for no.
0: Not only be on your soul. Would you call moi, and for maybe a bono, who will have a union net? Would you be so fans your condition? In Yana or no, or quite my dinner, a boba curum, so you don't even say, oh, but that come a comma. And I know me call you, so now I'm a dear. Contobre yan at Timami, any day, Consusa. 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
7: ye boxers ni ye bọ Scotland e wo Glasgow
0: na Ghana say ye wo boxers wo Ghana
7: oh yes
0: ba amu ko buku mo
7: no nti ye boxers no amu bo mo mo den
0: o fan
7: ye san e wo swimming na ye other disciplines bebre e we
0: no mo na as the ba no niko osumu obi obi be national
7: swimmer ya osumu ba no on the tin na Commonwealth Games na that is important 2030
0: okay.
7: 4 years ago na so we ko jina mo di amaga na
0: nti boxing obi kasa boxing
7: ti e no e wo
0: e boxing na dem biom athletics
7: athletics e wo ho
0: e na dem biom
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0: 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Ghana ladies versus the Cape Verdean na omo Cape Verde ye fa omo man say
7: oh omo nso man no me nim say Kivet na minimu di enti, okay, yes.
0: Yeah,
7: enti first match, ne, first match, enti sedi ya mekaya, 5 p.m. pepe, pe, wada 29th. 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
0: Emma
7: African Cup of Nations.
0: Okay.
7: Ah, yitweni tia kase WAFCON.
0: WAFCON.
7: Uh-huh.
0: Women's African Cup of Nations.
7: Next okay. week, Samiri, no, next week in su 5 p.m.
0: Mm-hmm.
7: Ena yeni Cameroon for neighbor.
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0: and no na e coach ma
7: na we ye qualification to Brazil 2027
0: okay
7: nti enye ne bo keke e ma ne ko World Cup a che
0: okay
7: omo nso e ma nso na de ye ko World Cup kane
0: yeah
7: ewo US 99
0: yeah
7: omo na de ye ko World Cup kane
0: yeah
7: nti se blasters a ko World Cup a se next year no ye ka ma ne World Cup proper
0: that queen
7: e si Ghana wo. And the young Kobo, baby, I say, a quack Kobo, Brazil.
0: football crew.
7: And TSC.
0: Is it better to say, I told you, baby, wake up,
7: Grover. I guess a brand new way, wounds a brain in Ninkasu. But now they still reign at the champion. A band walk up on Edia, a memoir, and I almost 5 times will be on Gibisa.
0: By Mavoba. And he watched, say, we know Yabono Morocco.
7: Yabo Morocco.
0: Now, Yabo first qualifying games. First, we say, Naya. And my friends, I know prims.
7: Where knock? That is a where group stage.
0: Group stage, you know. Uh-huh. About 3 matches.
7: Until we are near called knockout stage.
0: Na, you're back knockout. Yes. Yeah, morning. When the moment you're 48, said I wake up.
7: That be where you're 16.
0: 16. Oh, and it's not Musa.
7: Where you're 16. Until first four, no, will qualify for World Cup.
0: Oh, okay. Uh-huh. Oh, Ghana back up.
7: Until first four.
0: Oh, Black Queens back up.
7: Until
0: Black Queens back up. Back up. Back up. Back up. Back up. Back up. Brazil, maybe.
7: Okay.
0: No, we're football. Brazil, my question.
7: Oh, funny now. Yeah, that's it.
0: We say how quiet your hopper.
7: Oh, minimum.
0: My bad. You football. Brazil, my question. Now, me I'm okay. Now, local game here. Local here, anyone.
7: Local, need the teams need prepare.
0: Okay.
7: Until we say, "Yami aduma." Yewo. And then. July 2026. Uh-huh. Your July and a date to quiet 26.
0: Uh-huh.
7: Your league number starting from the 4th to 7th of September.
0: Oh, okay.
7: Your cabbage 1 month, 5 days, and I say yes, 1 month, bear 5 days near your league now starting Tiama Kotoko. It's a house for any new coach.
0: Mm-hmm.
7: Ni assistant coach, that's any new goalkeeper trainer. Maybe a chairman the Odieko walk up. No, they say Brad Lai, Oleli Ekweko Pimo Hasifuk.
0: Correct.
7: Which Kinsley is only a Hasifuk goalkeeper trainer. Wow. Honti, Enna, Omotanya, they say Bruni coach, Abba. Enna Kota Konsako for Bruni coach. By a Ghana league, and so Obejia. Edin se Bruni coach baba di Ghana Premier League no nti na na bi sa mo sa na two teams si omo mpeso ma di league na na
0: e bi na coach bi ani omo fo se o so mo ni local coaches no so kotokoko we try local coaches better we na short time
7: they say kotokoko ta Bruni coach has nso akofa Bruni coach
0: competition na Ghana ha mo ni coach bi a like ono ye FIFA coach like ono ye accredited that onim coaching ba
7: FIFA coach
0: and amo ni bi be afraid of FIFA coaches
7: oh ye wo say ye wo Zofa.
0: Uh-huh.
7: Omo licenses no. And now once Africa had their super licenses, eh no. Calf licenses.
0: And he won them.
7: Yeah, well, coaches be about more than 10 coaches and Nancy Accra. Maybe they was a license. See, I'm fan of Moon Coach Blasters.
0: No, Kotokone has not, you know.
7: Kotokone has. On Sunday, I'm saying, has the Antino Kuta, Didi Drama, or a coach's lecture.
0: Hey, sir.
7: On the check coaches are there.
0: And I don't know when they're there. Let's have a moment.
7: I'm so mean to me with the any that has. The omo de ba ne se ani da so ani da so ade hu a
0: na se no omo ye no
7: ekuta omo no
0: okay
7: omo de be ye house of folks see no
0: okay
7: omo hia coach foforo
0: wow
7: eh eh nti na mo man ko
0: na kotoko so de chira ko pe bi
7: nti kotoko so na so
0: na blast we be ne de blast one na be coach
7: so do blast de de odi ewie last year de obey ye free wo how ni ma mun anim no ono ade da be ntimi nyi ni free wo ze ze
0: do
7: ne da munam na obey ye free mu nti ono a kasim mingo.
0: Oh, fine.
7: Until one naja.
0: Now, more top players so far as a month.
7: Oh, the fire, Nissan, the American catcher, chairman, I took questions. The fire, Nissan. Any quances I had in the fire, Nissan, because it's a so called to go Kumasa and San Waka Ghana Premier League. That's one because I would destiny to know. Yamian Ukraine,
0: I can move, come see me just
7: until I'm an answer and some rooms almost a league and then start here. Until the five major leagues now. And then you also transfers, you know, the mutin. That's not for who? That's not for your members, is you. So GEP and Ninti Asna say, hey, Raymond, my brand to see, I would own him Bob Bopa, your panel.
0: Why, boy, now cobra,
7: Vinny, Vinicio Junior.
0: Wakotono.
7: Asna was a mopeno.
0: Hey, this can mood.
7: It's a memo of Chromo.
0: Nasa football onye bema ntimi.
7: Ada bi onye bema ntimi nko ho. So okon ho no na se pudu obi da ho.
0: 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Ni party say na ko Premier League say.
7: Ghana for say ya brante ba ko a eye Fatawu Sahaku.
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7: Oh, nine.
0: Yeah, nine. I'm not going for the best. I'm here. Who are number friend? No, so umbra.
7: And I make catch any offer.
0: Aha. Where does he? He just na he just sports na Asha was at Noah Koso. He do be out here. So I say, or say black black queens, right? Wednesday. Yeah, be Anambwa.
7: Yes, Wednesday.
0: Anambwa first match.
7: First match.
0: 5 p.m.
7: 5 p.m.
0: Morocco. Oman mm-hmm. Top. But you must go wake up. Brazil wake up. Now I'm going to jam. I'm going to be bunch of Brazil. I'm bunch of na. Say, I have fine with Brazil. You had a year war. Mene, Miami, Abema, Eben, Anya, and Yakraway, Yakuanasa.

Yeah, I'm a dumb.

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2: Here's Elliot. Morrison takes over. Morrison's effort. Well, he had a year where he couldn't stop scoring for the under-21s. And Kieran Morrison's had it for the first team now. His start is starting to shine very, very brightly. It's a Sunderland breakaway. And it's 2-on-2.
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2: The effort. Oh, it's a fantastic strike. Well, Enzo Lefebvre made a habit of producing moments like that in the Premier League last season. Well, that's a slip and a stumble by Frimpong. This is Proctor. A little ball that slid through, and the finish is really good. And Sunderland have the lead. Super, super strike. Egregiously Bruce's side managed to climb themselves in front, having gone behind in this game. Kirkez, a lovely take and a lovely turn by Kumas. Milos Kirkez couldn't quite pick out McConnell. And the strike, oh!
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2: Oh, isn't he back? He just loves a brilliant goal. And he's got one on the opening day of pre-season. Ramsey Hines support. Clever ball. Chiesa, Liverpool goal. Brilliantly made by Calvin Ramsey. Marvellously finished as well by Federico Chiesa.
1: Asempa Sports.
2: Liverpool have it back, Nioni. Chiesa's touch. Szoboszlai. Kumas. It's another excellent Liverpool goal. This time it's created by Szoboszlai. And it's finished by Lewis Kumas, who just has a habit of knowing where the back of the net is, and that is a very good habit to have. It was as good a performance as you could have on the opening night of pre-season. Liverpool 4, Sunderland.

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Asempa 94.7 FM. Ebusa for Brasso say, it is Sports Avenue 2 Ebro. Mitiya the set Dalsi Komwa Jaman Deshe. Abednego Komensa, the Dotman, Oswunim. And as I said, Jimedi CM Famro. And then 26th of July 2026. 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
0: Nafia, who the echo, Nanny Bian, sweat me, Akoye. And T, if this summary could send on Sambo, I would demon 7 year old, bro. Medical Boswam on it. Basically, Trump first noon sent them, and I feel Fenimites out to a cost. Nine, dear, no amount.
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0: If you're so, I'm a fear. 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

0: 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On only coach Odano, and they want to coach Akasa. But you know, Mudin Kumo, we are. You become Scotland, Kasa. Now, if you are quite Team Ghana, so yeah. Right, Charles, or CSB, the barrister, you become Kudin Kumo, Elho. Affairs and a set. Women's African Cup of Nations. Geronimo, look out below. Me no cause say nyame ya dumes adundum ya no num ya. And a Women's African Cup of Nations SRC. Aye Algeria. And na Afe. Or mine Senegal and the air bunny.
1: 4.7 Sports.
0: And Timun Senon so emame. The Black Queens of Ghana. Nyame aye dumes adundum ya. And then Kuada ni a first match against Kevedi Ebo. In Tiena aye opening match and opening day for the WAFCON. $2 million in a dasso. So then on Friday, and as a Dano Yawadano, and a CAF president Eddie Tuja, El press conference, I see.
1: A 90
0: far away South Africa.
1: Sports.
0: And okay. In Tiena aye WAFCON na aye $2 million in a dasso. In Tiena no 5 p.m. aye Algeria and Senegal nebo and afe Morocco. Who you are? Amunso any Kenya any Bueni in 22 matches. 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Aye mano African Cup of Nations. 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Phobia e. Never say die until the bones are rotten. The house of folk Enya Bruni Fita. 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Say say has Ekuta head coach. And the house head coach, you know, Obenya two assistants, Coach Sule, Adamu, and Afe Boniface. Sansu and Aoko goalkeepers, coach, you know, Richard Kinsey, and as they say, Obekuta house folk. 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Nice, we be coaching Omo Kama. Tiano so elho. Come on, see our Santa Rocco Fablos and so I prepare. And run day 6 of Kotoko preseason, you know. But it's an insane.
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0: Wiki yenya Kotoko ni house of fucking penning for ACI. 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
0: See, I want to be doing Koboka Cradia for. 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
0: 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Umani chi, 1 o'clock no. Ebo 5 PM, sansu mani chie. Odidi we are around by 7 o'clock into no money tree. And to do the two, who to choose Sianopa and after a numerous mra, what did you do? Go to the camera. Pep students, what's it do the two? Adalma, and Erisuya, bro. Elba Bia will be a Sempa 94.7 FM. 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And then Mary see you too and after Yima Womu Ewo Ho and the end I'm see so woman and baby I will be on no I join your life what say no union so and you be ashe what say and smile to a bro net you let me answer it to me.

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0: But if you're Manonia, you have a common games, you know. Ghana, a modern bar so far. Near Remo Kakra, a woman's of coin. Nafia Samba, a club's nipple pressing. Na Medema, Edinny Place, too. Edema, Ahila, Almu Ewo Sudan. In the person of Kamal Dean. And Afe Salim Adams. Womu Ebo Sikafa Tournament. Two goals, sir. Ahila Fwase Ninyinano. Medema plays in Ashe. Two Kusomo Champions League. Obetupa. So they say Mola Sports. Mola Sports. Mola Sports.
2: Who you are?
0: Na ene. Mola Sport Technology. Osi Tale. Bomodiada. Sense Mati Se Kosu. So Bomodia to me log in CC. Sign up. 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
0: 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And Nafe, virtual games, you know. 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So be better bold. We win it big. Instant wins. Instant cash out. There's a ninja no way. Come on, come on. We didn't fear no watch here. And come on. Atarama. There are some 94.7 FM Sports Avenue 2. Bro, meeting at a set. Does it go more jam and they say. Oko Facebook, and there's a no idea. Oh, no. And one set. Does it? Facebook, no. And you set. Does it? Sanso and now Oko X and so. Dear Ehono, a set Dazi 9, and as I said, Dazi at 9. There's a no one, oh boy, no one can say, Ebba, now we're full of other stories. I'll do nini na near the amount. Maybe I'll say to me, I can't come up, pass and pa 94.7 FM, and we saw for a brass. You remember, Kaka, a word, dear Koso, a word, I'm on enough, and for non soon, and when some, and more, dear Ness, and a remember, Kaka, I'm on enough, dear Koso, who be anno, Yabombania, and so Eddie amount. Na ye ko I'm on and you see, etie elho. I'm an insmile do I ever know any Liverpool Bobo Coin Minor Casa, Brenton, Tiade, a year, Brandy Bacola, and was in a kind of Paris Saint Germain, Liverpool Stati, Epo, and Namudia Branti, etia, so Mupa Branti still. The Abeto Gano etima, Liverpool new coach, and don't say, yes, still, a Brenton, the next one, Yano. Kwenye France, ubo goes, ino kwa adema France, ino Paris Saint-Germain, ino. 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Contract you know. 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Na yes 1 year contract. Ena saka ofo fwa. Omun so wadi amana nese. Ni obesi ya keng. Bonus league and maybe I'll say to me, I can't get any. You don't want some answer amount on a sample 94.7 of MSC. Join you live on Facebook as at now. Say, see ya live on Facebook. And I'm a sample 94.7 FM and I'm a fee. There's a YouTube and also a dumb sample 94.7 of NS within you. And so Eddie Ama, come up, pay young Ramo Kakani and Qua. A real mother the 48 year. 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
2: 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African combinations here. Nancy, of course, idiot. That's a brand new Jinidi and son of final. No, ultimate, and then once and every day, and so copy our cars with Sinakai and the West Ham United for Nas and the Sender, a brand new Jet El Haji Malik Diovano. There's a Bobo Connor Jet Brentford and the Ato about the West Ham United for rejected. It's a 21 year old boy. No, that be not for sale. One M. Tong. 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
4: Ah, Guma. 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
2: enu anu
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5: yeah
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5: Yeah,
2: okay, no, no. And yet, then you know, and Jacunya, and me, but let me do. We see, I saw them with the A or Kobov one number. I'm seeing you do a Biana,
4: a Tiafas,
2: I walk up on the cross and by the Tali,
4: not Tiafas.
2: But Yamia Jumadi, no, Nessie, nah, my idea, so et me, Cosono, and I yet number one. Abu, I mean, starting through, so a war, I'm an onica crowd with a trunk. Face you see teams no I'm run to mope match the way Madrid the way Arsenal afe Bayern Munich any the kick can win I'm a mini can start free so it was menum na fe me how there e wo amanone
4: well go mo me na was na me chat here for muti free bench here ni a chirichiri nyina na player o kan asema manager here Alhaji Diop no I was in academy West Ham no o nse Afon, so here play with a duofona. Oh, ye, Juma, ye, papa, wo. Senegal, omu left back, wo. Na, abrofon, wo. Omuni bobo. And he said, Oko, Nastel, utimi perform ya. A test, we say, Jumano, utimi yana, a brebiano, yanamika. Say, Tim, upe bibia ye. Anas, uko relegation. Now, ye, wadwin, say, Obe samba premier na. Players, no me kiki players now. There's no way. So with young Matia, better than two key players. But your teams be on my Omuko relegation now. Only vision so the Baba Premier Nimbu to honor the answer in your bang one two. When a bang one two. But say, oh, that's a West Ham 21 year boy. Na you're this car bang. Now West Ham for a turn it down there. West Ham for no test, we say. Omu pe bibia ye pa ewo ye championship winim na ma ba o se Vinicius de no so akwesi sey
2: asna fo akọ hu
4: masna fo nya gagae
2: mum nya gagae sey
4: o de bi omu ye champion omu nto Madrid foru
2: ara omu timi
4: ko yes omu je Premier League no
2: omu pe asna timi ko fa Madrid player na
4: gomwa Madrid and about on to me in fact dear ne here Madrid is here
2: Vinicius Junior
4: Vinicius Junior
2: Enti Vinicius Junior sikana ebano. 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
4: Gomwa, there's no way sir can to yantu munemma. Ebeba. 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And no nama Vinicius the NCC and the AD line because ne tam be so 2027. Ana sisia no Madrid is super so wadenu ko 2031 rather. Enti Vinicius the NCC na gomwa abrofo no press no ebiso sikakese mpao. Me checky Vinicius Junior the end pa 30 million euros per year. Hey, na sebi o sikai. E ni pa yebe de o wiase pa asie be je bi o.
2: Tabi o mo ai amanone especially the five major leagues no. Omo ne so wo kan mo players asem a emfa no mmam anya wa wi a.
4: Debi debi o se bi mmam.
2: Rabi o se ye gol ye emfa no mmam. Wo de bape o ha re ho aka.
4: Gomwa na me hwe ya no. Aye 2.5 million per month. 576.900 per week. 82,200 per day. Hey! Vinicius Junior.
2: My main first in the mount, Tony Cruz. Once Tony Cruz in Sweden, Rema de Nuo Odin Juma pa. Tony Cruz, the assembly abba. Or say, pursue for a year, Jan Diomandi. Or see, I really think this move is unnecessary. See, come now, see, about 100 million pounds, nene euros, near the bear banning, you know. Or say, for now, the that be. And I wouldn't even say, Arsenal for the announcer. So, here, announcer at the Omonso asset now, Omonso Sikana Ebano, a 100 million US dollars for a year, Vinicius Junior and Tiasna for the Anonso Ebano. But Tony Cruz in Sima no can Osia paying 100 million pounds and that's 100 million dollars for Mbappe for Vinicius Junior. Nafe, a branded the DNA, a year, Dumandi, that be Osi is unnecessary Osi Munya. And I don't
4: know what the Atiani say Diamundi. Omudi na chacho. But Diama loves it for ni eye draining in aye. World Cup performance at Diamundi kwa na dino. And no ma omusikano. Se say Madrid edi 85 million pounds ana ako. Ah would ba euros in 100 million euros. Anna se siano loves it for no se omupe 120 to 130 million euros. Na sasi kaka krakawi. Na di kofa one player. The cruise who can idea who am
2: I at a conflict, beba na.
4: Ebema problem, beba teams in him, players in him. But over the amount the position, but one of Vinicius Obono, over left wing, and one of Vinicius Obono, and the Saul Quaco for be a backup about the Tram Vinicius Echi. Now, who can find the Saul Bono where they are bad? Yeah, I go more,
2: maybe a Vinny Bono.
4: A one of the amount the Zuba left wing. And our performance or bad done at the World Cup last year. The boy Africa teams in players in the boy Mubaku should know. World Cup and I a coin. Satam transfer windows in a bee. Obia and a coin. Aku players in 2 years. Africa players now move performance done at the idea. Be prepared your contract. A Honomuna, Labzik Fono, I agree because all say player no one Paris Saint Germain. Personal agreement VA. I have coca between Leipzig and PSG. And Numuna Madrid, Edimrika, because of PSG. On also contest now, woman in the on with Dimrika said the bayon bet me the Korsika. I convince Leipzig, but Leipzig for me was almost wedding.
2: Wouldn't it be a player? Yeah, Boboni, Sika Cassia, Nia Din, and Anna, Yama Rosa, Yami Yase, Unse, Pepe Bagana, but Intiminia, set a player. A Nidino, a Formula Cote d'Ivoire, Unse Cote d'Ivoire Nofi.
4: Okay,
2: Ofi Cote d'Ivoire. A Duman de Cote d'Ivoire Nofi. Now her, ne teams na or boy, and from Leganes B, Ewo, Spain.
4: Leganes.
2: I was Spain, Division 1 name.
4: Okay.
2: To Leganes. And Casaube bought 10 matches or say 2 goals per 2024-2025. RB Leipzig, 33 matches, 12 goals. And he couldn't win.
4: What's a good on your striker? Just about up front. But over or bar after a World Cup now, Nassist, I'll be here. Any contribution of the man Cote d'Ivoire team no. And I left him. I left him. I'm as see an obuaba. Uwe players bi team si bi ti se Arsenal kwa no City koi but otenu omu nyina down
2: because big teams ni nyina kwa siri u
4: omupe se wunya di amundi ebe kan team no wa backup di e ye kasi obiya team ye good wa baby omuwe eye o backup o bench and se finish was ubona di amundi tinechia seka problem bi enim but go mu abuona edin 130 120 to 130
2: ebuona
4: edin yon na Madrid is 85
2: said the tennis say say anya team ba ko pe na akon ho e say big teams na wo Europe ni nyina obi e
4: but we player na ono ne Madrid fo na wie ah o memory 2031 ono ono ma wie ja ka club no ni nyina say I'll be a Leipzig fo no e be o Madrid say o mo de ne mama Madrid but we player no utie no nkomo ne ade a ono a personal de o nya Madrid a obebo because team bia player bia no wo wie ase a me fa ni say anya competition was through Madrid Castle Pen or Berrigetti.
2: Okay. But see, as I'm 94.7 FM, my man called Patrick, so na yeah, ABR, so we will run different place and now simple. Patrick, young quay, na in Remo Kakrawa, manana, if you are near here, come on games, no. Na you call come on games na asset now. We aye basketball. Basketball aye course in New Zealand, ne Scotland, next year. A fair nasas ye ubia meka se aye ubian fa bo entu no nyonko ne ne yin na tina na obetua tumuno inti anunsu any de ekosu ewo aye common games. Na update awo do ninya no, ye nina ensu ebema. Patrick Yanko.
5: Chairman well, let me say good evening, Anna. Is it evening or afternoon?
2: Afternoon.
5: Yeah, to our listeners out there. One more mutie. And then the thing is, because me I been into no mutino, me try na my blendy ne whatever it is. Now yeah, have a very nice conversation. A bunny transfer in sense seminar. I mean, yeah, you have a World Cup, no, so it shows you clearly that we a player now who call World Cup maybe and then modern born Swania. You are going to attract the big teams out there who will be looking out for you.
2: Yes.
5: So, obviously, Enunama Obiti said Diomande is in the picture in terms of clubs, a panel, any Aberdeen, and those kind of things. And maybe if you say Real Madrid, no, they always want to form the Galacticos. They want to have the creme de la creme, the big players coming into their folds. And we share Diomande ball or ball World Cup now. Maybe Bibi Amitin, I don't see the reason why I say Vinicius Jr. or why they have to go for him. That is why a friend is saying Arsenal a war conversation no more because Vinicius to make Arsenal there and then it will create a room for Diomande to come in to play a war that very position. No? So me it is very incredible. It is very nice sometimes to sit back and look at the AC or transfer I mean market, you know, to have the likes of Paris Saint Germain and Arsenal. I mean they are all pulling the strings. Say Ebeya on beating assigning good players on Beba on Mufold Smooth. So I think Ushe Alvarez, Argentina player no so Ushe na the World Cup. I mean he was not in the right frame of mind.
2: Ushe ni Bonibor Julian Alvarez.
5: Alvarez Argentina and then so on also Nins and Sam no so me pe players are like when you watch them you'll be impressed with their style of football and then he's one of them so I think that on also me the many share no me say me share bibia finally obit me dine and dine quills whatever the way I'm okay yeah so for me transfer season transfer window no be and some of the Ghanaian players are also moving out there and yeah Fatah Issa Kukra we are a different team and so sometimes players no omo bo my no mo share jersey now that is the reason why I feel like omo ban omo bo my they have to give in their all so be catch or say playing for the national team or going to the World Cup any important and then these are some of the things I will say oh share Eddie Jaji so me feel say clubs no they are in preseason. I'm gonna pay some of the best players to come into their folds and play. And so, a manier very interesting. And then, if you look at Paris Saint Germain, Waji Champions League back to back. And so, Ope say, Luis Enrique, be person be nya more players, they will come and augment his squad. Say, they can be able to be a force to reckon with when it comes to French League and then the Champions League as well. So, Omo Castillo will net wide to be able to fish out and then bring in other players. So, sometimes you need to have that paradigm shift from clubs are. I mean, they are very dominant across European football. Separate, how do you call it? Madrid, Munich, Barcelona, Bayern Munich. So it is good. Say PSG is almost try say on many good players are on many bad moves. A ban Ulises so ah, a friend is saying Madrid's best author Ulises so I mean, Uko Germany. My friend is saying Bayern is a big club. They have the one of the huge investments when it comes to football. At a point in time in German football, Borussia Dortmund, you know their rivalries, like a Bayern in terms of fighting for the title. But Borussia Dortmund were about to go into administration, and then it took Bayern Munich to even pay for Dortmund. You get it? So, Omo Obise Bayern, a player, not player, and they are there. Madrid be basso ba be fa sa player.
2: Yeah, because Msenka Dortmund there ni club a one name dealing one time. Nanka, but I quite say due Monday no. Unsa say Bayern for ni interest ni nimu.
5: Yes. But me che Olise no.
2: Mm-hmm. Unsa okay, Olise.
5: Unsa Madrid for Epe Olise from yeah. Bayern Munich. Mm-hmm. And now Ushe Bayern Munich now, like I know mention on their portfolio is big in terms of investment. Yeah. The silver will muska. Mm. So anyone wants to say Madrid person called to Olise 15 bisa. Almost one person Muji Champions League, you know. You get it. But football business now quite say a sika any move from one port to the other.
2: Mm-hmm.
5: And Tino say player be a born home or dinner will be so pen on me will scout so ska. Danny Tangle, you fight it. For it, so maybe if you say like Jose Mourinho ni ba ba Madrid no, any the kind of team or so of for me out there no, and it will be very interesting going into the Spanish league. A very very interesting in terms of ball I ba be share on Spanish league no more. So me no, I am impressed.
2: But Patrick, so we ha, say season pass, you say Madrid for bre,
5: yeah,
2: omo bre pa,
5: yeah.
2: Omo bre so fire pa. But now me say unse Andrich or Cologne. To Lyon.
5: Yeah.
2: Omo Ibrahim Diaz. Omo Vinicius Junior and that's man and I can see Monday the same position. So many Bernardo Silva free agent. Ah, a banner say footwork. I will pay. And do Monday the reason why they say Oye play Okutabo. See him Kutabo on a party. Okutabo on our flanks, mono. Or the Bequaba, Bay Jumana Ediamo. Bernardo Silva, oh, Ada Gule, oh. Vinicius Junior they different from Diomande or no need na obono. I mean once I say banners are there and yet there's a certain Andrich and yeah banners are there place nibi or hon mom beca.
5: You know
2: you only says a morino epe Diomande nun kwaza or mame jumamana.
5: Also for you to be very competitive, say we a team. Na and our coach, now per se unya players are on the more competition. Or say unya players are omo bomb or then position back also it means ni pa be mienu miensa. And to no say fan is say uko Switzerland, uko Brazil, u starti wo ba a back club side, obisu bo Germany national team. And mami kai Chelsea, Roma Abramovich time, uhe balak muna, they were big guys. But omu nyon be shiana, utumu say captain way fi Germany, captain of England, obisu fi Russia, omu nya captain Didier Drogba ma be share wo Chelsea. So a ma team no a sumbo.
2: Okay.
5: You get it. A ma rivalry no, and even a banesika semna. Every business man out there obi obe so ye marketing, e football mubiano, or pebe bia attention wo. Enti umu se Mourinho players no opinion. Still no, obe se onya da competition in Madrid team no more. Because players need to be omunya sumje bibria. Then they begin to, I mean, oh man, I said they be so on your park, no, so I know yeah, they fufro because one man is freedom. There's no challenge. So me no de Mourinho, you know, I say me pe. Sir Brazil boy Enrique of Loni B. He's very young, but who share experience. I did also Kusian Wono. He's not fully built. We saw it at the World Cup. On your chance, Bia or Sanka,
2: yeah,
5: you know, sealed it for Brazil, but on
2: against Norway,
5: yes, and then finally they were eliminated from the competition. So, you cannot be a coach and rely on such a young talent. You need to have more people on board and go from the bar or no be share more from them. And I think that is what Madrid wants to do. And we shouldn't forget that Jose Mourinho, a manager, he deals with experienced players on Pencola. And to no pay one more who kind of days with a friend is a Inter Milan on the Champions League. She Eto Muzanetti, look at they were grown guys, you get it.
4: Michael.
5: And so, Maicon, yeah, Unkofo, I'm going to do on Pencola.
2: Snyder,
5: You get it? Those were very, I mean, names are your ball, world football, man. You'll be impressed. And he won a Champions League.
2: But what's the media? No, I am Real Madrid. Same penny for no. As soon as I'm from Kuala, I want to win here. I'll be home. But I also ask you, because Mourinho are bad Madrid, they must take 6 goals a good at 10 pay.
5: Yeah.
2: Who am penny war? I want to leave anymore. I'm here. I was best.
5: Yeah, you know, Jose Mourinho, this thing is how we know Madrid are uncle, you know. And the rivalry between Emre Obes or Barcelona now. Barcelona for the decided on far Pep Guardiola.
2: Okay.
5: O table ni CV eko ye presentation ya ma basa penny for ni ya. And then no fili se call ne be bani che se omo fano. Obe he no ma e turn around. Ako basa asiewa ako ako fa pepa ba. And ti no ba ya no be se opuvu omo wrong. But you know, uwa system bina ye juma. E very difficult for you to break it. And ti no obre ewo Spain. And it was basa na ne man is a challenge, you know. But when you look at the current basa team that we have, players now. Equally, you can have some young kids out there in Madrid. So, unya penny for be blend, yeah. I mean, they will be very solid. So, maybe if you say, Mourinho understands the game better than any of us. So, say, or top players are, me per se, or your manager, me drop out, or no thing, me call Chelsea.
2: Okay.
5: You get it. So,
2: is it what Chelsea are
5: now? No, me or Chelsea.
2: Okay.
5: Yeah, me or Chelsea. Or to AC and Bar Chelsea. In the man, me call Chelsea. Into or to an Amumbi, Ayana, me per se, me shun, de free, see, or any amount. And to know me feel say, like, he'll be a force to reckon with when it comes to the Spanish league this very season. And me sitting back and observing what he's doing, I think he'll get a backing of Florentino Perez, the president of Madrid, and then the opinion. May I sure say they'll make sure they provide whatever he needs for the building of Madrid.
2: Okay. Asampa 94.7 FM Sports Avenue 2 and Eye Kwesiada. And 26th of July 2026. Yeah, that's what Tinkumyasu. And somehow do I koso ewa good demo. Say a boxing say a tennis nina and a yeah the emon. Say see a menu kase uko a yeah common games numwa. Basketball, the Cosno, is a Nibira Super, New Zealand, Scotland, host nation in Scotland. I'm a Nibira Papa, and Nibira Ketua, no see. Inti ubia eni abre ensu ewenche, yebeko na fe yako ako he, the update asset now. New Zealand 13, Scotland 11, and afi yenya New Zealand 4, Scotland 5, and unsu elho. But my main king kind messages kakra if you Facebook unsu abba. Inti enu eni niene se piega piega. Say good afternoon, Gumwa German, this year and your team watching you live from Atim Asafo. And piega, say good job, Gumwa Liverpool. More updates and unsu dine die edi ebi pimu ewa ha na ye. Coca Canafi, when so a Kakali, a Auga, the Abba, or see, guys, that be Kakali, the Noga, Atta, Ebenezer, say loud and clear, a war, a year, Tadi, greetings to the First Lady of UCC, Miss Six Walanyo, a year, I thought. And now, on so I didn't message, you know, Eddie Epimo, a war, when so say, good evening. I'll say, I am Eben from Achim Odan Liberty. More updates on FC Barcelona transfer, especially Julian Navarez. Inti onunso ne dia na se ne odia ba ona sempa 94.7 FM na yenwamu kaka na fe yenkwenim yenwamu kaka dia ene ye Commonwealth Games no na asat now uko Commonwealth Games na say na meda table no esi etie ewo ho. Australia, omu ewo 12 gold, silver no eye 5, bronze eye 7, total eye 24. England, omu ewo 3 gold, and silver no eye 7, omu bronze no eye 5, total no eye 15. Nigeria, African country, omu na achu omu tu, omu nya gold no makumako miensan, and silver miensan, bronze omu nya binte 6. Scotland, ewo gold no miensan, and silver no eye 2. Into Kabuma and no aye 5. And after South Africa, omonsu ewo 5. Womu silver aye 1. And omu bronze no aye 3. Total 6. Canada ekuta gold no 1. And silver no aye 2. And after bronze no aye 2. In total aye 5. Malaysia Among so ew gold in one. Silver muni be bronze in a one in total two. New Zealand omuni gold or more silver two or more bronze two in tier year four. Was any gold or silver one and all bronze two in tier year three. India next year common games 2030 a whole any year host in T India any gold nibi but our silver one and half a bronze one till you come my two Jesse Womo and so any be omo silver no a year one and half a into in total no mukuta one Kenya Womo ekuta bronze no a year one Netherlands and asem Northern Ireland woman su ekuta bronze no a year one two and a year tuta nese no edaho a year and ne a year day three of Glasgow Commonwealth Games are nese no su e to journey yadu ensem ema wa live na se ne se weightlifting yadia nese neno e kosu basketball netball and medical emo update a hudu ni 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abobwa no ene yede amonti Commonwealth Games no Mamini Kangra Patrick, minimum on the Commonwealth Games, no one say teams, no countries, no strategy, medals, no. Satina won't say, British say Australia. Discipline, no doors. They are asking, Obia Guinness, no. Once a mono and Yamrika, two and any football, na in Quadabi. Other disciplines, a bemo good, no. Say, Satina could have 12 gold.
5: Minya, very incredible, like. For them to be doing this, and you know, when it comes to the Commonwealth Games, no, any as I say, I mean, if you were a former colony, that is Britain, that is where you fall within this scope, and then so it makes it very interesting. Say, countries be Asia, Sana, you won't say, Ubia per se, or Che, Nebobreni, those things, and yeah, no, we are jack of all trade, yeah, per se, ABBR, but in some other countries, no, they try to leverage that competitive advantage, you know, so Munyao. Discipline on we are very good at. So at the end of the day, no more competitions are now no more but no more G medals. But yeah, no baby, young boy and more than crown, it's me the young question. Now at the end of the day, you call now say, Niaman Koye Maya. So for me, countries be to say India, South Africa, Scotland are all hosting this. And I mean, these are countries that are more my prepared. And when it comes to economic power, they have it. So, Omutimi, they are able to rake in so much money into the sporting disciplines and Omu invested very well. And Ushe, the kind of infrastructure what some of these countries are. I mean, you cannot compare it to Yeyen sub-region. So, it makes it very interesting and difficult sometimes when you are drawing the parameters when it comes to going to the Commonwealth Games and perform. So, you're very interesting and nice to see some of these countries because you're called World Cup and then sometimes some of these countries would make it there omo kokra ye nti omo kan e ba no juvenile football e ba ni boxing and your countries
2: be say boxing they say Amadu and Fungi my brand and the Tamaki when e sia ye nti Fungi walk up no be din say no be nya data kunya but ma me mo akakra after bout no and Amadu adin sim etuja Amadu HDMA one ho he nem say jameda na nanani edi achi nti nsim a na say Amadu so edituja ona ona sempa 94.7 FM ti Amadu ninsim enie
6: I'm very proud because our coach supporter has prayed for us that we can get there. So my message now is Ghanaians, keep on praying for us. You have not done yet. Read the medal zone. Yeah, that we can speak. So thank you all. I'm very proud because our coach supporter has prayed for us that we can get there. So my message now is Ghanaians, keep on praying for us. You have not done yet. Read the medal zone. Yeah, that we can speak. So thank you all.
2: Enti amade so won kasa bebere. Meda hono e hono ope. Meda zo no so eye bronze, silver and gold. E ho eno ope. Enti odru a say yobun bia, say so yobun de e den na say hono. Obe yobun kakra e ma Ghana for ensu ehu. Na coach of Korea side, ono ene boxing team no wada no a coach o de e ko. Coach nso na insimo de tuja eni.
7: He's an African champion, he's an African gold medalist. He's a world championship quarter finalist. And he has been with the team for many, many years. He was together with Samuel Tichy then and all. So he's not a walkover boxer. And he's ready, he knows what it's about. And he has gone through all the necessary training before he came here. And it's good that he has proven himself. That at least
2: it's
7: not worth for that.
2: Okay, and Tina Samadu, or African champion, what I say, Ukutameda, or Africa,
5: yeah,
2: and only Texi Samuel Texi, and T. Nelson, on him game, and T. Coach is on the onion one once, say, or Timmy move to that level.
5: Yeah, me feel say see a boy na kind say young bumpy fantine china on Rameda zone because hona scan war and so uko competition meet say Olympic Games, Commonwealth Games, whatever na udi meda be fear. Udi ewa ude ma u ema u kai unyindu baby na se ushe crowd me the 2 month for full. So me no baby I meet no sometimes cry and be call buku marry na or share boys no. Omo about in your manner, yeah, me call share, me call Akotolante or call James, no,
2: yeah,
5: and Timmy Humboys, no, bro, mo bread, sometimes no, a very, very difficult. Udu, colleague on a punano, hona se umu boxes, no, and yanmo no mo jog, yeah, me bra, and ya dikitua. 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And for me, Coach Asari, only Nkolana ye jumache. I mean he's been with Ghana boxing for a very long time, the amateur level and everything. And so sometimes no me hunu no ni Nkolano still on one. Crab boys now. I feel like he's got a lot under his sleeves are all offering. So me feel say we also have to learn from Coach Asari moving forward. I don't believe in this ideology where onu no be lead boys no all the time. So but whatever all my no many jihu and then we need to give the boys that needed support. Buko Marina no e about to Mr. Man for young kone young kofe hona boys when you fee and that is what is making them omu bon omu modern. So
2: okay
5: let's give them that support they need.
2: Mate, my man call Glasgow na mene Ura Charles Osesibi the barrister enko di enkomo. Tim Ghana, Ejina Okono Ano, Ade se ye ka boxing, ye ka da, disciplines I de koye no, at least anye hwe kwa de, ehwe ni mse meda biti meba. Barista Mpacho, ima kwa ba diba, aye, Asempa 94.7 FM na Scotland, eti sayin?
8: Oh, Scotland boko, just a moment ago, ena, oswafwa ohe, agudi esu wa Ghana, one athletics team no, Team Ghana athletics team no ehia bed on shire bako edin komo aso mu kran abo omo anu ba se abanta omo chi odi omo di engine should go all out omo omo opportunity so bia or how bia moment on putting it up and they have opened up there's been a wonderful meeting and emami who say emrantie na e krado omo hu minister no Womu Sune, Womu Vim, BBS, and Scotland is fine. Ansana Minister, Ebishia, Emranti, Minister Ankasa, Eko, Hydro Hall, Eko, Yaba Mohammed, Amadu Amana, all compete. And in fact, Yedu Hona, I am Shishia Hokaka, but Minister Bisasa, is this not the boy Africa Games or win a medal? But you know, Ehana say, Free Rabbit, you know, be a blue corner, be a winner, red corner for Lusu. And deny a conversation, but Minister told the people around, so Ghana will break the jeans. And indeed, when a boxer went in the round one, and an OVA fight, in Jama, minister name paying for by NRG. Remember, we have said, you are a shemu, sir. You are a new Ebeba Ghana. You are branch and qualify for quarterfinals. Later in the day, a Bayoua Bako, Nancy, and a branch Bako, almost a back boxing, and check. And then we see what will come. But generally, Asumje Waha.
0: Semper FM. Okay. Asumje no ewo ho de. Charles Success be the barrister. Or your president de ma I'm wrestling federation no na vice. But ene de okasa e de ma eye GOC Ghana Olympic Committee no. Ana
8: me
0: boa.
8: Me pa cho me kasa ma GOC NCGA. Ye wo Commonwealth de, ye Commonwealth Games Association of Ghana.
0: Matias ye nyame adwuma na na wo ye ne kwese da nyame adwuma na wo ye pa no nyame
8: sa
0: onye onye onye onye it is well. Apart from belt course Ahmed we win ye no other disciplines be na Ghana abba bi ye akoyi batankoyi na de ehwe nim simple bi a ene no wotena e betodwa so I'm resting wo ho wi ano aboye nkomo because mo de mu pio a medals ne ba bebere.
8: Unfortunately, we are not here at the Commonwealth Games, but yeah, swimming. And swimming, you know, expected results are now, yeah, penal. According to the federation, they are fine because among the athletes, you know, compete against top competitors here, and that they seem okay, they seem very okay, because a number of them are your personal best. And then as for what they are not doing, powerlifting. Wow, ba unia kuma Tahiru. Obi enimza okrana adi Tahiru. Eba sports mo.
0: Oh,
8: Tahiru also competed.
0: Tahiru waho.
8: Oh, wa compete here ye ma. Wabedu fia no permanent nakasa. Oya de hot also overall fit. But your body weight ni no mabi ene pa. But we were impressed. He lifted the heaviest of weight. Inti Tahiru did well. I mentioned swimming, but I can't weightlifting judo and other disciplines. Now, I can't. And you're confident, and son, I am, you know, not a dear union be a befew. But, my bubu gaka kra, Ora Kasim Mohammed, or no, yeah, training pain, secretary general, and my GOC, and CGA, ABR, his impression so far and his expectation. But boxing or career, where this women achieve. And to Sima Bako, opinion, this is Asempa FM. Omo pese, omo bisa. So generally, comportment is saying camp, is saying your performance, then you end up.
9: Hello, good afternoon to your listener. Hello?
8: Yeah, go on.
0: Yeah, good afternoon.
9: Good afternoon to all to your listeners. So far, it's been good. Morale in camp is very high. So far, we've had swimming, boxing, powerlifting, and tonight we're going back to do boxing. One of our boxers knocked his opponent this afternoon, which was a big morale booster for us. And the minister has assured that government motivation, I mean, in terms of monetary motivation, there will help for them. And it's giving them the assurance that whoever performs will be rewarded adequately. You see, the morale in camp is very high. We expect the best.
0: Okay.
9: Hopefully, we'll come home with medals, not just a medal. We'll come home with medals. Thank you.
8: Yes, let me say, if you honor or administer GOC in the CG, you know, but the ESA can want a medal, which means for the team in the and all. Then, 4 years ago, and then 9

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1: There's someone who said, "Omo nti no water," and he wants to watch them perform. What they show, omo kran. It looks good. It looks good.
2: Okay. Say look good, dear. And you may hear them say medals. No, they said their secretary kano. Medals ni bibiri. And so ebeba. Enti ura Charles says be the barrister. Ono aye that is a media officer. Tim Ghana. 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Waji woke up and that. And tite, debi ya wantimi anyimbi yomu ha. 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
3: Mr. Osesibi, isn't it?
2: Yeah.
3: I mean, he spoke very well. My good impression in terms of what is happening out there. And so, there may be a mechanic say, we don't want an instance athletes who come back and then they'll be ranting, telling us, you get it.
2: Yeah.
3: And then so, mostly, you know, any identity image, your court tournament, your court event, BCI, now Sanyama way peeping. So, me happy, say, the minister is also in there. I want also contribute because if we a minister, sometimes the most important thing is, your competition be saying in your manner, you need to show your face out there. You have to be there. So I'll be to me a motivated athletes no more horn. And so Mimi are very much impressed with him being there. And I love everything that is going on at Glasgow. And I'm just hoping, say, I mean, you'll find ourselves on the medal table because this is what we want. Maybe a research being who said in 66 in Jamaica, you bear 5 medals in gold. And so sometimes we need to revisit history and then try and do something. I bet me a boy in here. So I am happy in terms of personnel now. A war out there now, more taking part in the competition. And I'm hope. I mean, hope he says, see all canoe. Morani, be there, hide here. Yes, but he said, ban athletic soa. As a martini, those guys who polamo amo, so they show themselves up. And no more my glory be a in your any bedji on.
2: Asampa 94.7 FM Abu Kantamanto na maminkai etie for se Ura Alex Ebo Kumsin. I former Jinak FC president Nese Waba Owaha and Neo Sen has a tadde or no hassufuk. Hassufuk Jane say would you on your operation now? Obit my operation I'm a has a jelly in the sample. On the day so pressing pass who maybe I to be a fed a castle may jail pressing work not the amount. Now to me or the yes I know mana. And T. Ebokumsin Ewaha when your new coach I Nibota Nese Mene Nibosaba. 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
0: okay
1: first year
0: nana
1: say jojo kumsin
0: nana or say jojo kumsin
1: I'm a third one.
0: Okay. And what about Juma?
1: And Enkobi, my mommy, and Gasa, and Ryan, my mommy's birthday. Wife, Mrs. Kumsin.
0: Oh, okay. Nyaminshira.
1: I'm so belated happy birthday. And then, so yeah, my baba, Kope, Ian Kumsin.
0: Now we are in this one.
1: Me only July, oh no, mommy. I saw okay. Last one, yes, September, Miss Minya, but continue, in fact, birthday, mom, Yanko Ponsham, and your movie piano.
0: Okay.
1: Well, I said, media, maybe banana, may car same room between me say. Ghana and a dear empire, a good woman. So, not me see me
0: bow her record, Nadia boxing.
1: Maybe I know, I say, and car, young concentrate on maybe if you say you're strong. So, I said here last time, say, we call something this marketing. We share we are holding or not, we're developing ye, not the accord, because. Yabako, Ghana boxing after Zuma Ness, I caught him going grand and said, Oh, baby, echo. It's Ghana, meanwhile, dear pa, we say, Yabako,
0: what, Nedia,
1: it be what 20 centimeters. But Ghana zero.
0: You say, dear, what highest, and they said, Ned, 3, it be all 12. Good, no.
1: No, I said, medals in a bimu, who come with one
0: of medals in the okay, mammy,
1: so one of them was a
0: I'm the more any more power, but I'm more 24.
1: And I saw a competition in Ghana and participate here.
0: And you're in Ghana participating.
1: I'm saying, I'm talking about the one of winning medals.
0: Oh, yeah, the only idea, the one who says swimming, boxing.
1: So that's the point. What I say, we're back on names. I've been your tennis up to now. I was very familiar. In Tien, you identify because in games I will come on with. What I say, in Tien, I didn't yen. Guess beer and yet so we are. You bet me a develop near Akwaji good medal on there, but because some to be ready call Yakoyawe, I don't know the Unia Zerua. I'm saying the highest I got a medal when you in terms of common we say 9 medals or so. I had 3 days in the tournament. I be yet 20 something good. Now, so entire you start to come on with a Ghana could be now your highest, sir. When you only nine medals, and I just say, I don't know why. Timmy, I mean, I can say, and now your car boxing, you can come on with how many times you meet me our boxing. I know that chain. Nancy, I'm resting for by and I am here, I do my acquire. As an eye, you can cry. Timmy, I'm
0: on the acquire African games now.
1: Yeah, where stage granny? Unty, media, well, a sport, obese talent, and unty. Yebetian kazu yanyadi ntinja omusa no muntenefi yebeko debia yebeko yebesi skadi ako yekona de nsapaya baba but mesin pinfo se this am omso munye training ye pa because adi unyonku ya na o de untimi ye so me ba ade na me wi ahopa me ba na me gain na ma me bisa ye se Ghana de pa na ye guru bina na pa ne se hwese Cote d'Ivoire player ye ko no
0: yeah
1: hwese Cote d'Ivoire player hwe Ghana every time be play time ma be sin de Ghana player Ben in a competition, brown, so weep. Yeah, this guy is out of us. And see, I see, you got your talent. So, our talent, they didn't say talent in show. So, even Liberia, upon your team, everything were best. Upon your budget, Ballon d'Or. But Ghana, I see our talent.
0: Yan Diomande.
1: Yes.
0: £100 million.
1: It means Ghana, in just I didn't be down. Ghana player Ben,
0: I can see,
1: oh, I can see way by. Even. Lucky boy, yes, I'm saying a Semenyon de Co, Edico, Man City. So far, that's the best. My fans say, Club Cassia, your team B. Well, we are Tony Scacca, SNC, and Bruno Nepel no Cofano, we bassa, I didn't buy a Chelsea. Or come Real Madrid, no, a Mundo no Cross, and Nicole, yes, and my dear for Pessina, did you say a penal granted? You have a fan and the Omuku. Into me, I sit down, I think about this, I don't understand. And that is why I believe saying today you come wake up now and then you're not going to fulfill so saying expectations. You don't have the place. You don't have the place. Go for a computer of the whole world. Ghana ain't nibi. Since you're not going to be in India, say talent here, but you're not developing here. But this time, no, like I said, you see a place on Bina, you're not going to be in India. Say, do you mind this? You're not going to be in India. ne semanyo itinu ade na dwoma de etimi nyesa obobbo nsi we se ye ku no e de seske we to na gana pre de nya bi set inti inti mi ade we no ya wujun ha won ti ase nta ba
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1: ba set so nim se ye ko fa Anthony fi Ayas ye san ko fa Kudus
0: yeah,
1: one of you go.
0: Yeah, yes, yeah, yeah. I asked to see a club.
1: Price between those two players. Price quite a toss, I play me.
0: Kudus club from academies are right to dream.
1: You understand? Me understand that I think about it. I don't understand why your players in the team your top notch. Say, to say Morocco, play Bore Madrid.
0: Yeah.
1: You understand?
0: Yes.
1: What I say? To say the moment they can ask me to say Real Madrid Peno with huge amounts. I don't know, Ghana, the team side players, maybe. And I didn't forget about what I you know.
0: There's a talent, you know, inside
1: the yeah, I mean, say you need talent. I guess you gotta have your talented nature. You won't play some
0: of your own. What's a
2: good say, me, Nimdera Cra, me, war, bomb, on say, agency. Agent are a fa player no. And yeah. TFN says, Jose Mourinho, agent on any age, ma. On one, Otmu, Omo, play or sack of fa player, be no, sir, agency, Nancy. Timurino,
0: no talent, no, Hong Kong,
2: ever who are. Now Mourinho a chain say me pe player we player no wo sa agency no mm-hmm. Now akotwe number but ba ne Ghana yen sensem now to be honest with you Ghanaian footballers so they are fixated on making money if ye ye kakra pe no that is all
1: it's enough.
2: It is enough they don't think about say ya sign a or babesi hospital e see affordable houses ama mini wa ye ni bi e be rent na ye 2500 a month they don't have that mindset. And you know, or do Europe now so you want to. Sometimes I show you, no more banana, I show you.
0: As I say, Abay, I say, as next week, ye di hun komo, ye ni agent for ni di hun komo.
2: Yeah,
0: the
2: yeah,
0: reason
2: yeah.
0: Why in tia, on so bit say Olivata. O can Ghanaian players I call Scudetto to meet Lia, Olivata ye number one. In ti, but of late, ye ne player crano, Afinajan.
2: Yeah, techie.
0: Techie, oh, club yeah. No kra, un ti club ni din papa. TM say, I think because I Cote d'Ivoire, you know, and you win Kuan.
1: No, in Kuan.
0: I'm a Diallo. Yeah, Manchester United. And not Diallo, Pepe.
2: Barca Senegal. Barca 100 million.
0: Arsenal.
1: Look at Senegal, please.
0: Uh-huh.
1: See, again, and then what is the problem?
0: Okay. Asampa 94.7 FM, Yereswa Tinkunyasu, Ewo Avenue 2. Na Ghana, Ebane, say, Commonwealth Games, na 17 appearance, na, yeah, you know. 63 medals so far, and na yenya and never can say gold near 15, 20 silver, and after 28, and also a bronze. And they say, no, abanti, no, any dear old ninja, no, it's the three. And it's the three, no, obi, 3 days, no, or good at 24.
1: I was saying,
0: good at 24.
1: I mean, what are you doing?
2: And I, Jamaica, and Kwan, your 66, and my 5 gold medal. And to me, if you want,
1: I don't know why sometimes, and forget about those things. They say Ghana, say no. You need to add, you
0: okay.
1: Sometimes I am 19, I am. Sometimes instead of a cat, may I have any idea? You don't have those
0: plans. Can't send it to say
1: that. I saw because we need Ronaldo, we need Messi, we need the better one. Wake up.
0: Oh, and also and a contest now. Because I asked him, no, but I want to say, okay, maybe Sana. Now, per se, ABR. One Casa
1: was a place in editing San Romano. Sat top class players. When editing Romano,
0: can't you say Cope Ronaldo and I say Coco G walk up? Mimi Amitia, I cannot tell Ketis Uncle you walk up.
2: Yeah,
0: but I know you need.
1: But see, I'm going to be a career in a quarry. Say, I'm going to be a public career according to the Ghanaians.
0: Okay, Maminko break him, son, and say, Pep, so then to say, do the two. Pep so then to say do the two and so you choose yan opani and yumre. Nafe wounds say yes defend who yink a cow be a ness I can't see no Pep student in a sebway yinina edi a freeho om adarama ye kwa jinka twabes is ya ye ba ye babe he ye teams na e prepare mon toward the Ghana Premier League, especially House of Fook and Black Queens ne women's football ene ena e sasye me se Wafcon assassin nti ye basisi ya ye basisi ya kosoa mu afidi ne enna asempa 94.7 fm facebook live eh asempa 94.7 fm ye basisi ya.

0: example, say a quantum wisdom, ye can you nim, na one could be a na yo satisem, and oma be brain, nagana dish nemu won conformance, the old tia when you betch, and it your rubber who.
1: You cry, you see, slow at all a year 20 inches. 3 days, you're to be here, where you grow. Where are you grow?
0: Anity, Tia Bruchenko, Akwa Mankwa, Akuntejo, Eddie Bro was Sempa, 94.7 FM. So,
2: you dream me, Dana, saying you are no more man on it. You almost see a cracker. You almost will know. Yes, you are here. You need Nasia. Yeah, Kabum.
3: Memory Debia, a bonusia, a Pemusia, a question of what a change lay your home, our approach, said the Akuhu, any diabe drufi, the hu, near her, the ye, near the abba, the Yeno, and you can say,
2: yeah, yeah. 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
0: Yabere no ma hudua. 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No wa che wadwe.
4: Robert David me cause of Germany.
5: Kobe. Okay, yeah, Amsterdam.
4: Cause the flow for Abo Jeffwe o mu e wa mana ne nemu. O mu atia mana no dia na o mu tipie. O mu kura na aso program no mu aso project mu e nwanwa.
0: Shenison. Say ye meme ne da bia. 6 p. And bugger near our future company.

0: Tourist Sesque Centennial celebrations roll on. 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
2: 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And no any betting companies, he said, yeah, number one, Mola, molasport.com.gh. Also, Betty, are you bored? Now, be we need to see. Say, see, a enche, Algeria, and Senegal, opening game. He stadium, nefe. She, we watch along, it's near the upon stadium here, nefe. Oh, Morocco, and ye easy. Kama pa. 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Mola Sport. Ose aye instant wins. Eni cash out. Tenta mwa na udem. Ode ase. Asempa 94.7 FM. Yeka Women's African Cup of Nations. Ipche ni tiaka se wafkon na. I'm say ebe du ba bi ne trophy na so mo ye no mo Nigeria for mo omo e say calf mom bi say $2 million na e dia to so say say ni dia Nigeria for no dia ko $2 million na e dia to so no Nigeria jima akoma 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And na Morocco ni third hosting ye 2022 make hype if omo one host ye Emma South Africa for agi free omu nsem. Omo stand hosting 2024 Emma Nigeria for agi free omu nsem. And then they almost are hosting you.
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4: Na roho. 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Rose 93, na ye gane Nigeria.
2: Okay. Anke, bo ma min starti mfri osu. Ene ya mene waka say, Algeria ne Senegal aba park ne so. Ewo Women's African Cup of Nations. Aha, nti first match ene enu enini. Anke bo mamin starting free say ti say the abo bo so ani edi. Ana won so ahun facility say wo ho wo hun eye wo ho ni ade a.
4: That one is to say Morocco don ti. Ti say na wa he be do mi bi no bi bi a ho na e be bo no. Ko won say won say na asia even Cup of Nations meme dey kwase na ni say won
2: na
4: asia bo kwa ho nche bi ani say
2: wo.
4: So unti mjini se facility no mubia omutimi ni bona afin so woda no to general wo woda no so disabled che woda de mi fi se se tournament ne ko aya na efi eye awa ho ewia ne chira ni mbebe ba se to 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Ghana
3: a Asempa FM
4: se ni Nigeria ku share o group wa na che se e bebe fie because they are obenye free mu but this nent send the net mu tro ma and the people kina for credit mini yebo na nua yin for no mbo wan one na ye ni age ya se ya qualify ko in qualify
2: na 70 ya Senegal for
4: ya Senegal so na nua o ndudu za na ka Senegal ina kwa mo mba ga onu ga
2: but who say we no aye qualification to World Cup, where my day?
4: Yeah, yeah, yeah. Football no end develop. But when you say football no end develop, you call him. That's a banana team, umrada.
2: But you say that's a cool. See, I call J Bronze abo.
4: Ewo
2: you, ana. Nance 2024 ya Morocco.
4: See,
2: I call J Bronze.
4: But those is talking. Can we say that? And you silver. Say you just transfer
2: something.
4: But if you are fat, you fit silver. You bronze.
2: Okay.
4: What I say? But those is. Nanke uji Nigeria. Nigeria, him say they be home done. But
2: think again and
4: Ghana at the second. Those are not yet and Kuala 98 before I Ghana back over Capri. No, we in Nigeria, ne Ghana never. African teams, there no be any Obia Yado Mafubo. By then, no, I say, Abba, Messian, yea, Bokrana, Winnie, Bokina Crab, Bokrana or so. Winnie Cameroon, Bono, a boy from Grad. Those are not Cameroon and Magana as I do. And since I know my man grabbing the wood and I'm Saka, I say, I dig football in my football people. And I know my tickle forms up because those are not by managed football.
3: Asempa
4: FM. Interest. So I buy managed football only interest. Say me present me player away qua. Me player away qua. Until they are only born on never. But ever since
2: the last time I'm not a bear appointee.
4: Yes, and I make an because ever since
2: Bank of the
4: last FA chairman, Ubedi, yeah, go for you bed you on me, but you might as well move ye. The football, nay, we bantu. So who can I so Ghana no football in FIFA no wuni association a ye ma wo mo enye ne kre because association FIFA na ye 2050 Ghana ye bomo na anwe 2004 ya na ye food tatam ni nana abana ne gramu nto da FIFA ma ye kwa me ko bo ye boso ya de Benko Fiodi ni 5 year development plan by and a year since soon in time like and look ko ye na sa system fade out and one is ya ka ti ever since I
3: December FM
4: ndio ma tie gusa bi bia nyi and 17 team qualify and 20 team qualify olympic those times abain time no yeko Barcelona go dey say you go dey second and I ever say na go dey second
2: bronze
4: in your bronze oh Barcelona you understand those time ti abain free mu ayi ma football people no un september system na abain do ridi pe na ye ringa kan ti na dey na free mu no na afide be ka football people na ye wo mi see you and when I hear women, she
3: has Semper FM.
4: I'm fire pledge in Philo Cassin and Co. But those times, we're not pledge in Fiaco. What I say, and then Ghana play the young top player in Fi, Ghana and Co. Boutique. This is the academy for no near form of the call. And they are pledge about Toma, Naya Toma Co, ABR, South Africa, Benin, Lesotho, Ethiopia, Nan Crabak, we were a Djibouti, so baby, sir. Yes, a player back we call to send there. O can say Ghana play at Fiaco Sudan. I could say two goals. In the over Abasu Ghana football. Me, Ako Sudan. Oh, could say two goals.
2: I'm saying South 2 players. And Obiya Sego. Come on, Dini Salim Adams. Obiya Sego.
4: And I make kind of. That the state of Ghana football now. I'm not talking about any administration. I'm not saying racket or a question. But I'm saying, say, ever since I banned transfer football and demand, say football for my managing football, that is where we are now. 2004, Ghana has to focus on the Kotoko, Eko Finals, or Confederation Cup. And then a Binsi, Naniana, a Dins FC, a record in my crown, a good season, so I say. In the media, advice I'm making my FM Penny for and say, no man, I buy no one, any football, no one, no one, no one, no one, no one, no one, no one, no one, no one, no one, no
3: one,
4: no one, no because I ban is an interest in the room, maybe me administrator to me football and just send me a place. No, I'm going to be that is what the problem is that is causing Ghana football now.
5: Okay.
4: And then, Blaster, it is a coffer bogus. Bogus is bar, chair making in twin produce. At least those times, crown, it's twin produce. Antonio Boa. I made a play at that stage. A scene. Sule Muntali from government managing football. Only now, fade out in the NFL. Nti ya 70 bar football we ya kobo ya bom pa say you bitim akwe no ya qualify to the World Cup at least ya ko company akwe himpo na ya di ya dinzi kopie obi a e be because we for no kra no me da say one gana be to qualify for the World Cup
2: Asampa 94.7 FM ya Lincoln the Swan League the aba or so watching you live from Swan Lake road Swan Lake, okay. Road Kumasi, Hala, Madrid, and Chelsea. My greetings to Honorable Hamidu, Bosumchi, DC, and Abbas Nuruddin. Okay, Nidio Diabana. NT first match for Women's African Cup of Nations 2026 kickoff at 30. Senegal, SA top, no green. Down no green almost a green and Algeria white
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2: a man the me na da a man the way almost about chiomo socks in a costro come on ah
4: football
2: hosting
4: right
2: and saying
4: you
2: to be more hosting right nana and I will gana 20 crown ministers NSC bosses who say young community car and say ever fast car okay Matty in your best amber and the way the abba or say Parkway Thomas and or the hour say Bawasaba GH watching you live from Mayetama Committee 2 BBC Medical Park and on so the abba na when so Eddie any. Say any message now, baby. Okay, mammy, here now, me new video and so and Alex and so at the about Alex a Kali to where they about to join a okay, Alex, the end of the Aban Alex, M say so. Join one year and the Pabia Frimoa and near Koswa and assume why not fee for your Jumana Bian soon. And Tibamanko Abu Kantaman to Abu
6: go
2: Emmanu African combinations are statue.
6: I quaint some who know tree.
2: And yet you cry. A man born a crown, I mean, everything. Oh, sir, I was there. We are no, on the way, almost socks and no, sir, almost socks and almost chick costro pie, drum could to you cry.
6: I'm not sure if you're a Muslim. Yes, sir. Gumwawa, because of whom? Or my parents, or my buyer, no, when you are. What can Funtia has acquaintance with Yabina? And your attitude, Nagoma? Make I say, a man of football, no. Mr. Ewan Yamiche Ebesom was starting in 1991. Our former team, no. Gumwa, Uyama, 35 years in. My boy, my basso, baby, our muddy team, no. I could do usi run up omanya centre third places omanya four me bo members because we team no a omuhyehye e banyina no this time around no team ni ko from
2: senka se be ya na
6: omuhyehye from 91 e ba no e free e bra omunya meka se omufo me ni na 91 e ba no afon Gomwa ya kwa 13.
2: Ye mubu kwa ye nimu.
6: Wafon.
2: Under 20 man so ma qualify for World Cup. And 17 so ma qualify for World Cup. Se nwano nana.
6: But Gomwa. Uwe baby ya ase ye take off from na. A free 2006 ebano. 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
2: Ma, Ghana for squad aye, de ekupi emuwa wafko ono. 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
3: fani. 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
2: Ya, ya pa. 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
6: 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Omo make sure say we so at least o menya third place na omo de akọ Brazil bi nya sade a ye team ni de na ho de sem no e te ba from guma.
2: Okay, Patrick. Black Queens kakra ene Wafcon na start ye nyina nim say tournament ni de ye ba with the records na de dis we boma Nigeria. The Super Falcons.
5: Asempa FM. You know, for Morocco, Algeria coming into the picture about hosting it, kind of, I think media cafe, you know, I am not impressed because I will say Uchiche competitions, you know. See, because we'll be hosting tournaments, there's a spotlight on that country, and to ban economic activities in Yamaha. Any changes will be back Ghana, no, where here, Ghana, here, that's so investor no scar. Or share environment, no share political atmosphere, and a good news to me be investing. So, say, CAF, ANC, Mosepi, buy all the attention, I could go Morocco, no. as we're projecting Morocco for the hosting of the World Cup, between them, Italy, Spain.
2: 2030.
5: Yes, Spain, and Portugal. So I co-host in Ombe Somwe. So I think he's well, my spotlight now alcohol too much. But maybe feel say or say AFCON no yeah who say in the past no now Ghana, Nigeria here and there no. You see, when you look at the population in Nigeria, Nigeria is very, very one population is very huge. And so football, they are ladies also were doing well when it comes to in my football, no. And then for me, I'm very, very sometimes it's you know, Ghana football. I don't want to vilify any leadership because the moment I will cast a body, then I call them exponents of the FA. They will come after you. I mean, when you write, they will come and say, you are criticizing them. But there's no good leader who I ain't criticizing. Because we'll be coward seminar say, and yeah, one cast out to what Musa Semani pay a canoe. And yeah, say, yeah, always you be beefing. But the space are finding yourselves in, and yes, I net here. And you won't say, in Bane call AFCON say, me coach is being to say, Bazigi, who share the Ivansado Temunia mana, nor a hotel. Omunya by ABCC and my football on my, you get it. And Ebinya Kimla, CC Okita Yambano. Me, I'm just hoping, say, Usher Canal France, Canal Plus, Omu is a gameway, and see who am on in, then you can even be watching gameway. And so, am I a privilege, am I that leverage for your girls, no, your boy, almost so many Aquina Ako, it be more other good countries or mobile born there, but still, we still have to have a pool of our players playing good countries, a ban on the future of our football, ladies football now. Yes, you won't say you grow your football, no. So, maybe if you say, in my football, need you share World Cup, you share see a corner, you share AFCON, Senegal, Jiffy, Morocco, and same, and in sense, same by a man also, then as I buy you,
2: I'm
5: just hoping, say. Because the last time they were third, and I was impressed in terms of the way I'm born that the last AFCON to be honest with you, it's been a while. Mimi, you assemble in my ball out to say, yeah, man, it's you get it. So let's build on it. I mean, there are times I will say, in crunch. To I mean,
2: and of late, even says, oh, hey, man, so I didn't hear mammy because. Man, football of late and your badness, a lot of players say, come on,
5: that's it.
2: On say, Ebo, Ewo, the institutions are we so, Ebi Omuni Omu colleagues be a Ebo at the other countries. On say, Nigeria, for say, they have players I'm, to the same Bibo Arsenal, Bibo Barcelona,
5: yeah, Bibo Barca.
2: And this Oban or Beijing Nations Cup now.
5: They deserve it.
2: And some will say, no, on fa, Ghana, a women's Premier League, you know, on fa, Nkoji AFCON. That be. Or the from Barcelona, women's a year neighbor. And Barcelona, you know, him say, a banner say, a European Championship now, a man, you know, and your mu league now. We Barca, Chelsea, I mean, and I think the Bayern Munich or
5: Lyon, Lyon, so
2: yes, Lyon, so Monson, man, also follow pass, they say, and a man, a boy, and from so me, Boloka. Mimmo look and quam fanquadi nations cabana, mim fanquadi second man, Nigerian seminal, a pound, and most of the money be real horn more quam. I think it's good. Mammy, my ye manche na, nasi ye mana, omo e war a ye afcon, you made in a sign. I mean, I do ma'am. On Wednesday, number bomb fast a first match against Kivet, 8 p.m. Na a fear a menuku, or no a goalkeeper. Cynthia Colan, a goalkeeper, and Findit. And so, Cynthia Kulan, Findi, Ewo, and Osman, Rabbi Efi Grandfama, on Van Kamp,
6: Ewo,
2: and Ninjanabe, Osman, Huzima, and so Ewo, Oko defenders, na Abena, Aya Abena Anoma, Opoku, and Afe Okonsua, Abayani Dinadi Alestay, and Anastasia, Echan, Benedicta, Simon. Comfort Yeboa, Comfort Yeboa, dear. It's a banner right back now. Oh, Bob Brita, oh, yeah, Wunsa Wabo to the Mekase from the grassroots. And Pim Dakwa from the grassroots.
6: Oko Israel side. Only Ghana help you.
2: Because Wunsa Ono, Okomo, Masai Bo, Wafu Zombie,
6: championship.
2: I African Cup of Nations. That is no championship.
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2: Ti ewo solo pa. Ana Josephine Bonsu, Bosia Boati on the captain. And Susanna, Nase Susie, Amadia, and so on. Midfielders, and yes, Santa Boy, Hokla, there's a man, Santa Lily, Evelyn Bedu, Grace Asantua, and Jennifer Kuju, Princess, Marfu, Stella, Nyameche, Alice Kusi, Linda Ousu, Linda Ousu Ansa, okay, Linda Ousu Ansa. And Wasima Muhammad, Afei Saron Samson, and so Elho, and Nimuana Mono Doris Buadua, and Abikem Elho, and Abaya Bakwa, Miss Abaya, we on the Women's Premier League, and in the team, Eddie Ajitipina Zakaria, and a Prinsla Adubia, and T. Your name, sir, Patrick, on my boy, Black Queens, and at least, Obukra, about more than 4 years. Black Queens, no. Enti call mo kwe de, ezo mo kwe ya de. Ezo mo kwe ya de. But 12 minutes, asat na ye nyina ya hwe, 12 minutes, Algeria 0, and Senegal 0. Patu, so far, oh yeah, me nye impressed with the performance, no.
5: You know, obviously, say, normally, say, opening ceremony, say, say, host nation, Ebia noa. You have the patronage, you nyan kofu mo mo ba ebe she. So what we are watching now, virtually,
2: The stadium is empty.
5: Empty.
2: And a football is so empty stadium there.
5: Yeah, it will, look, we are footballer now. Jana man for Oshawa. Unya like Akukudrobi. Unya some zeal be, you know, gives you the verve to play. And so you'll be surprised. People are not watching the game. I mean, Kofu needs to stadium also. The game is not looking very nice. And that is some of the things, some of the anomalies you are going to be having in this AFCON, because Uma. Country be a queen, you know, hosted tournament to us with different, like different. Emma, in Kofuno more crew, no man can say lose interest, and that is why some of these things will be happening. I mean, about
2: a year, Bibria,
5: yes, because AFCON, Mema dear Koso, in my dear Koso, yes, about Obium. So, Chromo for no, I mean, they are exhausted. I mean, Omu and Kofua, Omu, your football people, Omu, pay football, Sana, they'll be tired.
2: And you may, 8 p.m. Morocco, ne. Kenya so mbehe.
5: Ombe show, but you see, yeah, yeah, football, African football, you can't competition host. The reason why a do baby African players a ba AFCON, won't say player be and a coach be and a football pundit be or Sky Sports, but catch or say the African Cup of Nations is irrelevant. It is the fact that say a bo African Cup of Nations are be some who say airlines are him and a 2 free Ghana, a be far passengers. Ako Morocco say Ghana in man wanti airline there 4 5 I find it per bear 1,000 come Morocco. It doesn't happen here in Africa. So the monetary aspect of the game is very low. Anything I ban is Anna, people will have to be telling you some of these things, and that is the reality on the ground. A bear on one says Europeans need bomb on Mumba no competition. I won't say aeroplanes air fly, a friend is sent a train, air co no omunyaska wo by Edian and Tisa. And you know, say Morocco game I hear and go from here. Yeah, yeah, yeah. Aha, yeah, stadium empty. At least, and come on, if I'm in Senegal, fui, plain bear me, no mean say to fi Senegal, Dakar, Echo, Rabat, there was also more cohes our game. At least, a Benyan Kofu bear 500, or Jerry Asu, planes bear 5 Benyan Kofu bear 1,000, at least, almost here, boy.
2: There's a man in the Anus Yenin, and he come home being in Ian Kong.
5: In Mema Dianusu, he's the same. In Mema Dianusu, I hear the same.
2: Because, say, we're US Quantin Tingwe, he a bokako, and I'm boa, he a boka near the even one supporter bako crown, eh? Saying $11,000.
5: Yeah,
2: but Black Queens were Morocco.
6: Morocco, dear, I'm quite you.
5: What is it?
4: Same thing, I don't wake up America. Same thing, we say,
2: Asampa 94.7 FM yenwu mo kakra wo fie nsem na na afie mfa fie nsem se die no mfa ento aso mfa emaw na efie nsem ne die na se fie na na ewei no an na ewei o mama mi refri kra e
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4: na
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4: ye se ne ai se wa sakiti diri amari na je se wo ko ai so ni in backroom staff ni na ko nti e ya na me de ya na ye we ka cry surprise cry se won se Ghana ano your legs no your faculties na your mom tsenia your high blaster coach your by onward in the backroom staff with the by your local league na yes anet ye had to folks sign Niboja alone and they signed those two assistant coaches alone almost sign only lessons and t a banner sana
3: asempa fm
4: banner sana say me fan say coach no modibo and say now sakna was me sako mu nyina because una form aba yen coach ni na e dey om ba e nti sometimes but me bo ma pass at least for down the yen coach me dey na I didn't support the sacking of Didi Dramani because already the performance I put up in this particular league na and then bad it's very unfortunate say Didi no wan yellow key because oba na has to fuck with under band so we couldn't sign any new player for him nti players materials na na ho na na ye wan odi ye juma ko sitama but Juma, about this season, media, you know, say I've been with House of Folk for so many years. I've made a lot of groundwork for them. You understand?
2: Inti House of Folk new coach no any Niboja.
4: Niboja. Niboja.
2: Niboja. Niboja. Okay, now say S no A D inti Niboja. Kapu. Okay, inti Niboja ba. Niboja Kapu. Ono any new coach waba
4: yeah.
2: Na has kotoko kuta bruni ntimu kuta bruni lega mon pese mbaji ana
4: oh sadde ne de unze there's always a history to be broken you understand
2: ah.
4: I don't believe in that. I believe in football materials mind of cap ye cap ye 2006 he did a lot of work or the acquired stage a
2: cap 2006
4: yes
3: asempa fm
4: na mind of the great team na na BBC or kwa wan babium na yekofa Jones not better aside ko ji
2: ko na sasa mo abu adukra sa wo kai Samuel Bodo obeje league no.
4: Yes.
2: Na e Costa Papich.
4: Eh Papich no. Ono jane no jane ye.
2: Eh but se we ntumi
4: a. Ana mso yes, e no ye ya. Papich problem man say. Gbe we ko play sa player no fi I think Congo so. Ref ni din. No no cry holding me fit no. Until pride go busa ya abso so we want to the be no turn na come on. Kona papi fi se no no bi obo sa odi me fit na ma no ne ma body be fire
5: early na tengia na linda
6: na bi linda de ayanda
4: bo ye babu bi wo ye guy ba ku bi o tenten mu o tenten kakra mi ref ni din no no boy six pa o ye
2: ene radi nso ene ovoka
4: ye ovoka
6: na se ntangi
4: no ye ntangi na bi ba ku bi ref ni din o ye no o wasi that person na no no crisis ni pa o ye play ba onya nil inji bi. No, quite. I went to move to my back. Anna. I think we will come to the contract in the same Bama or terminating contract also. Then I'm and I'm a puppet the Jerry Goy because that boy don't know. Who said? Missy, see, Didi, put my Didi Nye, Emma, Omufisa, and Yade, ABN, striking
7: as Semper FM.
4: Because me who said, Didi be a transformation be a manager because, Tam Nana, this guy, yeah, me feel that way. Or me feel mine. I'm ready for you. No. Honestly, a foreign player. The last foreign player. Oh, they make a. Oh no, time no boy now. Make a champion for the say. We should look for another defensive midfielder because boy in the choir. Yeah, home better team because we said those season me do me tiko baby. Me yeah yeah yeah bi. Ena odiko e. Ena odiko e nti. We banner the American and so key in your idea is that we have a time for me or says be an say a confess a player. Oh, yeah, and the press is from
2: Afrani. Okay,
4: because either will convert or says be in the holding me for an answer, Afrani. The coach in the buying loan would obey you, sue Afrani Manify. In the house of going to put my wire striking ability in a year clinical venture because of near underband in the. We couldn't sign any player. Until me feel say I could not coach Yaba. Yami Aduma. This one I can see on authority. Yami Aduma. Ochina. Monday. Yebetia. Bunini skarama. Ochina. Yami Aduma. Yebetia. Bunini skarama. Ndiye.
6: Bana Hendekana.
4: Yes.
2: Hendekde. Yebetia.
4: Yebetia. Ochina. Yami Aduma.
7: Asimba. Efi.
4: I want to say. To go release this kind of Friday.
2: Until Niboja. Niboja better to players.
4: Yes, or better players. Yami Aduma. Ochina. Na umbe za payment. Unto me payment na. Then they alert FIFA. And if FIFA will leave the band and then we're able to buy a place. Mm. That one I can see on authority. How to fuck Bitria? Says Kana.
2: Or in Pomitria, you can.
4: Yes, Bitria.
2: It's like dollars, Bibra. But
4: you're Mitria.
2: I'm not saying dollars.
4: According to information, and we are on the man.
2: Okay.
4: Watch on my payments. And to me, payments now, the band will be lifted. It's mania because we don't need a whole place. At least we need about two strikers. We need one holding midfielder. At least one defensive.
2: Nani Boja, no one better man. Nibojan, one better man.
4: Oh, that's our banty. So
2: best. No, no, so what the airball league in Sununia?
4: Oh, but I said, no, so our system no matter.
2: But to be whom be on
4: no,
2: any
4: but football, they said football, they are what is so bad.
2: Tika then a man jai didi. Nanka didi.
4: Well, I don't support that idea. But me name the reason. I don't think, say, was based on performance. Because performance go out there. Make us compare Didi to previous two coaches of my band. Okay, this particular season were better. As a matter of fact, the only problem we're having is that we're not scoring.
7: Asimba FM.
4: We didn't have any clinical finisher. I know, but it's a good time. We created a lot of chances in this particular season by Ntimia and Shea. Ntilanka, and Hunja, but Biana, the other reason why Ntia, almost like Didi, I've not gotten that information. You understand that one day because they will not.
2: Oh, instead the only bar on tennis is has to fuck a jumo mo peso mo ye emre day enemy.
4: But you emre, you emre peso ye ane say. You better transform your team no my team net.
2: Niboja ne the only new coach. I want
4: in the system. Yes,
2: media ma bechem tamayu.
4: Yes,
2: and you know and the environment. But me how ne say at least sir. Te sedi ya Europe nyina no e bia coach wo ho ana coach oba no menim se bi o monetize league
4: no ba se se ne se wa monetize tempura na open don't talk Ghana best strikers in Ghana okogo you get it
2: ah okay
4: you get it
2: ah,
4: you can even get their videos on Google. You can go get all those information. If you want to go, because my belief say, second striker there is either we go to Cameroon, Senegal.
2: But in some of Tara, yeah, you mama me boy.
4: Yes.
2: And I say,
4: Watara, yeah, Watara, take that is slow.
2: Slow.
4: Oh yes, yeah, slow.
2: Watara.
4: Your host.
2: And then so no be recommend it.
4: What I say, you understand? Inti, me, I don't see it as to be a problem because any too late. Say, you best start like
7: now. So what I want.
4: Inti, so person to a, obeti me acheki. Yes, your leg system. You say be a Ghana. I'm coming Ghana. I mean, who strike be a mega say? Say as a fuck. You go fan me. I have not seen any good striker in this our leg because I watch almost all the matches. Me play back when I can better as a fuck. Fan here. Heart of lion player. We
5: Eche.
4: Eche. Eche. Me start it. Can one same da yani? I think tough for so. Yes. Tough for so. No, me can say no. Mungo fabo. Is the same to boy no. Me dey ma fago fan.
2: No money na me dey ma ni na
4: we. Me catch him say that guy. Is the go I have to focus there high pa the queer pa ye holding me for that. The same problem that Ghana for faces is yano. It says a party if you work yaka. You understand? In tea, make I see and go for Sabueno. Sabueno and the Emmy, a parameters of Quayam, ya pa, because apart from me who holding me for the do Ghana, I'm a guy, money boy, send the pass. I have to focus. In tea, the best thing is we have to go to outside. Because I say, Yako Kungu, a boy, I think Kungu, and one of the countries who almost. The last one here, MC Kungu, Utanga, MC, we, Kungu also.
2: From Congo.
4: Yes, so Utanga, if you want to say, and you're from up to now, you and resolve your problem. Me feel say, you hear only me feeders are only good, and I maybe two clicker finishes.
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4: But apart from that, the team was not bad at all.
2: Okay. Asempa 94.7 FM, Ura Ebu Kumsun. Are you close?
4: No, it was not bad at all.
2: Okay. Asempa 94.7

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2: Wake up, Skaniyama.
3: Wake up, Skaniyama.
2: Wake up, Skaniyama.
3: Biafa has a full transfer ban, no.
2: Oh yeah, why,
3: because three coaches. Why?
2: Because baby, Asari could do. So Asari and Koya, no, that's what has to crack. You need someone like Ulilia, where do we be answering to managing? Yes. And it is the best appointment that we have done so far. Because I believe, say, Asari, I caught you well stitched. And so, back, no, Kofa, go keep a tenure. Only that kind of exposure now. And yes, I know Brandon was here. Now the court 2 years ago, they are making one bidder.
3: Okay.
2: Until Olele has been there.
3: Mm-hmm.
2: It is the best sale of Marco Fulley.
3: And with an experience, you know, they make more and more as in India.
2: Yes, yes.
3: And I
2: yes, yes, yes.
3: Okay. Patu, my mean to you, and has a book or more appointment.
4: What was it?
3: Tanika team, no?
4: Ayana, Ayami, DJ, say, has a book, ni, Eka, has a book, accept. Aya, I'm a kind of from Makumim.
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4: Me bra opinion, it was emphatic in terms of Togbe Sika why ready and for into a car has of folk denying lifting a ban here and there. For me, as of folk appointment or my new coach. Look, ever since I made me study Eshe Ghana
1: Asempa FM,
4: and to be honest with you, a has of folk a Jumaya a Chedi and a Medani Pandit. Because stadium and my work has a full game. Because my work of and I'm going to say, no, let me go into punditry. So, a band has a folk in Sensema, Ayana, many Jehumpa, and has a folk players are coaches. I are signing Didi Dramani game be a present cup. Oh, a cross for stadium, I'm going to talk boy, make a share, and I'm sure Didi Dramani. That first game, I was cross-posting against Sumasia Santi Kotoko, and I was impressed. And his mannerism, original touchline, they were all to tune in, sir, a call up and down. And Karim Zito, he did not cool with Kotoko.
3: Oh, off-season. No?
4: Yes.
3: And did he buy?
4: No? Okay. So I was, me consider on confess that game, because now I'm a fan of Didi Dramani from Kumasiya Asante Kotoko, right, to Dream Oko, Yoko Qatar World Cup, because part of the backroom staff, isn't it? So, now me feel say, experience we nya wo bo mu pa no, or ba has wo foka, bra has wo foka, he's going to turn things around for them. But,
3: okay.
4: Me sharing in the course of the season, I was disappointed. So, when the news came out, say, yeah, like they've parted ways with him, I was happy with that decision. Because there were several times that, because they were night football, after work, now my course stadium, now my course has a game. And then you go there, boys name Bobo now. In football, Mimi Huni said, you divide the pitch into three. We have the defensive, the midfield, and then the third half, that is attacking third. And Utiona Oshé has a no more Bobo now. It is the defense and then the midfield. The attacking third, they are not potent. And it ran through the season. And the same system, Nano Orania, top four. Because University of Ghana, Eko Show matches Nibi. The same thing. So I felt like Didi Dramani didn't do a great job when it comes to handling House of Folk. Stinks now, man. For me, why not there, mommy? So me, Eka say, ye na tun channel. Me na, eyemi de. I don't hate him, but the job he did for House of Folk, I wasn't impressed. So, say, coach Edinaba, as you are saying, how is he going to, get players to come and play for House of Folk? That is why sometimes clubs know you need agents. You the club, you need to have an agent
3: or sporting director.
4: Sporting, yes.
3: So people, Barcelona rely on Deco.
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4: So they have the eyes for football for the players. So your boss season in Yano, you have a group of people that they understand the game very well. They can see the potentials in certain players at Union Mobile. Imagine say.

0: wafa abu house of folk e tu kwan a abu wo bas no mu enti no adwuma wo dia man ne se venues aye konya teams aye bonya no pencil out exceptional players am I with his technical what ability enti na people go and do omukoye coaching courses you get it but I don't know how we understand football here so ye be ball football ye be ball league ni ni ewie no unhu se ya pencil player be 2-3 feet you know when Jones move time me like me young na me started follow house of folk enti Thomas Moreau best me sure say we be nim
1: a Asempa FM
0: he's a good friend and me engaging na he was following house of folk no do mochi those days pa and you see oka alaji mu alaji there what pass away na alaji house
2: alaji has
0: the way they were poaching players mimi ni otema so mini mismelado not a community 7 and I'm meeting community 1 I saw James Nano or Trinitan on more Gapoha I feel nyani sanya mania I saw those Joe Famie I saw them growing up and those guys from Tema Eba House of Folk Vades Munya we saw them
1: Asempa
0: so
1: FM.
0: You see the transition say players we free Tema man probi omo bo house and you see their impact ewo Accra House of Folk now Yetiha ne akofa player be fi baby say ombe ball has Obana he doesn't understand the culture of Accra House of Folk so they come in there and they cannot perform and me me debia me fa choko me fa buku I see the boys manchak boena me homo me ko simpe man probi I see these guys me ko tema obi testie from Mexico community 2
2: yeah
0: you know
2: BBC
0: or? BBC Tridiasi Mantedi Park those places you see talent but I find it very very difficult me am a dream one mentiasi say players about Ghana Premier League some of them the basis of the game omu hundi omu di bone here and to me no say House of Folk I find new coach I am happy but what I'm looking at I may expect it from the coaches and it will be very difficult in the me mistakes with watching House of Folk coach or Oba Hasa or impacti across the world, Mimi Hun, the fingerprint on a team, eh, Frank Nuttall. Uyi, Jones, I took with you.
2: Frank Nuttall.
0: Frank Nuttall. Sao Bruni, no, if Scotland, Bar Hasso, for
2: anytime, be I may defend it because I follow at that time, you know, me did a lot of matches, a cheaper Frank Nuttall Elliot. But the Biana Mekase, Kwame Kizito, Thomas Abbey.
1: Yes. Asempa FM.
2: With Asama Mercy. With yes. For Kobna. Omu Omu G. Wa a wafu. Maso Kunedu at that time. No mu ye players. Do baby ne yeso. Omu free hearts. Especially Kwame Kizito.
0: Atingamu.
2: Atingamu.
0: Yeah.
2: But Nuta ain't mia meji league. But Ombeki so so policy those players.
0: Those players.
2: Enti they say coach ya wabai niboja meme die enimu enimu ya die even abrofu coaches ne kwa mu ntimi nye league ni a wo kro mu ano enti say we house supporter na kasu wo maji league anu say if Didi is there say Didi wo ho at that time house iko tu esika ne lift ban na nkani die meka che Didi say Didi win the Ghana Premier League because top four, performance, you do, baby, no. And you draw a house to folk born in home. And call you league in easy. And at that time, if you play, bia 1-2-3 bia so kofa be se, if you striking problem, on ya, no. And so you win, but they say, ni boja, baby. And then I'm busy, say, no, kofa wine. And to win the league for house, maybe your performance, I was expecting, no, you not get it this season.
0: Clear. Now, where you league no cry?
1: Asempa
0: the strength
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0: Of Accra has hook no. Na eh ni defense. Aye, Osei Sibeni Benjamin Asari mwa. Omuna na omuma has of folk age now. Now we waste a whole season. I say, u team no na hundi ni adina we a trade ya. I mean, no problem. Ti mimi feel say coach you abano. 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Eni meni mi ya ne behedi. Because one, they be me can say, you see, your footballers now you or Ghana hano. They don't want to learn. Omo fi say football ni say wako gym, wako beach, wako journey. But you need formal education. You need to be also usian die a kind book usian die. Now usian die a kwe nim na ubobo na say unya online classes bi na wia. Ema wa gym anga sanga sani biye ye chewa dia.
2: Okay. But I'm going to break him, but I'll start now. 39 minutes. Ewo, Buruku. Algeria for any penalty. ombebo edietia eye Senegal. 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

0: Tourist Quicentennial celebrations roll on. 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Venue, the Accra Rite Church Hall. 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
2: nunsia abo ewo kasafide so Asampa 94.7 abu on house no mami mo amba 2 minute na ye wo adwuma kakra
4: gomwa
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2: Nipa nende edito wa some reason tia.
4: Se yeboka. 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
2: 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Omu so mo ko different direction. 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
2: me kotoko ne has me I feel o ma che say o mu pe zamba je league ni bi
4: because and no na go mu awuka no
2: o he o mu ni o ma ni aye na I mean winning the league no me hu na sa sat na anya o mu pride
4: because o we players are o mu crush si ana o mu ji bin
2: compete aye pa
4: go mu me die broni no has of okunu broni ni mo this time because players no I hear no mu nim obi be ka say o mu scout Nomu ska tra djuma mu ye ma wo mu no akwasi sen ye wo kromo an omu ka so mu ma SMS akọ eye Kamaru akwako fast striker satam na no kotoko fode embella ne mfe ga ba no wo kwe wo enya ba kokura ma she has the folk the standard awo Africa na ekaki tuwe bi abeda no so
2: ese kira ma ye ngwa
4: Because it's a
2: Obejina since na call walk up no house of Ukraine house pedigree no eso
4: ah omo dia
2: ye obi obeka sense no ah ye bo Benjamin asa ye bo walk up na obo against Croatia Luka Modric ni ye bo Benjamin asa ni ye bo house of folk against England now ye bo house of folk
4: eh ye gomwa And your mechanic
2: said,
4: "The woman is
2: a coach in the crowd.
4: The Amma Sanyo, my way in our bass, and I'm a Gomwa, the Amma Wayne in our Benina, your league and I, and this running tra. See, a league was running a keeper, your local keeper that put my news behind him. Pickford and your premiership in order.
2: That's a premiership.
4: Oh, nice, Simon, a team band, meba, a team band wobble. I know, or that's when I get him. And you look at him now. 90 has a folk assarted them. Nasu watch a blaster. And League was running news menu.
2: That's a chess a team no, that's a team ni pija.
4: Tim no anam a right so say what's a pija. But a bit pija na agina or more manager league no.
2: Hazard
4: says a league be pija more managing the count. Because only league yeah beboya. Sponsors say bebano. Also Mudisika Kaseba. Na clubs ninja be the two players. But as a league game, baby, players and clubs, no, sika send ya debe momo. And as a league, no club, bono. Sponsor send also many scared to players. And this a ubo, now we get this far.
2: What remember the players in auto?
4: And I make sure,
2: Madrid players in auto, no, and yet, sponsor money,
4: dear make us, no, yeah, league, no one win him.
2: Okay.
4: Our supporters and
2: Copa,
4: no, many sika, and they are two players. Now, see, league, yeah, boy, see, can him. And you
2: have
4: been
2: buying 20 million Ghana.
4: Go more $10 million, $10 billion. I hear it. Can would the expenses in the quality back or come match back? What it is, Kelly Frim. Now, could be Mukam with the hotel. Would you have your money?
2: Ninja sound and no baby.
4: May say, now with us, Kayaka, Randy Hendrix, Kaya, or Boss, we yet free one. I can say.
2: $150,000.
4: And the Buzasa would be free. 10 billion anymore, I can say.
5: Team Bianya, 1 million.
4: Aye, 10 billion, a Team Bianya.
2: 10 billion.
4: Aye, 10 billion. Old Ghana City. 1 million Ghana cities. But no one can be said.
5: Where is this kind of crowd? Where is this kind of crowd? Who come and where?
2: How's this? So, how's the 10 me boy?
5: Where is this kind
2: of? Our Premier League, no. And the league, no. So, who the first, who the second? I'll be saying, you be a count.
4: And the Anna make us say, say, I know, I'm going to has a new one. Did ya bro? Because they were who press Ukraine. Because did know a best coach. Because only players and they crowd more. I know manage the boss and matches now. Abba, go more. It is excuse now, meme tea and idea. I'm farming to know what's a comedian writing.
5: A present you to buy that we're lacking strikers. Send out a buy
2: now. I won't like his strikers. I said, no, no,
4: yeah, one more nation. Na bo no ho amunese transition ni nko eno na ebo anti ankle bo anti asie be ya sana na tie u ni didi sha e wo post match gomwa mi ko buza ni question mi ko na meko
2: and say le go eno na okoko ase the owa na o de ye adwuma na ai ebinu mujwa e no
4: what you say what say the owa no enti no o kire place bi o mo prepare na mi ko pe mo ase buza say ho anu o fi say e wase nko obobia wa me bobie. Was that matches, you know? Main shot, the matches
3: are FM.
4: Nibuafu, because one who was a place in Cromwell, Omun said that Nisro, Omo form, Ombre Combiti Legano, and a league in a Sukoma, Liga Ebonina Sikaka Ligna Ebono Cromano, one who leg in a bar, but bread. Ober rely on players, but the one who leg in a bar. Goma, Ober bread, and decided in normal power any day. No man had an abroad coach on my banner. One more decide any be a na monos of a pamono.
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2: 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Anytime be a na aja a Pep student do the two as a and one and no and no and a them sudden set and a mola sport na mola sport technology at the Abase molarsport.com.gh. 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Now, so it's me a better and be answer to my concave 0302216545 0302216546. Yako, come on, what? Yaya transfers, ewa mononea, same room, ewa emano, black queens, I say, women's afcon, ninjani, a room or ho, every room or house of Canada issues. 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
6: 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Expenditure crab book ya government the moment. It's asking the NBBL. Team owners no more bread power go on, or more bread. Acquire say, your friend is saying, or more Pamu players now, or more unemployment bread power. Indeed, they have to what? Take care of them. At least that's a or more Joe winning. But pass the investment in the way, you know, it's not easy. And that's it.
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7: Adabu.
2: Oh, one set. Now, what do you call me a Casana?
7: Come on. The boss by
3: FM.
7: You can laugh in there. Maintain the boss on Kayo.
2: So we oh, and I have a tenant.
7: You go to a cup with a very, very, very, and never tell you have a cover. Tell me, you and come home, move by you. And I are better than Boston car. Now, one more half and look at the quantum with you. Master, where are you now? I want to go to the quantum house. They are not up there. So I say, and it's in my eyes.
2: Oh, say when Timmy and Janas will be to me about. Would dinner be a cassafri?
8: Sato?
2: Yes, I would dinner be a cassafri.
8: Oh, confuni. Hey, Sato. Unimayaka.
2: Oh, I'm a mentum, come, I'm in tune, come in on ya, come, I'm in tune, come on.
8: Oh, no, my name, my missy, no, my Timmy will fail of a crash and go off a mouth, on from a number mouth, Grana. Sato?
2: Yes, sir.
8: Sir, my mobile, my sir. Mon panel ni bi kase didi anto place obi abaka sa bia nya nokwe didi to place more than auto 13 place entie no no mon check ni ye
2: didi
8: to place
2: didi to 13 place
8: yes me na meta che authority opa yes
2: 13 place ana didi to e
8: entie u ka che me say won ti mi amfa bibia nya sia na e o mo amo amo ase ma ana me fa tun che me de me a me name sick e think la wa ba onze mo amu gumo monkofo ni bi ta ebe gugufo ni bi no ma start 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senior musicians here obi animo and the tati on am onze am for say am for tone am for to make go mo onze loni five players ma ko win atara no mo bo I you go try to be friend isaka obi pim go win tati 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
2: e be du ba bi o mu nsa ba jini o
8: o de
2: e be du ba bi o mu nsa ba jini
9: Oh, I'm not one here. The master Anyezo.
2: Master Nancy, the mutton, the Dennis, no one echo you.
9: Master, I can't think.
2: Matty, but I'll see Marvel from Metwas, who didn't maybe I can say free. Hello. Hello.
10: Gumwa Jama and this year said Dazzy.
2: Yes, sir. Bibia Boko there.
10: Gumwa Mwe Ranse.
2: Boko Ongo de Unko.
10: Gumwa Kaka Ambassador in Ukana. What's it? Wait. Gumwa Mazim Dazzy, I'm free for talk or saying to pay a bill so far. I can't pay.
2: So far, dear, honestly, me who play a beer for Abuato.
10: Yeah, Gumwa, I'm sure I could talk or management team. It was me players at the ball last go my leg, you know. You would say, oh, no, deserve it. But tonight, it's a good day. You might be a gentleman going to win the end of the day. But now, again, you may take that place now. So, as I was, so far, I got to go better. This is a new famous place. Better with the Yakova same television. It is sitting there, it is sitting there for your player. So, now, again, players when you go more, say more about now. I want to me and you, baby, I'll say, because go my season with the photo corner, sure, dear. Yes, no, my shame, but say,
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10: My young man interprets, we are. That's it.
2: Mati mensumi da simi fa last call na fe ya rapo abna ya kwa duma ko fa nsi akase bo last call in baby akase free
11: no go mo fa mi ko ku hole sene ke emotional intelligence from lateral
2: body emotional na bibia ba ko de
11: emi adumo bene
2: aja
11: e ka just say this is ebe wa Ashanti Taka so wa
2: de this is mbaye den
11: ebe bo Ashanti Taka tiki taka na ende ni Ashanti Taka
2: ah okay yeah. We think
11: ba ka che yon ko fo ni se obi eni oto dan o transfer ko e di ti popo e ko si hall. So just say, "Oh, today we're flat screen. We go to warm. We don't need this here. So Bentley, now Rolls Royce. You know, for coach, we're charging $25,000. Football, we're charging $20,000. So team player, we're charging $5,000, $3,000, $4,000. What just say?
2: Yeah.
11: Yes. And your friends say, "I go into the and they club football. Oh, yeah. I'm going to say, 'Abi, what's that? Now we see more." Na fufa bemu koto kono season dia we start the fresh limbs ina me fresh koto kono season dia yeah sa students na dey bia ye be as some be the first your point in e kan na me wa yes
2: my affiliate dey nyasa na te
11: o se
2: affiliate dey nyasa na te
11: there's nothing like affiliate. It's like koto kono nya Manchester
3: a Asempa FM
11: nya Manchester when is the last season your Africa and when is the last season your African awards last season
2: yes, oh some year well
11: yeah
2: Africa
11: and we will come again we'll come with the quality we'll come with the friends and quality materials now we'll say this is Kotoko playing the Ashanti Taka football anything that they think club no? So until when you are assessed and the think club now pass they are fine well pass we have a permanent what I say until then we do so remember we have a young one poker money be. No, yeah, but so they say you're starting pre-season. It means you're prison, you play a sleeper, but gala. Here we are gala. Los only contunculi. One day.
2: Invencia. Yeah. Invencia. And see, Agabo, yeah, brasso. Na, yeah, coach.
12: Well, the American say, has to fuck. Yamia Duma, this is in Nomer Koye. But my catch it to say, I'm feeling no matter Koye because the way I say I got on has to fuck Dino. Is here and we start the league. I'm off with be a better, check the house of food in performance. And in the image, you say, no, I'm a queer. I'm a team. I'm a friend to my friend. Last season, I'm queer. But me did say, football, a pleasant boy, the quality players are, and also Miss Roma. This is a young sign, bear two or three players being augmented squad.
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12: To our wholesale, now quite affected team, because team, their football, you need teamwork to be able to do well in the league.
2: Okay. Abu,
4: Gwa, Omodi coaches na ban, Omu make sure so many proper players dia mom. 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
2: Okay.
4: And our own crop for no Francis and Simon. You were doing Zenudin. Sakura and Kude, you know, Muslim teach you.
2: Matthias, yeah. Patrick.
13: Yeah, Chief. Me, Aquiniano. Asempa, Matisa. So when the call came, I have to come here.
2: Yeah.
13: I have to appreciate you for the opportunity. So we'll do our best. And so me wish Emmanuel Mako WAF corner.
2: Yeah.
13: I wish them very well in terms of the tournament and then their common work.
2: Asempa FM.
13: It's normal corner. So I just want to wish them well because they are hoisting our flag out there. So we need to give them the positive vibe. Aibe Boyinya. So thank you.
2: 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Bayern Munich FC. Hey. Another Senegalese player, Barra. And a buy and dinner chidin din din yo. A gun ye dee.
4: Born of Florida. Small guy. While Mono Cote d'Ivoire.
2: Ancestor.
4: Florida for
2: Nayadia. I'm an anif for ye. Tarik or call. Loan war. Fruntina. I'm fat.
5: Yes, I'm from where I'm who.
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2: Okay. Asamba 94.7 FM set dozen year. It is your call at Dum Aquaco Fan, Nuncia Cassibo.
4: Yeah, move to Mohammed Chimodia, San Senator.
14: And you know, and your concern for Jim. Yama Ban FSC Friday night chairman. I've seen you listening now and your statement, but 30%. Nami Aduma, a da branda, or chaplain a bedan
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14: You could see I never am out traban terminate. Yam person to Kabis Wokem. And ye print papers now, ye print Yama drivers, no, and then Sandy and Timmy Yadu Dunina. Yama welfare for the same Bimum printed the ma binum. Naya Renia, Wombaji Abosa. If you have a print paper in now, tonight by 12 o'clock, now region beyond the Canadian, but Tuesday no pay to 30%. Yet the edge ma, it's what happen now better than because you go see another case watch now, but in within 1 hour time information about it say in paying for say yampan go to see now Obianka, Ensanka paper now percentage now yet the buyer edge man, and the Ghana putting now any to a say. That brother, anopa, so go for car, offer concern, offer GPRT, offer proctio, and your 30% will be on fine juma. And no, yes, she said, and this is offer car, no nipana and fapipana and shrewa, and then in Kuntoka, Yabotre, maybe an apipan and some kind. Now we have been making sure, say, Gabby Bia, who bet you said 30% is the Oframa Samana, on Sakapipanibi. Ufi suhuma, unzaka pepe nibri. Ufi kumasia, unzaka kukwe pepe nibri.
2: Asempa
14: Ufi ya kwa Cape Coast. 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Because he had to love in match. And he had to say, he be challenge. And he had challenge in ti. He said that brother. He ni muse ne, ene nra. 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
14: ni ya wo kan ye no kure. Statements in Nana say, Yamaban from Monday, no, other team Friday. Yantishi, no, so you say, Yan find the case, Yabaya, Juma, Juma, Yaban say, Aban West is war, or Ayaloho, or Matomas war, who are open, who bit enough for an ubi, any problem. Yan, Yamaban, Coco say, Abanin to me and Sia, in two and among statements there, the Bible, and your concern, Queen.
4: Asempa
14: FM. 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
16: This is a family born in Sania, but do 11 cities, 13 cities. I want to subium.
14: Only besides a book, I am a dollar bar from Mamatuana.
16: Young fancy, why? Medassi,
14: Medassi.
16: We are concerned. One on the side, free to you, Mumu, with the Annie, and the year near to we are buying Nasa Omo Casam Wenti, Ambemun Mugasi, Omusubano, Womdi and also tea. 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
18: 986.88 million cedis in printing currencies. And this Uto Bigi, Uto Sio, Uto Ansota, now Sisika, what you said here, OTTS Caso. In the only yes, Omo can etia musicians, and now say a sorry, and now Ubia. Is it Picano, Yentiani physically? Can I say Ubina Kofaba, but can I invite? I will also make a chair Ghana for the say. Sikan cry in Kaukuma, you tell you America 200 notes, you travel America, and you travel 100 notes, no, Mint or England. No, no, I get foreign currency, Edica. And this Embrao. Your farmer so can so show us so I wait in your prison. But I know a 2 media, a corner of him, Ocean Bra, and Kofu, it is a Murukuma, a Koba, Napa, Nasamu Kokota. Ubuze, the car Kotra Nakopim, Nasamba. In the answer, when there is a need for a serious education so that people involved to understand, tell you there are your camp prosecution now, will be able to see if it's a need, you can't treachery. How many people?
17: Dr. Richmond Owusu tu ahene ena yeti nene no na yene no ekase wye ye ene yeti ye hungu monten so ene gana fobi so echeche nkomo efa sasem yuhu wamonsu dia wakan ye enye.
19: Ignorance of the law is no excuse. Nisi nime jense sensitization hube hiya. Ewa se omu mfamfa abelfo zintan so ni adi adie omu mka omu mfanyye njom.
20: Wenye na abekoswa. The reform of education, only in our public education, is near the church almost said the entire. The same guy scanned to two, and it's a tear, say, a minor bubble cast, and I could print his scaffold for a samba.
21: Move to Tusigana, investments is somewhere there. Go on with the chair, will be in some mood to go no soa. I had the investment for more than medium in Jim Tumse, on the banana.
17: Ghana for B and H or Madrin and was and so say for fra Bank of Ghana at the Abbey home.
16: Yadiani HM award Makwakasi or Mutufemu Goodye, Pesos Mining Ghana Limited, one Makachi. What do I need to more? Upper Denchira West, Mansinimua, not just a Denchira Sro, Atoya, Mansinimu, Fifimantemu. One of the Sikapudo, Opipim in Sia, a Hangwachi, any Adusian 9. I just yes, guy, to 6,864,000 Ghana cedis. Sir, I am free and anum or money, no more from work, curum, curum, tumpon. Then you know, sir, Sir Jumacobia, but swim me a beer. On my side, I was from the work, curuno. I said, your basis is to go down, be a quaint baboon sue. You want my side, yeah. I say social corporate responsibilities, no. And you know, just say, one more to an amono. Nami, I honor was from you, maybe the boom, a month for said the bay at the tumpon. 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
1: eh no
0: this is precious and we are sending
1: you
0: I am from mind am also na me ni me se ebe koso aye dwuma na se ka we no ya ye wo me e bin to akunye hoda Now you're born, or me, she can't say me, Sam.
1: Ah!
0: You must kill you, see.
1: Ah!
0: Yes, you can't, you're the infant to me, be dear, and I said, if you
1: are
0: swabber. The bonfire said, if you're young, a better, you be a woman who she can't say, if you
16: are. And would you have Facebook or YouTube? Father, Roman father, only was a servant back home. I don't know why. And I know him for now. Bow Muntum, come, and he empenny a church yet. Him say, when you wear a stress, and say, Pudu, abba, and you out ye, a ye. Nana, could you appear toss me and say, I am free, henny. Now, tis all done, and I must say, check and over fool. Where a car bank check, buffoo pa, any actual swan, car bank, or snoop and toast too. And Snoop and Toast too. And Gusuono. 20th say. Oh, mammy, he did no cry. Chemco. Sikaba. And he said, you're fly, I'm fry, I'm winning ye. The cronum by yet, Nananum by Empun to Jumadi, Mamazan, Sika Pugopa, and Abano.
17: Young Kwa and Sample from na MPP Amanyo Kono Jumps Nene Ne Watu Aba Eino For Fro Kra Ewo Bo Di Abaton Pesiaso Ene Alex Ofori A Anko For E Friend Dio Alex Ene Ya Watu Aba Ema Ni Openyi Edi Asida Kesye Ama Amanyo Kono Echi Tafo Nini Na Munu Wase Se E Bread Risa Amanyo Kono Eka Wan Hubom No Di Asumje Kruye Eni Odo Eye Juma Di Ebe Bwa Ama Amanyo Kone Nkunim Di Awashe Sheno Wobenya
1: 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Ah, newly executive for you, or mono. Or much my other power. Your departmental candidate, I want to say, I'm PP MP. I bear history. I'm my newly executive. Any members are mobile.
17: And near your tea, jumps nanny away in the full frock cry, and will board the about some persiaso Alex Ofori. Walk us away and a fillet foster aka, nay, one also so a war at a yet if you man time the way in the son and ever by a man your corner treacher for a dam and your corner tita for as a passe. Say, dear Edrune, dear, say, and maybe a chairman and your corner edin cuckoo, our Ghana, Batuomono, or be a facade, you know, and Tunachi, be a young Madruno, a young cabum, and any swadi who never more.
1: In fact, both the executive and yes, some war hands in America, they've started so well. Now, that renewed spirit, any energy now, on the Asher Wajuma Seno, Aya Jumano, meet Usher Quetchy, now extrapolate out to me who said, see to me, you're back in 2028. Well, say, politics and a party, you know, who here United Front, who here very United Front. Now we hear uncle for some more vibrant or more commitment was ra or more hungry some deliver. And this is the set. Won't mean confer be and fin chamber be a set of constituency executives here, executives are with the support of the electoral area executives and the polling station and then the party support base, you know. This team, they will deliver the seat for us. In 2028, young to evaluate any kind of number of deep process. Make a seat now.
17: Wo atoye atifi do mantamo felet foster akene wayi ne se wono no ye chwetrefo ene etene ne no wode ni nsem ekoguye ene kumtimoti enso ene wayi ne se wono no ye communication officer e wo bodi abaton pesia so wonom enso ni adon kase e kasaye
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0: 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I very high. 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And so sir, so far as this infrastructure of concern, yeah, I'm going to go to the second part of the city,
1: I'm going to go to the city. 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
2: Yemfa. 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Look at the distance ya. 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Ansana. Onya yale. By August 20th, I will say, yeah, 2 million projects. The contest and so on, and also yet completed. I have transferred the commission. And so far, legacy projects, Obo, and new ones are initiating so far so good. Yeah, by 20th, after an answer, ending of August, I will say to the commission in.
1: Wei aya DC ema body mensinimu Steven Bedu nene ena ote yeno
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1: aha ya dom 106.3 FM shira 104.5 affiliate Hania Dionu so Facebook YouTube ka DBS adwuma ko kase anchanse wonom ne twama yen ye de boye dance weda mo asina me ka sai ne ye kodru RNG restaurant a 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

0: and damage infrastructure.
1: Those who spoke against the motion were clearly in the majority.
2: We have passed several motions on maintenance of road. In this house, we passed motions on maintenance of road across the nation. What happened to all this motion passed in this house? It is not the drivers of lorries and tanks who have brought pains to Nigerian people. No! Rather, it is because of the failure of government. Benin or Lagos Road today is in a state of calamity. So, if the road is in a state of anomaly, if driving through the roads is engaging in a macabre dance, culpability is that of government. It will be sardonic, it will be lugubrious, and it will be a state of dismal pisma if parliament does not rise this morning to

Oh, praise the Lord. Praise the Lord. Praise the Lord. Yamamunina, praise the Lord. Praise the Lord. And praise the Lord once again. So praising God, we say hallelujah. And we give you a very warm good evening. Though our weather is still cold, but we give you a very big good evening. It has been a long, long, long time to come on your way. This is Kingdom Matters Life on Asempa 94.7 FM.

ene nyumre aso erade ne se ye djume die bro wa sempa 94.7 FM bidin the Reverend Jonathan YD Blay ene nyumre ye no ebetwetwe komo se de me can a long time because of the World Cup and the sports onum sa sempa die sports we are number one. So because of that I was a Yamakwaima sports journalist, sports presenters, sports commentators to take us through the World Cup experience and World Cup tournament. Internet numri ya saba. Sede mekane mamu, good evening. Enchibiana, mapamfo atinasine di jumadiye no abreu. Just any Mr. Osofu, as usual, would evangelist Kakaribe Kayan San Osofu Richmond, Sube Kayan San Sana Osofu Apostle Intim says, Quambim on Suba Bekayan San and Enumri on Asampa 94.7 FM within the Reverend Jonathan YD Blay. Because young wet cup, yenya aquenya anchor benign to me, and the gun of Fonso Antra Yaduno. I tell you, not in some bebre, in some bebre, in some bebre. A woman, I saw for our shank come, I saw for commenting, hey, Missy Nansen Womo, and then you may be a beshe, Kakra, near the Ashas, here, every home, pastors' prophecies concerning the football. And then are we serving a golden image in our current generation? Because some of the things that we saw, some of the things, honestly speaking, it speaks more than football. It goes beyond football. A lot of questions, a lot of things. Questions need to be asked. But with all, yend and neighbor share a software, a musician come, a mom see a bit of finance, a mom see Ghana, bitch. Oh, Tarje. Okay, I said, because I'm a platform, so I saw for it in Asia and I'm a bit so. Some more follow here, I check our program is so. But kingdom matters. Look, the gospel, I'm a dear man. I said, because I'm a caller, be phrase, and then, so for now. I mean, the work God has given to us, it's not about football. I mean, because I would tell football show, yeah, you should be. But for you to use the pulpit, to stand before the pulpit, and make football as a priority, as the most this thing, because you think it is exciting, people are following me, but Joseph, so, as a man of God, so entertain it. To the point that I'm missing. Hey. All right, when we come back. Maso for the tenancy, baby, so I'm one sem. We are Sampa 94.7 FM, Kingdom Matters, and our Sugusua Utimidindi, Reverend Jonathan YD Blaine.

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0: All right, Asampa 94.7 FM. We are live on the studios of Asampa FM. And I'm coming in the Reverend Jonathan Y.D. Blake. And then you bring Sunyamia Yadum. Radia Kaya home. After a long, long, long break, Name Asandia Abishimbu, I know Beche, the Yesunya, and Yama Efa the Kingdom. No. Negusa make us a wasafu a ye apostle a name in team.
1: We can sing
0: apostle Rick in team Abeduha.
1: Let me have sing to Jesus.
0: Yeshen himself of Richard Babekayansa Sanson also for a evangelist Kakarisu Babekayansa. Also for Domtia Boa de Wamam in Cross and Yamia Dumanesik no by John Tinyamia Dumanesik, also for Domtia Bos Babekayansa. Na enano mejua me say ya ntumi anya kunya anka football nation because na sports journalist for no take over the airwaves into ntumi anya opportunity anka but na nsem bebre wo mu a I was say ya discuss because last on say me tena fi Jesus mi ka sem be say the kingdom Jesus Christo asama wadi ama ye ni butaye ni bedia da yeso no on. I find it very difficult. Very difficult. So, asofo ebe teki. Some things are. Eye eviasi niyama awosenga yenye ube kakura na modri. Sada mikani yenye na yeshe football. Yebo tournament yeshibi. We enjoy when especially our country is playing, we support them, we pray for them. There's nothing wrong for you to pray for a player or pray for your team or for your nation in such tournament. There's nothing wrong. But I told you the last program, I said the last but two program I hear about the way I saw freedom say nyame say about football, any politics, no, you're careful. Because the kingdom, Jumedia, Jesus Christ, dear says, and has nothing to do with that. More especially when you are a man of God and you are standing on the pulpit. Mr. Mika said, there is one particular caller. Ah, of prayer, no person, or justify. Say, so for when the or player, no team, no, and so you will not. And I'm saying, no, I'm not talking about you, your pastor being praying for a player or praying for a team. No, you bet me, correct, you know, probably to Ghana, Bob Ball, and 19 year bumpire, Magana. There is nothing wrong with that. But they say, yeah, the platform, a year, puppet, and your media, my, and say, and Crofaba, sorry, I bet you now saw them. For us to speak the mind of God, the word of God to them, no, we have tend to be prophesying about football, politics, Bahumia will come, John Mahama will not come, John Mahama will come, Bahumia will come. No, that is not a core mandate for a pastor to do. Look, I have my own TikTok channel. Sometimes I sit in my office, I do videos, I record, and Christians say, maybe I speak about national issue. There is nothing wrong for you as a man of God to also speak about national issue. I'm not talking about that. My problem is when you mount the puppet, na camera si usu on the puppet. Asorema to su air bomb, asorema, eti asor dem air bomb unsem. And you mount the puppet, and the only thing you can tell us is that the catalyst and everything shows that Ghana this, does that. No. Please. Me, that is my stand. With all due respect, I'm not here to denigrate or to downplay any man of God's power in prophecy. No. You can use that same channel. You can go behind the puppet, or you can, but don't mount the puppet in our son them to be doing that. As a young minister, as a senior prophet, as a bishop, or whoever you are in the kingdom, for that one, me, Reverend Jonathan, I disagree with you. That is my take. I disagree. Because the puppet is not meant for that. Huh? You see, the name of the grow. That same puppet in our original. First, in the Torah. And now, Moses, your friend, Kronkronbia. Unya Rahopa. Unya Kodua, Ohono. Hey, the holiest of holy. Kronkronbia. Tie. Sam Breno. Sa Ohono, Munusofu Rawa. Nipebian to Minkoho. Ye the Adoma. Any Ahuma. Ese sofu nase. Na sofu non bow rat into my dynamo. Ako Kronkronbia na Ako ishi. A friend is a Edriam about for the Ayan Niamo and Sana will pie abba a ya Kronkronbia. The puppet, eh? People of God, it's not a joke. The puppet, your friend said the puppet, you know, it's not a joke, please. With all this, but I'm not saying you are standing there doing jokes, no. But what the emphasis is that, and yes, I'm kidding. And people mount the puppet as if like, look, yes, no one who am I, but and the Bible says that because of his death, new war or who ya or sorry, you know, what this unto my dana, a disconnected kunkrum, kunkrum be a fee, kunkrum be a any babia, ni padu don't you know. But the impact, the judgment, everything remained the same. Though you might not experience it physically or immediately, but the consequences of it, or so forth, is serious. It's serious. You see, now, the people are not even taking the men of God serious. The people are not even taking men of God serious based on some of these things. I would say, most of these prophecies about this World Cup, but because of the way you handle it and you went about it, onyami wa disappointing munyina. We disappointing munyina. Look, we should be very, very, very careful when it comes to dealing with the presence of God, the power of God, and the puppet. Men of God should be very, very careful. Yes. Me, I'm not talking about Obi. I mean, fancy be a Waba radio station. Yeah, I know the, no, I don't have a problem at all. I don't have a problem. I don't have a challenge. And it is in his own right and it is his own prerogative to do that. And there is nothing against it. I just say, be a betrano, can be a tear gun umbra. But apart from that, so soft will be Odi for Bora radio station. Now, excuse me, journalist, for a bisan and so kika about those things. Me, I don't know, and your problem, mommy. And I have nothing against that. But my own issue is that when you are mount that puppet, I sorry, Matiho. Hey, you shen you, eh? Hey, you. I saw for Muma yen shen ye, if you say, hey, you. When you stand before that puppet, eh? It's not an easy joke. Because yes, Obia be dinimoja, Obia bewu sacrificed himself with his blood to get that puppet sacred for you to come and stand on that same puppet and preach his message to the world. And yes, I'm kidding. It's not easy. I don't know how you see it and how you take it. It's not easy. Unless maybe your puppet is not about the Christ, Jesus Christ type of puppet I'm talking about. But if indeed the puppet you are standing on is Jesus Christ type of puppet there, also for you need to be very careful. We're talking about blood, the covenant blood of Jesus Christ. Nyame ma abase on beti Yesu wasem. Nyame ma abase they have come there to listen to the voice of Christ so that they can go and implement that, the word of God, to the world for the world to see the salvation of Jesus Christ. And the only thing we can tell them is that Ghana is going to score this, Ghana is going to do this, America is going to, I mean, and now it gets to a point, pastors has even 10 sports calculators. You calculate where you wake up, when you win, but no, calculate, no, they are better to I mean, how? I feel no be so I bet defending the prophecy. I dilate, I divert, I treat I could see. I mean, why? People of God, we get to be serious. Look, the way other religions are taking things, spiritual things, serious. And you cannot go and stand even before their domain and joke with certain things. We are taking the body of Christ, who are supposed to be the light of the world. We are doing everything as a joke. We are doing everything as it's like we idea grow. You be jina puppet is who na. The way we treat the puppet, the way we treat the church members, the way we treat the nyamia semnankasa, ayana, you ask yourself, say, the same word of God you are reading, you are learning, is the same word of God other pastors are also reading and learning. I'm not talking about you, Sino. Please. 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
2: yeja me de me ho ate kakra
0: na me nem se wo hye eyi kura o
2: honestly, I know Iskana me pedi aja as I said.
0: Oh, is it region? Wow.
2: Emu drinking a stella, I know. I'm not running into Mrs. Iso.
0: Wow.
2: But now I'm still
0: working on it.
2: Me and where do my pa.
0: All right. Also for Eric, Apostle Eric and team, and our training. Also for not because I saw in the Ukraine.
2: Star Alive Chapel.
0: Yeah. Omo, some more.
2: Manya.
0: Oh, and I also for Ewo Manya, also for Eric in team, Apostle Eric in team. Apostle, I'm officially Aqua Babu.
2: Yeah,
0: I'm sorry to say.
2: I don't know, yeah.
0: If you see a foe,
2: Namiad will be a way.
0: Good, yeah, who watch and a wet cap on incense, somehow, of course, with you. Also for UTB.
2: And yet, it's a baby. Now, the Ameka and I say, Aquia expose. 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
0: That's right.
2: And this a BB is a first Samuel 16 or the year 90 David was in Tamala. Nyame hum boni ebe ura so de be emu ena hum pa e ura David de be emu. And we no should be here the same thing. Or say ma wo mon ko wo mon sign na me hu say this and that oh e ha bese yanchi odi for me kaya enkote kotum na he fa na nyakopon e kasa de ben e chere wo nte honhom no kogura edi fo na no edi fo be se 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
3: good
2: we say we ko jina track 8 adam as here into track 8 no u ko tru America na u bebere e bia nyame say jina 1 u jina 1 na na me ntimi de be e ma wu ndi de ben nkunim wo so so so wo for so say u ko 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no e ya mesre we papa maestro any Eric Asie Dubuadi no say say wo mo mbeye asofo na asofo no mu embeye de be
3: sports presenter
2: because Mr. Terry na me who say asofo ne betima ye pa
3: betima sports journalist no
2: me na meka me kero the way wo mo si predict na wo muti me hyehye eniema no wo mo betima ye pa nti aten say say samu koso a papa maestro no mu embedi asofo na ma asofo no mu embetena na yenye sports
3: asofo let's look at it at the angle of so say asori ma ana obi a onko asori no etetin sam bi say ya na enyama ko say ya how is their faith look like in Christ
2: mate ase membra o test me no na me na mo baby krampu edi man she da nye we the paper bet na me will be ho na me meje pen ena me dot to nema pa 1-2 second Thessalonians 2:7-9 no okoso na nemba no ba ti say satan inuma ye so with a throw 2 minutes side be nti me ye bibi say lying wonders adam say at in some enye no kore eye de be in sanchrene it generate faith
3: lying
2: wonders in someone in free nyame yeka yesi nyame sisi unim I saw one of the video me jia ya I asked myself did God call you to come and preach or she say I didn't say or see Argentina will be first Spain will be second and now or can say England would be a better so fourth France ebetoso
3: Ted
2: and na ohye she de be ade no enti ainti ya bo no wie na England ebetoso mi ensa no osi osi Argentina and na ye de kane Spain and na be win the cup no so I ask myself we say how do this pastor and I said this prophet we see because what some now kaye nyina no ambamu Ahana the book of Deuteronomy 18 be ka tell say obi bia de obe yusu nyame din and the make reverend hwe me no sabio man ko suku and 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
3: but also for you are good
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3: the
2: prediction, no, yes, a far no or the abaya the be and commission. That is the strategic and a prediction. And no more a predator. And the trouble is, prediction is trying to tell what will happen for the future. Football score, score lines, score lines, and your prediction, politics, lotto. So I said, "Myself, so for quite a minute, I saw them. Was say, me my lotto number or predict it? And myself, and I be here, yeah, baby, true. Me who say, Ebia party A, party B, and na Edebe, Ebe winning. Well, but any prediction, any prophecy, God is not author of a confusion. Argentina for Nyami niho. England for Amede wabo wamu su Nyami." So I tell myself, "Where for Titi Mamu buy a bebo wake up in na wa amu sumi nyami ana. So wa amu sumi nyami. 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Eji nyakupon edebe edie. So I tell myself, "Until God is not the author of confusion, until me the scenario ni na you say a prediction, the predict eba na ba." Now my ordinary edible in commission. That is a some of them. Lying wonders came from lying spirit of demons. Lying wonders. And I'm say demons. And I'm because it generates faith. It produced by people who don't know Christ. Some prediction now they know and I say and I will be winning. May you could be framing. A cat 3 months to the wake up. Or so so die. No who said na Argentina ako final. Na Argentina na epeja cap no on se ohun yo and so end of the day no she dey see here table no attend e come Spain er ma se enti se bi o nyame dwuma na puppet na Eduardo dia maye no yen yusu puppet no ye friend di Christo ho adanse. We are called to preach the gospel, to heal the sick. That is the pastor's work. We are not called to come and do politics and this kind of that. Me no ma can be at him and say, Reverend, I will never use my puppet to make if I say football election. Because any son and yame for me. When the last be make a same we show say. Se obi ka se nyame afre na ye bisa no se asemen na nyame de ma
3: me kai pa
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3: e bia okay so mo so be ka se assignment nyame de ma om no no
2: assignment be
3: so mo be chen kom se
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2: papa na hwan na nyame amfa ho ho pa ama no ye assembly of first Corinthians chapter 9:24 unmi say Paul you be a ode nyame so betoto I can see what sin are the two American na otu no de be yie no de 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know, Ubenya crown, but worldly race, you know. The obe two American obe win, you know, or no pet. And I am on the bay. Flower. Ed Bashan and some say, woo, and I would deem kunim. Intimate Macassar Paul, who say, no, of follow America true, and a boxing. And yeah, don't show the
3: other one. Example.
2: And to me, say, me per football, pa. Me per wrestle.
3: Wrestling.
2: Wrestle. Me favorite way. Me na wrestling and share Tuesday and Friday, ya. Never be the day. Eh, yummy. And to the assembly, the trendy and the credit crap will be the tragedy, yes, TV. So to myself, because eh, yummy favorite. And now, me share wrestling, me the shia in yama bebri, abrabumu, sedia, ubi uno, ubi nanti, because of adi ope wo hunti, or no, besera befa wadan fu. Na, my end of the day, no. Na, wa sorry, edeben, etiao. And the rest of my mission, I want one mamusia in your mother bay, a bibini. Now, football, yeah, one empe, I can see ye. You need a bay, etch you, what must ye? But, men be jam for popitino and be cassay. Now, unyame essay. Ebia Argentina ne be win a cup. Yame banacas had a bay, etch the wood. That is a line of wonders. Line of spirit. From demons, what am I say? Some coffering, you know, yes, you can. Or is this a miracle? Baba, call a ya. All these things will come into me, quamity. And yammy, one shall boil away. He said, I saw for a quacon, a quitter bentoqua. What the message you buy a grand Miss E. Papa Bucrack, I say, what the radio station ever can ask him any idea or the radio station, you know. Ebe kokot or the last thing na ebe good there the be eso into me ben na me bon pass ready me ye na me ye ohianu aba me chi de be eni bi into me be me hwe me ka sey ye na ma de be o chi na bi ya fa me anko bi anka se na makoka hwe de koso hwe de koso we di we yatamu. We see, and I will share in common, and I make a cantaye, and I make board the vampire ma, and my wasam no canoe, and bemu.
3: Can you believe this?
2: Massa, when you now say the body of Christ, Nenso, the one will be ye piano, Yamia Juma, and said that. Now, in the pankai, no, we said, Yahoo ye piano, atemu, and to salanya wonders, and me see, it creates, what must say, at the injuries. Eba nipa akomemu hwari asofo ye moslemu fo be yesade wi moslem ebia imam akogina mos wala wa kubali na be jira se Ghana blaster na hu se wo ma se Cote d'Ivoire masa ebi nsi da
3: no you see asofo that I'm saying say you can even have imams who can come on radio TVs and say that I don't have a problem. Sounds no yourself for Nemo Betina and our Cotina TV station be no workers answer not many problem. But my concern is the puppet. You are standing before men or people of God and you are using the same medium to do that.
2: Only as I'm can. And we can say our job is not predict a score line. God called us to preach Jesus. Heal the sick and save the souls. What am I saying? Not to be a sports analyst.
3: Asampa 94.7 FM. We are a software, a apostle, Eric and team. Star Life Ministries. Manya, bajoye. 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
4: Mejo so, also for blessing.
3: Bibi abo kodie.
4: Nyankopon adaroma.
3: Eda Yesu
4: as.
3: Eda Yesu as.
4: Divine television ni bia kan.
3: Na mama de hutse. 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
4: Nyankopon adaroma.
3: Eda Yesu
4: as.
3: Eda Yesu as.
4: Divine television.

0: chance any at once or what share World Cup nibi. And even before the World Cup. Before the World Cup.
1: DC memene da. If you had the new manager, man, yeah, I'm made them into man.
0: Okay, all right. In the before the World Cup, I think, say you follow. No, uncle, I mean, because you follow, you know, never now me raise concern about this prophets, pastors. I'm going to in fact, the editing something in a by cry the ecosy or massory. Okay, yeah, but me a call or honour. I make I say, yes, make I say. And who can say, I saw for my quaima puppet, you know, politicians be use puppet, you know, to speak about anything. You can invite them to come just to exhort us to talk about things in the word of God, but don't come and use the puppet to say, oh, can we be once and I spoke about.
1: No, make I
0: pay. I miss answer can say, say politicians, and who can so my son, and then. As of also, and no one so we use puppet, you know, for certain things. I mean, and also, okay,
1: make hyper.
0: Now, here we are, so much. I mean, say, they hear me answer during the World Cup, no, you have no opportunity. I'm betraying for the issue, and I be pinpointing, son, and my nana, you have on videos, but a tremor where they can't just to strengthen the people are almost here. Me, Uncle 17, if my memory share that frame, maybe sending me message. Also for the echo, so in some area, be a catcher, monitor, a movie, yes, young quas, sorry, maybe I'm crying, yet, Timunti, I be why yes, yes, I agree, say, but quas, sorry, but the echo, so no, dear, you better know your fee, and yeah, I mean. In general, evangelists, how do you see some of these things that is going on in the body of Christ?
1: Also, me, that's a baby, about the insure. Now, my main for Queen and Sonchia. As empire from a tearful, you know, I feel on papa, papa, yummy, insha on papa. Now, also for Sadio, our kind of medical catcher, Ghana fool, you know, I say, especially on my Bible day. Say, yes, so Christo, date or beba potten or one farmer, who be a catcher's only mobile. Name on Saint Ren, and near my ABCC, I didn't buy a tossum in any media, one farm coming or the Adomie. A movie in the old Luke chapter 21, verse 25. Eban. On my eti assessor number one, Uwia Bema Yensen Chini. Also for me, it's all very current. Say, see, Europe, Efa Italy, Spain, Edea Nekos War. 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A cosmo Europe. When she used to the caricature, is oh, we are no by my ancient to science, no, and I start here. Uni say, say, oh, my tia yama, a fire service for there, did doom jay, baby, why? Om don't be a CCC drinks. It be a bee in the pad dorson, ye bean soon and near to go almost so. Said a bayer or sonna, almost an omen to pity, no moo. It will be no, a my ancient journey. A bread banner. Work up, who see a boy, you break, you can say hydration break. But say, Abba, me boy. A child say, and near my BCC. In the ACN, it calls for it. It is a sea, and you bought 25 minutes, you break monk on moonsoon, mumra. Say, crowd, don't call monk on moonsoon, ya sound swap for towel, I a dear goo ice cube. Near the amount, they are cut out, quenchy, said a bed boama, or body no, a bit me, I relax a cracker. It will mean a shame, can I say, the yes, can I day, abum. 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
0: Oh, yes, she say. 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Bible says, will be so in your main software. As I say, Okranim, dear. Number 1. 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
0: 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Last one, or the alcohol, or not when you are into another Christian. Only Christian, but to come on, need the enemy in our I crash us off on it. What you say? 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
0: 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That is why I have problem. Because it is not. Why would you do it? Who didn't baby? And you're sorry. And so for us, I'm sorry.
1: What's up for you, Musu? Eba. Ah. Asempa 94.7 FM. Evangelist Kakari. Evangelist Kakari. Aye, the Akoke man. Akoke ointment. What charge? Papa. Me, I made the topic and send in and I'm saying, ne. A besu jako. Because. What's up for you, Niabre? Evangelist ni abre papa papa papa. You see, said na make no. Ebusia, I've nothing against any pastor, and I've said my position clear. So we are sofo. Said the yin aye aye asofo. My betina TV see TV radio station. There's a me person make be a fa national issue make a fa football make a fa online about politics, and then nanka e be hwe media review budget kakra accountant to about e be in the next time ni nyina ye pese ye kan ye ka. But as soon as say me me kwa ko jina pulpit enim eh asori dem pulpit enim me nya mount to pulpit na every any other thing sees apart from the word of God and the things of God. Because obi aba sori se obetie nyame asem obi aba sori abeton dom ayo worship apresi nyankopon akase nyame so be kasa na watene ne no na me begina wato ato a. No, that is where my problem is. That's where my emphasis is. But so for be a radio station wako TV station no okay kan insama, that one I have nothing against him. No because onu su ye nipa oti ase. But to stand on a pulpit na us nyame se de nyame ya kire me, in fact they are e kumi sunsun kuma kuma kwa ni skra ni se obi enu obetumi ase se de me maka. That statement own se meti se so vo bi aka ka ho a etumi I ask myself se etumi me sabe ebufu ni tan ama se me de me maka no be to me be no be to me as I said hey massa also for Richard Akwaba bibi aboko there
2: nyame adumo
1: ah bibi abe do near what follow me.
2: Oh no cream I follow kakra
1: friend is how do you call it, is it conservative or
2: conservative
1: type of pastor?
2: Yeah.
1: Uh-huh.
2: So amogwo
0: money. On local school am border. Na na mi nu nyina e bi kumbe. Hey sir. Me position no.
2: Never a captain so.
1: Wow, and I just say oh yeah. Let's just over bopa. Yes. So pastor Rich.
2: Yeah.
1: Ah na ya baby do. In fact, my worry is that people are disappointed. People of God are heartbreaking because as a yegu almost so many mass. If you compare to other religion, other sect of belief, other beliefs now, as a Christo for yegu yangu any mass dodo.
2: I was a taken by surprise. This is not supposed to be a surprise thing at all. Because obi oye student of the Bible and Mr. Sanya may. They are bound to happen. And the violent will take it by force. And the dumbbell show say, Kai Kai, I say, Akwane, Munu, Kasia, Kakraka, and a kituibia, and no, I to say, Matia, a woman so I won't answer so dear. Nipa Munu Faso, Nipa Bakuna Faso. Now, all Faso, so you need to be focused, you need to be disciplined. You need to look forward. And Christosum no here say a bear discipline. Christosum here say a bear focus. And what's a ye should be? Because a teacher for are going to mess up and you think that is the norm. Penny for a president. edi nyamesom be kata kata manim enti wadane dilly dallying with Christianity and you think there's an etie a soft one penyon for unimu akukudam. They will be massaging the scriptures and the Bible over for us an etie. The Bible say Zakwan kitu anaka kribi o kakribi. And now, or use word be one of those, or say strive to enter through them. Strive. Striving, if an Englishman tell you to strive, nature say, oh, nyano bokosa. So we are in a time that, ninyana no, aye, aye, to teach our people. Yes, I will say, go astray, but you need to teach them that, sa kwan, no, aye, kwan, aye, di enibre, any discipline, focus. It cannot be two people at the same time. It is you alone. Tipo said, I beat my body and the subject. I said, I beat my car someday, you know. Yeah, I can't tell me, say, Masa. But baby, Jenna, I beat my body, me too. I beat myself and the subject. And we don't have to lose, but eventually they end up disgracing themselves. As of for those prophets, they have all, one way or the other, disgraced themselves. Of course, they have all disgraced themselves. All of them, there's none of them that gave a prophecy. They mess up at a point. And you know, Nyankopon is, he can fight for himself. That's what I believe about God. God can fight for himself. God will expose people when he want to expose people. It is not your business. But the truth of the matter is that I will say a treachery, a sorry man.
1: Pastor Richard, yes. The challenge is that members in Ukraine mbawu wono wa treachery omo.
2: Say anya kwenya on radio so.
1: Okay.
2: Nti anya kwenya de de. I will say a treachery. As I be invited me, yeah. Na me ko preach you hona. Me ko na dey say, don't go and preach. God bless you. God do this for you. You see, the pastor you I'm being invited so for be money by. The topic was he's a good God, and so I was thinking, so I'll be preaching over here, and God bless you. God is a good God. He will show you good, everything good. No, man, by no, this topic, no. And I'll preach. I must work the work of Him that sent me. While it is day, night is coming where no man can work. It was amazing. That topic was brutal. And to me, I'll be calling, baby, I invite you. I just say, oh, dear, baby, go and do the same. Go, don't go and preach, release, break loose. Don't go and do those things. And so God gave me a message, the narrow path and the broad path. And that's what I went to preach. After maybe a program, no, almost secretary frame me, assistant pastor frame me, apostle frame me, also for mommy frame me, obiasis for your blessing, not for your dancing. Level up a pejas on the call. It was not break, it was not loose, it was not prophetic. It was the narrow path and the broad path. And we are in a time, we must be descending enough to the least opportunity. We should be able to. These messages, they are missing in the church. Mm. Oh, these messages are missing in the
1: it's
2: church.
1: True.
2: They are missing in the church. And when you become an island in preaching it, people listen. People listen. Because I would say, maybe, but people will jump from one place to the other in search of the truth. Some learning so is prophetic. And we are in that time. People really, yes. Yes, there is prophetic, but deep down, their soul is looking for something.
1: Mm.
2: And such messages are missing. And we all the time must take the opportunity. Yeah, remember that we are not there for. And so often, the preacher said, my God, this man is on point. But okay, now, sorry, so all the hands, all your prophetic, all your declaration, all your way. But I think we must be a blessing. And release some of these messages at places they don't get those messages. And he, I did for any day, so see, I me say, no, I did for me name pa, I'm when you never go, I'm when you say, and he said, for me, oh, you didn't even pee. Oh, yes, I'm when you know, and he said, for me, oh, you didn't even pee.
0: My woman, say, my man, yes, I'm a cacacacas, so be catches all your divorce, and I'm a boy.
2: me de na man ka so bo me de na me say bi wo
0: ho ah
1: the different from their pastor rich
2: there na wo wo here crofo ji omo nyina go omo nimus omo go
1: but that does not mean so omo nya edi
2: so for me say omo go numa omo nimus say omo your defo omo nya defo me nko ho me say omo go omo nimus
0: koko
2: they have disappointed themselves they I can if your bro from says omo go omo nimus no you become kind of bro they have disgraced themselves. We do forward, we go anymore. You have to come back again. You have to come back again. In Tisiano, said they are doing. I see. Yeah, God says we will. I see. So for back there,
1: or choice. Based on what some of our canoe mean, Bogospo cry, and then me bond you, my man.

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We may see me about gospel, but it's more than gospel. Okuku seku, onipan huye hu. Sara Pastor Richard Ekao.

0: 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Where your Kingdom Matters live on a Sampa 94.7 FM. Also for Richard and I would say Ninkano aye Christ a Kingdom Christ Faith. Amuwo a ye Olebu Ablikuma Olebu opposite the Mekom. Mekom shopping mall or Wana Sofo Richard Amuwo sorry Asafo Eradi. Now you share the last one and I in fact me World Cup no mean and yeah may be ni science be wom ni symbols be ni idea be me name so so for intim bet me aboa me a World Cup ben na yabo ya yesa honi sa image World Cup na nkasa ye ni kokro wesi park na so sa ana no one hwebi
1: me ye ya na tam na
0: final no hwebi
1: final no na me hwebi better to say my dwene ankode ya wo kan so
0: oh sa evangelist who hu
2: finals no me buy no master t
0: nti we hu a World Cup na nkasa o ma ye nti se ye o hu kakra
2: ah ti se balloon
0: ti se balloon
2: yeah I think say me hu bi sa o
0: and am when hu design nso a o ma nti se ni penny o park nso no
2: oh bibia they can do bibia on bit me aden nyamini mu
0: in fact me and mommy interest cry World Cup no mu I say
1: because Reverend last now me can say me what should I say and then we are still worshiping the image of Nebuchadnezzar.
0: Yes.
1: So we see if you not bow down to this image, that means Satan will attack you. Satan be attack you because that image, you know, and the egusu ye juma we say said that mezak na be nego me say na ne yeah Set is said ye who know where they are bano, young coton sorry de be edda. In simple ye nyaku panji empa in tienda sahumono edda su yeduma.
0: A yeduma pa because the wet caps be se countries no kra kwe ni mono ya si country be a manu masa be sebi for mufa free sex.
1: Wow.
0: I mean where have you get into?
2: Se a nyumbi ananasa anambwa. 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Because option bi ti se Olympics. 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
0: A omo kura ne se.
2: Unso omo torch bi a ye de call round the draw attention of the people say event bi be koso. Yeah, never gana. A bass careful. Any sum, Missy or Mamma Minsum.
0: Sir,
2: I a cuckoo dam, any a mum sum. Into we could do her, now we have to answer the choir, now we have to answer the choir. It was in noom. Could see somebody be called round. Participating countries in Indian Ivy, nominee about. It was a bubble box and so on. Round one, round two. Now, Baba will be your shit to appear to fear. No, they are barbecue.
1: Yeah.
2: A dear information because we are causing almost sending information. A communication. It's a question. There's a communication being almost sending. A dear communication, no more. They are bringing a jamamo to bear. 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You just
1: walk. If I need me to ask him, whatever you better try. And then football area in the park crowd. Football area.
0: Because men black can look at the
1: chest. Sebio, yen in a pebble. But who says a match a crowd will be crowd on quasually. But me, nami per wrestle, nami per ball, nami per box, me kai first, Azuma, and me nipa yedebe all night. Any idea, Azuma, baby. It just a yakosha azumanti and yadia
0: better.
1: Now but this end time we win football no Asia in nipa. A kun se nipa de a kumani na ni so ni na a kuwam
0: yes.
1: And I just say do bless so kwa sore kwa on kwa sole.
0: I wet cap wo
1: on se fed on for fed on 2:14 se fed on 2:2 me and do yase and in the me we are so bit do yase ya a janet do entre ni muno nti ende football do no akotre enipa mu mo eten ejane do ene meka smith 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
2: o check akrebi ne ka be 2 hours
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1: 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Eye Accra House of Folk I want my confederation cap
0: na wakuma chini
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0: the mind of
1: the
0: God.
1: Word of God. Inti yinya platform no, Let's say you pretty well, sorry, we shouldn't turn the platform and answer a pulpit, you know, and be a prediction of football. God is not the author of confusion. My sense should be mu. England for us, Winyame. Spain for us, Winyame. Ghana, dear, Ghana, Ghana, the Adrina, a young win, a young win, a young win, a young win, ye ye be bina, say, and away, massa. Spain for us, Winyame. Italy, new wave for one echo ball football in a
0: Bebrina,
1: Bebrina,
0: every cram, some young better scene.
1: Men, I make up to Debbie Adam, make up to a master, but I say, Mamun, ya, my dress, a monk, one in your member, and them as I cry, but on ya me, a war, Nema, Togo for Sunyami, Nigeria for Sunyami, you are said to do an air soon, the Unyami, now say. Calculate or life, we said, the apostle, the apostle, don't kind of a quiet, a quiet, a cassia, and then a so small one. Now, one she ya, a quiet casino football, Edo Befaso. Now, when you betteno, now that bone, some gem, Nasses, Uko Dua. Now, maybe, sir, said, then I don't buy it
0: because of football
1: or say football, only myself football, a kumobi.
0: Ampa, yeah, even World Cup, you crazy gaby.
1: So, what must I say? The spirit behind, you know, a real nipa, a tree nipa free on yame, at the behom, into the mecca, two nipa for any assault fracas for any preaching at the puppet, you know, attending to a football winners, and me say, yame for a while. God give you a word. Me a person to me, you know, see, me to my catro, yame fremen, as somewhere. 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And if Christ is not the center of the church, you will preach politics. You will preach football. 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never and ever
0: politics
1: o se yes I will never and ever
0: your point no catch them
1: oh okay fine na o se na me catch na me wife sa ade na mehu no party bi be ko opposition be say 16 to 20 years
0: sir.
1: Me na meka because of dia me hu wo na mani so no ayede makoko du mpanyifo bi ayese e office bi ba bia president etna akonwa no
0: ene
1: ne ma bia me hu ye ni
0: ti
1: I keep quiet na me am frame say me be your politics yes me meka say for God so love the word that he gave his only begotten son into all pastors work enu ne John 3:16 God bless you all.
0: Amen, amen. Apostle Eric and team and I Oten in Kano. Wow, such a wonder. Obi so send me message. Patch up. Wow, but to me, Edu message in Aban Tentem. I met to me a can kakra ama. Was it good evening, Reverend Jonathan? I also will call myself a prophet because I also told someone that Spain will win the cup. when they got to the quarterfinals, does it mean that I'm also a prophet? Mm-hmm. God have mercy on Christians. All right. One for Udiamba. Maybe somebody say, please, your name was a prophet. All right, Asampa 94.7 FM. My number is 0244-531172. 0244-531172. Obey to me the message, either WhatsApp or text message. 0244-531172. So message, it to me, bantam, and point, my ETA for ati. No, but your Manfred, oh, Fram and Peke, Manfred, don't call the number, just text your message to us. Amen. The number is 0244-531172. 0244-531172. Now, Evangelist, I'm in brown chair. Now, and then, Nipanusi Yamia Kerry. Yami
2: Kerry, you know, Adena, Bafi, who sabbat defended. The editing.
0: No, because I find it very strange. In fact, I have to call one man of God and tell him, say, Master, Mr. Menko Church, BBM, what are what can I have to, very senior man of God, say, leave it like that.
2: My friend, no, Uncle Frank, I'm catching, say, Tia says, what you're going to say, Uncle Church, BBM. Titi. Also, who? I saw my can, any brew. On, say, in Mark chapter 5, Papa Biana, a homomone, bibri, ashenema. Na baby or walker independent mean tremor. Obuboom, yet the chain guno, no at it him. Send the payer how woman or post or second am I? And I yes to Christo Baby Pio. A one in the pan approaches you, looks as a den and oil, or bass over sayana, ye branson, to two young question prequim, a home one patcho. 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
0: It's true.
2: Yes, oh gro. 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So I just we don't need any money. 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I only say, my mom from Zambia, my sofo. I know they are home because I'm no money problem. Now my son is not making but I want to make any money sofo. 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I know they are no. They shouldn't do that. Also, I want say you are 10 CBI any more so. You are bombiwa. 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Mrs. Blessing, they make me buy sofo back at them. You are bombiwa. 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sasam we just say penalty we ja bo he we ja he o friend was me oh because onim ni enka to no sa bra na me pesa meka so said that sanema we num ya nema e koso say say ye message e say e de ma osofo hwe 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If he said Natemu don't edu, also for your quiet bay, Yami Buya ten. It's Debbie Baba, because I'm a weird or trentine, do you think if he winners your catching any pa? Sawoka Wobano, CCTV camera be down so. Red down be down so. It's in your one dreams our yellow cocoma so for no. Near one dreams our yellow cocoma, Obiununo. Red down be down so, and maybe be a plane. 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
2: 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My Lord, I stand in for coffee kakari. 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So he is my lawyer. Said ye kokoto a. Ye bo din a. Mr. Jonathan versus Republic, and our Republic versus Mr. Jonathan. No, for lawyer. How was a lawyer? I'm sorry, lawyer Checheku. I stand in for Mr. Blessing. Yes, I am.
3: Sir, pepepe.
2: After question, be a becono. Yet, lawyer. No. Sana yesu yama minu minu.
3: All right.
2: And was on found called da, and could da. A debi beba became a wee. 12 was a man who did was a man one. Was so one more jaden. A brain moon away. Now, so for to watch if you Boom, some sofu.
3: Asampa 94 evangelist Kakari the Akokeman Nankasa na utendi nkano. I was remember Pastor Richard Sona. Yenu ya bema ye Selassie from Kofodia Otieye. Was a good evening to you all and your good teachings you are spreading across. And then he says, so if I may ask or I want to find out, is entertainment a sin? Such like sports, football, NBA athletes. Also, is it a talent display from those that have it? And is it a sin for displaying them, which has now been led to tournament and competition? Okay, now somehow the question will be said, I don't know. My good brother, Selassie, we are not saying that. We are not saying that. All of us here, when tournament, like as I speak to you now, there is a women tournament going on in Africa. As I'm right now speaking to you now, I'm watching from DSTV. Ma Ebobol, Air Life, Utias here. We are not saying display your talent and everything is in, but we are talking about a man of God standing on the pulpit saying that God said, Argentina is going to win the cup. That God said France is going to win the cup. Standing before the pulpit, Ujina pulpit, Numa may say, Mino, Mihuno say, you don't need to use the pulpit for that. Sebi, entertainment today, or even cry, in the Bible there was entertainment.
1: Yeah.
3: You understand? There's a time for everything. So, it's not, said the evangelist, apostle, in team, as you are doing the entertainment, you are following the football, don't put your whole heart into it. You must love God first before those things come in. So we are not condemning the entertainment or football, not at all. That's it. Also for Richard.
4: Me
3: once

0: 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That cannot be prophecy. 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What am I trying to say? Sɛ Awurade timi de nipa baako ɛhyɛ wiase ase a nipa mmienu hyɛ wiase ase nipa 8 ɛhyɛ wiase ase a ɛmfa ho sɛ ɔbɛnya nipa du in this our era to start a new world. And to let no man deceive you. Say, and I am baby say Iradi be say Iradi. Let no man deceive you. Why you be paying? Or the 2 asha said that. Or the 8 asha said that. And so on your 10, or bet me the asha said. And I tell you so dear, when you put that. And yenti, and we must not be deceived. Let's hold on to the Christ we have and be focused. This time we are in focus. Niamano ese. Adiana enye fita so ese fita. One sheni year you choose wrongly. Enti yen share hudi. And stay focused and be ready to learn. And I saw for so no crunch pan say we need power. Apart from the word, we need power. Power no nyɛ sɛ I see. Wɔ nipa no tumi bi akyekyere no. So tumi bi ɛhodi no.
1: Sure.
0: And so before you can even get him and give him the word, some power must be released from you to set that person free. Then you can give the person word. That is the kind of world we are in. And so power no is no I see. I prophesy. Bet in koso na se koso. You need to go back to the closet. For God to help us when we meet them. The betting guy was working on some power.
1: No, okay. Rich, you know, 1 minute. What say? Hello, pastors. My taxi that I'm using is a bet money. And no, Bob, a presenter, I mean, person, but who gave me X bets 54 odds for me to win and get this car. My name is Park Wisi inside Danzuman. It was in the other name. Taxi now we use no crown. Aha.
2: Also, for me, so many can be being checked. Park Wisi.
1: Park Wisi, yeah.
2: There is a woman, very beautiful woman, our water. Also, a bank crime will be deeper. Now, office be out in application back on. Ye interview no one can. Open any application no say twa me meba. Oti tete wa yenka hwe nyere no. 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And was eh. And yes, a juma we crest ka wom chain. 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
1: all right oso fo yada se Pastor Rich, don't lose your thoughts.
2: And to them, I come to me once and say, yeah, so soon. Yes, I was saying, you know why our churches are empty? We need to bring power. And we must go. Or so for bonsers of a bonfire, just a camera in the Niso and Sana, or bonfire.
1: Yeah.
2: No, we need to go back to our closet that God will intervene. The churches can be full, but it will be taking you into sacrifice. It's not the show of things that we have been doing with Facebook. This is a done show off. So for which man around my chair, a bumpire camera and seen the studio, no one to mention it them on bumpire. Just a camera in the sun. Yeah, be on so or no, no, no. Open likes, open view. No, no, no, no. We need to go back to what Jesus did. Bring power to our churches and draw men unto himself. Then we can also minister the word of God to them. But see, idea. I'm telling you, to even get them to minister to them, Krano, something must happen.
1: All right, Asampa 94. Also for Richard Kwansa, Kingdom Christ Faith Church. I'm a year Olebu Ablekuma Olebu Pacho. Momodi answer. Me kwa kwasra na onso otie onyame asem. Also for phone number ni tuja mame na also for Richard.
2: My number is 02439 80871.
1: Yo, also evangelist Kakari
0: Fao. Kakra Eko.
1: Okay.
0: Nah, I take consolation. Oh, unim Little George Health Shop. Oh, Tema Community 5.
1: Matidi numa minimbe.
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1: okay
0: 13 23 68 mi si subiu esuo fu de she ku fi kakari me number na me de ma no o pa ko ke ni bi a frere me me number na ye 0244 13 23 68 O soft wash football home combia. Jane Joe Crank. We in the friendly or chilling friendly quite. Period.
1: All right. 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Pakusi. Was it okay, so should I give the taxi to someone or what should I do, please? Pakusi. Pakusi. I've done well to read all your message by the grace of God. I've tried my best to read your message. Good evening. We need to be careful and serious from Insawem. One for Udiamba. 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Who is this man? Very well. In fact, Swaka is demonic. One day Jesus will tell many people away and go to hell. You workers of iniquity. Who's one for the Amba? All right, as I have 94 points. Apostle, in
3: team.
1: Bajo, my mic, no one.
3: Bajo,
1: your telephone number, ne baby.
3: You, Pakwesi, Enyan Hunti, as yes, sir. We've been cast in a bet, our kutra, Ediakoto Kano. Aya Boni, Nemu, said the evangelist kind.
0: I made them a casa, Boni.
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4: yeah
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4: All right, a year evangelist. Hello, Debbie, where you apostle Eric in team. Aha, and so and I otten in cano. Aha, and a did you my dear be see? And then you may come a person may be telephone and see Ebrenoco. Yami, I do my next week. Next week, your bar, your befam.
0: Okay,
4: Mammy be a telephone line. Yeah, 0302216545, 0302216546, 0548955947. 0302216545 0302216545 0548955947 Aha, and they did you, my dear Nina, Ebba, be see. Yes, if somebody is on the line, amen. All right, that's Ampa 94.7. Me di jumedie ngu chame. Me den the Reverend Jonathan Y.D. 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Also, hello?
5: Promoti exclusive.
4: Hello? 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
2: 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What do you say? 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
1: yeah,
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1: 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Mpeno.
2: Eh, ana misu make say.
1: Enti ni am David Okasa Okasa no manke mi.
2: Okay, kasa.
1: Enti I say girl no.
0: Unyabuti na ka na cheche sem.
1: Girl no see otie no. 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
0: Oh, okay.
1: Enti bibia na me boy girl no ba. 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
0: my who's idea now, but then I'm
1: into Sadian and me, oh, me, see,
2: and I'm making a
1: say, myself, my make a say, then I am
2: a say, and I make a say, me here. So what's that? Me here.
0: And see, a bimbo now, or bimbo now.
2: Yeah, me done us, me brapping, you know, me done us, me here, the bimbo.
0: I say, I didn't, I know, I say, untrust you.
2: Oh, yeah, and I say, what to me from a morning called to a drama and got it. Bra,
0: enti me ma bisa se, enti wan na waye momoni no.
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0: assume there o kan
1: master maninko me oye dia me dia maninko me pese me kase bi ma so wa ha me kase bi
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2: me
0: kache nwati
2: mate
0: and ma mi nini be kasa o
2: mate
0: te baba yo
2: o dia me trust you pa bye o
0: trust me
1: afo
0: Pita.
1: Mm-hmm.
0: And then my mini Instagram account.
1: Memo Facebook.
0: Eh.
1: Open Facebook.
0: Oh, that been say I didn't buy bona ubon. Who knew one my assistant?
1: Debbie. F O J. Ooh. Ah. I do phone your ma or the quack again.
0: I be phone I'm here fenu. 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
1: Oh, and ya won't fenu. Your man daw any no mempe. Oh, the best again.
0: Master Tapita. na FNC enkrofunu om kan om sion di beba na yasin hunu.
1: Ka ne die be yon adwuma. 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
0: O na wo bi ni ge waji ge na fini jim na o kaje.
1: Master, unu mi se ma peka.
0: Girl,
1: no so oh who's a me chicken say na me stop it here. No, I bet him. Me friend
0: no, I bet him.
1: Ah,
0: and I can't hear see a young tone. And I would be over, would I if I'm not
1: saying me tone, say, I didn't for sale near Bohuana, yeah.
0: And the young way, if he's a Mohammed, see Mohammed, see your bepo be now, betonga, and you see a kumuna, and say I could be so
1: young quen, young could
0: see, and see a kumomid by this time, kudia. I say by this time o'clock, one could see ya. With another
1: who sat them now come by this time o'clock and at 2 o'clock, two a.m. o'clock, two them don't know.
0: No, see, time is here, o'clock, no bar, and no beam, we say, time next is
1: Massa, you are a.m. and you are p.m.
0: Hey, a.m. you are anopam, a.m. anopam,
1: yes,
0: p.m. you are pianimi. So I just
1: say, p.m. here we are.
0: But how do you o'clock?
1: You had the coin, you may.
0: Nasa o'clock never chase the time. I mean,
1: you can't be
0: o'clock. As a young Kunian Kushina, young Kubizi,
1: uncle,
0: as I say,
1: your uncle.
0: A boy's voice in the busy. Hey, boys are bro. Yeah.
1: Mina me ye and first answer we are and one hour answer me.
0: Oh, that is on the madam.
2: Oh, David, mina me first.
0: Who's this wackly? Ah, David. It's a new one. It's a
1: same. Oh, say, Yemi is an appendage. I co-fanty the onion.
0: Eh, you co-fanty.
1: Nimo de onion.
0: Say, the onion is you.
1: Oh,
3: my clear baby by Sambi.
1: Eh?
3: Eh?
1: Go
3: for time, Mr. Monument.
0: Yeah,
2: quay is serious.
0: David, have you? And you know, what's a crana, Ziano? When you win
3: the Midden Ankas, I own them, Mefetch Roman Mokot Tubi. Miscacana, monument of Feminuado, she may not be more and I mean, I'm really anchored and get touched.
0: Okay,
1: we ankas are all quite sorry. Oh, or, always a soldier.
0: And you
1: are
0: just.
1: On my judge, no moment of hope, I'm on.
0: And then I just say, who's your score cinema? Mimi will be a mad million of 114.
1: Hey,
0: huh? And Peter Dino, my channel was 79. And I would then so fatty. Would then 60. And I'm also coming. Come with any 72.
2: Oh, so on him there.
0: It is only there.
2: I'm going to go to the house.
1: I'm going to go to the house.
0: I'm a man.
1: Yeah.
0: Se,
1: 5 p.m. My Peter, my Peter, my Peter, my Peter, my Peter, my Peter, my Peter, my Peter, my Peter, my Peter, my Peter, my Peter, my Peter, my Peter, my Peter, my Peter, my Peter, my Peter, my Peter, 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my Peter, my Peter, my Peter, my Peter, my Peter, my Peter, my Peter, my Peter, my Peter, my Peter, my Peter, my Peter, my Peter, my Peter, my Peter, my Peter, my Peter, my Peter
3: nyafo
1: eh me use credit in yeah she nanse unim say government last Monday and on Monday tax we buy 9% unte
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1: sure
3: 9%
1: don't you omoyi 9% na say na beka
3: asemen akan
1: omoyi 9%
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1: 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Da bo si ade wo fa wani hu ye no. E ma me nka.
3: 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Hanye quotation dem. Me mpe malian. Me sa use me credit. E ye mistake ma hu ndet. 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
1: Ah, ma sa. Yam na okita no.
3: Yam.
1: Yam.
3: Yam ya na use credit for di
1: ah me ma use credit
3: winyo
1: me pa eh wo bo me wi bi o ade amede be o
3: ah ma ka cho mo ho zanya zin na ya make call rough
1: where
3: make call
1: and yes in media minisi
3: ja kono
1: na when government na fa o credit enye me ko to credit na hwe say ye yi bi mfa
3: o so I'm tracking in branch am fa so bi anyodo na twen I bet the same credit in the United
1: States. Massa, Massa, Memphis and Patrick and
3: Bass.
1: I dear want to mean, yeah, so be ya, Bonapanabaso. What I say, Bomabaso,
3: Nanka. Nasa, you shall make credit to the boy, Jamain. Oh, Mamma got off for a Sanka Chemde. You are blame me, be my friend, says, yeah, much more credit to you, I'm about to announce an offer. Hello. Hello.
4: Hello.
3: Oh. Na aze baba na ai ma
4: ah what's it day
3: hey hello hello hey Dabi dabi. Ah, more credit. Ah. More credit, more credit. Music.
4: Hello.
3: Yeah. Uh-huh.
4: Ah. What's your name?
3: Oh, Tobo Tobo here. Yeah. More credit. Man, how home? My fro is here. My fro.
4: Oh, David, my uncle.
3: Oh, Tobo. Man, my Tom credit. Oh, credit. My man fro.
4: Matthew.
3: Hello. Hello.
4: Hello.
3: Hello. Hey. Dabi, nkwafuna for crediting. Ah, Dabi. Mama to credit says ya no otum. Dabi ma Peter Ken is mean June to cra. Up and then I'm to credit na walk a chem the mini credit to a phone.
4: Ah.
3: 20 munya.
4: Na aday.
3: Onya
4: de we may me cast a mitchell say. I didn't own ma ye kakra. Eh what frame me? O credit asa. Na me fair wa also was it obe frame me back.
3: Credit insane.
4: Me friends wa oh katikat wonswa on frame.
3: Munya but tell me chiro asemu. Make catch on answer none of my credit 20 CD.
4: Uh-huh.
3: Now credit 20 CD, my floor crap, hello, and do bear 5 seconds. Let's say 5 seconds with me for credit in here. No, no, so I know.
4: I'll quip, monster. Now, new, you know, by won't see. Credit be able to be omitted 9%.
3: Ah, what about 9%? And the 20 CD or your scatter crab, what 9%?
4: Ah,
3: man, you can say, Bim Brian.
4: Me say. Almost 9% now. Yes, sir. Time now, Ode Casano. Almost any bibri. Since you are almost in the face. And see, Yaman, Moisisan. So, I
3: you mean June to wash him?
4: Over him.
3: Because own to my man, the motor credit. Mark, hello. Now, hello, could be a watch.
4: Yeah, TV. Yeah, TV radio. As a part of almost me education. Almost me at the retro. See our new tax. I
3: am not called by Naman Kakrada Mana. Oh, my mother.
4: Hey, fancy, Bessie, and it's total. Total.
3: No, you can say as Empire FM.
4: Nanyan.
3: More by mom, the medication.
4: Nanyan.
3: No, and she the mayor in the moon. No, no, no, by us and maybe. May I show Master Pitano?
4: And see,
3: why are the man
4: who say Master Pitane?
3: Oh, on to mamma, as it, Jay. Master Peter, Nusu Bayan, make credit to son, pay or no, your honor.
4: And this into Winslow.
3: Inye moshishim, ebi ana credit ni meza haya nye mebi. Master Peter onwe yu. Ah, u credit da homo, ba fasis ya. 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

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What a wonderful and a blessed day. Today happens to be 26th of July 2026. What a blessed day. What a wonderful Sunday. 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

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Oh Jesus. 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We salute your greatness. 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

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We pray against every sickness. We pray against every negative power. 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We pray against every deformity. We pray against every sickness. We pray against every Tobiah and Sabalite. Father, we pray that your spirit, your blood, will champion our lives and destiny. And at the end, we give you glory and honor. We thank you for blessing our lives. In Jesus' mighty name, we prayed. 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Metier for a higher assempa 94.7 FM. 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Nase bani sponsor. 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Hana opeso ye nshira na odwe fidi atua. Yerwade nshira ede. Eshu ye nshira na edye gusu. Yerwade nshira o. Said your medical can be saying you were feeding in free higher sampa 94.7 FM. And I'm so for Obio Swan Samina Midi Media, which I mean, and the show to Funyan Copon, Nidi, and Wanyam. 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Baby Bia will be a new Bushia, Uno Hokani, no Mumba, Medi and Jeffrey Asempa 94.7 FM. Michia will be brave, because any uncle Ponkoswa, Auntie Nim and Chona on your Wadoya a brusso, or more on what ding, Yansa and a bimbo a brusso. 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

0: 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Whatever walls that you are going through or facing, the walls must go down. It must come down. It must go down. It is a must. The word is a must. E wase a first one wase chuli eku. Na ebejuli su eku. Oh hallelujah. Eti ya kinkai Joshua chapter 6 reading from verse 1 to 6. Joshua chapter 6. Reading from verse 1 to 6.
1: Now Jericho was tightly shut up because of the Israelites. No one went out or no one came in. Then the Lord said to Joshua, "See, I have delivered Jericho into your hands, along its king and its fighting men. March around the city once with all the armed men. Do this for 6 days. Have 7 priests carry trumpets and rams,
0: Jesus,
1: horns in front of the ark. On the 7th day, march around the city 7 times with the priests blowing the trumpets. When you hear them, a long blast of trumpets, have all the people give a loud shout. Then the wall of the city will collapse and the people will go up, every man straight in. So Joshua of Nun called the priest and said to them, take up the ark and the covenant.
0: Take up the ark and the covenant box.
1: And the Lord, and have 7 priests carry the trumpet in front of it. Amen.
0: Hallelujah.
1: Amen.
0: Oh, hallelujah.
1: Amen.
0: Glory be unto the Most High God. Oh, amen and amen.
1: Amen.
0: And let me say, wa first will be a echa when she be a infre radibia a bejri ego. Okay, Matthew chapter 15, verse 13. Na Bible, my yeti as yes, sir. Yes, so sin a dear beer and yami, yankupono, washroom, the dear year, wa brabum was setting wa worry, wa kuntu mono. Or say, nami two as ye, between in the healing, you know. It's your other four sabre, be bomb pie and yanum pie, no. 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

0: in the name of Jesus. 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
1: Amen.
0: Oh, amen.
1: Amen.
0: We are still on the mountain. We are still praying. Yeah, because we are bombaye. Safi now do a feeding at Ohio Semper 94.7 FM. 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Yeah, bombaye. Gusua, yeah, bombaye. 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
0: 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Any walls of Jericho, oh God, we break, we destroy it in the name of Jesus. 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With thanksgiving, amen. Ya bon paye amo my gun on my crunk crunkana. Ya bon paye at ya mo my crunk crunkana. Said ya brebi a HMO Professor Zunzuma Zuma Nelson. Ujina kuframasuna se otese ye bo God bless our homeland Ghana. Nasu hun national flags na nasu hun national colors na. 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
0: 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Ede ma ye dream doctor. 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Ofrea Humaya, Obetumi, any dream doctor, Akasa, and I say, so for John Mensah Chitu. No, I just fe fe fe. O friend, obe just fe fe fe. 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
2: Amen.
0: 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But then internal life, it remains forever and ever. 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
0: 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But answer na kin kan sam no me boboso na a kin kan for no ebiebie di atoa maye na yetumi etumrika. Ye beshe ya kin kan sam ba kwa fi mako and sampana ye Mark chapter 8. Ye brennity Mark chapter 8 verse 35 and 36. Ye brennity ye bere Mark chapter 5 verse 38. Mark chapter 5. Sorry, Mark chapter 8. Sorry, Mark chapter 8 verse 35 to 36. Sorry, Mark chapter 8 verse 35 to 36. Ne assign a call. Ye James chapter 4 verse 13. James chapter 4 verse 13. Aha, ye be ye and sampano edia free wo. Ye we are near shabby be David so can be our Psalm 102 verse 1 and 2. Na ya can also dia share radi di anumanyam. Inti sa wo chotra bo modern tro. Job so can be a fa semi one as addition. Our Job chapter 7 verse 7. Job 7:7. Job so said yo hun if I on also edi mwa dance ye can be a fa. Msimeno chas sema matu din se earthly titles fate. But eternal life remains. Earthly title fails, but eternal life remains. 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

0: 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The grave is the greatest equalizer. 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Semi pio min pio upio umpio. 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Osikani uwa. Yesien wa asasim. Sara suna dantem ni uwa. Yesien wa asasim. 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Yesien wa asasim. Iti upi umpi. The greatest equalizer is the grave. 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
1: Mark chapter 8.
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0: Because what good is it for a man to gain the whole world and yet forfeit his soul? Oh, hallelujah. Where ye NIV may kind, King James, this ratio. Or say, for what shall it profit a man? Me pe we, I'm saying me pe King James no, me pe we. Or say, for what shall it profit a man if he shall gain the whole world and lost, and I say lose his own soul? 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And then for so dear partners so nipa, enya wasa siswa, na so shure ne kran kwa, edem faso die pa ne obenya wom odofo enwumre menja okramusa wati hwehwe yesu mesia den hwehwe yesu mesia den hwehwe 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And kwa na made in a home yana majin if you was as his one. Or se bribi a bar. Me whoopiem. 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
0: 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Psalm 102 verse 2, no. 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A dear Awaji, and I say, your popularity cannot stop death. 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I bet you made the word and hint out. 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Ne, who yes, who yes. I want to know Jesus. I want to know him. I want to know him. And you need to know Jesus and give your life unto Jesus. And you may read in Shadow. On your Wadoma Emrosho. 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
0: 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Higher asempa 94.7 FM. 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You do it for your mama acquired by the bass and 94.7 FM. So, Jesus, to me, papa. Sir, America. That's right. God bless you. God bless you. Amen, sir. God bless you. Amen, Papa. Radi shira be brave. Not to any much from me. Sir. Amen. 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Praise the Lord. 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Me patcho meto.
2: That dream.
0: Prayer ejina homa five and cranny best yosi fale fale femo. 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Me patcho meto pa.
2: I said, my name Adolf, you're a top prior market. And I prior no. I said, I'm going to read by, I said, well, before so, Nipana Menene, a top prior, I said, yes, you said, I was here.
0: Oh, okay.
2: I said, I don't know. You're Nipana, Madame Funes, every time that you're there, I said, no, also, but also, then, I said, never part. Or emotion by years of men's requests or no, but so I said, you know, what your emotions now.
0: Jedi na starti ba.
2: Angela Brian is saying na if you di ba media man charge ba me na me ameti aja na kaje bi o ha. 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
0: 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Praise the Lord. 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
1: Yishira.
0: Ene wetu mi abba ahuma isu. Cause the beard that water cast over by then soon to me, Emma. I ain't able to send you, I send you a couple on your day, and shrill. Yo, M say, your brain, AI, your B. Mema, and Maya are coming away, a quab and a fee. Omo and Chevy on Betia, a TF one a fee. Yeah, did you medien in a day? I be here. To my dear, be strong in the Lord, to my dear, no, as soon as you are with you. Yo, may fall fretful chat war. Praise the Lord. Afraid for chat to me, patch on more car by the bar as Sempa 94.7 FM.
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0: Amen. Amen. Papa Jacobon Shrao, not in any much row, Mammy Watsi. Wama many a gene numbre, Radin come, Mammy Pa. Ye tear for ye, the moon and I see. Say every be a bar, muti, ye marge, median, so a ye crabbation, a ye fe. Muni, why ye niho, ye cassin Jacobon, and tin any much remo. Ye best say Brini Brand be a monform of fidi into a sempa because of empa. A sempa hano be a de eti ye frequency near 94.7 FM. 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As you all talk all day, Yanko Ponchre, a tearful yana, onto the mushroom, and then more contributions are more de by any just a seminal, Mosa semuti pa. Radin Shramo, Sana me perse, a semuti and umpire and a sudrani dranamo de muide, a shemubi. Medindi. Obeying Owusu and San, Mosonfo, Asafwa, Mitrimu, and your full gospel salvation ministries, your Wakaswa, Ofanko, or any your tree. 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I can best 3 minutes be intent them so. Obebo Dina, watch them, the away. Your friend was saying, Mumu Dina, Yanko.
1: Pacho, your friend in a nine shrine, you mobby.
0: We are day.
1: Pachami is school ni.
0: Okay, yes dear. What about you?
1: Pacha your friend has day ni mobbing.
0: Oh wonderful, wonderful, wonderful. Who ya day?
1: Me is school ni.
0: Oh okay. Yeah there are dear see. Is it what 4 class I am? So what form I?
1: Form 1.
0: Wow. Wow. Wow. Wow. Yeah then you can pass it. Na and and then a woman, yet if we, then our mom, then our mom. Can you be true? Yet if we, it's you.
1: The person who say you're creating some good beer on team near FGYM. Ah, a patcher say full gospel young messengers, and an response near sharing God's word through drama. Amen.
0: Wow. It's nice to meet you. 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
1: 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One, or repair altar no. 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Oye engagement. Enti no. We are Christian, so person call us any we are here. Now, basically, who young couple and whom I don't know why I push him because I name now here can't because I'm a drew a fascia a shame here near see ya yammy eddy ye a mra our fashion with the mound said the fall of the manna Christo a beginner so ye baby near a see ya. A Passover. Once a pass, Mr. Passover. Passover, no. Once a, sir. Who follow history, yeah. Moses called Pharaoh, Nim Corn, you know. The last Kalono, Passover, no. Or Momu Kum Yang, Eddie, year, or more Puano, no. No, we, you know. And I'm across all resi. On cross o resi no. 40 days later. Ena mana no etoy. Enti no Passover no mudi Passover no. Ena fe no mudi ni efe no. The Shavuot festival of weeks. Eno ne Pentecost no. Eno no na eye 10 days later, what he say? Omedi we, you know, after offense, after Passover, no? Oh, na 40 days near the Ascension. The 10 days later, and na you know, a toy, offense, a toy, no? A toy, no? That Dano answer, na na mana. Omudi sa. You know, festival of which Pentecost, no. Na down in the climax until now. Yeah, no, see when the day of Pentecost was fully come. Now 5 days, no, the on 50 days. And I know did not 50 days, no, from Passover. Yeah, 50 Pent. Oh, until yeah Pentecost. And I say you know 5 days now, no, we did it. Into the climax, into now kind, you know, be a passage. You see, when the day of Pentecost has fully come, as if said, day no, a day back, na ye day, a year almost a day no, a can yum, and answer winner, him rana, a terribia, a ya sister, and I'm say, a fashion, and yet one day. Then, when days nina come, woman, a day, a season.
0: Okay.
1: What has into them days, you know, a Jehovah season. Obi day a gentleman a lifetime. So what he has into the Yamia Shisha into some rates are a mrain in an of our so Eddie Bibia and Nuna, you know, actually, and I feel you know, a proof scientifically and historically the historicity of San Yamikan in an a wahonoma a proof which let a nipasa ampa Jesus Christ or no, any adjunquano. And it's only dear fashion to be a rabbi. Oh, and yeah, man, yeah, anything I might yen to me, who yam, yen, no yam. Send here to Christo Kayano, say, and I'm, sir, oh, Okanis and Gra. or say you err because you don't know scripture. And I'm saying, nipa nim nyame asem no ntino or ye nema or ye bia ntino ema oto oto ofom ofom so a unto me hu yankopon no nyam adofo no because na afashe num na wo se afie bia na se so mo ko Jerusalem ntino so wo best fit so wo better ni kra na wo be fro bepo no
0: okay
1: unra Jerusalem wo be fro bepo no ntino na omo fo bepo na e na na omo toto sa anyo mo na e fa no songs of ascent
0: okay
1: 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My help comes from the Lord, the maker of heaven and earth. So what you say, Eka humbi. If you Psalm 121 now, Psalm 122. Psalm 122 near there, I was glad when they said unto me, let us go to the house of the Lord. So what you say, our feet are stepped at the gate of Jerusalem. Oh Jerusalem, something. Samson Majato. Psalm 123 I can say, if it had not been the help of the Lord
0: I will lift up my eye.
1: Psalm 123.
0: I will lift up my eye. We lift up our eyes.
1: Very good.
0: You dwell there.
1: Very good. And Psalm 124 here then. Psalm 124, and Psalm 125, those that trust in the Lord.
2: Psalm 124,
1: it has not been the Lord. Uh-huh. And Psalm 125, they that trust in the Lord are like Mount Zion that cannot be moved, but abide forever, as the mountains around Jerusalem. So the Lord surround his people from now and everlasting. The scepter of the wicked shall not dwell in the land allotted to the righteous. Let the righteous shall what stretch forth his hand and to touch iniquity. So what he has said, do good to Jerusalem. And if you are now called Psalm 126, when the Lord turned back our captivity, we were like them that were mourning. If you are now called him for Psalm 127. Psalm 127 in the Ebeka Hwasem. But joy at the Psalm 127 any ever baba can was him. Now I didn't know Psalm 127 near Bacan. Oh, Sammy, I mean, may a come and say, and can intimidate his own cron corner. Come in a moment. I didn't hear some dear Americans by popular request. Yes, I hear some immobile. Now, some non see ya, a see yam for so free monte. Yen yan tiasiano. Now ye and for so on so. Intin ye hwe the mysteries and then the promises se ne ho beba ye mfa so na yankoye mia historians hallelujah aye be kan ba ko se ma na aka konfo anoche ho ase ma ka enzu enya mfa so die bia mfri 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And into the four, I would tell me, Yeah, in Tassama, a war where the David in you, and the Mecca David, David in you, ma, a war and yumna and yumnumo eti. 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
0: Amen.
1: Now you're called baby for four. Now, Sammy, hey, Sam, a cassa about nipa commitment, a cassa about God's help, a cassa about a nipa effort, a cassa about God's blessing. 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
1: 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Oh, what the hell can first Kings? First King chapter 2. Ni yen twa de o hansa kra na. Ya de agent yen to aso. Yeah, sorry. I drop into the mood of mummy.
2: First
1: thing, because a good mic, nobody has into real fit techniques. Because a good mic.
2: What's your verse?
1: From verse 1. Mumu no. What do you have?
3: First King chapter 2, verse 1. Mm-hmm. When David's time to die drew near, he commanded Solomon his son.
1: See, Emra David, na as a old befras as his son, Nimra or de befras as his son, a baino. Of friend ba Solomon, a shano say,
3: I am about to go the way of all the earth.
1: May be caught me be free, we are seeing you.
3: Be strong.
1: Now, oh dear, shedding.
3: And show yourself a man.
1: Na caught me be free, we are seeing you.
3: Be strong.
1: Now, oh dear,

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0: 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The Lord is calling us into a personal relationship. 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
2: walking in his ways and keeping his statutes
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1: Amen.
0: And it did not David Ekasa Psalm 23 no. Or see, he leads me in the paths. Aya paths and your path. Aya kwan aya na kwan train aya plural. The four we tell me. And yes o kwaja jama bon kwao. Yes we jain sanum non kwao. 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
1: Amen.
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2: and his testimonies.
0: And in that dance here, once I was an extra movie. Once I'm your son was an abosso. I had a croyer, had a crumment.
2: As it is written in the law.
0: Send your watch row or Moses, because Moses and Branumino, your chemumian son. What you say, your sacred laws, no, your ceremonial laws, no, and I feel no, your social laws, and to me and son and near chem. 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Who say a Christian in yanti festival who say o birthday no who did a Christo for kwans wana? Sana udino. And now you are graduating for

0: Then I'm afraid of Dr. Godfrey. I mean, San Cano, no ABC, Selugon, say the president crackle. Because not also Kwama, Yakwama Hanka, and friend running in Cassa. Then why ABC? And no graduation, you know, send our cocoa celebrity, oh dear, send our OND, you know. Sugar daddy been a sponsor, oh, to our doctorate. And so be Obikun, and a sponsor, and 2 years in a high hotel, one and no quadi. And I'll cry, say. Turn our cry. 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
0: I question testimony, Midasi. 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I question testimony. They say, thank you for the moment. Thank you for the moment. 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
2: Amen.
0: Or see your God. 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Now for so yes, we are young couple. Oti young from Payo. Proud to now, Oti so afe yes here buno. Ure fi se no obidia. Obidia, and now di ni adin koko toye kaso sin intentem. Build them fast, build them fast, build them fast. Say eh as ano mi ano. Oh see, and the early possession count. Into the audio not to me the can ye beef a faster no boapa bemo be or baby for baby of Monso Maso Chamba Monso Amoyas a Maso Chamba. Yes so muye swa a tribune so nipano so nims and so da wa or coton manu ye na fe no by no say a high water or say or when I was selling for you, did you see water? Did you see water? God will punish you people. Nasa me bomudia. And when I can confront the anti mass, now man can cry, God will punish you. It make I then. Ah, oh, sure, I don't from with you. And yes, I'm not David Moyo. And Tessa, and got Omuhun Yanko Puenunyam, say no Moya, and come my sifo me mea, and then ya see, I jinquano David's throne, and or Tesso. 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you hear the whole honum allah for what you mean yamu ebrei yo na yamu shirawati o shirapa amadro Isaiah 56 was then sorry Isaiah make an sound mo Isaiah make an Isaiah okay and then me and then my yadi Isaiah 50 huh.
3: Isaiah 56 verse 2.
0: Mm-hmm.
3: Blessed is the man who does this,
0: mm-hmm.
3: and the son of man who holds it fast,
0: mm-hmm.
3: who keeps the Sabbath. Not profaning it.
0: Na onya no basabasa.
3: And keeps his hand from doing any evil. Let not the foreigner who has joined himself to the
0: Israel for
3: the Lord will surely separate me from his people. And let not the Enoch say, Say, behold, I am a dry tree.
0: Oh, see, my mom can say, media, my idea and swabba.
3: For that says the Lord.
0: Oh, the fool would hear me. Utimi can strong was that, so many amiwati. And found, sa sorry, a woman. A big cry, ye boosa ho ho. A sorry, a woman. Yan kanka, odia, nyaw yan, nyamiahu. And found, say, nipen, who ya, ya bojoso. Nyamidia, wehu. And kasa media, ya, dear, near ye messing chain. Say na nyame ka kero na wo sum nyame na wo sum no kremu especially say say ma no ne de how your fibroid no how doctor ya o si medium yi pe ye na ko wo on kan jansa ko na ko wa o si ko na ko how bible e ka kera yen say wo de wo ye yi no kokra men ka say wo ye dry tree
3: yan go that says the Lord
0: nyame say
3: today Enoch who keep my Sabbath
0: o si mo Mosi mo ya mude mu ma asif se mude aware abomu awo abomu se mudi memran samso ah
3: who choose the things that please me and who nia, pass my covenant
0: na nia obeye nia eso mani no ha
3: who pass my covenant
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3: I will give in my house and within my walls a monument.
0: Or sit na me see no mema na why encouragedum ewo fi ho.
3: And a name better than sons and daughters.
0: Na mama ni dia e beye asin e ma any kunum.
3: I will give them an everlasting name.
0: Me pacho mami musu asem. 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
0: 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I don't know. First Samuel chapter 16 verse. Is it 16:4 and now 14:6? More than Bakumi 16:4. Now Bakumi 14:6. First Samuel.
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0: 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Mm-hmm. Verse 4. Kainamir. It behoves not. Mm-hmm.
3: First Samuel 16:4. Mm-hmm. Someone did what the Lord
0: commanded him. Okay, 14:6. Mm-hmm.
3: Mm-hmm. Jonathan said to the young man who carried his armor,
0: mm-hmm.
3: "Come, let us go over to the garrison
0: mm-hmm.
3: of the uncircumcised.
0: Mm-hmm.
3: It may be that the Lord will work for us,
0: mm-hmm.
3: for nothing can hinder the Lord from saving by many or by few."
0: Yes, or say. Say na so Jonathan catch na kwan. 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
0: 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And this is a name. Can be okay. Ye nyan the widow's might.
1: Uh-huh.
0: Hallelujah.
1: Amen.
0: Amen. Amen. And this what can I read? Okay. And to the young fancy. Now, ye mra back to ni David ni Solomon. And you know, David na catch ye kwa hen. First Kings chapter 2. What can I order you? And then ye be too much. First Kings chapter 2. No word right in verse I. His statutes.
1: Well, verse
0: okay.
1: 4.
0: Verse 4. Uh-huh.
3: First Kings chapter 2,
0: mm-hmm.
3: verse 4.
0: Mm-hmm.
3: That the Lord may establish his word that
0: is spoken. We are here and send a young coupon. Edit or no, not someone. What can also be bray and nay, ye pet, yamia some edits where promises a buy, etis and then comes a eba. Now, what news? The answer the best then and comes an album. Most of them must say, we are saying, confusion, come on. Are you football? The end of predation. Amen. Yeah, Trebia, yes, so, San Commono, and one near one, so that's all, yeah, so that you'll be faithful and sana in your faithfulness in Yanko Pine, eh, Shrao. That's all kayak, I cannot abemo. Because, and tis her, and can unconscious Eli, unconscious Saul. 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
0: 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E bem a one e shene no nyam. Ene two e be bua ni ma. Hallelujah.
1: Amen.
0: Enu inti na ya na o ye sa adi ena. Intu dofu a witi eme. Say. Esi.
3: That the Lord may establish his word that he spoke concerning me, saying, if your sons pay close attention to their way, to walk before me in faithfulness, with all their hearts and with all their soul, you shall not lack a man on the throne of Israel.
0: David can say nyamiko nyanko ponkan. Or see if your son and anya son okay. But do baby na aye plural. They I'm paying so no nanka ope one of David's sons. What you say? First one failure, a quadro oko repunion oko committee interest and offense and cram you refinite. I'm no failure. Niedika no nusu ye bita no offense.
1: Absalom
0: onuso e failure. Niana open papa girlfriend or no so offense. 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Omina failure. A tabi and yes, God lacks men. He doesn't he lacks ideas. And he lacks the conduits. Or didn't power no FM. Or didn't ideas no FM. Or didn't glory no FM. Let us be available. Dayanyana pedie. Hallelujah.
1: Amen.
0: Amen.
1: Amen.
0: And in the way, Anna David can say saying I'm. And it na make also wu nyanko pon nyame nyanko pon bio. Cause me mano ni obedi no kra na wo and what you so. And to so bedi no kra mano dea. So mo di no kra no e man sena nu nyamba no sana me boa. But e do bevia or no so ma you know e ma do draw no e be mu no na e men nyanko pon so e sign e we draw ni glory. Hallelujah.
1: Amen.
0: Amen. E see.
3: Moreover, you also know what Joab, the son of Zeruiah, did to me.
0: A fain so babu boss of her. O bubon ni pa any nema on fan yomunina. Solomon tea in the Bible say, Nahinia no edda boko. So what ya say? So the Lord watches over men. So what ya say? 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Ain't you know? Next week, Fonsache ho. 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
1: Verse 5,
0: no. 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O da saw the pen grand and bell locking up. 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Psalm 127. Hey, I dear, said there be a kind. But introduction, I cry be a cry me. 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Now, and near my papa, what de mine on one fem, my yen say, a bessay. Sir Adam and Eve, no one near my papa, ni she said, papa mon, our guardianum. 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osom no be we introduction. Fonsa Shoho.
3: Shoho.
2: 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0540 8090 81 0540 8090 81 0540 8090 81 0540 8090 81 0540 8090 81 0540 8090 81 0540 8090 81 0540 8090 81 0540 8090 81 0540 8090 81 0540 8090 81 0540 8090 81 0540 8090 81 0540 8090 81 0540 8090 81 0540 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81 0540 8090 81 0540 of Psalm 127 no ya backgrounds kakra nya me admire next week e beto aso na ya ma deep background of Psalm 127 then ya call Psalm 127 nkasa ewure mu na se kakra ya ka kire won se 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